DFW Airport. Mostly sunny, 78, dew point 45, relative humidity 30%, wind south at 15, pressure 29.97 inches and falling. Dallas Love Field, mostly sunny, 79, southwest at 13, gusting to 22. Fort Worth Meacham, sunny, 77, south at 14, gusting to 23. Arlington, sunny, 78, south at 14, gusting to 21. McKinney, sunny, 79, south at 15, gusting to 24. Denton, sunny, 77, south at 10. Elsewhere around the region, Wichita Falls, mostly sunny, 79, south at 22, gusting to 30. Abilene, partly sunny, 75, south at 13. Waco, mostly sunny, 76, south at 15. Tyler, sunny, 77, southwest at 9. Once again at 7 p.m., DFW Airport, mostly sunny, 78, south at 15. Now let's check on your local forecast for the Dallas-Fort Worth Metroplex. Tonight, mostly clear. Lows around 60. South winds 5 to 10 miles an hour. Monday, sunny. Highs in the mid-80s. South winds 10 to 15 miles an hour, increasing to 15 to 20 miles an hour with gusts up to 30 miles an hour in the afternoon. Monday night, partly cloudy in the evening, then becoming mostly cloudy. Lows in the upper 60s. South winds 15 to 20 miles an hour. Tuesday, mostly cloudy. Highs in the lower 90s. South winds 15 to 20 miles an hour, becoming southwest 10 to 15 miles an hour in the afternoon. And now the extended forecast. Tuesday night, mostly cloudy with a slight chance of thunderstorms. A slight chance of showers in the evening, then a chance of showers after midnight. Lows in the mid-60s. South winds 5 to 10 miles an hour. Chance of rain 30%. Wednesday, mostly cloudy with a chance of showers. A slight chance of thunderstorms in the morning, then a chance of thunderstorms in the afternoon. Highs in the lower 80s. Chance of rain 40%. Wednesday night, mostly cloudy in the evening, then partly cloudy with a 20% chance of showers after midnight. Cooler with lows in the mid-50s. Thursday, partly sunny. Cooler with highs in the lower 70s. Thursday night, partly cloudy. Lows in the mid-50s. Friday, mostly sunny. A 20% chance of showers in the afternoon. Highs around 80. Friday night, partly cloudy. A 20% chance of showers and thunderstorms after midnight. Lows in the lower 60s. Saturday, mostly sunny with a slight chance of thunderstorms. A slight chance of showers. Highs in the lower 80s. Chance of rain 20%. Saturday night, partly cloudy with a 20% chance of showers and thunderstorms. Lows in the mid-60s. Sunday, partly sunny with a 20% chance of showers and thunderstorms. Highs in the mid-80s. The forecast key messages for North and Central Texas. A cold front will bring scattered showers and storms to the area late Tuesday afternoon into Wednesday. A few strong to severe storms are possible near and east of Interstate 35. The spotter information statement for North and Central Texas. Spotter activation is not expected at this time. The Dallas-Fort Worth climate summary for this evening, as of 7 p.m., May 3, 2026. Today's high temperature was 83 degrees and the low 56 degrees. No precipitation fell today, which leaves the monthly total at 0.01 inches. The total precipitation for the year still stands at 10.23 inches. The normal high temperature for tomorrow is 80 degrees, and the normal low is 61. The record high for tomorrow is 100, which occurred in 1947, and the record low is 39, which occurred in 2013. Sunset tonight is at 8:12 p.m. Sunrise tomorrow is at 6:38 a.m. The ultraviolet index forecast for May 4th is 8, or very high. The current time is 7:53 p.m. Central Daylight Time.

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The following reports of weather temperature and wind were made at 7 p.m. DFW Airport, mostly sunny, 78, dew point 45, relative humidity 30%, wind south at 15, pressure 29.97 inches and falling. Dallas Love Field, mostly sunny, 79, southwest at 13, gusting to 22. Fort Worth Meacham, sunny, 77, south at 14, gusting to 23. Arlington, sunny, 78, south at 14, gusting to 21. McKinney, sunny, 79, south at 15, gusting to 24. Denton, sunny, 77, south at 10. Elsewhere around the region, Wichita Falls, mostly sunny, 79, south at 22, gusting to 30. Abilene, partly sunny, 75, south at 13. Waco, mostly sunny, 76, south at 15. Tyler, sunny, 77, southwest at 9. Once again at 7 p.m., DFW Airport, mostly sunny, 78, south at 15. Now let's check on your local forecast for the Dallas-Fort Worth Metroplex. Tonight, mostly clear. Lows around 60. South winds 5 to 10 miles an hour. Monday, sunny. Highs in the mid-80s. South winds 10 to 15 miles an hour, increasing to 15 to 20 miles an hour with gusts up to 30 miles an hour in the afternoon. Monday night, partly cloudy in the evening, then becoming mostly cloudy. Lows in the upper 60s. South winds 15 to 20 miles an hour. Tuesday, mostly cloudy. Highs in the lower 90s. South winds 15 to 20 miles an hour, becoming southwest 10 to 15 miles an hour in the afternoon. And now the extended forecast. Tuesday night, mostly cloudy with a slight chance of thunderstorms. A slight chance of showers in the evening, then a chance of showers after midnight. Lows in the mid-60s. South winds 5 to 10 miles an hour. Chance of rain 30%. Wednesday, mostly cloudy with a chance of showers. A slight chance of thunderstorms in the morning, then a chance of thunderstorms in the afternoon. Highs in the lower 80s. Chance of rain 40%. Wednesday night, mostly cloudy in the evening, then partly cloudy with a 20% chance of showers after midnight. Cooler with lows in the mid-50s. Thursday, partly sunny. Cooler with highs in the lower 70s. Thursday night, partly cloudy. Lows in the mid-50s. Friday, mostly sunny. A 20% chance of showers in the afternoon. Highs around 80. Friday night, partly cloudy. A 20% chance of showers and thunderstorms after midnight. Lows in the lower 60s. Saturday, mostly sunny with a slight chance of thunderstorms. A slight chance of showers. Highs in the lower 80s. Chance of rain 20%. Saturday night, partly cloudy with a 20% chance of showers and thunderstorms. Lows in the mid-60s. Sunday, partly sunny with a 20% chance of showers and thunderstorms. Highs in the mid-80s. The forecast key messages for North and Central Texas. A cold front will bring scattered showers and storms to the area late Tuesday afternoon into Wednesday. A few strong to severe storms are possible near and east of Interstate 35. The spotter information statement for North and Central Texas. Spotter activation is not expected at this time. The Dallas-Fort Worth climate summary for this evening, as of 7 p.m., May 3, 2026. Today's high temperature was 83 degrees and the low 56 degrees. No precipitation fell today, which leaves the monthly total at 0.01 inches. The total precipitation for the year still stands at 10.23 inches. The normal high temperature for tomorrow is 80 degrees, and the normal low is 61. The record high for tomorrow is 100, which occurred in 1947, and the record low is 39, which occurred in 2013. Sunset tonight is at 8:12 p.m. Sunrise

Tomorrow is at 6:38 a.m. The ultraviolet index forecast for May 4th is 8, or very high. The current time is 7:59 p.m. Central Daylight Time. 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The following reports of weather temperature and wind were made at 7 p.m. DFW Airport, mostly sunny, 78, dew point 45, relative humidity 30%, wind south at 15, pressure 29.97 inches and falling. Dallas Love Field, mostly sunny, 79, southwest at 13, gusting to 22. Fort Worth Meacham, sunny, 77, south at 14, gusting to 23. Arlington, sunny, 78, south at 14, gusting to 21. McKinney, sunny, 79, south at 15, gusting to 24. Denton, sunny, 77, south at 10. Elsewhere around the region, Wichita Falls, mostly sunny, 79, south at 22, gusting to 30. Abilene, partly sunny, 75, south at 13. Waco, mostly sunny, 76, south at 15. Tyler, sunny, 77, southwest at 9. Once again at 7 p.m., DFW Airport, mostly sunny, 78, south at 15. Now let's check on your local forecast for the Dallas-Fort Worth Metroplex. Tonight, mostly clear. Lows around 60. South winds 5 to 10 miles an hour. Monday, sunny. Highs in the mid-80s. South winds 10 to 15 miles an hour, increasing to 15 to 20 miles an hour with gusts up to 30 miles an hour in the afternoon. Monday night, partly cloudy in the evening, then becoming mostly cloudy. Lows in the upper 60s. South winds 15 to 20 miles an hour. Tuesday, mostly cloudy. Highs in the lower 90s. South winds 15 to 20 miles an hour, becoming southwest 10 to 15 miles an hour in the afternoon. And now the extended forecast. Tuesday night, mostly cloudy with a slight chance of thunderstorms. A slight chance of showers in the evening, then a chance of showers after midnight. Lows in the mid-60s. South winds 5 to 10 miles an hour. Chance of rain 30%. Wednesday, mostly cloudy with a chance of showers. A slight chance of thunderstorms in the morning, then a chance of thunderstorms in the afternoon. Highs in the lower 80s. Chance of rain 40%. Wednesday night, mostly cloudy in the evening, then partly cloudy with a 20% chance of showers after midnight. Cooler with lows in the mid-50s. Thursday, partly sunny. Cooler with highs in the lower 70s. Thursday night, partly cloudy. Lows in the mid-50s. Friday, mostly sunny. A 20% chance of showers in the afternoon. Highs around 80. Friday night, partly cloudy. A 20% chance of showers and thunderstorms after midnight. Lows in the lower 60s. Saturday, mostly sunny with a slight chance of thunderstorms. A slight chance of showers. Highs in the lower 80s. Chance of rain 20%. Saturday night, partly cloudy with a 20% chance of showers and thunderstorms. Lows in the mid-60s. Sunday, partly sunny with a 20% chance of showers and thunderstorms. Highs in the mid-80s. The forecast key messages for North and Central Texas. A cold front will bring scattered showers and storms to the area late Tuesday afternoon into Wednesday. A few strong to severe storms are possible near and east of Interstate 35. The spotter information statement for North and Central Texas. Spotter activation is not expected at this time. The Dallas-Fort Worth climate summary for this evening, as of 7 p.m., May 3, 2026. Today's high temperature was 83 degrees and the low 56 degrees. No precipitation fell today, which leaves the monthly total at 0.01 inches. The total precipitation for the year still stands at 10.23 inches. The normal high temperature for tomorrow is 80 degrees, and the normal

is 61. The record high for tomorrow is 100, which occurred in 1947, and the record low is 39, which occurred in 2013. Sunset tonight is at 8:12 p.m. Sunrise tomorrow is at 6:38 a.m. The ultraviolet index forecast for May 4th is 8, or very high. The current time is 8:04 p.m. Central Daylight Time. 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The following reports of weather temperature and wind were made at 8 p.m. DFW Airport, partly cloudy, 74, dew point 43, relative humidity 32%, wind south at 15, gusting to 23, pressure 29.96 inches and falling. Dallas Love Field, partly cloudy, 76, south at 12. Fort Worth Meacham, clear, 73, south at 15, gusting to 23. Arlington, clear, 75, south at 10, gusting to 21. McKinney, clear, 76, south at 12. Denton, clear, 73, south at 9. Elsewhere around the region, Wichita Falls, partly cloudy, 74, south at 15. Abilene, mostly cloudy, 72, south at 7. Waco, partly cloudy, 72, south at 9. Tyler, partly cloudy, 72, south at 6. Once again at 8 p.m., DFW Airport, partly cloudy, 74, south at 15, gusting to 23. Now let's check on your local forecast for the Dallas-Fort Worth Metroplex. Tonight, mostly clear. Lows around 60. South winds 5 to 10 miles an hour. Monday, sunny. Highs in the mid-80s. South winds 10 to 15 miles an hour, increasing to 15 to 20 miles an hour with gusts up to 30 miles an hour in the afternoon. Monday night, partly cloudy in the evening, then becoming mostly cloudy. Lows in the upper 60s. South winds 15 to 20 miles an hour. Tuesday, mostly cloudy. Highs in the lower 90s. South winds 15 to 20 miles an hour, becoming southwest 10 to 15 miles an hour in the afternoon. And now the extended forecast. Tuesday night, mostly cloudy with a slight chance of thunderstorms. A slight chance of showers in the evening, then a chance of showers after midnight. Lows in the mid-60s. South winds 5 to 10 miles an hour. Chance of rain 30%. Wednesday, mostly cloudy with a chance of showers. A slight chance of thunderstorms in the morning, then a chance of thunderstorms in the afternoon. Highs in the lower 80s. Chance of rain 40%. Wednesday night, mostly cloudy in the evening, then partly cloudy with a 20% chance of showers after midnight. Cooler with lows in the mid-50s. Thursday, partly sunny. Cooler with highs in the lower 70s. Thursday night, partly cloudy. Lows in the mid-50s. Friday, mostly sunny. A 20% chance of showers in the afternoon. Highs around 80. Friday night, partly cloudy. A 20% chance of showers and thunderstorms after midnight. Lows in the lower 60s. Saturday, mostly sunny with a slight chance of thunderstorms. A slight chance of showers. Highs in the lower 80s. Chance of rain 20%. Saturday night, partly cloudy with a 20% chance of showers and thunderstorms. Lows in the mid-60s. Sunday, partly sunny with a 20% chance of showers and thunderstorms. Highs in the mid-80s. The forecast key messages for North and Central Texas. A cold front will bring scattered showers and storms to the area late Tuesday afternoon into Wednesday. A few strong to severe storms are possible near and east of Interstate 35. The spotter information statement for North and Central Texas. Spotter activation is not expected at this time. The Dallas-Fort Worth climate summary for this evening, as of 7 p.m., May 3, 2026. Today's high temperature was 83 degrees and the low 56 degrees. No precipitation fell today, which leaves the month.

We total at 0.01 inches. The total precipitation for the year still stands at 10.23 inches. The normal high temperature for tomorrow is 80 degrees, and the normal low is 61. The record high for tomorrow is 100, which occurred in 1947, and the record low is 39, which occurred in 2013. Sunset tonight is at 8:12 p.m. Sunrise tomorrow is at 6:38 a.m. The ultraviolet index forecast for May 4th is 8, or very high. The current time is 8:09 p.m. Central Daylight Time. 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The following reports of weather temperature and wind were made at 8 p.m. DFW Airport, partly cloudy, 74, dew point 43, relative humidity 32%, wind south at 15, gusting to 23, pressure 29.96 inches and falling. Dallas Love Field, partly cloudy, 76, south at 12. Fort Worth Meacham, clear, 73, south at 15, gusting to 23. Arlington, clear, 75, south at 10, gusting to 21. McKinney, clear, 76, south at 12. Denton, clear, 73, south at 9. Elsewhere around the region, Wichita Falls, partly cloudy, 74, south at 15. Abilene, mostly cloudy, 72, south at 7. Waco, partly cloudy, 72, south at 9. Tyler, partly cloudy, 72, south at 6. Once again at 8 p.m., DFW Airport, partly cloudy, 74, south at 15, gusting to 23. The following reports of weather temperature and wind were made at 8 p.m. DFW Airport, partly cloudy, 74, dew point 43, relative humidity 32%, wind south at 15, gusting to 23, pressure 29.96 inches and falling. Dallas Love Field, partly cloudy, 76, south at 12. Fort Worth Meacham, partly cloudy, 73, south at 15, gusting to 23. Arlington, clear, 75, south at 10, gusting to 21. McKinney, clear, 76, south at 12. Denton, partly cloudy, 73, south at 9. Elsewhere around the region, Wichita Falls, partly cloudy, 74, south at 15. Abilene, mostly cloudy, 72, south at 7. Waco, partly cloudy, 72, south at 9. Tyler, partly cloudy, 72, south at 6. Once again at 8 p.m., DFW Airport, partly cloudy, 74, south at 15, gusting to 23. Now let's check on your local forecast for the Dallas-Fort Worth Metroplex. Tonight, mostly clear. Lows around 60. South winds 5 to 10 miles an hour. Monday, sunny. Highs in the mid-80s. South winds 10 to 15 miles an hour, increasing to 15 to 20 miles an hour with gusts up to 30 miles an hour in the afternoon. Monday night, partly cloudy in the evening, then becoming mostly cloudy. Lows in the upper 60s. South winds 15 to 20 miles an hour. Tuesday, mostly cloudy. Highs in the lower 90s. South winds 15 to 20 miles an hour, becoming southwest 10 to 15 miles an hour in the afternoon. And now the extended forecast. Tuesday night, mostly cloudy with a slight chance of thunderstorms. A slight chance of showers in the evening, then a chance of showers after midnight. Lows in the mid-60s. South winds 5 to 10 miles an hour. Chance of rain 30%. Wednesday, mostly cloudy with a chance of showers. A slight chance of thunderstorms in the morning, then a chance of thunderstorms in the afternoon. Highs in the lower 80s. Chance of rain 40%. Wednesday night, mostly cloudy in the evening, then partly cloudy with a 20% chance of showers after midnight. Cooler with lows in the mid-50s. Thursday, partly sunny. Cooler with highs in the lower 70s. Thursday night, partly cloudy.

cloudy. Lows in the mid-50s. Friday, mostly sunny. A 20% chance of showers in the afternoon. Highs around 80. Friday night, partly cloudy. A 20% chance of showers and thunderstorms after midnight. Lows in the lower 60s. Saturday, mostly sunny with a slight chance of thunderstorms. A slight chance of showers. Highs in the lower 80s. Chance of rain 20%. Saturday night, partly cloudy with a 20% chance of showers and thunderstorms. Lows in the mid-60s. Sunday, partly sunny with a 20% chance of showers and thunderstorms. Highs in the mid-80s. The forecast key messages for North and Central Texas. A cold front will bring scattered showers and storms to the area late Tuesday afternoon into Wednesday. A few strong to severe storms are possible near and east of Interstate 35. The spotter information statement for North and Central Texas. Spotter activation is not expected at this time. The Dallas-Fort Worth climate summary for this evening, as of 7 p.m., May 3, 2026. Today's high temperature was 83 degrees and the low 56 degrees. No precipitation fell today, which leaves the monthly total at 0.01 inches. The total precipitation for the year still stands at 10.23 inches. The normal high temperature for tomorrow is 80 degrees, and the normal low is 61. The record high for tomorrow is 100, which occurred in 1947, and the record low is 39, which occurred in 2013. Sunset tonight is at 8:12 p.m. Sunrise tomorrow is at 6:38 a.m. The ultraviolet index forecast for May 4th is 8, or very high. The current time is 8:15 p.m. Central Daylight Time. 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The following reports of weather temperature and wind were made at 8 p.m. DFW Airport, partly cloudy, 74, dew point 43, relative humidity 32%, wind south at 15, gusting to 23, pressure 29.96 inches and falling. Dallas Love Field, partly cloudy, 76, south at 12. Fort Worth Meacham, partly cloudy, 73, south at 15, gusting to 23. Arlington, clear, 75, south at 10, gusting to 21. McKinney, clear, 76, south at 12. Denton, partly cloudy, 73, south at 9. Elsewhere around the region, Wichita Falls, partly cloudy, 74, south at 15. Abilene, mostly cloudy, 72, south at 7. Waco, partly cloudy, 72, south at 9. Tyler, partly cloudy, 72, south at 6. Once again at 8 p.m., DFW Airport, partly cloudy, 74, south at 15, gusting to 23. Now let's check on your local forecast for the Dallas-Fort Worth Metroplex. Tonight, mostly clear. Lows around 60. South winds 5 to 10 miles an hour. Monday, sunny. Highs in the mid-80s. South winds 10 to 15 miles an hour, increasing to 15 to 20 miles an hour with gusts up to 30 miles an hour in the afternoon. Monday night, partly cloudy in the evening, then becoming mostly cloudy. Lows in the upper 60s. South winds 15 to 20 miles an hour. Tuesday, mostly cloudy. Highs in the lower 90s. South winds 15 to 20 miles an hour, becoming southwest 10 to 15 miles an hour in the afternoon. And now the extended forecast. Tuesday night, mostly cloudy with a slight chance of thunderstorms. A slight chance of showers in the evening, then a chance of showers after midnight. Lows in the mid-60s. South winds 5 to 10 miles an hour. Chance of rain 30%. Wednesday, mostly cloudy with a chance of showers. A slight chance of thunderstorms in the morning, then a chance of thunderstorms in the afternoon. Highs in the lower 80s. Chance of rain 40%. Wednesday night, mostly cloudy in the evening, then partly cloudy.

with a 20% chance of showers after midnight. Cooler with lows in the mid-50s. Thursday, partly sunny. Cooler with highs in the lower 70s. Thursday night, partly cloudy. Lows in the mid-50s. Friday, mostly sunny. A 20% chance of showers in the afternoon. Highs around 80. Friday night, partly cloudy. A 20% chance of showers and thunderstorms after midnight. Lows in the lower 60s. Saturday, mostly sunny with a slight chance of thunderstorms. A slight chance of showers. Highs in the lower 80s. Chance of rain 20%. Saturday night, partly cloudy with a 20% chance of showers and thunderstorms. Lows in the mid-60s. Sunday, partly sunny with a 20% chance of showers and thunderstorms. Highs in the mid-80s. The forecast key messages for North and Central Texas. A cold front will bring scattered showers and storms to the area late Tuesday afternoon into Wednesday. A few strong to severe storms are possible near and east of Interstate 35. The spotter information statement for North and Central Texas. Spotter activation is not expected at this time. The Dallas-Fort Worth climate summary for this evening, as of 7 p.m., May 3, 2026. Today's high temperature was 83 degrees and the low 56 degrees. No precipitation fell today, which leaves the monthly total at 0.01 inches. The total precipitation for the year still stands at 10.23 inches. The normal high temperature for tomorrow is 80 degrees, and the normal low is 61. The record high for tomorrow is 100, which occurred in 1947, and the record low is 39, which occurred in 2013. Sunset tonight is at 8:12 p.m. Sunrise tomorrow is at 6:38 a.m. The ultraviolet index forecast for May 4th is 8, or very high. The current time is 8:21 p.m. Central Daylight Time. 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The following reports of weather temperature and wind were made at 8 p.m. DFW Airport, partly cloudy, 74, dew point 43, relative humidity 32%, wind south at 15, gusting to 23, pressure 29.96 inches and falling. Dallas Love Field, partly cloudy, 76, south at 12. Fort Worth Meacham, partly cloudy, 73, south at 15, gusting to 23. Arlington, clear, 75, south at 10, gusting to 21. McKinney, clear, 76, south at 12. Denton, partly cloudy, 73, south at 9. Elsewhere around the region, Wichita Falls, partly cloudy, 74, south at 15. Abilene, mostly cloudy, 72, south at 7. Waco, partly cloudy, 72, south at 9. Tyler, partly cloudy, 72, south at 6. Once again at 8 p.m., DFW Airport, partly cloudy, 74, south at 15, gusting to 23. Now let's check on your local forecast for the Dallas-Fort Worth Metroplex. Tonight, mostly clear. Lows around 60. South winds 5 to 10 miles an hour. Monday, sunny. Highs in the mid-80s. South winds 10 to 15 miles an hour, increasing to 15 to 20 miles an hour with gusts up to 30 miles an hour in the afternoon. Monday night, partly cloudy in the evening, then becoming mostly cloudy. Lows in the upper 60s. South winds 15 to 20 miles an hour. Tuesday, mostly cloudy. Highs in the lower 90s. South winds 15 to 20 miles an hour, becoming southwest 10 to 15 miles an hour in the afternoon. And now the extended forecast. Tuesday night, mostly cloudy with a slight chance of thunderstorms. A slight chance of showers in the evening, then a chance of showers after midnight. Lows in the mid-60s. South winds 5 to 10 miles an hour. Chance of rain 30%. Wednesday, mostly cloudy with a chance of showers. A slight chance of

thunderstorms in the morning, then a chance of thunderstorms in the afternoon. Highs in the lower 80s. Chance of rain 40%. Wednesday night, mostly cloudy in the evening, then partly cloudy with a 20% chance of showers after midnight. Cooler with lows in the mid-50s. Thursday, partly sunny. Cooler with highs in the lower 70s. Thursday night, partly cloudy. Lows in the mid-50s. Friday, mostly sunny. A 20% chance of showers in the afternoon. Highs around 80. Friday night, partly cloudy. A 20% chance of showers and thunderstorms after midnight. Lows in the lower 60s. Saturday, mostly sunny with a slight chance of thunderstorms. A slight chance of showers. Highs in the lower 80s. Chance of rain 20%. Saturday night, partly cloudy with a 20% chance of showers and thunderstorms. Lows in the mid-60s. Sunday, partly sunny with a 20% chance of showers and thunderstorms. Highs in the mid-80s. The forecast key messages for North and Central Texas. A cold front will bring scattered showers and storms to the area late Tuesday afternoon into Wednesday. A few strong to severe storms are possible near and east of Interstate 35. The spotter information statement for North and Central Texas. Spotter activation is not expected at this time. The Dallas-Fort Worth climate summary for this evening, as of 7 p.m., May 3, 2026. Today's high temperature was 83 degrees and the low 56 degrees. No precipitation fell today, which leaves the monthly total at 0.01 inches. The total precipitation for the year still stands at 10.23 inches. The normal high temperature for tomorrow is 80 degrees, and the normal low is 61. The record high for tomorrow is 100, which occurred in 1947, and the record low is 39, which occurred in 2013. Sunset tonight is at 8:12 p.m. Sunrise tomorrow is at 6:38 a.m. The ultraviolet index forecast for May 4th is 8, or very high. The current time is 8:26 p.m. Central Daylight Time. 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The following reports of weather temperature and wind were made at 8 p.m. DFW Airport, partly cloudy, 74, dew point 43, relative humidity 32%, wind south at 15, gusting to 23, pressure 29.96 inches and falling. Dallas Love Field, partly cloudy, 76, south at 12. Fort Worth Meacham, partly cloudy, 73, south at 15, gusting to 23. Arlington, clear, 75, south at 10, gusting to 21. McKinney, clear, 76, south at 12. Denton, partly cloudy, 73, south at 9. Elsewhere around the region, Wichita Falls, partly cloudy, 74, south at 15. Abilene, mostly cloudy, 72, south at 7. Waco, partly cloudy, 72, south at 9. Tyler, partly cloudy, 72, south at 6. Once again at 8 p.m., DFW Airport, partly cloudy, 74, south at 15, gusting to 23. Now let's check on your local forecast for the Dallas-Fort Worth Metroplex. Tonight, mostly clear. Lows around 60. South winds 5 to 10 miles an hour. Monday, sunny. Highs in the mid-80s. South winds 10 to 15 miles an hour, increasing to 15 to 20 miles an hour with gusts up to 30 miles an hour in the afternoon. Monday night, partly cloudy in the evening, then becoming mostly cloudy. Lows in the upper 60s. South winds 15 to 20 miles an hour. Tuesday, mostly cloudy. Highs in the lower 90s. South winds 15 to 20 miles an hour, becoming southwest 10 to 15 miles an hour in the afternoon. And now the extended forecast. Tuesday night, mostly cloudy with a slight chance of thunderstorms. A slight chance of showers in the evening, then a chance of showers after midnight.

Lows in the mid-60s. South winds 5 to 10 miles an hour. Chance of rain 30%. Wednesday, mostly cloudy with a chance of showers. A slight chance of thunderstorms in the morning, then a chance of thunderstorms in the afternoon. Highs in the lower 80s. Chance of rain 40%. Wednesday night, mostly cloudy in the evening, then partly cloudy with a 20% chance of showers after midnight. Cooler with lows in the mid-50s. Thursday, partly sunny. Cooler with highs in the lower 70s. Thursday night, partly cloudy. Lows in the mid-50s. Friday, mostly sunny. A 20% chance of showers in the afternoon. Highs around 80. Friday night, partly cloudy. A 20% chance of showers and thunderstorms after midnight. Lows in the lower 60s. Saturday, mostly sunny with a slight chance of thunderstorms. A slight chance of showers. Highs in the lower 80s. Chance of rain 20%. Saturday night, partly cloudy with a 20% chance of showers and thunderstorms. Lows in the mid-60s. Sunday, partly sunny with a 20% chance of showers and thunderstorms. Highs in the mid-80s. The forecast key messages for North and Central Texas. A cold front will bring scattered showers and storms to the area late Tuesday afternoon into Wednesday. A few strong to severe storms are possible near and east of Interstate 35. The spotter information statement for North and Central Texas. Spotter activation is not expected at this time. The Dallas-Fort Worth climate summary for this evening, as of 7 p.m., May 3, 2026. Today's high temperature was 83 degrees and the low 56 degrees. No precipitation fell today, which leaves the monthly total at 0.01 inches. The total precipitation for the year still stands at 10.23 inches. The normal high temperature for tomorrow is 80 degrees, and the normal low is 61. The record high for tomorrow is 100, which occurred in 1947, and the record low is 39, which occurred in 2013. Sunset tonight is at 8:12 p.m. Sunrise tomorrow is at 6:38 a.m. The ultraviolet index forecast for May 4th is 8, or very high. The current time is 8:31 p.m. Central Daylight Time. 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The following reports of weather temperature and wind were made at 8 p.m. DFW Airport, partly cloudy, 74, dew point 43, relative humidity 32%, wind south at 15, gusting to 23, pressure 29.96 inches and falling. Dallas Love Field, partly cloudy, 76, south at 12. Fort Worth Meacham, partly cloudy, 73, south at 15, gusting to 23. Arlington, clear, 75, south at 10, gusting to 21. McKinney, clear, 76, south at 12. Denton, partly cloudy, 73, south at 9. Elsewhere around the region, Wichita Falls, partly cloudy, 74, south at 15. Abilene, mostly cloudy, 72, south at 7. Waco, partly cloudy, 72, south at 9. Tyler, partly cloudy, 72, south at 6. Once again at 8 p.m., DFW Airport, partly cloudy, 74, south at 15, gusting to 23. Now let's check on your local forecast for the Dallas-Fort Worth Metroplex. Tonight, mostly clear. Lows are 74, south at 15, gusting to 23. Now let's check on your local forecast for the Dallas-Fort Worth Metroplex. Tonight, mostly clear. Lows around 60. South winds 5 to 10 miles an hour. Monday, sunny. Highs in the mid-80s. South winds 10 to 15 miles an hour, increasing to 15 to 20 miles an hour with gusts up to 30 miles an hour in the afternoon. Monday night, partly cloudy in the evening, then becoming mostly cloudy. Lows in the upper 60s. South winds

15 to 20 miles an hour. Tuesday, mostly cloudy. Highs in the lower 90s. South winds 15 to 20 miles an hour, becoming southwest 10 to 15 miles an hour in the afternoon. And now the extended forecast. Tuesday night, mostly cloudy with a slight chance of thunderstorms. A slight chance of showers in the evening, then a chance of showers after midnight. Lows in the mid-60s. South winds 5 to 10 miles an hour. Chance of rain 30%. Wednesday, mostly cloudy with a chance of showers. A slight chance of thunderstorms in the morning, then a chance of thunderstorms in the afternoon. Highs in the lower 80s. Chance of rain 40%. Wednesday night, mostly cloudy in the evening, then partly cloudy with a 20% chance of showers after midnight. Cooler with lows in the mid-50s. Thursday, partly sunny. Cooler with highs in the lower 70s. Thursday night, partly cloudy. Lows in the mid-50s. Friday, mostly sunny. A 20% chance of showers in the afternoon. Highs around 80. Friday night, partly cloudy. A 20% chance of showers and thunderstorms after midnight. Lows in the lower 60s. Saturday, mostly sunny with a slight chance of thunderstorms. A slight chance of showers. Highs in the lower 80s. Chance of rain 20%. Saturday night, partly cloudy with a 20% chance of showers and thunderstorms. Lows in the mid-60s. Sunday, partly sunny with a 20% chance of showers and thunderstorms. Highs in the mid-80s. The forecast key messages for North and Central Texas. A cold front will bring scattered showers and storms to the area late Tuesday afternoon into Wednesday. A few strong to severe storms are possible near and east of Interstate 35. The spotter information statement for North and Central Texas. Spotter activation is not expected at this time. The Dallas-Fort Worth climate summary for this evening, as of 7 p.m., May 3, 2026. Today's high temperature was 83 degrees and the low 56 degrees. No precipitation fell today, which leaves the monthly total at 0.01 inches. The total precipitation for the year still stands at 10.23 inches. The normal high temperature for tomorrow is 80 degrees, and the normal low is 61. The record high for tomorrow is 100, which occurred in 1947, and the record low is 39, which occurred in 2013. Sunset tonight is at 8:12 p.m. Sunrise tomorrow is at 6:38 a.m. The ultraviolet index forecast for May 4th is 8, or very high. The current time is 8:36 p.m. Central Daylight Time. 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The following reports of weather temperature and wind were made at 8 p.m. DFW Airport, partly cloudy, 74, dew point 43, relative humidity 32%, wind south at 15, gusting to 23, pressure 29.96 inches and falling. Dallas Love Field, partly cloudy, 76, south at 12. Fort Worth Meacham, partly cloudy, 73, south at 15, gusting to 23. Arlington, clear, 75, south at 10, gusting to 21. McKinney, clear, 76, south at 12. Denton, partly cloudy, 73, south at 9. Elsewhere around the region, Wichita Falls, partly cloudy, 74, south at 15. Abilene, mostly cloudy, 72, south at 7. Waco, partly cloudy, 72, south at 9. Tyler, partly cloudy, 72, south at 6. Once again at 8 p.m., DFW Airport, partly cloudy, 74, south at 15, gusting to 23. Now let's check on your local forecast for the Dallas-Fort Worth Metroplex. Tonight, mostly clear. Lows around 60. South winds 5 to 10 miles an hour. Monday, sunny. Highs in the mid-80s.
South winds 10 to 15 miles an hour, increasing to 15 to 20 miles an hour with gusts up to 30 miles an hour in the afternoon. Monday night, partly cloudy in the evening, then becoming mostly cloudy. Lows in the upper 60s. South winds 15 to 20 miles an hour. Tuesday, mostly cloudy. Highs in the lower 90s. South winds 15 to 20 miles an hour, becoming southwest 10 to 15 miles an hour in the afternoon. And now the extended forecast. Tuesday night, mostly cloudy with a slight chance of thunderstorms. A slight chance of showers in the evening, then a chance of showers after midnight. Lows in the mid-60s. South winds 5 to 10 miles an hour. Chance of rain 30%. Wednesday, mostly cloudy with a chance of showers. A slight chance of thunderstorms in the morning, then a chance of thunderstorms in the afternoon. Highs in the lower 80s. Chance of rain 40%. Wednesday night, mostly cloudy in the evening, then partly cloudy with a 20% chance of showers after midnight. Cooler with lows in the mid-50s. Thursday, partly sunny. Cooler with highs in the lower 70s. Thursday night, partly cloudy. Lows in the mid-50s. Friday, mostly sunny. A 20% chance of showers in the afternoon. Highs around 80. Friday night, partly cloudy. A 20% chance of showers and thunderstorms after midnight. Lows in the lower 60s. Saturday, mostly sunny with a slight chance of thunderstorms. A slight chance of showers. Highs in the lower 80s. Chance of rain 20%. Saturday night, partly cloudy with a 20% chance of showers and thunderstorms. Lows in the mid-60s. Sunday, partly sunny with a 20% chance of showers and thunderstorms. Highs in the mid-80s. The forecast key messages for North and Central Texas. A cold front will bring scattered showers and storms to the area late Tuesday afternoon into Wednesday. A few strong to severe storms are possible near and east of Interstate 35. The spotter information statement for North and Central Texas. Spotter activation is not expected at this time. The Dallas-Fort Worth climate summary for this evening, as of 7 p.m., May 3, 2026. Today's high temperature was 83 degrees and the low 56 degrees. No precipitation fell today, which leaves the monthly total at 0.01 inches. The total precipitation for the year still stands at 10.23 inches. The normal high temperature for tomorrow is 80 degrees, and the normal low is 61. The record high for tomorrow is 100, which occurred in 1947, and the record low is 39, which occurred in 2013. Sunset tonight is at 8:12 p.m. Sunrise tomorrow is at 6:38 a.m. The ultraviolet index forecast for May 4th is 8, or very high. The current time is 8:42 p.m. Central Daylight Time. 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The following reports of weather temperature and wind were made at 8 p.m. DFW Airport, partly cloudy, 74, dew point 43, relative humidity 32%, wind south at 15, gusting to 23, pressure 29.96 inches and falling. Dallas Love Field, partly cloudy, 76, south at 12. Fort Worth Meacham, partly cloudy, 73, south at 15, gusting to 23. Arlington, clear, 75, south at 10, gusting to 21. McKinney, clear, 76, south at 12. Denton, partly cloudy, 73, south at 9. Elsewhere around the region, Wichita Falls, partly cloudy, 74, south at 15. Abilene, mostly cloudy, 72, south at 7. Waco, partly cloudy, 72, south at 9. Tyler, partly cloudy, 72, south at 6. Once again at 8 p.m., DFW Airport, partly cloudy, 74, south at 15, gusting to 23.
Now let's check on your local forecast for the Dallas-Fort Worth Metroplex. Tonight, mostly clear.

was around 60. South winds 5 to 10 miles an hour. Monday, sunny. Highs in the mid-80s. South winds 10 to 15 miles an hour, increasing to 15 to 20 miles an hour with gusts up to 30 miles an hour in the afternoon. Monday night, partly cloudy in the evening, then becoming mostly cloudy. Lows in the upper 60s. South winds 15 to 20 miles an hour. Tuesday, mostly cloudy. Highs in the lower 90s. South winds 15 to 20 miles an hour, becoming southwest 10 to 15 miles an hour in the afternoon. And now the extended forecast. Tuesday night, mostly cloudy with a slight chance of thunderstorms. A slight chance of showers in the evening, then a chance of showers after midnight. Lows in the mid-60s. South winds 5 to 10 miles an hour. Chance of rain 30%. Wednesday, mostly cloudy with a chance of showers. A slight chance of thunderstorms in the morning, then a chance of thunderstorms in the afternoon. Highs in the lower 80s. Chance of rain 40%. Wednesday night, mostly cloudy in the evening, then partly cloudy with a 20% chance of showers after midnight. Cooler with lows in the mid-50s. Thursday, partly sunny. Cooler with highs in the lower 70s. Thursday night, partly cloudy. Lows in the mid-50s. Friday, mostly sunny. A 20% chance of showers in the afternoon. Highs around 80. Friday night, partly cloudy. A 20% chance of showers and thunderstorms after midnight. Lows in the lower 60s. Saturday, mostly sunny with a slight chance of thunderstorms. A slight chance of showers. Highs in the lower 80s. Chance of rain 20%. Saturday night, partly cloudy with a 20% chance of showers and thunderstorms. Lows in the mid-60s. Sunday, partly sunny with a 20% chance of showers and thunderstorms. Highs in the mid-80s. The forecast key messages for North and Central Texas. A cold front will bring scattered showers and storms to the area late Tuesday afternoon into Wednesday. A few strong to severe storms are possible near and east of Interstate 35. The spotter information statement for North and Central Texas. Spotter activation is not expected at this time. The Dallas-Fort Worth climate summary for this evening, as of 7 p.m., May 3, 2026. Today's high temperature was 83 degrees and the low 56 degrees. No precipitation fell today, which leaves the monthly total at 0.01 inches. The total precipitation for the year still stands at 10.23 inches. The normal high temperature for tomorrow is 80 degrees, and the normal low is 61. The record high for tomorrow is 100, which occurred in 1947, and the record low is 39, which occurred in 2013. Sunset tonight is at 8:12 p.m. Sunrise tomorrow is at 6:38 a.m. The ultraviolet index forecast for May 4th is 8, or very high. The current time is 8:47 p.m. Central Daylight Time. 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The following reports of weather temperature and wind were made at 8 p.m. DFW Airport, partly cloudy, 74, dew point 43, relative humidity 32%, wind south at 15, gusting to 23, pressure 29.96 inches and falling. Dallas Love Field, partly cloudy, 76, south at 12. Fort Worth Meacham, partly cloudy, 73, south at 15, gusting to 23. Arlington, clear, 75, south at 10, gusting to 21. McKinney, clear, 76, south at 12. Denton, partly cloudy, 73, south at 9. Elsewhere around the region, Wichita Falls, partly cloudy, 74, south at 15. Abilene, mostly cloudy, 72, south at 7. Waco, partly cloudy, 72, south at 9. Tyler, partly cloudy, 72, south at 6. Once again at 8 p.m., DFW Airport,

winds 15 to 20 miles an hour, becoming southwest 10 to 15 miles an hour in the afternoon. And now the extended forecast. Tuesday night, mostly cloudy with a slight chance of thunderstorms. A slight chance of showers in the evening, then a chance of showers after midnight. Lows in the mid-60s. South winds 5 to 10 miles an hour. Chance of rain 30%. Wednesday, mostly cloudy with a chance of showers. A slight chance of thunderstorms in the morning, then a chance of thunderstorms in the afternoon. Highs in the lower 80s. Chance of rain 40%. Wednesday night, mostly cloudy in the evening, then partly cloudy with a 20% chance of showers after midnight. Cooler with lows in the mid-50s. Thursday, partly sunny. Cooler with highs in the lower 70s. Thursday night, partly cloudy. Lows in the mid-50s. Friday, mostly sunny. A 20% chance of showers in the afternoon. Highs around 80. Friday night, partly cloudy. A 20% chance of showers and thunderstorms after midnight. Lows in the lower 60s. Saturday, mostly sunny with a slight chance of thunderstorms. A slight chance of showers. Highs in the lower 80s. Chance of rain 20%. Saturday night, partly cloudy with a 20% chance of showers and thunderstorms. Lows in the mid-60s. Sunday, partly sunny with a 20% chance of showers and thunderstorms. Highs in the mid-80s. The forecast key messages for North and Central Texas. A cold front will bring scattered showers and storms to the area late Tuesday afternoon into Wednesday. A few strong to severe storms are possible near and east of Interstate 35. The spotter information statement for North and Central Texas. Spotter activation is not expected at this time. The Dallas-Fort Worth climate summary for this evening, as of 7 p.m., May 3, 2026. Today's high temperature was 83 degrees and the low 56 degrees. No precipitation fell today, which leaves the monthly total at 0.01 inches. The total precipitation for the year still stands at 10.23 inches. The normal high temperature for tomorrow is 80 degrees, and the normal low is 61. The record high for tomorrow is 100, which occurred in 1947, and the record low is 39, which occurred in 2013. Sunset tonight is at 8:12 p.m. Sunrise tomorrow is at 6:38 a.m. The ultraviolet index forecast for May 4th is 8, or very high. The current time is 8:52 p.m. Central Daylight Time. 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The following reports of weather temperature and wind were made at 8 p.m. DFW Airport, partly cloudy, 74, dew point 43, relative humidity 32%, wind south at 15, gusting to 23, pressure 29.96 inches and falling. Dallas Love Field, partly cloudy, 76, south at 12. Fort Worth Meacham, partly cloudy, 73, south at 15, gusting to 23. Arlington, clear, 75, south at 10, gusting to 21. McKinney, clear, 76, south at 12. Denton, partly cloudy, 73, south at 9. Elsewhere around the region, Wichita Falls, partly cloudy, 74, south at 15. Abilene, mostly cloudy, 72, south at 7. Waco, partly cloudy, 72, south at 9. Tyler, partly cloudy, 72, south at 6. Once again at 8 p.m., DFW Airport, partly cloudy, 74, south at 15, gusting to 23. Now let's check on your local forecast for the Dallas-Fort Worth Metroplex. Tonight, mostly clear. Lows around 60. South winds 5 to 10 miles an hour. Monday, sunny. Highs in the mid-80s. South winds 10 to 15 miles an hour, increasing to 15 to 20 miles an hour with gusts up to 30 miles an hour in the afternoon. Monday night, partly cloudy in the evening, then becoming

mostly cloudy. Lows in the upper 60s. South winds 15 to 20 miles an hour. Tuesday, mostly cloudy. Highs in the lower 90s. South winds 15 to 20 miles an hour, becoming southwest 10 to 15 miles an hour in the afternoon. And now the extended forecast. Tuesday night, mostly cloudy with a slight chance of thunderstorms. A slight chance of showers in the evening, then a chance of showers after midnight. Lows in the mid-60s. South winds 5 to 10 miles an hour. Chance of rain 30%. Wednesday, mostly cloudy with a chance of showers. A slight chance of thunderstorms in the morning, then a chance of thunderstorms in the afternoon. Highs in the lower 80s. Chance of rain 40%. Wednesday night, mostly cloudy in the evening, then partly cloudy with a 20% chance of showers after midnight. Cooler with lows in the mid-50s. Thursday, partly sunny. Cooler with highs in the lower 70s. Thursday night, partly cloudy. Lows in the mid-50s. Friday, mostly sunny. A 20% chance of showers in the afternoon. Highs around 80. Friday night, partly cloudy. A 20% chance of showers and thunderstorms after midnight. Lows in the lower 60s. Saturday, mostly sunny with a slight chance of thunderstorms. A slight chance of showers. Highs in the lower 80s. Chance of rain 20%. Saturday night, partly cloudy with a 20% chance of showers and thunderstorms. Lows in the mid-60s. Sunday, partly sunny with a 20% chance of showers and thunderstorms. Highs in the mid-80s. The forecast key messages for North and Central Texas. A cold front will bring scattered showers and storms to the area late Tuesday afternoon into Wednesday. A few strong to severe storms are possible near and east of Interstate 35. The spotter information statement for North and Central Texas. Spotter activation is not expected at this time. The Dallas-Fort Worth climate summary for this evening, as of 7 p.m., May 3, 2026. Today's high temperature was 83 degrees and the low 56 degrees. No precipitation fell today, which leaves the monthly total at 0.01 inches. The total precipitation for the year still stands at 10.23 inches. The normal high temperature for tomorrow is 80 degrees, and the normal low is 61. The record high for tomorrow is 100, which occurred in 1947, and the record low is 39, which occurred in 2013. Sunset tonight is at 8:12 p.m. Sunrise tomorrow is at 6:38 a.m. The ultraviolet index forecast for May 4th is 8, or very high. The current time is 8:57 p.m. Central Daylight Time. 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The following reports of weather temperature and wind were made at 8 p.m. DFW Airport, partly cloudy, 74, dew point 43, relative humidity 32%, wind south at 15, gusting to 23, pressure 29.96 inches and falling. Dallas Love Field, partly cloudy, 76, south at 12. Fort Worth Meacham, partly cloudy, 73, south at 15, gusting to 23. Arlington, clear, 75, south at 10, gusting to 21. McKinney, clear, 76, south at 12. Denton, partly cloudy, 73, south at 9. Elsewhere around the region, Wichita Falls, partly cloudy, 74, south at 15. Abilene, mostly cloudy, 72, south at 7. Waco, partly cloudy, 72, south at 9. Tyler, partly cloudy, 72, south at 6. Once again at 8 p.m., DFW Airport, partly cloudy, 74, south at 15, gusting to 23. Now let's check on your local forecast for the Dallas-Fort Worth Metroplex. Tonight, mostly clear. Lows around 60. South winds 5 to 10 miles an hour. Monday, sunny. Highs in the mid

degrees. South winds 10 to 15 miles an hour, increasing to 15 to 20 miles an hour with gusts up to 30 miles an hour in the afternoon. Monday night, partly cloudy in the evening, then becoming mostly cloudy. Lows in the upper 60s. South winds 15 to 20 miles an hour. Tuesday, mostly cloudy. Highs in the lower 90s. South winds 15 to 20 miles an hour, becoming southwest 10 to 15 miles an hour in the afternoon. And now the extended forecast. Tuesday night, mostly cloudy with a slight chance of thunderstorms. A slight chance of showers in the evening, then a chance of showers after midnight. Lows in the mid-60s. South winds 5 to 10 miles an hour. Chance of rain 30%. Wednesday, mostly cloudy with a chance of showers. A slight chance of thunderstorms in the morning, then a chance of thunderstorms in the afternoon. Highs in the lower 80s. Chance of rain 40%. Wednesday night, mostly cloudy in the evening, then partly cloudy with a 20% chance of showers after midnight. Cooler with lows in the mid-50s. Thursday, partly sunny. Cooler with highs in the lower 70s. Thursday night, partly cloudy. Lows in the mid-50s. Friday, mostly sunny. A 20% chance of showers in the afternoon. Highs around 80. Friday night, partly cloudy. A 20% chance of showers and thunderstorms after midnight. Lows in the lower 60s. Saturday, mostly sunny with a slight chance of thunderstorms. A slight chance of showers. Highs in the lower 80s. Chance of rain 20%. Saturday night, partly cloudy with a 20% chance of showers and thunderstorms. Lows in the mid-60s. Sunday, partly sunny with a 20% chance of showers and thunderstorms. Highs in the mid-80s. The forecast key messages for North and Central Texas. A cold front will bring scattered showers and storms to the area late Tuesday afternoon into Wednesday. A few strong to severe storms are possible near and east of Interstate 35. The spotter information statement for North and Central Texas. Spotter activation is not expected at this time. The Dallas-Fort Worth climate summary for this evening, as of 7 p.m., May 3, 2026. Today's high temperature was 83 degrees and the low 56 degrees. No precipitation fell today, which leaves the monthly total at 0.01 inches. The total precipitation for the year still stands at 10.23 inches. The normal high temperature for tomorrow is 80 degrees, and the normal low is 61. The record high for tomorrow is 100, which occurred in 1947, and the record low is 39, which occurred in 2013. Sunset tonight is at 8:12 p.m. Sunrise tomorrow is at 6:38 a.m. The ultraviolet index forecast for May 4th is 8, or very high. The current time is 9:02 p.m. Central Daylight Time. 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The following reports of weather temperature and wind were made at 9 p.m. DFW Airport, partly cloudy, 73, dew point 45, relative humidity 36%, wind south at 12, pressure 29.98 inches and rising. Dallas Love Field, partly cloudy, 75, south at 9, gusting to 20. Fort Worth Meacham, partly cloudy, 70, south at 12. Arlington, clear, 71, south at 8. McKinney, clear, 68, south at 9. Denton, partly cloudy, 70, south at 12. Elsewhere around the region, Wichita Falls, partly cloudy, 70, south at 14. Abilene, mostly cloudy, 68, south at 7. Waco, partly cloudy, 71, south at 10. Once again at 9 p.m., DFW Airport, partly cloudy, 73, south at 12. The following reports of weather temperature and wind were made at 9 p.m. DFW Airport, partly cloudy, 73, dew point 45, relative humidity 36%, wind south at 12.

pressure 29.98 inches and rising. Dallas Love Field, partly cloudy, 75, south at 9, gusting to 20. Fort Worth Meacham, partly cloudy, 70, south at 12. Arlington, clear, 71, south at 8. McKinney, clear, 68, south at 9. Denton, partly cloudy, 70, south at 12. Elsewhere around the region, Wichita Falls, partly cloudy, 70, south at 14. Abilene, mostly cloudy, 68, south at 7. Waco, partly cloudy, 71, south at 10. Once again at 9 p.m., DFW Airport, partly cloudy, 73, south at 12. Now let's check on your local forecast for the Dallas-Fort Worth Metroplex. Tonight, mostly clear. Lows around 60. South winds 5 to 10 miles an hour. Monday, sunny. Highs in the mid-80s. South winds 10 to 15 miles an hour, increasing to 15 to 20 miles an hour with gusts up to 30 miles an hour in the afternoon. Monday night, partly cloudy in the evening, then becoming mostly cloudy. Lows in the upper 60s. South winds 15 to 20 miles an hour. Tuesday, mostly cloudy. Highs in the lower 90s. South winds 15 to 20 miles an hour, becoming southwest 10 to 15 miles an hour in the afternoon. And now the extended forecast. Tuesday night, mostly cloudy with a slight chance of thunderstorms. A slight chance of showers in the evening, then a chance of showers after midnight. Lows in the mid-60s. South winds 5 to 10 miles an hour. Chance of rain 30%. Wednesday, mostly cloudy with a chance of showers. A slight chance of thunderstorms in the morning, then a chance of thunderstorms in the afternoon. Highs in the lower 80s. Chance of rain 40%. Wednesday night, mostly cloudy in the evening, then partly cloudy with a 20% chance of showers after midnight. Cooler with lows in the mid-50s. Thursday, partly sunny. Cooler with highs in the lower 70s. Thursday night, partly cloudy. Lows in the mid-50s. Friday, mostly sunny. A 20% chance of showers in the afternoon. Highs around 80. Friday night, partly cloudy. A 20% chance of showers and thunderstorms after midnight. Lows in the lower 60s. Saturday, mostly sunny with a slight chance of thunderstorms. A slight chance of showers. Highs in the lower 80s. Chance of rain 20%. Saturday night, partly cloudy with a 20% chance of showers and thunderstorms. Lows in the mid-60s. Sunday, partly sunny with a 20% chance of showers and thunderstorms. Highs in the mid-80s. The forecast key messages for North and Central Texas. A cold front will bring scattered showers and storms to the area late Tuesday afternoon into Wednesday. A few strong to severe storms are possible near and east of Interstate 35. The spotter information statement for North and Central Texas. Spotter activation is not expected at this time. The Dallas-Fort Worth climate summary for this evening, as of 7 p.m., May 3, 2026. Today's high temperature was 83 degrees and the low 56 degrees. No precipitation fell today, which leaves the monthly total at 0.01 inches. The total precipitation for the year still stands at 10.23 inches. The normal high temperature for tomorrow is 80 degrees, and the normal low is 61. The record high for tomorrow is 100, which occurred in 1947, and the record low is 39, which occurred in 2013. Sunset tonight is at 8:12 p.m. Sunrise tomorrow is at 6:38 a.m. The ultraviolet index forecast for May 4th is 8, or very high. The current time is 9:08 p.m. Central Daylight Time. 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The following reports of weather temperature and wind were made at 9 p.m. DFW Airport, partly cloudy, 73, dew point 45, relative humidity 30.

26%. Wind south at 12. Pressure 29.98 inches and rising. Dallas Love Field, partly cloudy, 75. South at 9, gusting to 20. Fort Worth Meacham, partly cloudy, 70. South at 12. Arlington, clear, 71. South at 8. McKinney, clear, 68. South at 9. Denton, partly cloudy, 70. South at 12. Elsewhere around the region, Wichita Falls, partly cloudy, 70. South at 14. Abilene, mostly cloudy, 68. South at 7. Waco, partly cloudy, 71. South at 10. Once again at 9 p.m., DFW Airport, partly cloudy, 73, south at 12. Now let's check on your local forecast for the Dallas-Fort Worth Metroplex. Tonight, mostly clear. Lows around 60. South winds 5 to 10 miles an hour. Monday, sunny. Highs in the mid-80s. South winds 10 to 15 miles an hour, increasing to 15 to 20 miles an hour with gusts up to 30 miles an hour in the afternoon. Monday night, partly cloudy in the evening, then becoming mostly cloudy. Lows in the upper 60s. South winds 15 to 20 miles an hour. Tuesday, mostly cloudy. Highs in the lower 90s. South winds 15 to 20 miles an hour, becoming southwest 10 to 15 miles an hour in the afternoon. And now the extended forecast. Tuesday night, mostly cloudy with a slight chance of thunderstorms. A slight chance of showers in the evening, then a chance of showers after midnight. Lows in the mid-60s. South winds 5 to 10 miles an hour. Chance of rain 30%. Wednesday, mostly cloudy with a chance of showers. A slight chance of thunderstorms in the morning, then a chance of thunderstorms in the afternoon. Highs in the lower 80s. Chance of rain 40%. Wednesday night, mostly cloudy in the evening, then partly cloudy with a 20% chance of showers after midnight. Cooler with lows in the mid-50s. Thursday, partly sunny. Cooler with highs in the lower 70s. Thursday night, partly cloudy. Lows in the mid-50s. Friday, mostly sunny. A 20% chance of showers in the afternoon. Highs around 80. Friday night, partly cloudy. A 20% chance of showers and thunderstorms after midnight. Lows in the lower 60s. Saturday, mostly sunny with a slight chance of thunderstorms. A slight chance of showers. Highs in the lower 80s. Chance of rain 20%. Saturday night, partly cloudy with a 20% chance of showers and thunderstorms. Lows in the mid-60s. Sunday, partly sunny with a 20% chance of showers and thunderstorms. Highs in the mid-80s. The forecast key messages for North and Central Texas. A cold front will bring scattered showers and storms to the area late Tuesday afternoon into Wednesday. A few strong to severe storms are possible near and east of Interstate 35. The spotter information statement for North and Central Texas. Spotter activation is not expected at this time. The Dallas-Fort Worth climate summary for this evening, as of 7 p.m., May 3, 2026. Today's high temperature was 83 degrees and the low 56 degrees. No precipitation fell today, which leaves the monthly total at 0.01 inches. The total precipitation for the year still stands at 10.23 inches. The normal high temperature for tomorrow is 80 degrees, and the normal low is 61. The record high for tomorrow is 100, which occurred in 1947, and the record low is 39, which occurred in 2013. Sunset tonight is at 8:12 p.m. Sunrise tomorrow is at 6:38 a.m. The ultraviolet index forecast for May 4th is 8, or very high. The current time is 9:14 p.m. Central Daylight Time. 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The following reports of weather temperature and wind were made at 9 p.m. DFW Airport, partly cloudy, 73, dew point.

45, relative humidity 36%, wind south at 12, pressure 29.98 inches and rising. Dallas Love Field, partly cloudy, 75, south at 9, gusting to 20. Fort Worth Meacham, clear, 70, south at 12. Arlington, partly cloudy, 71, south at 8. McKinney, clear, 68, south at 9. Denton, partly cloudy, 70, south at 12. Elsewhere around the region, Wichita Falls, clear, 70, south at 14. Abilene, mostly cloudy, 68, south at 7. Waco, partly cloudy, 71, south at 10. Once again at 9 p.m., DFW Airport, partly cloudy, 73, south at 12. Now let's check on your local forecast for the Dallas-Fort Worth Metroplex. Tonight, mostly clear. Lows around 60. South winds 5 to 10 miles an hour. Monday, sunny. Highs in the mid-80s. South winds 10 to 15 miles an hour, increasing to 15 to 20 miles an hour with gusts up to 30 miles an hour in the afternoon. Monday night, partly cloudy in the evening, then becoming mostly cloudy. Lows in the upper 60s. South winds 15 to 20 miles an hour. Tuesday, mostly cloudy. Highs in the lower 90s. South winds 15 to 20 miles an hour, becoming southwest 10 to 15 miles an hour in the afternoon. And now the extended forecast. Tuesday night, mostly cloudy with a slight chance of thunderstorms. A slight chance of showers in the evening, then a chance of showers after midnight. Lows in the mid-60s. South winds 5 to 10 miles an hour. Chance of rain 30%. Wednesday, mostly cloudy with a chance of showers. A slight chance of thunderstorms in the morning, then a chance of thunderstorms in the afternoon. Highs in the lower 80s. Chance of rain 40%. Wednesday night, mostly cloudy in the evening, then partly cloudy with a 20% chance of showers after midnight. Cooler with lows in the mid-50s. Thursday, partly sunny. Cooler with highs in the lower 70s. Thursday night, partly cloudy. Lows in the mid-50s. Friday, mostly sunny. A 20% chance of showers in the afternoon. Highs around 80. Friday night, partly cloudy. A 20% chance of showers and thunderstorms after midnight. Lows in the lower 60s. Saturday, mostly sunny with a slight chance of thunderstorms. A slight chance of showers. Highs in the lower 80s. Chance of rain 20%. Saturday night, partly cloudy with a 20% chance of showers and thunderstorms. Lows in the mid-60s. Sunday, partly sunny with a 20% chance of showers and thunderstorms. Highs in the mid-80s. The forecast key messages for North and Central Texas. A cold front will bring scattered showers and storms to the area late Tuesday afternoon into Wednesday. A few strong to severe storms are possible near and east of Interstate 35. The spotter information statement for North and Central Texas. Spotter activation is not expected at this time. The Dallas-Fort Worth climate summary for this evening, as of 7 p.m., May 3, 2026. Today's high temperature was 83 degrees and the low 56 degrees. No precipitation fell today, which leaves the monthly total at 0.01 inches. The total precipitation for the year still stands at 10.23 inches. The normal high temperature for tomorrow is 80 degrees, and the normal low is 61. The record high for tomorrow is 100, which occurred in 1947, and the record low is 39, which occurred in 2013. Sunset tonight is at 8:12 p.m. Sunrise tomorrow is at 6:38 a.m. The ultraviolet index forecast for May 4th is 8, or very high. The current time is 9:19 p.m. Central Daylight Time. 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The following reports of weather temperature and wind were made at 9 p.m. DFW Airport, partly cloudy.

73, dew point 45, relative humidity 36%, wind south at 12, pressure 29.98 inches and rising. Dallas Love Field, partly cloudy, 75, south at 9, gusting to 20. Fort Worth Meacham, clear, 70, south at 12. Arlington, partly cloudy, 71, south at 8. McKinney, clear, 68, south at 9. Denton, partly cloudy, 70, south at 12. Elsewhere around the region, Wichita Falls, clear, 70, south at 14. Abilene, mostly cloudy, 68, south at 7. Waco, partly cloudy, 71, south at 10. Once again at 9 p.m., DFW Airport, partly cloudy, 73, south at 12. Now let's check on your local forecast for the Dallas-Fort Worth Metroplex. Tonight, mostly clear. Lows around 60. South winds 5 to 10 miles an hour. Monday, sunny. Highs in the mid-80s. South winds 10 to 15 miles an hour, increasing to 15 to 20 miles an hour with gusts up to 30 miles an hour in the afternoon. Monday night, partly cloudy in the evening, then becoming mostly cloudy. Lows in the upper 60s. South winds 15 to 20 miles an hour. Tuesday, mostly cloudy. Highs in the lower 90s. South winds 15 to 20 miles an hour, becoming southwest 10 to 15 miles an hour in the afternoon. And now the extended forecast. Tuesday night, mostly cloudy with a slight chance of thunderstorms. A slight chance of showers in the evening, then a chance of showers after midnight. Lows in the mid-60s. South winds 5 to 10 miles an hour. Chance of rain 30%. Wednesday, mostly cloudy with a chance of showers. A slight chance of thunderstorms in the morning, then a chance of thunderstorms in the afternoon. Highs in the lower 80s. Chance of rain 40%. Wednesday night, mostly cloudy in the evening, then partly cloudy with a 20% chance of showers after midnight. Cooler with lows in the mid-50s. Thursday, partly sunny. Cooler with highs in the lower 70s. Thursday night, partly cloudy. Lows in the mid-50s. Friday, mostly sunny. A 20% chance of showers in the afternoon. Highs around 80. Friday night, partly cloudy. A 20% chance of showers and thunderstorms after midnight. Lows in the lower 60s. Saturday, mostly sunny with a slight chance of thunderstorms. A slight chance of showers. Highs in the lower 80s. Chance of rain 20%. Saturday night, partly cloudy with a 20% chance of showers and thunderstorms. Lows in the mid-60s. Sunday, partly sunny with a 20% chance of showers and thunderstorms. Highs in the mid-80s. The forecast key messages for North and Central Texas. A cold front will bring scattered showers and storms to the area late Tuesday afternoon into Wednesday. A few strong to severe storms are possible near and east of Interstate 35. The spotter information statement for North and Central Texas. Spotter activation is not expected at this time. The Dallas-Fort Worth climate summary for this evening, as of 7 p.m., May 3, 2026. Today's high temperature was 83 degrees and the low 56 degrees. No precipitation fell today, which leaves the monthly total at 0.01 inches. The total precipitation for the year still stands at 10.23 inches. The normal high temperature for tomorrow is 80 degrees, and the normal low is 61. The record high for tomorrow is 100, which occurred in 1947, and the record low is 39, which occurred in 2013. Sunset tonight is at 8:12 p.m. Sunrise tomorrow is at 6:38 a.m. The ultraviolet index forecast for May 4th is 8, or very high. The current time is 9:24 p.m. Central Daylight Time. 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The following reports of weather temperature and wind were made at 9 p.m.

W Airport, partly cloudy, 73, dew point 45, relative humidity 36%, wind south at 12, pressure 29.98 inches and rising. Dallas Love Field, partly cloudy, 75, south at 9, gusting to 20. Fort Worth Meacham, clear, 70, south at 12. Arlington, partly cloudy, 71, south at 8. McKinney, clear, 68, south at 9. Denton, partly cloudy, 70, south at 12. Elsewhere around the region, Wichita Falls, clear, 70, south at 14. Abilene, mostly cloudy, 68, south at 7. Waco, partly cloudy, 71, south at 10. Once again at 9 p.m., DFW Airport, partly cloudy, 73, south at 12. Now let's check on your local forecast for the Dallas-Fort Worth Metroplex. Tonight, mostly clear. Lows around 60. South winds 5 to 10 miles an hour. Monday, sunny. Highs in the mid-80s. South winds 10 to 15 miles an hour, increasing to 15 to 20 miles an hour with gusts up to 30 miles an hour in the afternoon. Monday night, partly cloudy in the evening, then becoming mostly cloudy. Lows in the upper 60s. South winds 15 to 20 miles an hour. Tuesday, mostly cloudy. Highs in the lower 90s. South winds 15 to 20 miles an hour, becoming southwest 10 to 15 miles an hour in the afternoon. And now the extended forecast. Tuesday night, mostly cloudy with a slight chance of thunderstorms. A slight chance of showers in the evening, then a chance of showers after midnight. Lows in the mid-60s. South winds 5 to 10 miles an hour. Chance of rain 30%. Wednesday, mostly cloudy with a chance of showers. A slight chance of thunderstorms in the morning, then a chance of thunderstorms in the afternoon. Highs in the lower 80s. Chance of rain 40%. Wednesday night, mostly cloudy in the evening, then partly cloudy with a 20% chance of showers after midnight. Cooler with lows in the mid-50s. Thursday, partly sunny. Cooler with highs in the lower 70s. Thursday night, partly cloudy. Lows in the mid-50s. Friday, mostly sunny. A 20% chance of showers in the afternoon. Highs around 80. Friday night, partly cloudy. A 20% chance of showers and thunderstorms after midnight. Lows in the lower 60s. Saturday, mostly sunny with a slight chance of thunderstorms. A slight chance of showers. Highs in the lower 80s. Chance of rain 20%. Saturday night, partly cloudy with a 20% chance of showers and thunderstorms. Lows in the mid-60s. Sunday, partly sunny with a 20% chance of showers and thunderstorms. Highs in the mid-80s. The forecast key messages for North and Central Texas. A cold front will bring scattered showers and storms to the area late Tuesday afternoon into Wednesday. A few strong to severe storms are possible near and east of Interstate 35. The spotter information statement for North and Central Texas. Spotter activation is not expected at this time. The Dallas-Fort Worth climate summary for this evening, as of 7 p.m., May 3, 2026. Today's high temperature was 83 degrees and the low 56 degrees. No precipitation fell today, which leaves the monthly total at 0.01 inches. The total precipitation for the year still stands at 10.23 inches. The normal high temperature for tomorrow is 80 degrees, and the normal low is 61. The record high for tomorrow is 100, which occurred in 1947, and the record low is 39, which occurred in 2013. Sunset tonight is at 8:12 p.m. Sunrise tomorrow is at 6:38 a.m. The ultraviolet index forecast for May 4th is 8, or very high. The current time is 9:29 p.m. Central Daylight Time. 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The following reports of weather temperature and wind were made

9 p.m. DFW Airport, partly cloudy, 73, dew point 45, relative humidity 36%, wind south at 12, pressure 29.98 inches and rising. Dallas Love Field, partly cloudy, 75, south at 9, gusting to 20. Fort Worth Meacham, clear, 70, south at 12. Arlington, partly cloudy, 71, south at 8. McKinney, clear, 68, south at 9. Denton, partly cloudy, 70, south at 12. Elsewhere around the region, Wichita Falls, clear, 70, south at 14. Abilene, mostly cloudy, 68, south at 7. Waco, partly cloudy, 71, south at 10. Once again at 9 p.m., DFW Airport, partly cloudy, 73, south at 12. Now let's check on your local forecast for the Dallas-Fort Worth Metroplex. Tonight, mostly clear. Lows around 60. South winds 5 to 10 miles an hour. Monday, sunny. Highs in the mid-80s. South winds 10 to 15 miles an hour, increasing to 15 to 20 miles an hour with gusts up to 30 miles an hour in the afternoon. Monday night, partly cloudy in the evening, then becoming mostly cloudy. Lows in the upper 60s. South winds 15 to 20 miles an hour. Tuesday, mostly cloudy. Highs in the lower 90s. South winds 15 to 20 miles an hour, becoming southwest 10 to 15 miles an hour in the afternoon. And now the extended forecast. Tuesday night, mostly cloudy with a slight chance of thunderstorms. A slight chance of showers in the evening, then a chance of showers after midnight. Lows in the mid-60s. South winds 5 to 10 miles an hour. Chance of rain 30%. Wednesday, mostly cloudy with a chance of showers. A slight chance of thunderstorms in the morning, then a chance of thunderstorms in the afternoon. Highs in the lower 80s. Chance of rain 40%. Wednesday night, mostly cloudy in the evening, then partly cloudy with a 20% chance of showers after midnight. Cooler with lows in the mid-50s. Thursday, partly sunny. Cooler with highs in the lower 70s. Thursday night, partly cloudy. Lows in the mid-50s. Friday, mostly sunny. A 20% chance of showers in the afternoon. Highs around 80. Friday night, partly cloudy. A 20% chance of showers and thunderstorms after midnight. Lows in the lower 60s. Saturday, mostly sunny with a slight chance of thunderstorms. A slight chance of showers. Highs in the lower 80s. Chance of rain 20%. Saturday night, partly cloudy with a 20% chance of showers and thunderstorms. Lows in the mid-60s. Sunday, partly sunny with a 20% chance of showers and thunderstorms. Highs in the mid-80s. The forecast key messages for North and Central Texas. A cold front will bring scattered showers and storms to the area late Tuesday afternoon into Wednesday. A few strong to severe storms are possible near and east of Interstate 35. The spotter information statement comes to the area late Tuesday afternoon into Wednesday. A few strong to severe storms are possible near and east of Interstate 35. The spotter information statement for North and Central Texas. Spotter activation is not expected at this time. The Dallas-Fort Worth climate summary for this evening, as of 7 p.m., May 3, 2026. Today's high temperature was 83 degrees and the low 56 degrees. No precipitation fell today, which leaves the monthly total at 0.01 inches. The total precipitation for the year still stands at 10.23 inches. The normal high temperature for tomorrow is 80 degrees, and the normal low is 61. The record high for tomorrow is 100, which occurred in 1947, and the record low is 39, which occurred in 2013. Sunset tonight is at 8:12 p.m. Sunrise tomorrow is at 6:38 a.m. The ultraviolet index forecast for May 4th is 8, or very high. The current time is 9:34 p.m. Central Daylight Time. 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

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The following reports of weather temperature and wind were made at 9 p.m. DFW Airport, partly cloudy, 73, dew point 45, relative humidity 36%, wind south at 12, pressure 29.98 inches and rising. Dallas Love Field, partly cloudy, 75, south at 9, gusting to 20. Fort Worth Meacham, clear, 70, south at 12. Arlington, partly cloudy, 71, south at 8. McKinney, clear, 68, south at 9. Denton, partly cloudy, 70, south at 12. Elsewhere around the region, Wichita Falls, clear, 70, south at 14. Abilene, mostly cloudy, 68, south at 7. Waco, partly cloudy, 71, south at 10. Once again at 9 p.m., DFW Airport, partly cloudy, 73, south at 12. Now let's check on your local forecast for the Dallas-Fort Worth Metroplex. Tonight, mostly clear. Lows around 60. South winds 5 to 10 miles an hour. Monday, sunny. Highs in the mid-80s. South winds 10 to 15 miles an hour, increasing to 15 to 20 miles an hour with gusts up to 30 miles an hour in the afternoon. Monday night, partly cloudy in the evening, then becoming mostly cloudy. Lows in the upper 60s. South winds 15 to 20 miles an hour. Tuesday, mostly cloudy. Highs in the lower 90s. South winds 15 to 20 miles an hour, becoming southwest 10 to 15 miles an hour in the afternoon. And now the extended forecast. Tuesday night, mostly cloudy with a slight chance of thunderstorms. A slight chance of showers in the evening, then a chance of showers after midnight. Lows in the mid-60s. South winds 5 to 10 miles an hour. Chance of rain 30%. Wednesday, mostly cloudy with a chance of showers. A slight chance of thunderstorms in the morning, then a chance of thunderstorms in the afternoon. Highs in the lower 80s. Chance of rain 40%. Wednesday night, mostly cloudy in the evening, then partly cloudy with a 20% chance of showers after midnight. Cooler with lows in the mid-50s. Thursday, partly sunny. Cooler with highs in the lower 70s. Thursday night, partly cloudy. Lows in the mid-50s. Friday, mostly sunny. A 20% chance of showers in the afternoon. Highs around 80. Friday night, partly cloudy. A 20% chance of showers and thunderstorms after midnight. Lows in the lower 60s. Saturday, mostly sunny with a slight chance of thunderstorms. A slight chance of showers. Highs in the lower 80s. Chance of rain 20%. Saturday night, partly cloudy with a 20% chance of showers and thunderstorms. Lows in the mid-60s. Sunday, partly sunny with a 20% chance of showers and thunderstorms. Highs in the mid-80s. The forecast key messages for North and Central Texas. A cold front will bring scattered showers and storms to the area late Tuesday afternoon into Wednesday. A few strong to severe storms are possible near and east of Interstate 35. The spotter information statement for North and Central Texas. Spotter activation is not expected at this time. The Dallas-Fort Worth climate summary for this evening, as of 7 p.m., May 3, 2026. Today's high temperature was 83 degrees and the low 56 degrees. No precipitation fell today, which leaves the monthly total at 0.01 inches. The total precipitation for the year still stands at 10.23 inches. The normal high temperature for tomorrow is 80 degrees, and the normal low is 61. The record high for tomorrow is 100, which occurred in 1947, and the record low is 39, which occurred in 2013. Sunset tonight is at 8:12 p.m. Sunrise tomorrow is at 6:38 a.m. The ultraviolet index forecast for May 4th is 8, or very high. The current time is 9:39 p.m. Central Daylight Time.
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The following reports of weather, temperature, and wind were made at 9 p.m. DFW Airport, partly cloudy, 73, dew point 45, relative humidity 36%, wind south at 12, pressure 29.98 inches and rising. Dallas Love Field, partly cloudy, 75, south at 9, gusting to 20. Fort Worth Meacham, clear, 70, south at 12. Arlington, partly cloudy, 71, south at 8. McKinney, clear, 68, south at 9. Denton, partly cloudy, 70, south at 12. Elsewhere around the region, Wichita Falls, clear, 70, south at 14. Abilene, mostly cloudy, 68, south at 7. Waco, partly cloudy, 71, south at 10. Once again at 9 p.m., DFW Airport, partly cloudy, 73, south at 12. Now let's check on your local forecast for the Dallas-Fort Worth Metroplex. Tonight, mostly clear. Lows around 60. South winds 5 to 10 miles an hour. Monday, sunny. Highs in the mid-80s. South winds 10 to 15 miles an hour, increasing to 15 to 20 miles an hour with gusts up to 30 miles an hour in the afternoon. Monday night, partly cloudy in the evening, then becoming mostly cloudy. Lows in the upper 60s. South winds 15 to 20 miles an hour. Tuesday, mostly cloudy. Highs in the lower 90s. South winds 15 to 20 miles an hour, becoming southwest 10 to 15 miles an hour in the afternoon. And now the extended forecast. Tuesday night, mostly cloudy with a slight chance of thunderstorms. A slight chance of showers in the evening, then a chance of showers after midnight. Lows in the mid-60s. South winds 5 to 10 miles an hour. Chance of rain 30%. Wednesday, mostly cloudy with a chance of showers. A slight chance of thunderstorms in the morning, then a chance of thunderstorms in the afternoon. Highs in the lower 80s. Chance of rain 40%. Wednesday night, mostly cloudy in the evening, then partly cloudy with a 20% chance of showers after midnight. Cooler with lows in the mid-50s. Thursday, partly sunny. Cooler with highs in the lower 70s. Thursday night, partly cloudy. Lows in the mid-50s. Friday, mostly sunny. A 20% chance of showers in the afternoon. Highs around 80. Friday night, partly cloudy. A 20% chance of showers and thunderstorms after midnight. Lows in the lower 60s. Saturday, mostly sunny with a slight chance of thunderstorms. A slight chance of showers. Highs in the lower 80s. Chance of rain 20%. Saturday night, partly cloudy with a 20% chance of showers and thunderstorms. Lows in the mid-60s. Sunday, partly sunny with a 20% chance of showers and thunderstorms. Highs in the mid-80s. The forecast key messages for North and Central Texas. A cold front will bring scattered showers and storms to the area late Tuesday afternoon into Wednesday. A few strong to severe storms are possible near and east of Interstate 35. The spotter information statement for North and Central Texas. Spotter activation is not expected at this time. The Dallas-Fort Worth climate summary for this evening, as of 7 p.m., May 3, 2026. Today's high temperature was 83 degrees and the low 56 degrees. No precipitation fell today, which leaves the monthly total at 0.01 inches. The total precipitation for the year still stands at 10.23 inches. The normal high temperature for tomorrow is 80 degrees, and the normal low is 61. The record high for tomorrow is 100, which occurred in 1947, and the record low is 39, which occurred in 2013. Sunset tonight is at 8:12 p.m. Sunrise tomorrow is at 6:38 a.m. The ultraviolet index forecast for May 4th is 8, or very high. The current time is 9:44 p.m. Central Daylight.

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The following reports of weather temperature and wind were made at 9 p.m. DFW Airport, partly cloudy, 73, dew point 45, relative humidity 36%, wind south at 12, pressure 29.98 inches and rising. Dallas Love Field, partly cloudy, 75, south at 9, gusting to 20. Fort Worth Meacham, clear, 70, south at 12. Arlington, partly cloudy, 71, south at 8. McKinney, clear, 68, south at 9. Denton, partly cloudy, 70, south at 12. Elsewhere around the region, Wichita Falls, clear, 70, south at 14. Abilene, mostly cloudy, 68, south at 7. Waco, partly cloudy, 71, south at 10. Once again at 9 p.m., DFW Airport, partly cloudy, 73, south at 12. Now let's check on your local forecast for the Dallas-Fort Worth Metroplex. Tonight, mostly clear. Lows around 60. South winds 5 to 10 miles an hour. Monday, sunny. Highs in the mid-80s. South winds 10 to 15 miles an hour, increasing to 15 to 20 miles an hour with gusts up to 30 miles an hour in the afternoon. Monday night, partly cloudy in the evening, then becoming mostly cloudy. Lows in the upper 60s. South winds 15 to 20 miles an hour. Tuesday, mostly cloudy. Highs in the lower 90s. South winds 15 to 20 miles an hour, becoming southwest 10 to 15 miles an hour in the afternoon. And now the extended forecast. Tuesday night, mostly cloudy with a slight chance of thunderstorms. A slight chance of showers in the evening, then a chance of showers after midnight. Lows in the mid-60s. South winds 5 to 10 miles an hour. Chance of rain 30%. Wednesday, mostly cloudy with a chance of showers. A slight chance of thunderstorms in the morning, then a chance of thunderstorms in the afternoon. Highs in the lower 80s. Chance of rain 40%. Wednesday night, mostly cloudy in the evening, then partly cloudy with a 20% chance of showers after midnight. Cooler with lows in the mid-50s. Thursday, partly sunny. Cooler with highs in the lower 70s. Thursday night, partly cloudy. Lows in the mid-50s. Friday, mostly sunny. A 20% chance of showers in the afternoon. Highs around 80. Friday night, partly cloudy. A 20% chance of showers and thunderstorms after midnight. Lows in the lower 60s. Saturday, mostly sunny with a slight chance of thunderstorms. A slight chance of showers. Highs in the lower 80s. Chance of rain 20%. Saturday night, partly cloudy with a 20% chance of showers and thunderstorms. Lows in the mid-60s. Sunday, partly sunny with a 20% chance of showers and thunderstorms. Highs in the mid-80s. The forecast key messages for North and Central Texas. A cold front will bring scattered showers and storms to the area late Tuesday afternoon into Wednesday. A few strong to severe storms are possible near and east of Interstate 35. The spotter information statement for North and Central Texas. Spotter activation is not expected at this time. The Dallas-Fort Worth climate summary for this evening, as of 7 p.m., May 3, 2026. Today's high temperature was 83 degrees and the low 56 degrees. No precipitation fell today, which leaves the monthly total at 0.01 inches. The total precipitation for the year still stands at 10.23 inches. The normal high temperature for tomorrow is 80 degrees, and the normal low is 61. The record high for tomorrow is 100, which occurred in 1947, and the record low is 39, which occurred in 2013. Sunset tonight is at 8:12 p.m. Sunrise tomorrow is at 6:38 a.m. The ultraviolet index forecast for May 4th is 8, or very high. The current time is 9:40.

Saturday, mostly sunny with a slight chance of thunderstorms. A slight chance of showers. Highs in the lower 80s. Chance of rain 20%. Saturday night, partly cloudy with a 20% chance of showers and thunderstorms. Lows in the mid-60s. Sunday, partly sunny with a 20% chance of showers and thunderstorms. Highs in the mid-80s. The forecast key messages for North and Central Texas. A cold front will bring scattered showers and storms to the area late Tuesday afternoon into Wednesday. A few strong to severe storms are possible near and east of Interstate 35. The spotter information statement for North and Central Texas. Spotter activation is not expected at this time. The ultraviolet index forecast for May 4th is 8, or very high. The current time is 10:51 p.m. Central Daylight Time. 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The following reports of weather temperature and wind were made at 10 p.m. DFW Airport, partly cloudy, 70, dew point 47, relative humidity 43%, wind south at 12, pressure 29.98 inches and steady. Dallas Love Field, partly cloudy, 73, south at 13, gusting to 21. Fort Worth Meacham, clear, 69, south at 9. Arlington, clear, 70, south at 10. McKinney, clear, 66, south at 9. Denton, clear, 67, south at 9. Elsewhere around the region, Wichita Falls, clear, 69, south at 13. Abilene, partly cloudy, 64, southeast at 7. Waco, mostly cloudy, 70, south at 10. Tyler, clear, 65, south at 7. Once again at 10 p.m., DFW Airport, partly cloudy, 70, south at 12. Now let's check on your local forecast for the Dallas-Fort Worth Metroplex. Tonight, mostly clear. Lows around 60. South winds 5 to 10 miles an hour. Monday, sunny. Highs in the mid-80s. South winds 10 to 15 miles an hour, increasing to 15 to 20 miles an hour with gusts up to 30 miles an hour in the afternoon. Monday night, partly cloudy in the evening, then becoming mostly cloudy. Lows in the upper 60s. South winds 15 to 20 miles an hour. Tuesday, mostly cloudy. Highs in the lower 90s. South winds 15 to 20 miles an hour, becoming southwest 10 to 15 miles an hour in the afternoon. And now the extended forecast. Tuesday night, mostly cloudy with a slight chance of thunderstorms. A slight chance of showers in the evening, then a chance of showers after midnight. Lows in the mid-60s. South winds 5 to 10 miles an hour. Chance of rain 30%. Wednesday, mostly cloudy with a chance of showers. A slight chance of thunderstorms in the morning, then a chance of thunderstorms in the afternoon. Highs in the lower 80s. Chance of rain 40%. Wednesday night, mostly cloudy in the evening, then partly cloudy with a 20% chance of showers after midnight. Cooler with lows in the mid-50s. Thursday, partly sunny. Cooler with highs in the lower 70s. Thursday night, partly cloudy. Lows in the mid-50s. Friday, mostly sunny. A 20% chance of showers in the afternoon. Highs around 80. Friday night, partly cloudy. A 20% chance of showers and thunderstorms after midnight. Lows in the lower 60s. Saturday, mostly sunny with a slight chance of thunderstorms. A slight chance of showers. Highs in the lower 80s. Chance of rain 20%. Saturday night, partly cloudy with a 20% chance of showers and thunderstorms. Lows in the mid-60s. Sunday, partly sunny with a 20% chance of showers and thunderstorms. Highs in the mid-80s. The forecast key messages for North and Central Texas. A cold front will bring scattered showers and storms to the area late Tuesday afternoon into Wednesday. A few strong to severe storms.

are possible near and east of Interstate 35. The spotter information statement for North and Central Texas. Spotter activation is not expected at this time. The ultraviolet index forecast for May 4th is 8, or very high. The current time is 10:55 p.m. Central Daylight Time. 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The following reports of weather temperature and wind were made at 10 p.m. DFW Airport, partly cloudy, 70, dew point 47, relative humidity 43%, wind south at 12, pressure 29.98 inches and steady. Dallas Love Field, partly cloudy, 73, south at 13, gusting to 21. Fort Worth Meacham, clear, 69, south at 9. Arlington, clear, 70, south at 10. McKinney, clear, 66, south at 9. Denton, clear, 67, south at 9. Elsewhere around the region, Wichita Falls, clear, 69, south at 13. Abilene, partly cloudy, 64, southeast at 7. Waco, mostly cloudy, 70, south at 10. Tyler, clear, 65, south at 7. Once again at 10 p.m., DFW Airport, partly cloudy, 70, south at 12. Now let's check on your local forecast for the Dallas-Fort Worth Metroplex. Tonight, mostly clear. Lows around 60. South winds 5 to 10 miles an hour. Monday, sunny. Highs in the mid-80s. South winds 10 to 15 miles an hour, increasing to 15 to 20 miles an hour with gusts up to 30 miles an hour in the afternoon. Monday night, partly cloudy in the evening, then becoming mostly cloudy. Lows in the upper 60s. South winds 15 to 20 miles an hour. Tuesday, mostly cloudy. Highs in the lower 90s. South winds 15 to 20 miles an hour, becoming southwest 10 to 15 miles an hour in the afternoon. And now the extended forecast. Tuesday night, mostly cloudy with a slight chance of thunderstorms. A slight chance of showers in the evening, then a chance of showers after midnight. Lows in the mid-60s. South winds 5 to 10 miles an hour. Chance of rain 30%. Wednesday, mostly cloudy with a chance of showers. A slight chance of thunderstorms in the morning, then a chance of thunderstorms in the afternoon. Highs in the lower 80s. Chance of rain 40%. Wednesday night, mostly cloudy in the evening, then partly cloudy with a 20% chance of showers after midnight. Cooler with lows in the mid-50s. Thursday, partly sunny. Cooler with highs in the lower 70s. Thursday night, partly cloudy. Lows in the mid-50s. Friday, mostly sunny. A 20% chance of showers in the afternoon. Highs around 80. Friday night, partly cloudy. A 20% chance of showers and thunderstorms after midnight. Lows in the lower 60s. Saturday, mostly sunny with a slight chance of thunderstorms. A slight chance of showers. Highs in the lower 80s. Chance of rain 20%. Saturday night, partly cloudy with a 20% chance of showers and thunderstorms. Lows in the mid-60s. Sunday, partly sunny with a 20% chance of showers and thunderstorms. Highs in the mid-80s. The forecast key messages for North and Central Texas. A cold front will bring scattered showers and storms to the area late Tuesday afternoon into Wednesday. A few strong to severe storms are possible near and east of Interstate 35. The spotter information statement for North and Central Texas. Spotter activation is not expected at this time. The ultraviolet index forecast for May 4th is 8, or very high. The current time is 11 p.m. Central Daylight Time. 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The following reports of weather temperature and wind were made at 10 p.m.

DFW Airport, partly cloudy, 70, dew point 47, relative humidity 43%, wind south at 12, pressure 29.98 inches and steady. Dallas Love Field, partly cloudy, 73, south at 13, gusting to 21. Fort Worth Meacham, clear, 69, south at 9. Arlington, clear, 70, south at 10. McKinney, clear, 66, south at 9. Denton, clear, 67, south at 9. Elsewhere around the region, Wichita Falls, clear, 69, south at 13. Abilene, partly cloudy, 64, southeast at 7. Waco, mostly cloudy, 70, south at 10. Tyler, clear, 65, south at 7. Once again at 10 p.m., DFW Airport, partly cloudy, 70, south at 12. Now let's check on your local forecast for the Dallas-Fort Worth Metroplex. Tonight, mostly clear. Lows around 60. South winds 5 to 10 miles an hour. Monday, sunny. Highs in the mid-80s. South winds 10 to 15 miles an hour, increasing to 15 to 20 miles an hour with gusts up to 30 miles an hour in the afternoon. Monday night, partly cloudy in the evening, then becoming mostly cloudy. Lows in the upper 60s. South winds 15 to 20 miles an hour. Tuesday, mostly cloudy. Highs in the lower 90s. South winds 15 to 20 miles an hour, becoming southwest 10 to 15 miles an hour in the afternoon. And now the extended forecast. Tuesday night, mostly cloudy with a slight chance of thunderstorms. A slight chance of showers in the evening, then a chance of showers after midnight. Lows in the mid-60s. South winds 5 to 10 miles an hour. Chance of rain 30%. Wednesday, mostly cloudy with a chance of showers. A slight chance of thunderstorms in the morning, then a chance of thunderstorms in the afternoon. Highs in the lower 80s. Chance of rain 40%. Wednesday night, mostly cloudy in the evening, then partly cloudy with a 20% chance of showers after midnight. Cooler with lows in the mid-50s. Thursday, partly sunny. Cooler with highs in the lower 70s. Thursday night, partly cloudy. Lows in the mid-50s. Friday, mostly sunny. A 20% chance of showers in the afternoon. Highs around 80. Friday night, partly cloudy. A 20% chance of showers and thunderstorms after midnight. Lows in the lower 60s. Saturday, mostly sunny with a slight chance of thunderstorms. A slight chance of showers. Highs in the lower 80s. Chance of rain 20%. Saturday night, partly cloudy with a 20% chance of showers and thunderstorms. Lows in the mid-60s. Sunday, partly sunny with a 20% chance of showers and thunderstorms. Highs in the mid-80s. The forecast key messages for North and Central Texas. A cold front will bring scattered showers and storms to the area late Tuesday afternoon into Wednesday. A few strong to severe storms are possible near and east of Interstate 35. The spotter information statement for North and Central Texas. Spotter activation is not expected at this time. The ultraviolet index forecast for May 4th is 8, or very high. The current time is 11:04 p.m. Central Daylight Time. 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The following reports of weather temperature and wind were made at 11 p.m. Dallas Love Field, clear, 71, south at 7, gusting to 18. Fort Worth Meacham, clear, 67, south at 12. Arlington, clear, 67, south at 8. McKinney, clear, 64, south at 8. Denton, clear, 60, south at 7. Elsewhere around the region, Wichita Falls, clear, 68, south at 15. Abilene, partly cloudy, 64, southeast at 10. Waco, mostly cloudy, 69, south at 13. Tyler, clear.

in the afternoon. Highs around 80. Friday night, partly cloudy. A 20% chance of showers and thunderstorms after midnight. Lows in the lower 60s. Saturday, mostly sunny with a slight chance of thunderstorms. A slight chance of showers. Highs in the lower 80s. Chance of rain 20%. Saturday night, partly cloudy with a 20% chance of showers and thunderstorms. Lows in the mid-60s. Sunday, partly sunny with a 20% chance of showers and thunderstorms. Highs in the mid-80s. The forecast key messages for North and Central Texas. A cold front will bring scattered showers and storms to the area late Tuesday afternoon into Wednesday. A few strong to severe storms are possible near and east of Interstate 35. The spotter information statement for North and Central Texas. Spotter activation is not expected at this time. The ultraviolet index forecast for May 4th is 8, or very high. The current time is 11:16 p.m. Central Daylight Time. 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The following reports of weather temperature and wind were made at 11 p.m. Dallas Love Field, clear, 71, south at 7, gusting to 18. Fort Worth Meacham, clear, 67, south at 12. Arlington, clear, 67, south at 8. McKinney, clear, 64, south at 8. Denton, clear, 60, south at 7. Elsewhere around the region, Wichita Falls, clear, 68, south at 15. Abilene, partly cloudy, 64, southeast at 10. Waco, partly cloudy, 69, south at 13. Tyler, clear, 62, south at 6. Once again at 11 p.m. Now let's check on your local forecast for the Dallas-Fort Worth Metroplex. Tonight, mostly clear. Lows around 60. South winds 5 to 10 miles an hour. Monday, sunny. Highs in the mid-80s. South winds 10 to 15 miles an hour, increasing to 15 to 20 miles an hour with gusts up to 30 miles an hour in the afternoon. Monday night, partly cloudy in the evening, then becoming mostly cloudy. Lows in the upper 60s. South winds 15 to 20 miles an hour. Tuesday, mostly cloudy. Highs in the lower 90s. South winds 15 to 20 miles an hour, becoming southwest 10 to 15 miles an hour in the afternoon. And now the extended forecast. Tuesday night, mostly cloudy with a slight chance of thunderstorms. A slight chance of showers in the evening, then a chance of showers after midnight. Lows in the mid-60s. South winds 5 to 10 miles an hour. Chance of rain 30%. Wednesday, mostly cloudy with a chance of showers. A slight chance of thunderstorms in the morning, then a chance of thunderstorms in the afternoon. Highs in the lower 80s. Chance of rain 40%. Wednesday night, mostly cloudy in the evening, then partly cloudy with a 20% chance of showers after midnight. Cooler with lows in the mid-50s. Thursday, partly sunny. Cooler with highs in the lower 70s. Thursday night, partly cloudy. Lows in the mid-50s. Friday, mostly sunny. A 20% chance of showers in the afternoon. Highs around 80. Friday night, partly cloudy. A 20% chance of showers and thunderstorms after midnight. Lows in the lower 60s. Saturday, mostly sunny with a slight chance of thunderstorms. A slight chance of showers. Highs in the lower 80s. Chance of rain 20%. Saturday night, partly cloudy with a 20% chance of showers and thunderstorms. Lows in the mid-60s. Sunday, partly sunny with a 20% chance of showers and thunderstorms. Highs in the mid-80s. The forecast key messages for North and Central Texas. A cold front will bring scattered showers and storms to the area late Tuesday afternoon into Wednesday. A few strong to severe storms are possible near and east of Interstate 35.

spotter information statement for North and Central Texas. Spotter activation is not expected at this time. The ultraviolet index forecast for May 4th is 8, or very high. The current time is 11:20 p.m. Central Daylight Time. 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The following reports of weather temperature and wind were made at 11 p.m. Dallas Love Field, clear, 71, south at 7, gusting to 18. Fort Worth Meacham, clear, 67, south at 12. Arlington, clear, 67, south at 8. McKinney, clear, 64, south at 8. Denton, clear, 60, south at 7. Elsewhere around the region, Wichita Falls, clear, 68, south at 15. Abilene, partly cloudy, 64, southeast at 10. Waco, partly cloudy, 69, south at 13. Tyler, clear, 62, south at 6. Once again at 11 p.m. Now let's check on your local forecast for the Dallas-Fort Worth Metroplex. Tonight, mostly clear. Lows around 60. South winds 5 to 10 miles an hour. Monday, sunny. Highs in the mid-80s. South winds 10 to 15 miles an hour, increasing to 15 to 20 miles an hour with gusts up to 30 miles an hour in the afternoon. Monday night, partly cloudy in the evening, then becoming mostly cloudy. Lows in the upper 60s. South winds 15 to 20 miles an hour. Tuesday, mostly cloudy. Highs in the lower 90s. South winds 15 to 20 miles an hour, becoming southwest 10 to 15 miles an hour in the afternoon. And now the extended forecast. Tuesday night, mostly cloudy with a slight chance of thunderstorms. A slight chance of showers in the evening, then a chance of showers after midnight. Lows in the mid-60s. South winds 5 to 10 miles an hour. Chance of rain 30%. Wednesday, mostly cloudy with a chance of showers. A slight chance of thunderstorms in the morning, then a chance of thunderstorms in the afternoon. Highs in the lower 80s. Chance of rain 40%. Wednesday night, mostly cloudy in the evening, then partly cloudy with a 20% chance of showers after midnight. Cooler with lows in the mid-50s. Thursday, partly sunny. Cooler with highs in the lower 70s. Thursday night, partly cloudy. Lows in the mid-50s. Friday, mostly sunny. A 20% chance of showers in the afternoon. Highs around 80. Friday night, partly cloudy. A 20% chance of showers and thunderstorms after midnight. Lows in the lower 60s. Saturday, mostly sunny with a slight chance of thunderstorms. A slight chance of showers. Highs in the lower 80s. Chance of rain 20%. Saturday night, partly cloudy with a 20% chance of showers and thunderstorms. Lows in the mid-60s. Sunday, partly sunny with a 20% chance of showers and thunderstorms. Highs in the mid-80s. The forecast key messages for North and Central Texas. A cold front will bring scattered showers and storms to the area late Tuesday afternoon into Wednesday. A few strong to severe storms are possible near and east of Interstate 35. The spotter information statement for North and Central Texas. Spotter activation is not expected at this time. The ultraviolet index forecast for May 4th is 8, or very high. The current time is 11:24 p.m. Central Daylight Time. 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The following reports of weather temperature and wind were made at 11 p.m. Dallas Love Field, clear, 71, south at 7, gusting to 18. Fort Worth Meacham, clear, 67, south at 12. Arlington, clear, 67, south at 8. McKinney, clear, 64, south at 8. Denton, clear.

60, south at 7. Elsewhere around the region, Wichita Falls, clear, 68, south at 15. Abilene, partly cloudy, 64, southeast at 10. Waco, partly cloudy, 69, south at 13. Tyler, clear, 62, south at 6. Once again at 11 p.m. Now let's check on your local forecast for the Dallas-Fort Worth Metroplex. Tonight, mostly clear. Lows around 60. South winds 5 to 10 miles an hour. Monday, sunny. Highs in the mid-80s. South winds 10 to 15 miles an hour, increasing to 15 to 20 miles an hour with gusts up to 30 miles an hour in the afternoon. Monday night, partly cloudy in the evening, then becoming mostly cloudy. Lows in the upper 60s. South winds 15 to 20 miles an hour. Tuesday, mostly cloudy. Highs in the lower 90s. South winds 15 to 20 miles an hour, becoming southwest 10 to 15 miles an hour in the afternoon. And now the extended forecast. Tuesday night, mostly cloudy with a slight chance of thunderstorms. A slight chance of showers in the evening, then a chance of showers after midnight. Lows in the mid-60s. South winds 5 to 10 miles an hour. Chance of rain 30%. Wednesday, mostly cloudy with a chance of showers. A slight chance of thunderstorms in the morning, then a chance of thunderstorms in the afternoon. Highs in the lower 80s. Chance of rain 40%. Wednesday night, mostly cloudy in the evening, then partly cloudy with a 20% chance of showers after midnight. Cooler with lows in the mid-50s. Thursday, partly sunny. Cooler with highs in the lower 70s. Thursday night, partly cloudy. Lows in the mid-50s. Friday, mostly sunny. A 20% chance of showers in the afternoon. Highs around 80. Friday night, partly cloudy. A 20% chance of showers and thunderstorms after midnight. Lows in the lower 60s. Saturday, mostly sunny with a slight chance of thunderstorms. A slight chance of showers. Highs in the lower 80s. Chance of rain 20%. Saturday night, partly cloudy with a 20% chance of showers and thunderstorms. Lows in the mid-60s. Sunday, partly sunny with a 20% chance of showers and thunderstorms. Highs in the mid-80s. The forecast key messages for North and Central Texas. A cold front will bring scattered showers and storms to the area late Tuesday afternoon into Wednesday. A few strong to severe storms are possible near and east of Interstate 35. The spotter information statement for North and Central Texas. Spotter activation is not expected at this time. The ultraviolet index forecast for May 4th is 8, or very high. The current time is 11:28 p.m. Central Daylight Time. 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The following reports of weather temperature and wind were made at 11 p.m. Dallas Love Field, clear, 71, south at 7, gusting to 18. Fort Worth Meacham, clear, 67, south at 12. Arlington, clear, 67, south at 8. McKinney, clear, 64, south at 8. Denton, clear, 60, south at 7. Elsewhere around the region, Wichita Falls, clear, 68, south at 15. Abilene, partly cloudy, 64, southeast at 10. Waco, partly cloudy, 69, south at 13. Tyler, clear, 62, south at 6. Once again at 11 p.m. Now let's check on your local forecast for the Dallas-Fort Worth Metroplex. Tonight, mostly clear. Lows around 60. South winds 5 to 10 miles an hour. Monday, sunny. Highs in the mid-80s. South winds 10 to 15 miles an hour, increasing to 15 to 20 miles an hour with gusts up to 30 miles an hour in the afternoon. Monday night, partly cloudy in the evening, then becoming mostly cloudy. Lows in

upper 60s. South winds 15 to 20 miles an hour. Tuesday, mostly cloudy. Highs in the lower 90s. South winds 15 to 20 miles an hour, becoming southwest 10 to 15 miles an hour in the afternoon. And now the extended forecast. Tuesday night, mostly cloudy with a slight chance of thunderstorms. A slight chance of showers in the evening, then a chance of showers after midnight. Lows in the mid-60s. South winds 5 to 10 miles an hour. Chance of rain 30%. Wednesday, mostly cloudy with a chance of showers. A slight chance of thunderstorms in the morning, then a chance of thunderstorms in the afternoon. Highs in the lower 80s. Chance of rain 40%. Wednesday night, mostly cloudy in the evening, then partly cloudy with a 20% chance of showers after midnight. Cooler with lows in the mid-50s. Thursday, partly sunny. Cooler with highs in the lower 70s. Thursday night, partly cloudy. Lows in the mid-50s. Friday, mostly sunny. A 20% chance of showers in the afternoon. Highs around 80. Friday night, partly cloudy. A 20% chance of showers and thunderstorms after midnight. Lows in the lower 60s. Saturday, mostly sunny with a slight chance of thunderstorms. A slight chance of showers. Highs in the lower 80s. Chance of rain 20%. Saturday night, partly cloudy with a 20% chance of showers and thunderstorms. Lows in the mid-60s. Sunday, partly sunny with a 20% chance of showers and thunderstorms. Highs in the mid-80s. The forecast key messages for North and Central Texas. A cold front will bring scattered showers and storms to the area late Tuesday afternoon into Wednesday. A few strong to severe storms are possible near and east of Interstate 35. The spotter information statement for North and Central Texas. Spotter activation is not expected at this time. The ultraviolet index forecast for May 4th is 8, or very high. The current time is 11:32 p.m. Central Daylight Time. 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The following reports of weather temperature and wind were made at 11 p.m. Dallas Love Field, clear, 71, south at 7, gusting to 18. Fort Worth Meacham, clear, 67, south at 12. Arlington, clear, 67, south at 8. McKinney, clear, 64, south at 8. Denton, clear, 60, south at 7. Elsewhere around the region, Wichita Falls, clear, 68, south at 15. Abilene, partly cloudy, 64, southeast at 10. Waco, partly cloudy, 69, south at 13. Tyler, clear, 62, south at 6. Once again at 11 p.m. Now let's check on your local forecast for the Dallas-Fort Worth Metroplex. Tonight, mostly clear. Lows around 60. South winds 5 to 10 miles an hour. Monday, sunny. Highs in the mid-80s. South winds 10 to 15 miles an hour, increasing to 15 to 20 miles an hour with gusts up to 30 miles an hour in the afternoon. Monday night, partly cloudy in the evening, then becoming mostly cloudy. Lows in the upper 60s. South winds 15 to 20 miles an hour. Tuesday, mostly cloudy. Highs in the lower 90s. South winds 15 to 20 miles an hour, becoming southwest 10 to 15 miles an hour in the afternoon. And now the extended forecast. Tuesday night, mostly cloudy with a slight chance of thunderstorms. A slight chance of showers in the evening, then a chance of showers after midnight. Lows in the mid-60s. South winds 5 to 10 miles an hour. Chance of rain 30%. Wednesday, mostly cloudy with a chance of showers. A slight chance of thunderstorms in the morning, then a chance of thunderstorms in the afternoon. Highs in the lower 80s.

chance of rain 40%. Wednesday night, mostly cloudy in the evening, then partly cloudy with a 20% chance of showers after midnight. Cooler with lows in the mid-50s. Thursday, partly sunny. Cooler with highs in the lower 70s. Thursday night, partly cloudy. Lows in the mid-50s. Friday, mostly sunny. A 20% chance of showers in the afternoon. Highs around 80. Friday night, partly cloudy. A 20% chance of showers and thunderstorms after midnight. Lows in the lower 60s. Saturday, mostly sunny with a slight chance of thunderstorms. A slight chance of showers. Highs in the lower 80s. Chance of rain 20%. Saturday night, partly cloudy with a 20% chance of showers and thunderstorms. Lows in the mid-60s. Sunday, partly sunny with a 20% chance of showers and thunderstorms. Highs in the mid-80s. The forecast key messages for North and Central Texas. A cold front will bring scattered showers and storms to the area late Tuesday afternoon into Wednesday. A few strong to severe storms are possible near and east of Interstate 35. The spotter information statement for North and Central Texas. Spotter activation is not expected at this time. The ultraviolet index forecast for May 4th is 8, or very high. The current time is 11:36 p.m. Central Daylight Time. 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The following reports of weather temperature and wind were made at 11 p.m. Dallas Love Field, clear, 71, south at 7, gusting to 18. Fort Worth Meacham, clear, 67, south at 12. Arlington, clear, 67, south at 8. McKinney, clear, 64, south at 8. Denton, clear, 60, south at 7. Elsewhere around the region, Wichita Falls, clear, 68, south at 15. Abilene, partly cloudy, 64, southeast at 10. Waco, partly cloudy, 69, south at 13. Tyler, clear, 62, south at 6. Once again at 11 p.m. Now let's check on your local forecast for the Dallas-Fort Worth Metroplex. Tonight, mostly clear. Lows around 60. South winds 5 to 10 miles an hour. Monday, sunny. Highs in the mid-80s. South winds 10 to 15 miles an hour, increasing to 15 to 20 miles an hour with gusts up to 30 miles an hour in the afternoon. Monday night, partly cloudy in the evening, then becoming mostly cloudy. Lows in the upper 60s. South winds 15 to 20 miles an hour. Tuesday, mostly cloudy. Highs in the lower 90s. South winds 15 to 20 miles an hour, becoming southwest 10 to 15 miles an hour in the afternoon. And now the extended forecast. Tuesday night, mostly cloudy with a slight chance of thunderstorms. A slight chance of showers in the evening, then a chance of showers after midnight. Lows in the mid-60s. South winds 5 to 10 miles an hour. Chance of rain 30%. Wednesday, mostly cloudy with a chance of showers. A slight chance of thunderstorms in the morning, then a chance of thunderstorms in the afternoon. Highs in the lower 80s. Chance of rain 40%. Wednesday night, mostly cloudy in the evening, then partly cloudy with a 20% chance of showers after midnight. Cooler with lows in the mid-50s. Thursday, partly sunny. Cooler with highs in the lower 70s. Thursday night, partly cloudy. Lows in the mid-50s. Friday, mostly sunny. A 20% chance of showers in the afternoon. Highs around 80. Friday night, partly cloudy. A 20% chance of showers and thunderstorms after midnight. Lows in the lower 60s. Saturday, mostly sunny with a slight chance of thunderstorms. A slight chance of showers. Highs in the lower 80s. Chance of rain 20%. Saturday night, partly cloudy with a 20% chance of showers and thunderstorms.

storms. Lows in the mid-60s. Sunday, partly sunny with a 20% chance of showers and thunderstorms. Highs in the mid-80s. The forecast key messages for North and Central Texas. A cold front will bring scattered showers and storms to the area late Tuesday afternoon into Wednesday. A few strong to severe storms are possible near and east of Interstate 35. The spotter information statement for North and Central Texas. Spotter activation is not expected at this time. The ultraviolet index forecast for May 4th is 8, or very high. The current time is 11:41 p.m. Central Daylight Time. 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The following reports of weather temperature and wind were made at 11 p.m. Dallas Love Field, clear, 71, south at 7, gusting to 18. Fort Worth Meacham, clear, 67, south at 12. Arlington, clear, 67, south at 8. McKinney, clear, 64, south at 8. Denton, clear, 60, south at 7. Elsewhere around the region, Wichita Falls, clear, 68, south at 15. Abilene, partly cloudy, 64, southeast at 10. Waco, partly cloudy, 69, south at 13. Tyler, clear, 62, south at 6. Once again at 11 p.m. Now let's check on your local forecast for the Dallas-Fort Worth Metroplex. Tonight, mostly clear. Lows around 60. South winds 5 to 10 miles an hour. Monday, sunny. Highs in the mid-80s. South winds 10 to 15 miles an hour, increasing to 15 to 20 miles an hour with gusts up to 30 miles an hour in the afternoon. Monday night, partly cloudy in the evening, then becoming mostly cloudy. Lows in the upper 60s. South winds 15 to 20 miles an hour. Tuesday, mostly cloudy. Highs in the lower 90s. South winds 15 to 20 miles an hour, becoming southwest 10 to 15 miles an hour in the afternoon. And now the extended forecast. Tuesday night, mostly cloudy with a slight chance of thunderstorms. A slight chance of showers in the evening, then a chance of showers after midnight. Lows in the mid-60s. South winds 5 to 10 miles an hour. Chance of rain 30%. Wednesday, mostly cloudy with a chance of showers. A slight chance of thunderstorms in the morning, then a chance of thunderstorms in the afternoon. Highs in the lower 80s. Chance of rain 40%. Wednesday night, mostly cloudy in the evening, then partly cloudy with a 20% chance of showers after midnight. Cooler with lows in the mid-50s. Thursday, partly sunny. Cooler with highs in the lower 70s. Thursday night, partly cloudy. Lows in the mid-50s. Friday, mostly sunny. A 20% chance of showers in the afternoon. Highs around 80. Friday night, partly cloudy. A 20% chance of showers and thunderstorms after midnight. Lows in the lower 60s. Saturday, mostly sunny with a slight chance of thunderstorms. A slight chance of showers. Highs in the lower 80s. Chance of rain 20%. Saturday night, partly cloudy with a 20% chance of showers and thunderstorms. Lows in the mid-60s. Sunday, partly sunny with a 20% chance of showers and thunderstorms. Highs in the mid-80s. The forecast key messages for North and Central Texas. A cold front will bring scattered showers and storms to the area late Tuesday afternoon into Wednesday. A few strong to severe storms are possible near and east of Interstate 35. The spotter information statement for North and Central Texas. Spotter activation is not expected at this time. The ultraviolet index forecast for May 4th is 8, or very high. The current time is 11:45 p.m. Central Daylight Time. 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

Fort Worth listening area. The following reports of weather, temperature, and wind were made at 11 p.m. Dallas Love Field, clear, 71, south at 7, gusting to 18. Fort Worth Meacham, clear, 67, south at 12. Arlington, clear, 67, south at 8. McKinney, clear, 64, south at 8. Denton, clear, 60, south at 7. Elsewhere around the region, Wichita Falls, clear, 68, south at 15. Abilene, partly cloudy, 64, southeast at 10. Waco, partly cloudy, 69, south at 13. Tyler, clear, 62, south at 6. Once again at 11 p.m. Now let's check on your local forecast for the Dallas-Fort Worth Metroplex. Tonight, mostly clear. Lows around 60. South winds 5 to 10 miles an hour. Monday, sunny. Highs in the mid-80s. South winds 10 to 15 miles an hour, increasing to 15 to 20 miles an hour with gusts up to 30 miles an hour in the afternoon. Monday night, partly cloudy in the evening, then becoming mostly cloudy. Lows in the upper 60s. South winds 15 to 20 miles an hour. Tuesday, mostly cloudy. Highs in the lower 90s. South winds 15 to 20 miles an hour, becoming southwest 10 to 15 miles an hour in the afternoon. And now the extended forecast. Tuesday night, mostly cloudy with a slight chance of thunderstorms. A slight chance of showers in the evening, then a chance of showers after midnight. Lows in the mid-60s. South winds 5 to 10 miles an hour. Chance of rain 30%. Wednesday, mostly cloudy with a chance of showers. A slight chance of thunderstorms in the morning, then a chance of thunderstorms in the afternoon. Highs in the lower 80s. Chance of rain 40%. Wednesday night, mostly cloudy in the evening, then partly cloudy with a 20% chance of showers after midnight. Cooler with lows in the mid-50s. Thursday, partly sunny. Cooler with highs in the lower 70s. Thursday night, partly cloudy. Lows in the mid-50s. Friday, mostly sunny. A 20% chance of showers in the afternoon. Highs around 80. Friday night, partly cloudy. A 20% chance of showers and thunderstorms after midnight. Lows in the lower 60s. Saturday, mostly sunny with a slight chance of thunderstorms. A slight chance of showers. Highs in the lower 80s. Chance of rain 20%. Saturday night, partly cloudy with a 20% chance of showers and thunderstorms. Lows in the mid-60s. Sunday, partly sunny with a 20% chance of showers and thunderstorms. Highs in the mid-80s. The forecast key messages for North and Central Texas. A cold front will bring scattered showers and storms to the area late Tuesday afternoon into Wednesday. A few strong to severe storms are possible near and east of Interstate 35. The spotter information statement for North and Central Texas. Spotter activation is not expected at this time. The ultraviolet index forecast for May 4th is 8, or very high. The current time is 11:49 p.m. Central Daylight Time. 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Serving the Dallas-Fort Worth listening area. The following reports of weather, temperature, and wind were made at 11 p.m. Dallas Love Field, clear, 71, south at 7, gusting to 18. Fort Worth Meacham, clear, 67, south at 12. Arlington, clear, 67, south at 8. McKinney, clear, 64, south at 8. Denton, clear, 60, south at 7. Elsewhere around the region, Wichita Falls, clear, 68, south at 15. Abilene, partly cloudy, 64, southeast at 10. Waco, partly cloudy, 69, south at 13. Tyler, clear, 62, south at 6. Once again at 11 p.m. Now let's check on your local forecast for the Dallas

miles an hour, becoming southwest 10 to 15 miles an hour in the afternoon. And now the extended forecast. Tuesday night, mostly cloudy with a slight chance of thunderstorms. A slight chance of showers in the evening, then a chance of showers after midnight. Lows in the mid-60s. South winds 5 to 10 miles an hour. Chance of rain 30%. Wednesday, mostly cloudy with a chance of showers. A slight chance of thunderstorms in the morning, then a chance of thunderstorms in the afternoon. Highs in the lower 80s. Chance of rain 40%. Wednesday night, mostly cloudy in the evening, then partly cloudy with a 20% chance of showers after midnight. Cooler with lows in the mid-50s. Thursday, partly sunny. Cooler with highs in the lower 70s. Thursday night, partly cloudy. Lows in the mid-50s. Friday, mostly sunny. A 20% chance of showers in the afternoon. Highs around 80. Friday night, partly cloudy. A 20% chance of showers and thunderstorms after midnight. Lows in the lower 60s. Saturday, mostly sunny with a slight chance of thunderstorms. A slight chance of showers. Highs in the lower 80s. Chance of rain 20%. Saturday night, partly cloudy with a 20% chance of showers and thunderstorms. Lows in the mid-60s. Sunday, partly sunny with a 20% chance of showers and thunderstorms. Highs in the mid-80s. The forecast key messages for North and Central Texas. A cold front will bring scattered showers and storms to the area late Tuesday afternoon into Wednesday. A few strong to severe storms are possible near and east of Interstate 35. The spotter information statement for North and Central Texas. Spotter activation is not expected at this time. The ultraviolet index forecast for May 4th is 8, or very high. The current time is 11:53 p.m. Central Daylight Time. 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The following reports of weather temperature and wind were made at 11 p.m. Dallas Love Field, clear, 71, south at 7, gusting to 18. Fort Worth Meacham, clear, 67, south at 12. Arlington, clear, 67, south at 8. McKinney, clear, 64, south at 8. Denton, clear, 60, south at 7. Elsewhere around the region, Wichita Falls, clear, 68, south at 15. Abilene, partly cloudy, 64, southeast at 10. Waco, partly cloudy, 69, south at 13. Tyler, clear, 62, south at 6. Once again at 11 p.m. Now let's check on your local forecast for the Dallas-Fort Worth Metroplex. Tonight, mostly clear. Lows around 60. South winds 5 to 10 miles an hour. Monday, sunny. Highs in the mid-80s. South winds 10 to 15 miles an hour, increasing to 15 to 20 miles an hour with gusts up to 30 miles an hour in the afternoon. Monday night, partly cloudy in the evening, then becoming mostly cloudy. Lows in the upper 60s. South winds 15 to 20 miles an hour. Tuesday, mostly cloudy. Highs in the lower 90s. South winds 15 to 20 miles an hour, becoming southwest 10 to 15 miles an hour in the afternoon. And now the extended forecast. Tuesday night, mostly cloudy with a slight chance of thunderstorms. A slight chance of showers in the evening, then a chance of showers after midnight. Lows in the mid-60s. South winds 5 to 10 miles an hour. Chance of rain 30%. Wednesday, mostly cloudy with a chance of showers. A slight chance of thunderstorms in the morning, then a chance of thunderstorms in the afternoon. Highs in the lower 80s. Chance of rain 40%. Wednesday night, mostly cloudy in the evening, then partly cloudy with a 20% chance of showers after midnight. Cooler with lows in the mid-50s. Thursday, partly sunny. Cooler with highs in the lower 70s. Thursday night,

partly cloudy. Lows in the mid-50s. Friday, mostly sunny. A 20% chance of showers in the afternoon. Highs around 80. Friday night, partly cloudy. A 20% chance of showers and thunderstorms after midnight. Lows in the lower 60s. Saturday, mostly sunny with a slight chance of thunderstorms. A slight chance of showers. Highs in the lower 80s. Chance of rain 20%. Saturday night, partly cloudy with a 20% chance of showers and thunderstorms. Lows in the mid-60s. Sunday, partly sunny with a 20% chance of showers and thunderstorms. Highs in the mid-80s. The forecast key messages for North and Central Texas. A cold front will bring scattered showers and storms to the area late Tuesday afternoon into Wednesday. A few strong to severe storms are possible near and east of Interstate 35. The spotter information statement for North and Central Texas. Spotter activation is not expected at this time. The ultraviolet index forecast for May 4th is 8, or very high. The current time is 11:57 p.m. Central Daylight Time. 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The following reports of weather temperature and wind were made at 11 p.m. Dallas Love Field, clear, 71, south at 7, gusting to 18. Fort Worth Meacham, clear, 67, south at 12. Arlington, clear, 67, south at 8. McKinney, clear, 64, south at 8. Denton, clear, 60, south at 7. Elsewhere around the region, Wichita Falls, clear, 68, south at 15. Abilene, partly cloudy, 64, southeast at 10. Waco, partly cloudy, 69, south at 13. Tyler, clear, 62, south at 6. Once again at 11 p.m. Now let's check on your local forecast for the Dallas-Fort Worth Metroplex. Tonight, mostly clear. Lows around 60. South winds 5 to 10 miles an hour. Monday, sunny. Highs in the mid-80s. South winds 10 to 15 miles an hour, increasing to 15 to 20 miles an hour with gusts up to 30 miles an hour in the afternoon. Monday night, partly cloudy in the evening, then becoming mostly cloudy. Lows in the upper 60s. South winds 15 to 20 miles an hour. Tuesday, mostly cloudy. Highs in the lower 90s. South winds 15 to 20 miles an hour, becoming southwest 10 to 15 miles an hour in the afternoon. And now the extended forecast. Tuesday night, mostly cloudy with a slight chance of thunderstorms. A slight chance of showers in the evening, then a chance of showers after midnight. Lows in the mid-60s. South winds 5 to 10 miles an hour. Chance of rain 30%. Wednesday, mostly cloudy with a chance of showers. A slight chance of thunderstorms in the morning, then a chance of thunderstorms in the afternoon. Highs in the lower 80s. Chance of rain 40%. Wednesday night, mostly cloudy in the evening, then partly cloudy with a 20% chance of showers after midnight. Cooler with lows in the mid-50s. Thursday, partly sunny. Cooler with highs in the lower 70s. Thursday night, partly cloudy. Lows in the mid-50s. Friday, mostly sunny. A 20% chance of showers in the afternoon. Highs around 80. Friday night, partly cloudy. A 20% chance of showers and thunderstorms after midnight. Lows in the lower 60s. Saturday, mostly sunny with a slight chance of thunderstorms. A slight chance of showers. Highs in the lower 80s. Chance of rain 20%. Saturday night, partly cloudy with a 20% chance of showers and thunderstorms. Lows in the mid-60s. Sunday, partly sunny with a 20% chance of showers and thunderstorms. Highs in the mid-80s. The forecast key messages for North and Central Texas. A cold front will bring scattered showers and storms to the area late.

Tuesday afternoon into Wednesday. A few strong to severe storms are possible near and east of Interstate 35. The spotter information statement for North and Central Texas. Spotter activation is not expected at this time. The ultraviolet index forecast for May 4th is 8, or very high. The current time is 12:01 a.m. Central Daylight Time. 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The following reports of weather temperature and wind were made at 11 p.m. Dallas Love Field, clear, 71, south at 7, gusting to 18. Fort Worth Meacham, clear, 67, south at 12. Arlington, clear, 67, south at 8. McKinney, clear, 64, south at 8. Denton, clear, 60, south at 7. Elsewhere around the region, Wichita Falls, clear, 68, south at 15. Abilene, partly cloudy, 64, southeast at 10. Waco, partly cloudy, 69, south at 13. Tyler, clear, 62, south at 6. Once again at 11 p.m. The following reports of weather temperature and wind were made at midnight. At DFW Airport, clear, 67, dew point 48, relative humidity 50%, wind south at 10, pressure 29.98 inches and rising. Dallas Love Field, partly cloudy, 71, south at 14, gusting to 24. Fort Worth Meacham, clear, 66, south at 12. Arlington, clear, 65, south at 7. McKinney, clear, 65, south at 8. Denton, clear, 63, south at 9. Elsewhere around the region, Wichita Falls, clear, 66, south at 15. Abilene, partly cloudy, 64, south at 10. Waco, partly cloudy, 67, south at 14. Tyler, clear, 62, south at 7. Once again at midnight, DFW Airport, clear, 67, south at 10. Now let's check on your local forecast for the Dallas-Fort Worth Metroplex. Tonight, mostly clear. Lows around 60. South winds 5 to 10 miles an hour. Monday, sunny. Highs in the mid-80s. South winds 10 to 15 miles an hour, increasing to 15 to 20 miles an hour with gusts up to 30 miles an hour in the afternoon. Monday night, partly cloudy in the evening, then becoming mostly cloudy. Lows in the upper 60s. South winds 15 to 20 miles an hour. Tuesday, mostly cloudy. Highs in the lower 90s. South winds 15 to 20 miles an hour, becoming southwest 10 to 15 miles an hour in the afternoon. And now the extended forecast. Tuesday night, mostly cloudy with a slight chance of thunderstorms. A slight chance of showers in the evening, then a chance of showers after midnight. Lows in the mid-60s. South winds 5 to 10 miles an hour. Chance of rain 30%. Wednesday, mostly cloudy with a chance of showers. A slight chance of thunderstorms in the morning, then a chance of thunderstorms in the afternoon. Highs in the lower 80s. Chance of rain 40%. Wednesday night, mostly cloudy in the evening, then partly cloudy with a 20% chance of showers after midnight. Cooler with lows in the mid-50s. Thursday, partly sunny. Cooler with highs in the lower 70s. Thursday night, partly cloudy. Lows in the mid-50s. Friday, mostly sunny. A 20% chance of showers in the afternoon. Highs around 80. Friday night, partly cloudy. A 20% chance of showers and thunderstorms after midnight. Lows in the lower 60s. Saturday, mostly sunny with a slight chance of thunderstorms. A slight chance of showers. Highs in the lower 80s. Chance of rain 20%. Saturday night, partly cloudy with a 20% chance of showers and thunderstorms. Lows in the mid-60s. Sunday, partly sunny with a 20% chance of showers and thunderstorms. Highs in the mid-80s.

the forecast key messages for North and Central Texas. A cold front will bring scattered showers and storms to the area late Tuesday afternoon into Wednesday. A few strong to severe storms are possible near and east of Interstate 35. The spotter information statement for North and Central Texas. Spotter activation is not expected at this time. The ultraviolet index forecast for May 4th is 8, or very high. The current time is 12:06 a.m. Central Daylight Time. 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The following reports of weather temperature and wind were made at midnight. At DFW Airport, clear, 67, dew point 48, relative humidity 50%, wind south at 10, pressure 29.98 inches and rising. Dallas Love Field, partly cloudy, 71, south at 14, gusting to 24. Fort Worth Meacham, clear, 66, south at 12. Arlington, clear, 65, south at 7. McKinney, clear, 65, south at 8. Denton, clear, 63, south at 9. Elsewhere around the region, Wichita Falls, clear, 66, south at 15. Abilene, partly cloudy, 64, south at 10. Waco, partly cloudy, 67, south at 14. Tyler, clear, 62, south at 7. Once again at midnight, DFW Airport, clear, 67, south at 10. Now let's check on your local forecast for the Dallas-Fort Worth Metroplex. Tonight, mostly clear. Lows around 60. South winds 5 to 10 miles an hour. Monday, sunny. Highs in the mid-80s. South winds 10 to 15 miles an hour, increasing to 15 to 20 miles an hour with gusts up to 30 miles an hour in the afternoon. Monday night, partly cloudy in the evening, then becoming mostly cloudy. Lows in the upper 60s. South winds 15 to 20 miles an hour. Tuesday, mostly cloudy. Highs in the lower 90s. South winds 15 to 20 miles an hour, becoming southwest 10 to 15 miles an hour in the afternoon. And now the extended forecast. Tuesday night, mostly cloudy with a slight chance of thunderstorms. A slight chance of showers in the evening, then a chance of showers after midnight. Lows in the mid-60s. South winds 5 to 10 miles an hour. Chance of rain 30%. Wednesday, mostly cloudy with a chance of showers. A slight chance of thunderstorms in the morning, then a chance of thunderstorms in the afternoon. Highs in the lower 80s. Chance of rain 40%. Wednesday night, mostly cloudy in the evening, then partly cloudy with a 20% chance of showers after midnight. Cooler with lows in the mid-50s. Thursday, partly sunny. Cooler with highs in the lower 70s. Thursday night, partly cloudy. Lows in the mid-50s. Friday, mostly sunny. A 20% chance of showers in the afternoon. Highs around 80. Friday night, partly cloudy. A 20% chance of showers and thunderstorms after midnight. Lows in the lower 60s. Saturday, mostly sunny with a slight chance of thunderstorms. A slight chance of showers. Highs in the lower 80s. Chance of rain 20%. Saturday night, partly cloudy with a 20% chance of showers and thunderstorms. Lows in the mid-60s. Sunday, partly sunny with a 20% chance of showers and thunderstorms. Highs in the mid-80s. The forecast key messages for North and Central Texas. A cold front will bring scattered showers and storms to the area late Tuesday afternoon into Wednesday. A few strong to severe storms are possible near and east of Interstate 35. The spotter information statement for North and Central Texas. Spotter activation is not expected at this time. The ultraviolet index forecast for May 4th is 8, or very high. The current time is 12:10 a.m. Central Daylight Time. 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

of the National Weather Service, station KEC 56, serving the Dallas-Fort Worth listening area. The following reports of weather temperature and wind were made at midnight. At DFW Airport, clear, 67, dew point 48, relative humidity 50%, wind south at 10, pressure 29.98 inches and rising. Dallas Love Field, partly cloudy, 71, south at 14, gusting to 24. Fort Worth Meacham, clear, 66, south at 12. Arlington, clear, 65, south at 7. McKinney, clear, 65, south at 8. Denton, clear, 63, south at 9. Elsewhere around the region, Wichita Falls, clear, 66, south at 15. Abilene, clear, 64, south at 10. Waco, mostly cloudy, 67, south at 14. Tyler, clear, 62, south at 7. Once again at midnight, DFW Airport, clear, 67, south at 10. Now let's check on your local forecast for the Dallas-Fort Worth Metroplex. Tonight, mostly clear. Lows around 60. South winds 5 to 10 miles an hour. Monday, sunny. Highs in the mid-80s. South winds 10 to 15 miles an hour, increasing to 15 to 20 miles an hour with gusts up to 30 miles an hour in the afternoon. Monday night, partly cloudy in the evening, then becoming mostly cloudy. Lows in the upper 60s. South winds 15 to 20 miles an hour. Tuesday, mostly cloudy. Highs in the lower 90s. South winds 15 to 20 miles an hour, becoming southwest 10 to 15 miles an hour in the afternoon. And now the extended forecast. Tuesday night, mostly cloudy with a slight chance of thunderstorms. A slight chance of showers in the evening, then a chance of showers after midnight. Lows in the mid-60s. South winds 5 to 10 miles an hour. Chance of rain 30%. Wednesday, mostly cloudy with a chance of showers. A slight chance of thunderstorms in the morning, then a chance of thunderstorms in the afternoon. Highs in the lower 80s. Chance of rain 40%. Wednesday night, mostly cloudy in the evening, then partly cloudy with a 20% chance of showers after midnight. Cooler with lows in the mid-50s. Thursday, partly sunny. Cooler with highs in the lower 70s. Thursday night, partly cloudy. Lows in the mid-50s. Friday, mostly sunny. A 20% chance of showers in the afternoon. Highs around 80. Friday night, partly cloudy. A 20% chance of showers and thunderstorms after midnight. Lows in the lower 60s. Saturday, mostly sunny with a slight chance of thunderstorms. A slight chance of showers. Highs in the lower 80s. Chance of rain 20%. Saturday night, partly cloudy with a 20% chance of showers and thunderstorms. Lows in the mid-60s. Sunday, partly sunny with a 20% chance of showers and thunderstorms. Highs in the mid-80s. The forecast key messages for North and Central Texas. A cold front will bring scattered showers and storms to the area late Tuesday afternoon into Wednesday. A few strong to severe storms are possible near and east of Interstate 35. The spotter information statement for North and Central Texas. Spotter activation is not expected at this time. The ultraviolet index forecast for May 4th is 8, or very high. The current time is 12:15 a.m. Central Daylight Time. 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The following reports of weather temperature and wind were made at midnight. At DFW Airport, clear, 67, dew point 48, relative humidity 50%, wind south at 10, pressure 29.98 inches and rising. Dallas Love Field, partly cloudy, 71, south at 14, gusting to 24. Fort Worth Meacham, clear, 66, south at 12. Arlington, clear, 65, south at 7. McKinney, clear.

clear, 65, south at 8. Denton, clear, 63, south at 9. Elsewhere around the region, Wichita Falls, clear, 66, south at 15. Abilene, clear, 64, south at 10. Waco, mostly cloudy, 67, south at 14. Tyler, clear, 62, south at 7. Once again at midnight, DFW Airport, clear, 67, south at 10. Now let's check on your local forecast for the Dallas-Fort Worth Metroplex. Tonight, mostly clear. Lows around 60. South winds 5 to 10 miles an hour. Monday, sunny. Highs in the mid-80s. South winds 10 to 15 miles an hour, increasing to 15 to 20 miles an hour with gusts up to 30 miles an hour in the afternoon. Monday night, partly cloudy in the evening, then becoming mostly cloudy. Lows in the upper 60s. South winds 15 to 20 miles an hour. Tuesday, mostly cloudy. Highs in the lower 90s. South winds 15 to 20 miles an hour, becoming southwest 10 to 15 miles an hour in the afternoon. And now the extended forecast. Tuesday night, mostly cloudy with a slight chance of thunderstorms. A slight chance of showers in the evening, then a chance of showers after midnight. Lows in the mid-60s. South winds 5 to 10 miles an hour. Chance of rain 30%. Wednesday, mostly cloudy with a chance of showers. A slight chance of thunderstorms in the morning, then a chance of thunderstorms in the afternoon. Highs in the lower 80s. Chance of rain 40%. Wednesday night, mostly cloudy in the evening, then partly cloudy with a 20% chance of showers after midnight. Cooler with lows in the mid-50s. Thursday, partly sunny. Cooler with highs in the lower 70s. Thursday night, partly cloudy. Lows in the mid-50s. Friday, mostly sunny. A 20% chance of showers in the afternoon. Highs around 80. Friday night, partly cloudy. A 20% chance of showers and thunderstorms after midnight. Lows in the lower 60s. Saturday, mostly sunny with a slight chance of thunderstorms. A slight chance of showers. Highs in the lower 80s. Chance of rain 20%. Saturday night, partly cloudy with a 20% chance of showers and thunderstorms. Lows in the mid-60s. Sunday, partly sunny with a 20% chance of showers and thunderstorms. Highs in the mid-80s. The forecast key messages for North and Central Texas. A cold front will bring scattered showers and storms to the area late Tuesday afternoon into Wednesday. A few strong to severe storms are possible near and east of Interstate 35. The spotter information statement for North and Central Texas. Spotter activation is not expected at this time. The ultraviolet index forecast for May 4th is 8, or very high. The current time is 12:19 a.m. Central Daylight Time. 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The following reports of weather temperature and wind were made at midnight. At DFW Airport, clear, 67, dew point 48, relative humidity 50%, wind south at 10, pressure 29.98 inches and rising. Dallas Love Field, partly cloudy, 71, south at 14, gusting to 24. Fort Worth Meacham, clear, 66, south at 12. Arlington, clear, 65, south at 7. McKinney, clear, 65, south at 8. Denton, clear, 63, south at 9. Elsewhere around the region, Wichita Falls, clear, 66, south at 15. Abilene, clear, 64, south at 10. Waco, mostly cloudy, 67, south at 14. Tyler, clear, 62, south at 7. Once again at midnight, DFW Airport, clear, 67, south at 10. Now let's check on your local forecast for the Dallas-Fort Worth Metroplex. Tonight, mostly clear. Lows are

around 60. South winds 5 to 10 miles an hour. Monday, sunny. Highs in the mid-80s. South winds 10 to 15 miles an hour, increasing to 15 to 20 miles an hour with gusts up to 30 miles an hour in the afternoon. Monday night, partly cloudy in the evening, then becoming mostly cloudy. Lows in the upper 60s. South winds 15 to 20 miles an hour. Tuesday, mostly cloudy. Highs in the lower 90s. South winds 15 to 20 miles an hour, becoming southwest 10 to 15 miles an hour in the afternoon. And now the extended forecast. Tuesday night, mostly cloudy with a slight chance of thunderstorms. A slight chance of showers in the evening, then a chance of showers after midnight. Lows in the mid-60s. South winds 5 to 10 miles an hour. Chance of rain 30%. Wednesday, mostly cloudy with a chance of showers. A slight chance of thunderstorms in the morning, then a chance of thunderstorms in the afternoon. Highs in the lower 80s. Chance of rain 40%. Wednesday night, mostly cloudy in the evening, then partly cloudy with a 20% chance of showers after midnight. Cooler with lows in the mid-50s. Thursday, partly sunny. Cooler with highs in the lower 70s. Thursday night, partly cloudy. Lows in the mid-50s. Friday, mostly sunny. A 20% chance of showers in the afternoon. Highs around 80. Friday night, partly cloudy. A 20% chance of showers and thunderstorms after midnight. Lows in the lower 60s. Saturday, mostly sunny with a slight chance of thunderstorms. A slight chance of showers. Highs in the lower 80s. Chance of rain 20%. Saturday night, partly cloudy with a 20% chance of showers and thunderstorms. Lows in the mid-60s. Sunday, partly sunny with a 20% chance of showers and thunderstorms. Highs in the mid-80s. The forecast key messages for North and Central Texas. A cold front will bring scattered showers and storms to the area late Tuesday afternoon into Wednesday. A few strong to severe storms are possible near and east of Interstate 35. The spotter information statement for North and Central Texas. Spotter activation is not expected at this time. The ultraviolet index forecast for May 4th is 8, or very high. The current time is 12:23 a.m. Central Daylight Time. 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The following reports of weather temperature and wind were made at midnight. At DFW Airport, clear, 67, dew point 48, relative humidity 50%, wind south at 10, pressure 29.98 inches and rising. Dallas Love Field, partly cloudy, 71, south at 14, gusting to 24. Fort Worth Meacham, clear, 66, south at 12. Arlington, clear, 65, south at 7. McKinney, clear, 65, south at 8. Denton, clear, 63, south at 9. Elsewhere around the region, Wichita Falls, clear, 66, south at 15. Abilene, clear, 64, south at 10. Waco, mostly cloudy, 67, south at 14. Tyler, clear, 62, south at 7. Once again at midnight, DFW Airport, clear, 67, south at 10. Now let's check on your local forecast for the Dallas-Fort Worth Metroplex. Tonight, mostly clear. Lows around 60. South winds 5 to 10 miles an hour. Monday, sunny. Highs in the mid-80s. South winds 10 to 15 miles an hour, increasing to 15 to 20 miles an hour with gusts up to 30 miles an hour in the afternoon. Monday night, partly cloudy in the evening, then becoming mostly cloudy. Lows in the upper 60s. South winds 15 to 20 miles an hour. Tuesday, mostly cloudy. Highs in the lower 90s. South winds 15 to 20 miles an hour, becoming southwest 10 to 15 miles an hour in the afternoon.

And now the extended forecast. Tuesday night, mostly cloudy with a slight chance of thunderstorms. A slight chance of showers in the evening, then a chance of showers after midnight. Lows in the mid-60s. South winds 5 to 10 miles an hour. Chance of rain 30%. Wednesday, mostly cloudy with a chance of showers. A slight chance of thunderstorms in the morning, then a chance of thunderstorms in the afternoon. Highs in the lower 80s. Chance of rain 40%. Wednesday night, mostly cloudy in the evening, then partly cloudy with a 20% chance of showers after midnight. Cooler with lows in the mid-50s. Thursday, partly sunny. Cooler with highs in the lower 70s. Thursday night, partly cloudy. Lows in the mid-50s. Friday, mostly sunny. A 20% chance of showers in the afternoon. Highs around 80. Friday night, partly cloudy. A 20% chance of showers and thunderstorms after midnight. Lows in the lower 60s. Saturday, mostly sunny with a slight chance of thunderstorms. A slight chance of showers. Highs in the lower 80s. Chance of rain 20%. Saturday night, partly cloudy with a 20% chance of showers and thunderstorms. Lows in the mid-60s. Sunday, partly sunny with a 20% chance of showers and thunderstorms. Highs in the mid-80s. The forecast key messages for North and Central Texas. There is a 10% chance for isolated storms to affect areas immediately along the Red River this evening. A cold front will bring scattered showers and storms to the area late Tuesday afternoon into Wednesday. A few strong to severe storms are possible near and east of Interstate 35. The spotter information statement for North and Central Texas. Spotter activation is not expected at this time. The ultraviolet index forecast for May 4th is 8, or very high. The current time is 12:28 a.m. Central Daylight Time. 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The following reports of weather temperature and wind were made at midnight. At DFW Airport, clear, 67, dew point 48, relative humidity 50%, wind south at 10, pressure 29.98 inches and rising. Dallas Love Field, partly cloudy, 71, south at 14, gusting to 24. Fort Worth Meacham, clear, 66, south at 12. Arlington, clear, 65, south at 7. McKinney, clear, 65, south at 8. Denton, clear, 63, south at 9. Elsewhere around the region, Wichita Falls, clear, 66, south at 15. Abilene, clear, 64, south at 10. Waco, mostly cloudy, 67, south at 14. Tyler, clear, 62, south at 7. Once again at midnight, DFW Airport, clear, 67, south at 10. Now let's check on your local forecast for the Dallas-Fort Worth Metroplex. Tonight, mostly clear. Lows around 60. South winds 5 to 10 miles an hour. Monday, sunny. Highs in the mid-80s. South winds 10 to 15 miles an hour, increasing to 15 to 20 miles an hour with gusts up to 30 miles an hour in the afternoon. Monday night, partly cloudy in the evening, then becoming mostly cloudy. Lows in the upper 60s. South winds 15 to 20 miles an hour. Tuesday, mostly cloudy. Highs in the lower 90s. South winds 15 to 20 miles an hour, becoming southwest 10 to 15 miles an hour in the afternoon. And now the extended forecast. Tuesday night, mostly cloudy with a slight chance of thunderstorms. A slight chance of showers in the evening, then a chance of showers after midnight. Lows in the mid-60s. South winds 5 to 10 miles an hour. Chance of rain 30%. Wednesday, mostly cloudy with a chance of showers. A slight chance of thunderstorms in the morning, then a chance of thunderstorms in the afternoon. Highs in the lower 80s. Chance of rain 40%.

Wednesday night, mostly cloudy in the evening, then partly cloudy with a 20% chance of showers after midnight. Cooler with lows in the mid-50s. Thursday, partly sunny. Cooler with highs in the lower 70s. Thursday night, partly cloudy. Lows in the mid-50s. Friday, mostly sunny. A 20% chance of showers in the afternoon. Highs around 80. Friday night, partly cloudy. A 20% chance of showers and thunderstorms after midnight. Lows in the lower 60s. Saturday, mostly sunny with a slight chance of thunderstorms. A slight chance of showers. Highs in the lower 80s. Chance of rain 20%. Saturday night, partly cloudy with a 20% chance of showers and thunderstorms. Lows in the mid-60s. Sunday, partly sunny with a 20% chance of showers and thunderstorms. Highs in the mid-80s. The forecast key messages for North and Central Texas. There is a 10% chance for isolated storms to affect areas immediately along the Red River this evening. A cold front will bring scattered showers and storms to the area late Tuesday afternoon into Wednesday. A few strong to severe storms are possible near and east of Interstate 35. The spotter information statement for North and Central Texas. Spotter activation is not expected at this time. The ultraviolet index forecast for May 4th is 8, or very high. The current time is 12:32 a.m. Central Daylight Time. 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The following reports of weather temperature and wind were made at midnight. At DFW Airport, clear, 67, dew point 48, relative humidity 50%, wind south. The following reports of weather temperature and wind were made at midnight. At DFW Airport, clear, 67, dew point 48, relative humidity 50%, wind south at 10, pressure 29.98 inches and rising. Dallas Love Field, partly cloudy, 71, south at 14, gusting to 24. Fort Worth Meacham, clear, 66, south at 12. Arlington, clear, 65, south at 7. McKinney, clear, 65, south at 8. Denton, clear, 63, south at 9. Elsewhere around the region, Wichita Falls, clear, 66, south at 15. Abilene, clear, 64, south at 10. Waco, mostly cloudy, 67, south at 14. Tyler, clear, 62, south at 7. Once again at midnight, DFW Airport, clear, 67, south at 10. Now let's check on your local forecast for the Dallas-Fort Worth Metroplex. Tonight, mostly clear. Lows around 60. South winds 5 to 10 miles an hour. Monday, sunny. Highs in the mid-80s. South winds 10 to 15 miles an hour, increasing to 15 to 20 miles an hour with gusts up to 30 miles an hour in the afternoon. Monday night, partly cloudy in the evening, then becoming mostly cloudy. Lows in the upper 60s. South winds 15 to 20 miles an hour. Tuesday, mostly cloudy. Highs in the lower 90s. South winds 15 to 20 miles an hour, becoming southwest 10 to 15 miles an hour in the afternoon. And now the extended forecast. Tuesday night, mostly cloudy with a slight chance of thunderstorms. A slight chance of showers in the evening, then a chance of showers after midnight. Lows in the mid-60s. South winds 5 to 10 miles an hour. Chance of rain 30%. Wednesday, mostly cloudy with a chance of showers. A slight chance of thunderstorms in the morning, then a chance of thunderstorms in the afternoon. Highs in the lower 80s. Chance of rain 40%. Wednesday night, mostly cloudy in the evening, then partly cloudy with a 20% chance of showers after midnight. Cooler with lows in the mid-50s. Thursday, partly sunny. Cooler with highs in the lower 70s. Thursday night, partly cloudy. Lows in the mid-50s. Friday,

Central Texas. Spotter activation is not expected at this time. The ultraviolet index forecast for May 4th is 8, or very high. The current time is 12:45 a.m. Central Daylight Time. 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The following reports of weather temperature and wind were made at midnight. At DFW Airport, clear, 67, dew point 48, relative humidity 50%, wind south at 10, pressure 29.98 inches and rising. Dallas Love Field, partly cloudy, 71, south at 14, gusting to 24. Fort Worth Meacham, clear, 66, south at 12. Arlington, clear, 65, south at 7. McKinney, clear, 65, south at 8. Denton, clear, 63, south at 9. Elsewhere around the region, Wichita Falls, clear, 66, south at 15. Abilene, clear, 64, south at 10. Waco, mostly cloudy, 67, south at 14. Tyler, clear, 62, south at 7. Once again at midnight, DFW Airport, clear, 67, south at 10. Now let's check on your local forecast for the Dallas-Fort Worth Metroplex. Tonight, mostly clear. Lows around 60. South winds 5 to 10 miles an hour. Monday, sunny. Highs in the mid-80s. South winds 10 to 15 miles an hour, increasing to 15 to 20 miles an hour with gusts up to 30 miles an hour in the afternoon. Monday night, partly cloudy in the evening, then becoming mostly cloudy. Lows in the upper 60s. South winds 15 to 20 miles an hour. Tuesday, mostly cloudy. Highs in the lower 90s. South winds 15 to 20 miles an hour, becoming southwest 10 to 15 miles an hour in the afternoon. And now the extended forecast. Tuesday night, mostly cloudy with a slight chance of thunderstorms. A slight chance of showers in the evening, then a chance of showers after midnight. Lows in the mid-60s. South winds 5 to 10 miles an hour. Chance of rain 30%. Wednesday, mostly cloudy with a chance of showers. A slight chance of thunderstorms in the morning, then a chance of thunderstorms in the afternoon. Highs in the lower 80s. Chance of rain 40%. Wednesday night, mostly cloudy in the evening, then partly cloudy with a 20% chance of showers after midnight. Cooler with lows in the mid-50s. Thursday, partly sunny. Cooler with highs in the lower 70s. Thursday night, partly cloudy. Lows in the mid-50s. Friday, mostly sunny. A 20% chance of showers in the afternoon. Highs around 80. Friday night, partly cloudy. A 20% chance of showers and thunderstorms after midnight. Lows in the lower 60s. Saturday, mostly sunny with a slight chance of thunderstorms. A slight chance of showers. Highs in the lower 80s. Chance of rain 20%. Saturday night, partly cloudy with a 20% chance of showers and thunderstorms. Lows in the mid-60s. Sunday, partly sunny with a 20% chance of showers and thunderstorms. Highs in the mid-80s. The forecast key messages for North and Central Texas. There is a 10% chance for isolated storms to affect areas immediately along the Red River this evening. A cold front will bring scattered showers and storms to the area late Tuesday afternoon into Wednesday. A few strong to severe storms are possible near and east of Interstate 35. The spotter information statement for North and Central Texas. Spotter activation is not expected at this time. The ultraviolet index forecast for May 4th is 8, or very high. The current time is 12:50 a.m. Central Daylight Time. 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The following reports of weather temperature and wind were made at midnight. At the

clear, 64, south at 10. Waco, mostly cloudy, 67, south at 14. Tyler, clear, 62, south at 7. Once again at midnight, DFW Airport, clear, 67, south at 10. Now let's check on your local forecast for the Dallas-Fort Worth Metroplex. Tonight, mostly clear. Lows around 60. South winds 5 to 10 miles an hour. Monday, sunny. Highs in the mid-80s. South winds 10 to 15 miles an hour, increasing to 15 to 20 miles an hour with gusts up to 30 miles an hour in the afternoon. Monday night, partly cloudy in the evening, then becoming mostly cloudy. Lows in the upper 60s. South winds 15 to 20 miles an hour. Tuesday, mostly cloudy. Highs in the lower 90s. South winds 15 to 20 miles an hour, becoming southwest 10 to 15 miles an hour in the afternoon. And now the extended forecast. Tuesday night, mostly cloudy with a slight chance of thunderstorms. A slight chance of showers in the evening, then a chance of showers after midnight. Lows in the mid-60s. South winds 5 to 10 miles an hour. Chance of rain 30%. Wednesday, mostly cloudy with a chance of showers. A slight chance of thunderstorms in the morning, then a chance of thunderstorms in the afternoon. Highs in the lower 80s. Chance of rain 40%. Wednesday night, mostly cloudy in the evening, then partly cloudy with a 20% chance of showers after midnight. Cooler with lows in the mid-50s. Thursday, partly sunny. Cooler with highs in the lower 70s. Thursday night, partly cloudy. Lows in the mid-50s. Friday, mostly sunny. A 20% chance of showers in the afternoon. Highs around 80. Friday night, partly cloudy. A 20% chance of showers and thunderstorms after midnight. Lows in the lower 60s. Saturday, mostly sunny with a slight chance of thunderstorms. A slight chance of showers. Highs in the lower 80s. Chance of rain 20%. Saturday night, partly cloudy with a 20% chance of showers and thunderstorms. Lows in the mid-60s. Sunday, partly sunny with a 20% chance of showers and thunderstorms. Highs in the mid-80s. The forecast key messages for North and Central Texas. There is a 10% chance for isolated storms to affect areas immediately along the Red River this evening. A cold front will bring scattered showers and storms to the area late Tuesday afternoon into Wednesday. A few strong to severe storms are possible near and east of Interstate 35. The spotter information statement for North and Central Texas. Spotter activation is not expected at this time. The ultraviolet index forecast for May 4th is 8, or very high. The current time is 12:54 a.m. Central Daylight Time. 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The following reports of weather temperature and wind were made at midnight. At DFW Airport, clear, 67, dew point 48, relative humidity 50%, wind south at 10, pressure 29.98 inches and rising. Dallas Love Field, partly cloudy, 71, south at 14, gusting to 24. Fort Worth Meacham, clear, 66, south at 12. Arlington, clear, 65, south at 7. McKinney, clear, 65, south at 8. Denton, clear, 63, south at 9. Elsewhere around the region, Wichita Falls, clear, 66, south at 15. Abilene, clear, 64, south at 10. Waco, mostly cloudy, 67, south at 14. Tyler, clear, 62, south at 7. Once again at midnight, DFW Airport, clear, 67, south at 10. Now let's check on your local forecast for the Dallas-Fort Worth Metroplex. Tonight, mostly clear. Lows around 60. South winds 5 to 10 miles an hour. Monday, sunny. Highs in the mid

degrees. South winds 10 to 15 miles an hour, increasing to 15 to 20 miles an hour with gusts up to 30 miles an hour in the afternoon. Monday night, partly cloudy in the evening, then becoming mostly cloudy. Lows in the upper 60s. South winds 15 to 20 miles an hour. Tuesday, mostly cloudy. Highs in the lower 90s. South winds 15 to 20 miles an hour, becoming southwest 10 to 15 miles an hour in the afternoon. And now the extended forecast. Tuesday night, mostly cloudy with a slight chance of thunderstorms. A slight chance of showers in the evening, then a chance of showers after midnight. Lows in the mid-60s. South winds 5 to 10 miles an hour. Chance of rain 30%. Wednesday, mostly cloudy with a chance of showers. A slight chance of thunderstorms in the morning, then a chance of thunderstorms in the afternoon. Highs in the lower 80s. Chance of rain 40%. Wednesday night, mostly cloudy in the evening, then partly cloudy with a 20% chance of showers after midnight. Cooler with lows in the mid-50s. Thursday, partly sunny. Cooler with highs in the lower 70s. Thursday night, partly cloudy. Lows in the mid-50s. Friday, mostly sunny. A 20% chance of showers in the afternoon. Highs around 80. Friday night, partly cloudy. A 20% chance of showers and thunderstorms after midnight. Lows in the lower 60s. Saturday, mostly sunny with a slight chance of thunderstorms. A slight chance of showers. Highs in the lower 80s. Chance of rain 20%. Saturday night, partly cloudy with a 20% chance of showers and thunderstorms. Lows in the mid-60s. Sunday, partly sunny with a 20% chance of showers and thunderstorms. Highs in the mid-80s. The forecast key messages for North and Central Texas. There is a 10% chance for isolated storms to affect areas immediately along the Red River this evening. A cold front will bring scattered showers and storms to the area late Tuesday afternoon into Wednesday. A few strong to severe storms are possible near and east of Interstate 35. The spotter information statement for North and Central Texas. Spotter activation is not expected at this time. The ultraviolet index forecast for May 4th is 8, or very high. The current time is 12:59 a.m. Central Daylight Time. 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The following reports of weather temperature and wind were made at midnight. At DFW Airport, clear, 67, dew point 48, relative humidity 50%, wind south at 10, pressure 29.98 inches and rising. Dallas Love Field, partly cloudy, 71, south at 14, gusting to 24. Fort Worth Meacham, clear, 66, south at 12. Arlington, clear, 65, south at 7. McKinney, clear, 65, south at 8. Denton, clear, 63, south at 9. Elsewhere around the region, Wichita Falls, clear, 66, south at 15. Abilene, clear, 64, south at 10. Waco, mostly cloudy, 67, south at 14. Tyler, clear, 62, south at 7. Once again at midnight, DFW Airport, clear, 67, south at 10. Now let's check on your local forecast for the Dallas-Fort Worth Metroplex. Tonight, mostly clear. Lows around 60. South winds 5 to 10 miles an hour. Monday, sunny. Highs in the mid-80s. South winds 10 to 15 miles an hour, increasing to 15 to 20 miles an hour with gusts up to 30 miles an hour in the afternoon. Monday night, partly cloudy in the evening, then becoming mostly cloudy. Lows in the upper 60s. South winds 15 to 20 miles an hour. Tuesday, mostly cloudy. Highs in the lower 90s. South winds 15 to 20 miles an hour, becoming southwest 10 to 15 miles an hour in the afternoon. And now the

extended forecast. Tuesday night, mostly cloudy with a slight chance of thunderstorms. A slight chance of showers in the evening, then a chance of showers after midnight. Lows in the mid-60s. South winds 5 to 10 miles an hour. Chance of rain 30%. Wednesday, mostly cloudy with a chance of showers. A slight chance of thunderstorms in the morning, then a chance of thunderstorms in the afternoon. Highs in the lower 80s. Chance of rain 40%. Wednesday night, mostly cloudy in the evening, then partly cloudy with a 20% chance of showers after midnight. Cooler with lows in the mid-50s. Thursday, partly sunny. Cooler with highs in the lower 70s. Thursday night, partly cloudy. Lows in the mid-50s. Friday, mostly sunny. A 20% chance of showers in the afternoon. Highs around 80. Friday night, partly cloudy. A 20% chance of showers and thunderstorms after midnight. Lows in the lower 60s. Saturday, mostly sunny with a slight chance of thunderstorms. A slight chance of showers. Highs in the lower 80s. Chance of rain 20%. Saturday night, partly cloudy with a 20% chance of showers and thunderstorms. Lows in the mid-60s. Sunday, partly sunny with a 20% chance of showers and thunderstorms. Highs in the mid-80s. The forecast key messages for North and Central Texas. There is a 10% chance for isolated storms to affect areas immediately along the Red River this evening. A cold front will bring scattered showers and storms to the area late Tuesday afternoon into Wednesday. A few strong to severe storms are possible near and east of Interstate 35. The spotter information statement for North and Central Texas. Spotter activation is not expected at this time. The ultraviolet index forecast for May 4th is 8, or very high. The current time is 1:03 a.m. Central Daylight Time. 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The following reports of weather temperature and wind were made at 1 a.m. DFW Airport, clear, 67, dew point 48, relative humidity 50%, wind south at 12, pressure 29.97 inches and falling. Dallas Love Field, partly cloudy, 69, south at 13, gusting to 25. Fort Worth Meacham, clear, 64, south at 9. Arlington, clear, 64, south at 9. McKinney, clear, 66, south at 13. Denton, clear, 63, south at 10. Elsewhere around the region, Wichita Falls, clear, 65, south at 15. Abilene, clear, 64, south at 10. Waco, mostly cloudy, 66, south at 15, gusting to 25. Tyler, clear, 60, south at 7. Once again at 1 a.m., DFW Airport, clear, 67, south at 12. Now let's check on your local forecast for the Dallas-Fort Worth Metroplex. Tonight, mostly clear. Lows around 60. South winds 5 to 10 miles an hour. Monday, sunny. Highs in the mid-80s. South winds 10 to 15 miles an hour, increasing to 15 to 20 miles an hour with gusts up to 30 miles an hour in the afternoon. Monday night, partly cloudy in the evening, then becoming mostly cloudy. Lows in the upper 60s. South winds 15 to 20 miles an hour. Tuesday, mostly cloudy. Highs in the lower 90s. South winds 15 to 20 miles an hour, becoming southwest 10 to 15 miles an hour in the afternoon. And now the extended forecast. Tuesday night, mostly cloudy with a slight chance of thunderstorms. A slight chance of showers in the evening, then a chance of showers after midnight. Lows in the mid-60s. South winds 5 to 10 miles an hour. Chance of rain 30%. Wednesday, mostly cloudy with a chance of showers. A slight chance of thunderstorms in the morning, then a chance of thunderstorms in the afternoon. Highs in the lower 80s. Chance of rain.

80%. Wednesday night, mostly cloudy in the evening, then partly cloudy with a 20% chance of showers after midnight. Cooler with lows in the mid-50s. Thursday, partly sunny. Cooler with highs in the lower 70s. Thursday night, partly cloudy. Lows in the mid-50s. Friday, mostly sunny. A 20% chance of showers in the afternoon. Highs around 80. Friday night, partly cloudy. A 20% chance of showers and thunderstorms after midnight. Lows in the lower 60s. Saturday, mostly sunny with a slight chance of thunderstorms. A slight chance of showers. Highs in the lower 80s. Chance of rain 20%. Saturday night, partly cloudy with a 20% chance of showers and thunderstorms. Lows in the mid-60s. Sunday, partly sunny with a 20% chance of showers and thunderstorms. Highs in the mid-80s. The forecast key messages for North and Central Texas. There is a 10% chance for isolated storms to affect areas immediately along the Red River this evening. A cold front will bring scattered showers and storms to the area late Tuesday afternoon into Wednesday. A few strong to severe storms are possible near and east of Interstate 35. The spotter information statement for North and Central Texas. Spotter activation is not expected at this time. The ultraviolet index forecast for May 4th is 8, or very high. The current time is 1:08 a.m. Central Daylight Time. 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The following reports of weather temperature and wind were made at 1 a.m. DFW Airport, clear, 67, dew point 48, relative humidity 50%, wind south at 12, pressure 29.97 inches and falling. Dallas Love Field, partly cloudy, 69, south at 13, gusting to 25. Fort Worth Meacham, clear, 64, south at 9. Arlington, clear, 64, south at 9. McKinney, clear, 66, south at 13. Denton, clear, 63, south at 10. Elsewhere around the region, Wichita Falls, clear, 65, south at 15. Abilene, clear, 64, south at 10. Waco, mostly cloudy, 66, south at 15, gusting to 25. Tyler, clear, 60, south at 7. Once again at 1 a.m., DFW Airport, clear, 67, south at 12. Now let's check on your local forecast for the Dallas-Fort Worth Metroplex. Tonight, mostly clear. Lows around 60. South winds 5 to 10 miles an hour. Monday, sunny. Highs in the mid-80s. South winds 10 to 15 miles an hour, increasing to 15 to 20 miles an hour with gusts up to 30 miles an hour in the afternoon. Monday night, partly cloudy in the evening, then becoming mostly cloudy. Lows in the upper 60s. South winds 15 to 20 miles an hour. Tuesday, mostly cloudy. Highs in the lower 90s. South winds 15 to 20 miles an hour, becoming southwest 10 to 15 miles an hour in the afternoon. And now the extended forecast. Tuesday night, mostly cloudy with a slight chance of thunderstorms. A slight chance of showers in the evening, then a chance of showers after midnight. Lows in the mid-60s. South winds 5 to 10 miles an hour. Chance of rain 30%. Wednesday, mostly cloudy with a chance of showers. A slight chance of thunderstorms in the morning, then a chance of thunderstorms in the afternoon. Highs in the lower 80s. Chance of rain 40%. Wednesday night, mostly cloudy in the evening, then partly cloudy with a 20% chance of showers after midnight. Cooler with lows in the mid-50s. Thursday, partly sunny. Cooler with highs in the lower 70s. Thursday night, partly cloudy. Lows in the mid-50s. Friday, mostly sunny. A 20% chance of showers in the afternoon. Highs around 80. Friday night, partly cloudy.

a 20% chance of showers and thunderstorms after midnight. Lows in the lower 60s. Saturday, mostly sunny with a slight chance of thunderstorms. A slight chance of showers. Highs in the lower 80s. Chance of rain 20%. Saturday night, partly cloudy with a 20% chance of showers and thunderstorms. Lows in the mid-60s. Sunday, partly sunny with a 20% chance of showers and thunderstorms. Highs in the mid-80s. The forecast key messages for North and Central Texas. There is a 10% chance for isolated storms to affect areas immediately along the Red River this evening. A cold front will bring scattered showers and storms to the area late Tuesday afternoon into Wednesday. A few strong to severe storms are possible near and east of Interstate 35. The spotter information statement for North and Central Texas. Spotter activation is not expected at this time. The ultraviolet index forecast for May 4th is 8, or very high. The current time is 1:12 a.m. Central Daylight Time. 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The following reports of weather temperature and wind were made at 1 a.m. DFW Airport, clear, 67, dew point 48, relative humidity 50%, wind south at 12, pressure 29.97 inches and falling. Dallas Love Field, partly cloudy, 69, south at 13, gusting to 25. Fort Worth Meacham, clear, 64, south at 9. Arlington, clear, 64, south at 9. McKinney, clear, 66, south at 13. Denton, clear, 63, south at 10. Elsewhere around the region, Wichita Falls, clear, 65, south at 15. Abilene, clear, 64, south at 10. Waco, mostly cloudy, 66, south at 15, gusting to 25. Tyler, clear, 60, south at 7. Once again at 1 a.m., DFW Airport, clear, 67, south at 12. Now let's check on your local forecast for the Dallas-Fort Worth Metroplex. Tonight, mostly clear. Lows around 60. South winds 5 to 10 miles an hour. Monday, sunny. Highs in the mid-80s. South winds 10 to 15 miles an hour, increasing to 15 to 20 miles an hour with gusts up to 30 miles an hour in the afternoon. Monday night, partly cloudy in the evening, then becoming mostly cloudy. Lows in the upper 60s. South winds 15 to 20 miles an hour. Tuesday, mostly cloudy. Highs in the lower 90s. South winds 15 to 20 miles an hour, becoming southwest 10 to 15 miles an hour in the afternoon. And now the extended forecast. Tuesday night, mostly cloudy with a slight chance of thunderstorms. A slight chance of showers in the evening, then a chance of showers after midnight. Lows in the mid-60s. South winds 5 to 10 miles an hour. Chance of rain 30%. Wednesday, mostly cloudy with a chance of showers. A slight chance of thunderstorms in the morning, then a chance of thunderstorms in the afternoon. Highs in the lower 80s. Chance of rain 40%. Wednesday night, mostly cloudy in the evening, then partly cloudy with a 20% chance of showers after midnight. Cooler with lows in the mid-50s. Thursday, partly sunny. Cooler with highs in the lower 70s. Thursday night, partly cloudy. Lows in the mid-50s. Friday, mostly sunny. A 20% chance of showers in the afternoon. Highs around 80. Friday night, partly cloudy. A 20% chance of showers and thunderstorms after midnight. Lows in the lower 60s. Saturday, mostly sunny with a slight chance of thunderstorms. A slight chance of showers. Highs in the lower 80s. Chance of rain 20%. Saturday night, partly cloudy with a 20% chance of showers and thunderstorms. Lows in the mid-60s. Sunday, partly sunny with a 20% chance of showers and thunderstorms. Highs in the

the forecast key messages for North and Central Texas. There is a 10% chance for isolated storms to affect areas immediately along the Red River this evening. A cold front will bring scattered showers and storms to the area late Tuesday afternoon into Wednesday. A few strong to severe storms are possible near and east of Interstate 35. The spotter information statement for North and Central Texas. Spotter activation is not expected at this time. The ultraviolet index forecast for May 4th is 8, or very high. The current time is 1:17 a.m. Central Daylight Time. 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The following reports of weather temperature and wind were made at 1 a.m. DFW Airport, clear, 67, dew point 48, relative humidity 50%, wind south at 12, pressure 29.97 inches and falling. Dallas Love Field, partly cloudy, 69, south at 13, gusting to 25. Fort Worth Meacham, clear, 64, south at 9. Arlington, clear, 64, south at 9. McKinney, clear, 66, south at 13. Denton, clear, 63, south at 10. Elsewhere around the region, Wichita Falls, clear, 65, south at 15. Abilene, clear, 64, south at 10. Waco, mostly cloudy, 66, south at 15, gusting to 25. Tyler, clear, 60, south at 7. Once again at 1 a.m., DFW Airport, clear, 67, south at 12. Now let's check on your local forecast for the Dallas-Fort Worth Metroplex. Tonight, mostly clear. Lows around 60. South winds 5 to 10 miles an hour. Monday, sunny. Highs in the mid-80s. South winds 10 to 15 miles an hour, increasing to 15 to 20 miles an hour with gusts up to 30 miles an hour in the afternoon. Monday night, partly cloudy in the evening, then becoming mostly cloudy. Lows in the upper 60s. South winds 15 to 20 miles an hour. Tuesday, mostly cloudy. Highs in the lower 90s. South winds 15 to 20 miles an hour, becoming southwest 10 to 15 miles an hour in the afternoon. And now the extended forecast. Tuesday night, mostly cloudy with a slight chance of thunderstorms. A slight chance of showers in the evening, then a chance of showers after midnight. Lows in the mid-60s. South winds 5 to 10 miles an hour. Chance of rain 30%. Wednesday, mostly cloudy with a chance of showers. A slight chance of thunderstorms in the morning, then a chance of thunderstorms in the afternoon. Highs in the lower 80s. Chance of rain 40%. Wednesday night, mostly cloudy in the evening, then partly cloudy with a 20% chance of showers after midnight. Cooler with lows in the mid-50s. Thursday, partly sunny. Cooler with highs in the lower 70s. Thursday night, partly cloudy. Lows in the mid-50s. Friday, mostly sunny. A 20% chance of showers in the afternoon. Highs around 80. Friday night, partly cloudy. A 20% chance of showers and thunderstorms after midnight. Lows in the lower 60s. Saturday, mostly sunny with a slight chance of thunderstorms. A slight chance of showers. Highs in the lower 80s. Chance of rain 20%. Saturday night, partly cloudy with a 20% chance of showers and thunderstorms. Lows in the mid-60s. Sunday, partly sunny with a 20% chance of showers and thunderstorms. Highs in the mid-80s. The forecast key messages for North and Central Texas. There is a 10% chance for isolated storms to affect areas immediately along the Red River this evening. A cold front will bring scattered showers and storms to the area late Tuesday afternoon into Wednesday. A few strong to severe storms are possible near and east of Interstate 35. The spotter information statement for North and Central Texas. Spotter activation is not expected at this time.

the ultraviolet index forecast for May 4th is 8, or very high. The current time is 1:21 a.m. Central Daylight Time. 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The following reports of weather temperature and wind were made at 1 a.m. DFW Airport, clear, 67, dew point 48, relative humidity 50%, wind south at 12, pressure 29.97 inches and falling. Dallas Love Field, partly cloudy, 69, south at 13, gusting to 25. Fort Worth Meacham, clear, 64, south at 9. Arlington, clear, 64, south at 9. McKinney, clear, 66, south at 13. Denton, clear, 63, south at 10. Elsewhere around the region, Wichita Falls, clear, 65, south at 15. Abilene, clear, 64, south at 10. Waco, mostly cloudy, 66, south at 15, gusting to 25. Tyler, clear, 60, south at 7. Once again at 1 a.m., DFW Airport, clear, 67, south at 12. Now let's check on your local forecast for the Dallas-Fort Worth Metroplex. Tonight, mostly clear. Lows around 60. South winds 5 to 10 miles an hour. Monday, sunny. Highs in the mid-80s. South winds 10 to 15 miles an hour, increasing to 15 to 20 miles an hour with gusts up to 30 miles an hour in the afternoon. Monday night, partly cloudy in the evening, then becoming mostly cloudy. Lows in the upper 60s. South winds 15 to 20 miles an hour. Tuesday, mostly cloudy. Highs in the lower 90s. South winds 15 to 20 miles an hour, becoming southwest 10 to 15 miles an hour in the afternoon. And now the extended forecast. Tuesday night, mostly cloudy with a slight chance of thunderstorms. A slight chance of showers in the evening, then a chance of showers after midnight. Lows in the mid-60s. South winds 5 to 10 miles an hour. Chance of rain 30%. Wednesday, mostly cloudy with a chance of showers. A slight chance of thunderstorms in the morning, then a chance of thunderstorms in the afternoon. Highs in the lower 80s. Chance of rain 40%. Wednesday night, mostly cloudy in the evening, then partly cloudy with a 20% chance of showers after midnight. Cooler with lows in the mid-50s. Thursday, partly sunny. Cooler with highs in the lower 70s. Thursday night, partly cloudy. Lows in the mid-50s. Friday, mostly sunny. A 20% chance of showers in the afternoon. Highs around 80. Friday night, partly cloudy. A 20% chance of showers and thunderstorms after midnight. Lows in the lower 60s. Saturday, mostly sunny with a slight chance of thunderstorms. A slight chance of showers. Highs in the lower 80s. Chance of rain 20%. Saturday night, partly cloudy with a 20% chance of showers and thunderstorms. Lows in the mid-60s. Sunday, partly sunny with a 20% chance of showers and thunderstorms. Highs in the mid-80s. The forecast key messages for North and Central Texas. There is a 10% chance for isolated storms to affect areas immediately along the Red River this evening. A cold front will bring scattered showers and storms to the area late Tuesday afternoon into Wednesday. A few strong to severe storms are possible near and east of Interstate 35. The spotter information statement for North and Central Texas. Spotter activation is not expected at this time. The ultraviolet index forecast for May 4th is 8, or very high. The current time is 1:26 a.m. Central Daylight Time. 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The following reports of weather temperature and wind were made at 1 a.m. DFW Airport, clear, 67.

2.48, relative humidity 50%, wind south at 12, pressure 29.97 inches and falling. Dallas Love Field, partly cloudy, 69, south at 13, gusting to 25. Fort Worth Meacham, clear, 64, south at 9. Arlington, clear, 64, south at 9. McKinney, clear, 66, south at 13. Denton, clear, 63, south at 10. Elsewhere around the region, Wichita Falls, clear, 65, south at 15. Abilene, clear, 64, south at 10. Waco, mostly cloudy, 66, south at 15, gusting to 25. Tyler, clear, 60, south at 7. Once again at 1 a.m., DFW Airport, clear, 67, south at 12. Now let's check on your local forecast for the Dallas-Fort Worth Metroplex. Tonight, mostly clear. Lows around 60. South winds 5 to 10 miles an hour. Monday, sunny. Highs in the mid-80s. South winds 10 to 15 miles an hour, increasing to 15 to 20 miles an hour with gusts up to 30 miles an hour in the afternoon. Monday night, partly cloudy in the evening, then becoming mostly cloudy. Lows in the upper 60s. South winds 15 to 20 miles an hour. Tuesday, mostly cloudy. Highs in the lower 90s. South winds 15 to 20 miles an hour, becoming southwest 10 to 15 miles an hour in the afternoon. Now let's check on your local forecast for the Dallas-Fort Worth Metroplex. Rest of tonight, clear. Lows around 60. South winds 5 to 10 miles an hour. Monday, mostly sunny. Highs in the lower 80s. South winds 10 to 15 miles an hour, increasing to 15 to 20 miles an hour with gusts up to 30 miles an hour in the afternoon. Monday night, partly cloudy in the evening, then becoming mostly cloudy. Not as cool with lows around 70. South winds 15 to 20 miles an hour, diminishing to 10 to 15 miles an hour after midnight. Tuesday, mostly cloudy. A 20% chance of showers and thunderstorms in the afternoon. Highs in the lower 90s. Southwest winds 10 to 15 miles an hour. And now the extended forecast. Tuesday night, mostly cloudy. A chance of showers and thunderstorms in the evening, then a slight chance of showers and thunderstorms after midnight. Lows in the mid-60s. South winds 5 to 10 miles an hour. Chance of rain 30%. Wednesday, mostly cloudy in the morning, then becoming partly sunny. A 30% chance of showers and thunderstorms. Highs in the lower 80s. Wednesday night, mostly cloudy. Cooler with lows in the mid-50s. Thursday, partly sunny. Cooler with highs in the lower 70s. Thursday night, partly cloudy. Lows in the mid-50s. Friday, mostly sunny. Highs in the upper 70s. Friday night, partly cloudy. Lows in the lower 60s. Saturday, mostly sunny. Highs in the mid-80s. Saturday night, mostly clear with a 20% chance of showers and thunderstorms in the evening, then partly cloudy after midnight. Lows in the mid-60s. Sunday, mostly sunny with a 20% chance of showers and thunderstorms. Highs in the mid-80s. The forecast key messages for North and Central Texas. There is a 10% chance for isolated storms to affect areas immediately along the Red River this evening. A cold front will bring scattered showers and storms to the area late Tuesday afternoon into Wednesday. A few strong to severe storms are possible near and east of Interstate 35. The spotter information statement for North and Central Texas. Spotter activation is not expected at this time. The ultraviolet index forecast for May 4th is 8, or very high. The current time is 1:31 a.m. Central Daylight Time. 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The following reports of weather temperature and wind were made at 1 a.m.,

DFW Airport, clear, 67, dew point 48, relative humidity 50%, wind south at 12, pressure 29.97 inches and falling. Dallas Love Field, partly cloudy, 69, south at 13, gusting to 25. Fort Worth Meacham, clear, 64, south at 9. Arlington, clear, 64, south at 9. McKinney, clear, 66, south at 13. Denton, clear, 63, south at 10. Elsewhere around the region, Wichita Falls, clear, 65, south at 15. Abilene, clear, 64, south at 10. Waco, mostly cloudy, 66, south at 15, gusting to 25. Tyler, clear, 60, south at 7. Once again at 1 a.m., DFW Airport, clear, 67, south at 12. Now let's check on your local forecast for the Dallas-Fort Worth Metroplex. Rest of tonight, clear. Lows around 60. South winds 5 to 10 miles an hour. Monday, mostly sunny. Highs in the lower 80s. South winds 10 to 15 miles an hour, increasing to 15 to 20 miles an hour with gusts up to 30 miles an hour in the afternoon. Monday night, partly cloudy in the evening, then becoming mostly cloudy. Not as cool with lows around 70. South winds 15 to 20 miles an hour, diminishing to 10 to 15, then becoming mostly cloudy. Not as cool with lows around 70. South winds 15 to 20 miles an hour, diminishing to 10 to 15 miles an hour after midnight. Tuesday, mostly cloudy. A 20% chance of showers and thunderstorms in the afternoon. Highs in the lower 90s. Southwest winds 10 to 15 miles an hour. And now the extended forecast. Tuesday night, mostly cloudy. A chance of showers and thunderstorms in the evening, then a slight chance of showers and thunderstorms after midnight. Lows in the mid-60s. South winds 5 to 10 miles an hour. Chance of rain 30%. Wednesday, mostly cloudy in the morning, then becoming partly sunny. A 30% chance of showers and thunderstorms. Highs in the lower 80s. Wednesday night, mostly cloudy. Cooler with lows in the mid-50s. Thursday, partly sunny. Cooler with highs in the lower 70s. Thursday night, partly cloudy. Lows in the mid-50s. Friday, mostly sunny. Highs in the upper 70s. Friday night, partly cloudy. Lows in the lower 60s. Saturday, mostly sunny. Highs in the mid-80s. Saturday night, mostly clear with a 20% chance of showers and thunderstorms in the evening, then partly cloudy after midnight. Lows in the mid-60s. Sunday, mostly sunny with a 20% chance of showers and thunderstorms. Highs in the mid-80s. The forecast key messages for North and Central Texas. There is a 10% chance for isolated storms to affect areas immediately along the Red River this evening. A cold front will bring scattered showers and storms to the area late Tuesday afternoon into Wednesday. A few strong to severe storms are possible near and east of Interstate 35. The spotter information statement for North and Central Texas. Spotter activation is not expected at this time. The ultraviolet index forecast for May 4th is 8, or very high. The current time is 1:35 a.m. Central Daylight Time. 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The following reports of weather temperature and wind were made at 1 a.m. DFW Airport, clear, 67, dew point 48, relative humidity 50%, wind south at 12, pressure 29.97 inches and falling. Dallas Love Field, partly cloudy, 69, south at 13, gusting to 25. Fort Worth Meacham, clear, 64, south at 9. Arlington, clear, 64, south at 9. McKinney, clear, 66, south at 13. Denton, clear, 63, south at 13.

problems in the evening. Then a slight chance of showers and thunderstorms after midnight. Lows in the mid-60s. South winds 5 to 10 miles an hour. Chance of rain 30%. Wednesday, mostly cloudy in the morning, then becoming partly sunny. A 30% chance of showers and thunderstorms. Highs in the lower 80s. Wednesday night, mostly cloudy. Cooler with lows in the mid-50s. Thursday, partly sunny. Cooler with highs in the lower 70s. Thursday night, partly cloudy. Lows in the mid-50s. Friday, mostly sunny. Highs in the upper 70s. Friday night, partly cloudy. Lows in the lower 60s. Saturday, mostly sunny. Highs in the mid-80s. Saturday night, mostly clear with a 20% chance of showers and thunderstorms in the evening, then partly cloudy after midnight. Lows in the mid-60s. Sunday, mostly sunny with a 20% chance of showers and thunderstorms. Highs in the mid-80s. The forecast key messages for North and Central Texas. There is a 10% chance for isolated storms to affect areas immediately along the Red River this evening. A cold front will bring scattered showers and storms to the area late Tuesday afternoon into Wednesday. A few strong to severe storms are possible near and east of Interstate 35. The spotter information statement for North and Central Texas. Spotter activation is not expected at this time. The ultraviolet index forecast for May 4th is 8, or very high. The current time is 1:48 a.m. Central Daylight Time. 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The following reports of weather temperature and wind were made at 1 a.m. DFW Airport, clear, 67, dew point 48, relative humidity 50%, wind south at 12, pressure 29.97 inches and falling. Dallas Love Field, partly cloudy, 69, south at 13, gusting to 25. Fort Worth Meacham, clear, 64, south at 9. Arlington, clear, 64, south at 9. McKinney, clear, 66, south at 13. Denton, clear, 63, south at 10. Elsewhere around the region, Wichita Falls, clear, 65, south at 15. Abilene, clear, 64, south at 10. Waco, mostly cloudy, 66, south at 15, gusting to 25. Tyler, clear, 60, south at 7. Once again at 1 a.m., DFW Airport, clear, 67, south at 12. Now let's check on your local forecast for the Dallas-Fort Worth Metroplex. Rest of tonight, clear. Lows around 60. South winds 5 to 10 miles an hour. Monday, mostly sunny. Highs in the lower 80s. South winds 10 to 15 miles an hour, increasing to 15 to 20 miles an hour with gusts up to 30 miles an hour in the afternoon. Monday night, partly cloudy in the evening, then becoming mostly cloudy. Not as cool with lows around 70. South winds 15 to 20 miles an hour, diminishing to 10 to 15 miles an hour after midnight. Tuesday, mostly cloudy. A 20% chance of showers and thunderstorms in the afternoon. Highs in the lower 90s. Southwest winds 10 to 15 miles an hour. And now the extended forecast. Tuesday night, mostly cloudy. A chance of showers and thunderstorms in the evening, then a slight chance of showers and thunderstorms after midnight. Lows in the mid-60s. South winds 5 to 10 miles an hour. Chance of rain 30%. Wednesday, mostly cloudy in the morning, then becoming partly sunny. A 30% chance of showers and thunderstorms. Highs in the lower 80s. Wednesday night, mostly cloudy. Cooler with lows in the mid-50s. Thursday, partly sunny. Cooler with highs in the lower 70s. Thursday night, partly cloudy. Lows in the mid-50s. Friday, mostly sunny. Highs in the upper 70s. Friday.

area late Tuesday afternoon into Wednesday. A few strong to severe storms are possible near and east of Interstate 35. The spotter information statement for North and Central Texas. Spotter activation is not expected at this time. The ultraviolet index forecast for May 4th is 8, or very high. The current time is 1:52 a.m. Central Daylight Time. 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The following reports of weather temperature and wind were made at 1 a.m. DFW Airport, clear, 67, dew point 48, relative humidity 50%, wind south at 12, pressure 29.97 inches and falling. Dallas Love Field, partly cloudy, 69, south at 13, gusting to 25. Fort Worth Meacham, clear, 64, south at 9. Arlington, clear, 64, south at 9. McKinney, clear, 66, south at 13. Denton, clear, 63, south at 10. Elsewhere around the region, Wichita Falls, clear, 65, south at 15. Abilene, clear, 64, south at 10. Waco, mostly cloudy, 66, south at 15, gusting to 25. Tyler, clear, 60, south at 7. Once again at 1 a.m., DFW Airport, clear, 67, south at 12. Now let's check on your local forecast for the Dallas-Fort Worth Metroplex. Rest of tonight, clear. Lows around 60. South winds 5 to 10 miles an hour. Monday, mostly sunny. Highs in the lower 80s. South winds 10 to 15 miles an hour, increasing to 15 to 20 miles an hour with gusts up to 30 miles an hour in the afternoon. Monday night, partly cloudy in the evening, then becoming mostly cloudy. Not as cool with lows around 70. South winds 15 to 20 miles an hour, diminishing to 10 to 15 miles an hour after midnight. Tuesday, mostly cloudy. A 20% chance of showers and thunderstorms in the afternoon. Highs in the lower 90s. Southwest winds 10 to 15 miles an hour. And now the extended forecast. Tuesday night, mostly cloudy. A chance of showers and thunderstorms in the evening, then a slight chance of showers and thunderstorms after midnight. Lows in the mid-60s. South winds 5 to 10 miles an hour. Chance of rain 30%. Wednesday, mostly cloudy in the morning, then becoming partly sunny. A 30% chance of showers and thunderstorms. Highs in the lower 80s. Wednesday night, mostly cloudy. Cooler with lows in the mid-50s. Thursday, partly sunny. Cooler with highs in the lower 70s. Thursday night, partly cloudy. Lows in the mid-50s. Friday, mostly sunny. Highs in the upper 70s. Friday night, partly cloudy. Lows in the lower 60s. Saturday, mostly sunny. Highs in the mid-80s. Saturday night, mostly clear with a 20% chance of showers and thunderstorms in the evening, then partly cloudy after midnight. Lows in the mid-60s. Sunday, mostly sunny with a 20% chance of showers and thunderstorms. Highs in the mid-80s. The forecast key messages for North and Central Texas. There is a 10% chance for isolated storms to affect areas immediately along the Red River this evening. A cold front will bring scattered showers and storms to the area late Tuesday afternoon into Wednesday. A few strong to severe storms are possible near and east of Interstate 35. The spotter information statement for North and Central Texas. Spotter activation is not expected at this time. The ultraviolet index forecast for May 4th is 8, or very high. The current time is 1:56 a.m. Central Daylight Time. 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The following reports of weather temperature and wind were made at 1 a.m.

DFW Airport, clear, 67, dew point 48, relative humidity 50%, wind south at 12, pressure 29.97 inches and falling. Dallas Love Field, partly cloudy, 69, south at 13, gusting to 25. Fort Worth Meacham, clear, 64, south at 9. Arlington, clear, 64, south at 9. McKinney, clear, 66, south at 13. Denton, clear, 63, south at 10. Elsewhere around the region, Wichita Falls, clear, 65, south at 15. Abilene, clear, 64, south at 10. Waco, mostly cloudy, 66, south at 15, gusting to 25. Tyler, clear, 60, south at 7. Once again at 1 a.m., DFW Airport, clear, 67, south at 12. Now let's check on your local forecast for the Dallas-Fort Worth Metroplex. Rest of tonight, clear. Lows around 60. South winds 5 to 10 miles an hour. Monday, mostly sunny. Highs in the lower 80s. South winds 10 to 15 miles an hour, increasing to 15 to 20 miles an hour with gusts up to 30 miles an hour in the afternoon. Monday night, partly cloudy in the evening, then becoming mostly cloudy. Not as cool with lows around 70. South winds 15 to 20 miles an hour, diminishing to 10 to 15 miles an hour after midnight. Tuesday, mostly cloudy. A 20% chance of showers and thunderstorms in the afternoon. Highs in the lower 90s. Southwest winds 10 to 15 miles an hour. And now the extended forecast. Tuesday night, mostly cloudy. A chance of showers and thunderstorms in the evening, then a slight chance of showers and thunderstorms after midnight. Lows in the mid-60s. South winds 5 to 10 miles an hour. Chance of rain 30%. Wednesday, mostly cloudy in the morning, then becoming partly sunny. A 30% chance of showers and thunderstorms. Highs in the lower 80s. Wednesday night, mostly cloudy. Cooler with lows in the mid-50s. Thursday, partly sunny. Cooler with highs in the lower 70s. Thursday night, partly cloudy. Lows in the mid-50s. Friday, mostly sunny. Highs in the upper 70s. Friday night, partly cloudy. Lows in the lower 60s. Saturday, mostly sunny. Highs in the mid-80s. Saturday night, mostly clear with a 20% chance of showers and thunderstorms in the evening, then partly cloudy after midnight. Lows in the mid-60s. Sunday, mostly sunny with a 20% chance of showers and thunderstorms. Highs in the mid-80s. The forecast key messages for North and Central Texas. There is a 10% chance for isolated storms to affect areas immediately along the Red River this evening. A cold front will bring scattered showers and storms to the area late Tuesday afternoon into Wednesday. A few strong to severe storms are possible near and east of Interstate 35. The spotter information statement for North and Central Texas. Spotter activation is not expected at this time. The ultraviolet index forecast for May 4th is 8, or very high. The current time is 2 a.m. Central Daylight Time. 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The following reports of weather temperature and wind were made at 1 a.m. DFW Airport, clear, 67, dew point 48, relative humidity 50%, wind south at 12, pressure 29.97 inches and falling. Dallas Love Field, partly cloudy, 69, south at 13, gusting to 25. Fort Worth Meacham, clear, 64, south at 9. Arlington, clear, 64, south at 9. McKinney, clear, 66, south at 13. Denton, clear, 63, south at 10. Elsewhere around the region, Wichita Falls, clear, 65, south at 15. Abilene, clear, 64, south at 10.

Waco, mostly cloudy, 66, south at 15, gusting to 25. Tyler, clear, 60, south at 7. Once again at 1 a.m., DFW Airport, clear, 67, south at 12. The following reports of weather temperature and wind were made at 2 a.m. DFW Airport, clear, 65, dew point 48, relative humidity 54%, wind south at 12, pressure 29.94 inches and falling. Dallas Love Field, partly cloudy, 68, south at 10, gusting to 24. Fort Worth Meacham, clear, 63, south at 9. Arlington, clear, 63, south at 7. McKinney, clear, 65, south at 12. Denton, clear, 63, south at 9. Elsewhere around the region, Wichita Falls, clear, 63, south at 14. Abilene, clear, 65, south at 10, gusting to 21. Waco, light rain, 65, south at 15. Tyler, clear, 58, south at 8. Once again at 2 a.m., DFW Airport, clear, 65, south at 12. Now let's check on your local forecast for the Dallas-Fort Worth Metroplex. Rest of tonight, clear. Lows around 60. South winds 5 to 10 miles an hour. Monday, mostly sunny. Highs in the lower 80s. South winds 10 to 15 miles an hour, increasing to 15 to 20 miles an hour with gusts up to 30 miles an hour in the afternoon. Monday night, partly cloudy in the evening, then becoming mostly cloudy. Not as cool with lows around 70. South winds 15 to 20 miles an hour, diminishing to 10 to 15 miles an hour after midnight. Tuesday, mostly cloudy. A 20% chance of showers and thunderstorms in the afternoon. Highs in the lower 90s. Southwest winds 10 to 15 miles an hour. And now the extended forecast. Tuesday night, mostly cloudy. A chance of showers and thunderstorms in the evening, then a slight chance of showers and thunderstorms after midnight. Lows in the mid-60s. South winds 5 to 10 miles an hour. Chance of rain 30%. Wednesday, mostly cloudy in the morning, then becoming partly sunny. A 30% chance of showers and thunderstorms. Highs in the lower 80s. Wednesday night, mostly cloudy. Cooler with lows in the mid-50s. Thursday, partly sunny. Cooler with highs in the lower 70s. Thursday night, partly cloudy. Lows in the mid-50s. Friday, mostly sunny. Highs in the upper 70s. Friday night, partly cloudy. Lows in the lower 60s. Saturday, mostly sunny. Highs in the mid-80s. Saturday night, mostly clear with a 20% chance of showers and thunderstorms in the evening, then partly cloudy after midnight. Lows in the mid-60s. Sunday, mostly sunny with a 20% chance of showers and thunderstorms. Highs in the mid-80s. The forecast key messages for North and Central Texas. There is a 10% chance for isolated storms to affect areas immediately along the Red River this evening. A cold front will bring scattered showers and storms to the area late Tuesday afternoon into Wednesday. A few strong to severe storms are possible near and east of Interstate 35. The spotter information statement for North and Central Texas. Spotter activation is not expected at this time. The ultraviolet index forecast for May 4th is 8, or very high. The current time is 2:06 a.m. Central Daylight Time. 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The following reports of weather temperature and wind were made at 2 a.m. DFW Airport, clear, 65, dew point 48, relative humidity 54%, wind south at 12, pressure 29.94 inches and falling. Dallas Love Field, partly cloudy, 68, south at 10, gusting to 24. Fort Worth Meacham, clear, 63, south at 9.

clear, 63, south at 7. McKinney, clear, 65, south at 12. Denton, clear, 63, south at 9. Elsewhere around the region, Wichita Falls, clear, 63, south at 14. Abilene, clear, 65, south at 10, gusting to 21. Waco, light rain, 65, south at 15. Tyler, clear, 58, south at 8. Once again at 2 a.m., DFW Airport, clear, 65, south at 12. Now let's check on your local forecast for the Dallas-Fort Worth Metroplex. Rest of tonight, clear. Lows around 60. South winds 5 to 10 miles an hour. Monday, mostly sunny. Highs in the lower 80s. South winds 10 to 15 miles an hour, increasing to 15 to 20 miles an hour with gusts up to 30 miles an hour in the afternoon. Monday night, partly cloudy in the evening, then becoming mostly cloudy. Not as cool with lows around 70. South winds 15 to 20 miles an hour, diminishing to 10 to 15 miles an hour after midnight. Tuesday, mostly cloudy. A 20% chance of showers and thunderstorms in the afternoon. Highs in the lower 90s. Southwest winds 10 to 15 miles an hour. And now the extended forecast. Tuesday night, mostly cloudy. A chance of showers and thunderstorms in the evening, then a slight chance of showers and thunderstorms after midnight. Lows in the mid-60s. South winds 5 to 10 miles an hour. Chance of rain 30%. Wednesday, mostly cloudy in the morning, then becoming partly sunny. A 30% chance of showers and thunderstorms. Highs in the lower 80s. Wednesday night, mostly cloudy. Cooler with lows in the mid-50s. Thursday, partly sunny. Cooler with highs in the lower 70s. Thursday night, partly cloudy. Lows in the mid-50s. Friday, mostly sunny. Highs in the upper 70s. Friday night, partly cloudy. Lows in the lower 60s. Saturday, mostly sunny. Highs in the mid-80s. Saturday night, mostly clear with a 20% chance of showers and thunderstorms in the evening, then partly cloudy after midnight. Lows in the mid-60s. Sunday, mostly sunny with a 20% chance of showers and thunderstorms. Highs in the mid-80s. And now the extended forecast. Wednesday, mostly cloudy in the morning, then becoming partly sunny. A 30% chance of showers and thunderstorms. Highs in the lower 80s. West winds 5 to 10 miles an hour, becoming northwest in the afternoon. Wednesday night, mostly cloudy. Cooler with lows in the mid-50s. Thursday, partly sunny. Cooler with highs in the lower 70s. Thursday night, partly cloudy. Lows in the mid-50s. Friday, mostly sunny. Highs in the upper 70s. Friday night, partly cloudy. Lows in the lower 60s. Saturday, mostly sunny. Highs in the mid-80s. Saturday night, mostly clear with a 20% chance of showers and thunderstorms in the evening, then partly cloudy after midnight. Lows in the mid-60s. Sunday, mostly sunny with a 20% chance of showers and thunderstorms. Highs in the mid-80s. The forecast key messages for North and Central Texas. There is a 10% chance for isolated storms to affect areas immediately along the Red River this evening. A cold front will bring scattered showers and storms to the area late Tuesday afternoon into Wednesday. A few strong to severe storms are possible near and east of Interstate 35. The spotter information statement for North and Central Texas. Spotter activation is not expected at this time. The ultraviolet index forecast for May 4th is 8, or very high. The current time is 2:11 a.m. Central Daylight Time. 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The following reports of weather temperature and wind were made at 2 a.m. DFW Airport, clear.

65, dew point 48, relative humidity 54%, wind south at 12, pressure 29.94 inches and falling. Dallas Love Field, partly cloudy, 68, south at 10, gusting to 24. Fort Worth Meacham, clear, 63, south at 9. Arlington, clear, 63, south at 7. McKinney, clear, 65, south at 12. Denton, clear, 63, south at 9. Elsewhere around the region, Wichita Falls, clear, 63, south at 14. Abilene, clear, 65, south at 10, gusting to 21. Waco, light rain, 65, south at 15. Tyler, clear, 58, south at 8. Once again at 2 a.m., DFW Airport, clear, 65, south at 12. Now let's check on your local forecast for the Dallas-Fort Worth Metroplex. Today, mostly sunny. Highs in the lower 80s. South winds 10 to 15 miles an hour, increasing to 15 to 20 miles an hour with gusts up to 30 miles an hour this afternoon. Tonight, partly cloudy in the evening, then becoming mostly cloudy. Not as cool with lows around 70. South winds 15 to 20 miles an hour, diminishing to 10 to 15 miles an hour after midnight. Tuesday, mostly cloudy. A 20% chance of showers and thunderstorms in the afternoon. Highs in the lower 90s. Southwest winds 10 to 15 miles an hour. Tuesday night, mostly cloudy. A chance of showers and thunderstorms in the evening, then a slight chance of showers and thunderstorms after midnight. Lows in the mid-60s. South winds 5 to 10 miles an hour. Chance of rain 30%. And now the extended forecast. Wednesday, mostly cloudy in the morning, then becoming partly sunny. A 30% chance of showers and thunderstorms. Highs in the lower 80s. West winds 5 to 10 miles an hour, becoming northwest in the afternoon. Wednesday night, mostly cloudy. Cooler with lows in the mid-50s. Thursday, partly sunny. Cooler with highs in the lower 70s. Thursday night, partly cloudy. Lows in the mid-50s. Friday, mostly sunny. Highs in the upper 70s. Friday night, partly cloudy. Lows in the lower 60s. Saturday, mostly sunny. Highs in the mid-80s. Saturday night, mostly clear with a 20% chance of showers and thunderstorms in the evening, then partly cloudy after midnight. Lows in the mid-60s. Sunday, mostly sunny with a 20% chance of showers and thunderstorms. Highs in the mid-80s. The forecast key messages for North and Central Texas. There is a 10% chance for isolated storms to affect areas immediately along the Red River this evening. A cold front will bring scattered showers and storms to the area late Tuesday afternoon into Wednesday. A few strong to severe storms are possible near and east of Interstate 35. The spotter information statement for North and Central Texas. Spotter activation is not expected at this time. The ultraviolet index forecast for May 4th is 8, or very high. The current time is 2:15 a.m. Central Daylight Time. 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The following reports of weather temperature and wind were made at 2 a.m. DFW Airport, clear, 65, dew point 48, relative humidity 54%, wind south at 12, pressure 29.94 inches and falling. Dallas Love Field, partly cloudy, 68, south at 10, gusting to 24. Fort Worth Meacham, clear, 63, south at 9. Arlington, clear, 63, south at 7. McKinney, clear, 65, south at 12. Denton, clear, 63, south at 9. Elsewhere around the region, Wichita Falls, clear, 63, south at 14. Abilene, clear, 65, south at 10, gusting to 21. Waco, light rain, 65.

South at 15. Tyler, clear, 58, south at 8. Once again at 2 a.m., DFW Airport, clear, 65, south at 12. Now let's check on your local forecast for the Dallas-Fort Worth Metroplex. Today, mostly sunny. Highs in the lower 80s. South winds 10 to 15 miles an hour, increasing to 15 to 20 miles an hour with gusts up to 30 miles an hour this afternoon. Tonight, partly cloudy in the evening, then becoming mostly cloudy. Not as cool with lows around 70. South winds 15 to 20 miles an hour, diminishing to 10 to 15 miles an hour after midnight. Tuesday, mostly cloudy. A 20% chance of showers and thunderstorms in the afternoon. Highs in the lower 90s. Southwest winds 10 to 15 miles an hour. Tuesday night, mostly cloudy. A chance of showers and thunderstorms in the evening, then a slight chance of showers and thunderstorms after midnight. Lows in the mid-60s. South winds 5 to 10 miles an hour. Chance of rain 30%. And now the extended forecast. Wednesday, mostly cloudy in the morning, then becoming partly sunny. A 30% chance of showers and thunderstorms. Highs in the lower 80s. West winds 5 to 10 miles an hour, becoming northwest in the afternoon. Wednesday night, mostly cloudy. Cooler with lows in the mid-50s. Thursday, partly sunny. Cooler with highs in the lower 70s. Thursday night, partly cloudy. Lows in the mid-50s. Friday, mostly sunny. Highs in the upper 70s. Friday night, partly cloudy. Lows in the lower 60s. Saturday, mostly sunny. Highs in the mid-80s. Saturday night, mostly clear with a 20% chance of showers and thunderstorms in the evening, then partly cloudy after midnight. Lows in the mid-60s. Sunday, mostly sunny with a 20% chance of showers and thunderstorms. Highs in the mid-80s. The forecast key messages for North and Central Texas. There is a 10% chance for isolated storms to affect areas immediately along the Red River this evening. A cold front will bring scattered showers and storms to the area late Tuesday afternoon into Wednesday. A few strong to severe storms are possible near and east of Interstate 35. The spotter information statement for North and Central Texas. Spotter activation is not expected at this time. The ultraviolet index forecast for May 4th is 8, or very high. The current time is 2:19 a.m. Central Daylight Time. 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The following reports of weather temperature and wind were made at 2 a.m. DFW Airport, clear, 65, dew point 48, relative humidity 54%, wind south at 12, pressure 29.94 inches and falling. Dallas Love Field, partly cloudy, 68, south at 10, gusting to 24. Fort Worth Meacham, clear, 63, south at 9. Arlington, clear, 63, south at 7. McKinney, clear, 65, south at 12. Denton, clear, 63, south at 9. Elsewhere around the region, Wichita Falls, clear, 63, south at 14. Abilene, clear, 65, south at 10, gusting to 21. Waco, light rain, 65, south at 15. Tyler, clear, 58, south at 8. Once again at 2 a.m., DFW Airport, clear, 65, south at 12. Now let's check on your local forecast for the Dallas-Fort Worth Metroplex. Today, mostly sunny. Highs in the lower 80s. South winds 10 to 15 miles an hour, increasing to 15 to 20 miles an hour with gusts up to 30 miles an hour this afternoon. Tonight, partly cloudy in the evening, then becoming mostly cloudy. Not as cool with lows around 70. South winds 15 to 20 miles an hour, diminishing to 10 to 15 miles an hour after midnight. Tuesday, mostly cloudy.

20% chance of showers and thunderstorms in the afternoon. Highs in the lower 90s. Southwest winds 10 to 15 miles an hour. Tuesday night, mostly cloudy. A chance of showers and thunderstorms in the evening, then a slight chance of showers and thunderstorms after midnight. Lows in the mid-60s. South winds 5 to 10 miles an hour. Chance of rain 30%. And now the extended forecast. Wednesday, mostly cloudy in the morning, then becoming partly sunny. A 30% chance of showers and thunderstorms. Highs in the lower 80s. West winds 5 to 10 miles an hour, becoming northwest in the afternoon. Wednesday night, mostly cloudy. Cooler with lows in the mid-50s. Thursday, partly sunny. Cooler with highs in the lower 70s. Thursday night, partly cloudy. Lows in the mid-50s. Friday, mostly sunny. Highs in the upper 70s. Friday night, partly cloudy. Lows in the lower 60s. Saturday, mostly sunny. Highs in the mid-80s. Saturday night, mostly clear with a 20% chance of showers and thunderstorms in the evening, then partly cloudy after midnight. Lows in the mid-60s. Sunday, mostly sunny with a 20% chance of showers and thunderstorms. Highs in the mid-80s. The forecast key messages for North and Central Texas. There is a 10% chance for isolated storms to affect areas immediately along the Red River this evening. A cold front will bring scattered showers and storms to the area late Tuesday afternoon into Wednesday. A few strong to severe storms are possible near and east of Interstate 35. The spotter information statement for North and Central Texas. Spotter activation is not expected at this time. The ultraviolet index forecast for May 4th is 8, or very high. The current time is 2:24 a.m. Central Daylight Time. 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Serving the Dallas-Fort Worth listening area. The following reports of weather temperature and wind were made at 2 a.m. DFW Airport, clear, 65, dew point 48, relative humidity 54%, wind south at 12, pressure 29.94 inches and falling. Dallas Love Field, partly cloudy, 68, south at 10, gusting to 24. Fort Worth Meacham, clear, 63, south at 9. Arlington, clear, 63, south at 7. McKinney, clear, 65, south at 12. Denton, clear, 63, south at 9. Elsewhere around the region, Wichita Falls, clear, 63, south at 14. Abilene, clear, 65, south at 10, gusting to 21. Waco, light rain, 65, south at 15. Tyler, clear, 58, south at 8. Once again at 2 a.m., DFW Airport, clear, 65, south at 12. Now let's check on your local forecast for the Dallas-Fort Worth Metroplex. Today, mostly sunny. Highs in the lower 80s. South winds 10 to 15 miles an hour, increasing to 15 to 20 miles an hour with gusts up to 30 miles an hour this afternoon. Tonight, partly cloudy in the evening, then becoming mostly cloudy. Not as cool with lows around 70. South winds 15 to 20 miles an hour, diminishing to 10 to 15 miles an hour after midnight. Tuesday, mostly cloudy. A 20% chance of showers and thunderstorms in the afternoon. Highs in the lower 90s. Southwest winds 10 to 15 miles an hour. Tuesday night, mostly cloudy. A chance of showers and thunderstorms in the evening, then a slight chance of showers and thunderstorms after midnight. Lows in the mid-60s. South winds 5 to 10 miles an hour. Chance of rain 30%. And now the extended forecast. Wednesday, mostly cloudy in the morning, then becoming partly sunny. A 30% chance of showers and thunderstorms. Highs in the lower 80s. West winds 5 to 10 miles an hour, becoming northwest in the afternoon. Wednesday night,

Mostly cloudy. Cooler with lows in the mid-50s. Thursday, partly sunny. Cooler with highs in the lower 70s. Thursday night, partly cloudy. Lows in the mid-50s. Friday, mostly sunny. Highs in the upper 70s. Friday night, partly cloudy. Lows in the lower 60s. Saturday, mostly sunny. Highs in the mid-80s. Saturday night, mostly clear with a 20% chance of showers and thunderstorms in the evening, then partly cloudy after midnight. Lows in the mid-60s. Sunday, mostly sunny with a 20% chance of showers and thunderstorms. Highs in the mid-80s. The forecast key messages for North and Central Texas. There is a 10% chance for isolated storms to affect areas immediately along the Red River this evening. A cold front will bring scattered showers and storms to the area late Tuesday afternoon into Wednesday. A few strong to severe storms are possible near and east of Interstate 35. The spotter information statement for North and Central Texas. Spotter activation is not expected at this time. The ultraviolet index forecast for May 4th is 8, or very high. The current time is 2:28 a.m. Central Daylight Time. 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Serving the Dallas-Fort Worth listening area. The following reports of weather temperature and wind were made at 2 a.m. DFW Airport, clear, 65, dew point 48, relative humidity 54%, wind south at 12, pressure 29.94 inches and falling. Dallas Love Field, partly cloudy, 68, south at 10, gusting to 24. Fort Worth Meacham, clear, 63, south at 9. Arlington, clear, 63, south at 7. McKinney, clear, 65, south at 12. Denton, clear, 63, south at 9. Elsewhere around the region, Wichita Falls, clear, 63, south at 14. Abilene, clear, 65, south at 10, gusting to 21. Waco, light rain, 65, south at 15. Tyler, clear, 58, south at 8. Once again at 2 a.m., DFW Airport, clear, 65, south at 12. Now let's check on your local forecast for the Dallas-Fort Worth Metroplex. Today, mostly sunny. Highs in the lower 80s. South winds 10 to 15 miles an hour, increasing to 15 to 20 miles an hour with gusts up to 30 miles an hour this afternoon. Tonight, partly cloudy in the evening, then becoming mostly cloudy. Not as cool with lows around 70. South winds 15 to 20 miles an hour, diminishing to 10 to 15 miles an hour after midnight. Tuesday, mostly cloudy. A 20% chance of showers and thunderstorms in the afternoon. Highs in the lower 90s. Southwest winds 10 to 15 miles an hour. Tuesday night, mostly cloudy. A chance of showers and thunderstorms in the evening, then a slight chance of showers and thunderstorms after midnight. Lows in the mid-60s. South winds 5 to 10 miles an hour. Chance of rain 30%. And now the extended forecast. Wednesday, mostly cloudy in the morning, then becoming partly sunny. A 30% chance of showers and thunderstorms. Highs in the lower 80s. West winds 5 to 10 miles an hour, becoming northwest in the afternoon. Wednesday night, mostly cloudy. Cooler with lows in the mid-50s. Thursday, partly sunny. Cooler with highs in the lower 70s. Thursday night, partly cloudy. Lows in the mid-50s. Friday, mostly sunny. Highs in the upper 70s. Friday night, partly cloudy. Lows in the lower 60s. Saturday, mostly sunny. Highs in the mid-80s. Saturday night, mostly clear with a 20% chance of showers and thunderstorms in the evening, then partly cloudy after midnight. Lows in the mid-60s. Sunday, mostly sunny with a 20% chance of showers and thunderstorms. Highs in the mid-80s. The forecast.

Key messages for North and Central Texas. There is a 10% chance for isolated storms to affect areas immediately along the Red River this evening. A cold front will bring scattered showers and storms to the area late Tuesday afternoon into Wednesday. A few strong to severe storms are possible near and east of Interstate 35. The spotter information statement for North and Central Texas. Spotter activation is not expected at this time. The ultraviolet index forecast for May 4th is 8, or very high. The current time is 2:32 a.m. Central Daylight Time. 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The following reports of weather temperature and wind were made at 2 a.m. DFW Airport, clear, 65, dew point 48, relative humidity 54%, wind south at 12, pressure 29.94 inches and falling, 65, dew point 48, relative humidity 54%, wind south at 12, pressure 29.94 inches and falling. Dallas Love Field, partly cloudy, 68, south at 10, gusting to 24. Fort Worth Meacham, clear, 63, south at 9. Arlington, clear, 63, south at 7. McKinney, clear, 65, south at 12. Denton, clear, 63, south at 9. Elsewhere around the region, Wichita Falls, clear, 63, south at 14. Abilene, clear, 65, south at 10, gusting to 21. Waco, light rain, 65, south at 15. Tyler, clear, 58, south at 8. Once again at 2 a.m., DFW Airport, clear, 65, south at 12. Now let's check on your local forecast for the Dallas-Fort Worth Metroplex. Today, mostly sunny. Highs in the lower 80s. South winds 10 to 15 miles an hour, increasing to 15 to 20 miles an hour with gusts up to 30 miles an hour this afternoon. Tonight, partly cloudy in the evening, then becoming mostly cloudy. Not as cool with lows around 70. South winds 15 to 20 miles an hour, diminishing to 10 to 15 miles an hour after midnight. Tuesday, mostly cloudy. A 20% chance of showers and thunderstorms in the afternoon. Highs in the lower 90s. Southwest winds 10 to 15 miles an hour. Tuesday night, mostly cloudy. A chance of showers and thunderstorms in the evening, then a slight chance of showers and thunderstorms after midnight. Lows in the mid-60s. South winds 5 to 10 miles an hour. Chance of rain 30%. And now the extended forecast. Wednesday, mostly cloudy in the morning, then becoming partly sunny. A 30% chance of showers and thunderstorms. Highs in the lower 80s. West winds 5 to 10 miles an hour, becoming northwest in the afternoon. Wednesday night, mostly cloudy. Cooler with lows in the mid-50s. Thursday, partly sunny. Cooler with highs in the lower 70s. Thursday night, partly cloudy. Lows in the mid-50s. Friday, mostly sunny. Highs in the upper 70s. Friday night, partly cloudy. Lows in the lower 60s. Saturday, mostly sunny. Highs in the mid-80s. Saturday night, mostly clear with a 20% chance of showers and thunderstorms in the evening, then partly cloudy after midnight. Lows in the mid-60s. Sunday, mostly sunny with a 20% chance of showers and thunderstorms. Highs in the mid-80s. The forecast key messages for North and Central Texas. There is a 10% chance for isolated storms to affect areas immediately along the Red River this evening. A cold front will bring scattered showers and storms to the area late Tuesday afternoon into Wednesday. A few strong to severe storms are possible near and east of Interstate 35. The spotter information statement for North and Central Texas. Spotter activation is not expected at this time. The ultraviolet index forecast for May 4th is 8, or very high. The current time is 2:36 a.m.

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The following reports of weather temperature and wind were made at 2 a.m. DFW Airport, clear, 65, dew point 48, relative humidity 54%, wind south at 12, pressure 29.94 inches and falling. Dallas Love Field, partly cloudy, 68, south at 10, gusting to 24. Fort Worth Meacham, clear, 63, south at 9. Arlington, clear, 63, south at 7. McKinney, clear, 65, south at 12. Denton, clear, 63, south at 9. Elsewhere around the region, Wichita Falls, clear, 63, south at 14. Abilene, clear, 65, south at 10, gusting to 21. Waco, light rain, 65, south at 15. Tyler, clear, 58, south at 8. Once again at 2 a.m., DFW Airport, clear, 65, south at 12. Now let's check on your local forecast for the Dallas-Fort Worth Metroplex. Today, mostly sunny. Highs in the lower 80s. South winds 10 to 15 miles an hour, increasing to 15 to 20 miles an hour with gusts up to 30 miles an hour this afternoon. Tonight, partly cloudy in the evening, then becoming mostly cloudy. Not as cool with lows around 70. South winds 15 to 20 miles an hour, diminishing to 10 to 15 miles an hour after midnight. Tuesday, mostly cloudy. A 20% chance of showers and thunderstorms in the afternoon. Highs in the lower 90s. Southwest winds 10 to 15 miles an hour. Tuesday night, mostly cloudy. A chance of showers and thunderstorms in the evening, then a slight chance of showers and thunderstorms after midnight. Lows in the mid-60s. South winds 5 to 10 miles an hour. Chance of rain 30%. And now the extended forecast. Wednesday, mostly cloudy in the morning, then becoming partly sunny. A 30% chance of showers and thunderstorms. Highs in the lower 80s. West winds 5 to 10 miles an hour, becoming northwest in the afternoon. Wednesday night, mostly cloudy. Cooler with lows in the mid-50s. Thursday, partly sunny. Cooler with highs in the lower 70s. Thursday night, partly cloudy. Lows in the mid-50s. Friday, mostly sunny. Highs in the upper 70s. Friday night, partly cloudy. Lows in the lower 60s. Saturday, mostly sunny. Highs in the mid-80s. Saturday night, mostly clear with a 20% chance of showers and thunderstorms in the evening, then partly cloudy after midnight. Lows in the mid-60s. Sunday, mostly sunny with a 20% chance of showers and thunderstorms. Highs in the mid-80s. The forecast key messages for North and Central Texas. There is a 10% chance for isolated storms to affect areas immediately along the Red River this evening. A cold front will bring scattered showers and storms to the area late Tuesday afternoon into Wednesday. A few strong to severe storms are possible near and east of Interstate 35. The spotter information statement for North and Central Texas. Spotter activation is not expected at this time. The ultraviolet index forecast for May 4th is 8, or very high. The current time is 2:40 a.m. Central Daylight Time. 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Serving the Dallas-Fort Worth listening area. The following reports of weather temperature and wind were made at 2 a.m. DFW Airport, clear, 65, dew point 48, relative humidity 54%, wind south at 12, pressure 29.94 inches and falling. Dallas Love Field, partly cloudy, 68, south at 10, gusting to 24. Fort Worth Meacham, clear, 63, south at 9. Arlington, clear, 63, south at 7. McKinney, clear, 65.

Denton, clear, 63, south at 9. Elsewhere around the region, Wichita Falls, clear, 63, south at 14. Abilene, clear, 65, south at 10, gusting to 21. Waco, light rain, 65, south at 15. Tyler, clear, 58, south at 8. Once again at 2 a.m., DFW Airport, clear, 65, south at 12. Now let's check on your local forecast for the Dallas-Fort Worth Metroplex. Today, mostly sunny. Highs in the lower 80s. South winds 10 to 15 miles an hour, increasing to 15 to 20 miles an hour with gusts up to 30 miles an hour this afternoon. Tonight, partly cloudy in the evening, then becoming mostly cloudy. Not as cool with lows around 70. South winds 15 to 20 miles an hour, diminishing to 10 to 15 miles an hour after midnight. Tuesday, mostly cloudy. A 20% chance of showers and thunderstorms in the afternoon. Highs in the lower 90s. Southwest winds 10 to 15 miles an hour. Tuesday night, mostly cloudy. A chance of showers and thunderstorms in the evening, then a slight chance of showers and thunderstorms after midnight. Lows in the mid-60s. South winds 5 to 10 miles an hour. Chance of rain 30%. And now the extended forecast. Wednesday, mostly cloudy in the morning, then becoming partly sunny. A 30% chance of showers and thunderstorms. Highs in the lower 80s. West winds 5 to 10 miles an hour, becoming northwest in the afternoon. Wednesday night, mostly cloudy. Cooler with lows in the mid-50s. Thursday, partly sunny. Cooler with highs in the lower 70s. Thursday night, partly cloudy. Lows in the mid-50s. Friday, mostly sunny. Highs in the upper 70s. Friday night, partly cloudy. Lows in the lower 60s. Saturday, mostly sunny. Highs in the mid-80s. Saturday night, mostly clear with a 20% chance of showers and thunderstorms in the evening, then partly cloudy after midnight. Lows in the mid-60s. Sunday, mostly sunny with a 20% chance of showers and thunderstorms. Highs in the mid-80s. The forecast key messages for North and Central Texas. There is a 10% chance for isolated storms to affect areas immediately along the Red River this evening. A cold front will bring scattered showers and storms to the area late Tuesday afternoon into Wednesday. A few strong to severe storms are possible near and east of Interstate 35. The spotter information statement for North and Central Texas. Spotter activation is not expected at this time. The ultraviolet index forecast for May 4th is 8, or very high. The current time is 2:45 a.m. Central Daylight Time. 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The following reports of weather temperature and wind were made at 2 a.m. DFW Airport, clear, 65, dew point 48, relative humidity 54%, wind south at 12, pressure 29.94 inches and falling. Dallas Love Field, partly cloudy, 68, south at 10, gusting to 24. Fort Worth Meacham, clear, 63, south at 9. Arlington, clear, 63, south at 7. McKinney, clear, 65, south at 12. Denton, clear, 63, south at 9. Elsewhere around the region, Wichita Falls, clear, 63, south at 14. Abilene, clear, 65, south at 10, gusting to 21. Waco, light rain, 65, south at 15. Tyler, clear, 58, south at 8. Once again at 2 a.m., DFW Airport, clear, 65, south at 12. Now let's check on your local forecast for the Dallas-Fort Worth Metroplex. Today, mostly sunny. Highs in the lower 80s. South winds 10 to 15 miles an hour, increasing to 15 to 20 miles an hour with gusts.

gusts up to 30 miles an hour this afternoon. Tonight, partly cloudy in the evening, then becoming mostly cloudy. Not as cool with lows around 70. South winds 15 to 20 miles an hour, diminishing to 10 to 15 miles an hour after midnight. Tuesday, mostly cloudy. A 20% chance of showers and thunderstorms in the afternoon. Highs in the lower 90s. Southwest winds 10 to 15 miles an hour. Tuesday night, mostly cloudy. A chance of showers and thunderstorms in the evening, then a slight chance of showers and thunderstorms after midnight. Lows in the mid-60s. South winds 5 to 10 miles an hour. Chance of rain 30%. And now the extended forecast. Wednesday, mostly cloudy in the morning, then becoming partly sunny. A 30% chance of showers and thunderstorms. Highs in the lower 80s. West winds 5 to 10 miles an hour, becoming northwest in the afternoon. Wednesday night, mostly cloudy. Cooler with lows in the mid-50s. Thursday, partly sunny. Cooler with highs in the lower 70s. Thursday night, partly cloudy. Lows in the mid-50s. Friday, mostly sunny. Highs in the upper 70s. Friday night, partly cloudy. Lows in the lower 60s. Saturday, mostly sunny. Highs in the mid-80s. Saturday night, mostly clear with a 20% chance of showers and thunderstorms in the evening, then partly cloudy after midnight. Lows in the mid-60s. Sunday, mostly sunny with a 20% chance of showers and thunderstorms. Highs in the mid-80s. The forecast key messages for North and Central Texas. There is a 10% chance for isolated storms to affect areas immediately along the Red River this evening. A cold front will bring scattered showers and storms to the area late Tuesday afternoon into Wednesday. A few strong to severe storms are possible near and east of Interstate 35. The spotter information statement for North and Central Texas. Spotter activation is not expected at this time. The ultraviolet index forecast for May 4th is 8, or very high. The current time is 2:49 a.m. Central Daylight Time. 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The following reports of weather temperature and wind were made at 2 a.m. DFW Airport, clear, 65, dew point 48, relative humidity 54%, wind south at 12, pressure 29.94 inches and falling. Dallas Love Field, partly cloudy, 68, south at 10, gusting to 24. Fort Worth Meacham, clear, 63, south at 9. Arlington, clear, 63, south at 7. McKinney, clear, 65, south at 12. Denton, clear, 63, south at 9. Elsewhere around the region, Wichita Falls, clear, 63, south at 14. Abilene, clear, 65, south at 10, gusting to 21. Waco, light rain, 65, south at 15. Tyler, clear, 58, south at 8. Once again at 2 a.m., DFW Airport, clear, 65, south at 12. Now let's check on your local forecast for the Dallas-Fort Worth Metroplex. Today, mostly sunny. Highs in the lower 80s. South winds 10 to 15 miles an hour, increasing to 15 to 20 miles an hour with gusts up to 30 miles an hour this afternoon. Tonight, partly cloudy in the evening, then becoming mostly cloudy. Not as cool with lows around 70. South winds 15 to 20 miles an hour, diminishing to 10 to 15 miles an hour after midnight. Tuesday, mostly cloudy. A 20% chance of showers and thunderstorms in the afternoon. Highs in the lower 90s. Southwest winds 10 to 15 miles an hour. Tuesday night, mostly cloudy. A chance of showers and thunderstorms in the evening, then a slight chance of showers and thunderstorms after midnight. Lows in the mid-60s. South winds 5 to 10 miles an hour. Chance of rain 30%.

sunny. Highs in the upper 70s. Friday night, partly cloudy. Lows in the lower 60s. Saturday, mostly sunny. Highs in the mid-80s. Saturday night, mostly clear with a 20% chance of showers and thunderstorms in the evening, then partly cloudy after midnight. Lows in the mid-60s. Sunday, mostly sunny with a 20% chance of showers and thunderstorms. Highs in the mid-80s. The forecast key messages for North and Central Texas. There is a 10% chance for isolated storms to affect areas immediately along the Red River this evening. A cold front will bring scattered showers and storms to the area late Tuesday afternoon into Wednesday. A few strong to severe storms are possible near and east of Interstate 35. The spotter information statement for North and Central Texas. Spotter activation is not expected at this time. The ultraviolet index forecast for May 4th is 8, or very high. The current time is 2:53 a.m. Central Daylight Time. 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The following reports of weather temperature and wind were made at 2 a.m. DFW Airport, clear, 65, dew point 48, relative humidity 54%, wind south at 12, pressure 29.94 inches and falling. Dallas Love Field, partly cloudy, 68, south at 10, gusting to 24. Fort Worth Meacham, clear, 63, south at 9. Arlington, clear, 63, south at 7. McKinney, clear, 65, south at 12. Denton, clear, 63, south at 9. Elsewhere around the region, Wichita Falls, clear, 63, south at 14. Abilene, clear, 65, south at 10, gusting to 21. Waco, light rain, 65, south at 15. Tyler, clear, 58, south at 8. Once again at 2 a.m., DFW Airport, clear, 65, south at 12. Now let's check on your local forecast for the Dallas-Fort Worth Metroplex. Today, mostly sunny. Highs in the lower 80s. South winds 10 to 15 miles an hour, increasing to 15 to 20 miles an hour with gusts up to 30 miles an hour this afternoon. Tonight, partly cloudy in the evening, then becoming mostly cloudy. Not as cool with lows around 70. South winds 15 to 20 miles an hour, diminishing to 10 to 15 miles an hour after midnight. Tuesday, mostly cloudy. A 20% chance of showers and thunderstorms in the afternoon. Highs in the lower 90s. Southwest winds 10 to 15 miles an hour. Tuesday night, mostly cloudy. A chance of showers and thunderstorms in the evening, then a slight chance of showers and thunderstorms after midnight. Lows in the mid-60s. South winds 5 to 10 miles an hour. Chance of rain 30%. And now the extended forecast. Wednesday, mostly cloudy in the morning, then becoming partly sunny. A 30% chance of showers and thunderstorms. Highs in the lower 80s. West winds 5 to 10 miles an hour, becoming northwest in the afternoon. Wednesday night, mostly cloudy. Cooler with lows in the mid-50s. Thursday, partly sunny. Cooler with highs in the lower 70s. Thursday night, partly cloudy. Lows in the mid-50s. Friday, mostly sunny. Highs in the upper 70s. Friday night, partly cloudy. Lows in the lower 60s. Saturday, mostly sunny. Highs in the mid-80s. Saturday night, mostly clear with a 20% chance of showers and thunderstorms in the evening, then partly cloudy after midnight. Lows in the mid-60s. Sunday, mostly sunny with a 20% chance of showers and thunderstorms. Highs in the mid-80s. The forecast key messages for North and Central Texas. There is a 10% chance for isolated storms to affect areas immediately along the Red River this evening. A cold front will bring scattered showers and storms to the area late Tuesday afternoon into Wednesday.

A few strong to severe storms are possible near and east of Interstate 35. The spotter information statement for North and Central Texas. Spotter activation is not expected at this time. The ultraviolet index forecast for May 4th is 8, or very high. The current time is 2:57 a.m. Central Daylight Time. 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The following reports of weather temperature and wind were made at 2 a.m. DFW Airport, clear, 65, dew point 48, relative humidity 54%, wind south at 12, pressure 29.94 inches and falling. Dallas Love Field, partly cloudy, 68, south at 10, gusting to 24. Fort Worth Meacham, clear, 63, south at 9. Arlington, clear, 63, south at 7. McKinney, clear, 65, south at 12. Denton, clear, 63, south at 9. Elsewhere around the region, Wichita Falls, clear, 63, south at 14. Abilene, clear, 65, south at 10, gusting to 21. Waco, light rain, 65, south at 15. Tyler, clear, 58, south at 8. Once again at 2 a.m., DFW Airport, clear, 65, south at 12. Now let's check on your local forecast for the Dallas-Fort Worth Metroplex. Today, mostly sunny. Highs in the lower 80s. South winds 10 to 15 miles an hour, increasing to 15 to 20 miles an hour with gusts up to 30 miles an hour this afternoon. Tonight, partly cloudy in the evening, then becoming mostly cloudy. Not as cool with lows around 70. South winds 15 to 20 miles an hour, diminishing to 10 to 15 miles an hour after midnight. Tuesday, mostly cloudy. A 20% chance of showers and thunderstorms in the afternoon. Highs in the lower 90s. Southwest winds 10 to 15 miles an hour. Tuesday night, mostly cloudy. A chance of showers and thunderstorms in the evening, then a slight chance of showers and thunderstorms after midnight. Lows in the mid-60s. South winds 5 to 10 miles an hour. Chance of rain 30%. And now the extended forecast. Wednesday, mostly cloudy in the morning, then becoming partly sunny. A 30% chance of showers and thunderstorms. Highs in the lower 80s. West winds 5 to 10 miles an hour, becoming northwest in the afternoon. Wednesday night, mostly cloudy. Cooler with lows in the mid-50s. Thursday, partly sunny. Cooler with highs in the lower 70s. Thursday night, partly cloudy. Lows in the mid-50s. Friday, mostly sunny. Highs in the upper 70s. Friday night, partly cloudy. Lows in the lower 60s. Saturday, mostly sunny. Highs in the mid-80s. Saturday night, mostly clear with a 20% chance of showers and thunderstorms in the evening, then partly cloudy after midnight. Lows in the mid-60s. Sunday, mostly sunny with a 20% chance of showers and thunderstorms. Highs in the mid-80s. The forecast key messages for North and Central Texas. There is a 10% chance for isolated storms to affect areas immediately along the Red River this evening. A cold front will bring scattered showers and storms to the area late Tuesday afternoon into Wednesday. A few strong to severe storms are possible near and east of Interstate 35. The spotter information statement for North and Central Texas. Spotter activation is not expected at this time. The ultraviolet index forecast for May 4th is 8, or very high. The current time is 3:01 a.m. Central Daylight Time. 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The following reports of weather temperature and wind were made at 2 a.m. DFW Airport, clear, 65, dew point 48, relative humidity 54.

5%. Wind south at 12, pressure 29.9, 4 inches and falling. Dallas Love Field, partly cloudy, 68, south at 10, gusting to 24. Fort Worth Meacham, clear, 63, south at 9. Arlington, clear, 63, south at 7. McKinney, clear, 65, south at 12. Denton, clear, 63, south at 9. Elsewhere around the region, Wichita Falls, clear, 63, south at 14. Abilene, clear, 65, south at 10, gusting to 21. Waco, light rain, 65, south at 15. Tyler, clear, 58, south at 8. Once again at 2 a.m., DFW Airport, clear, 65, south at 12. The following reports of weather, temperature, and wind were made at 3 a.m. DFW Airport, clear, 65, dew point 48, relative humidity 54%, wind south at 15, pressure 29.92 inches and falling. Dallas Love Field, clear, 66, south at 8. Fort Worth Meacham, clear, 64, south at 16. Arlington, clear, 62, south at 10. McKinney, clear, 66, south at 16, gusting to 23. Denton, clear, 61, south at 9. Elsewhere around the region, Wichita Falls, clear, 63, south at 15. Abilene, clear, 65, south at 13. Waco, partly cloudy, 64, south at 14. Tyler, clear, 60, south at 10. Once again at 3 a.m., DFW Airport, clear, 65, south at 15. The following reports of weather, temperature, and wind were made at 3 a.m. DFW Airport, clear, 65, dew point 48, relative humidity 54%, wind south at 15, pressure 29.92 inches and falling. Dallas Love Field, clear, 66, south at 8. Fort Worth Meacham, clear, 64, south at 16. Arlington, clear, 62, south at 10. McKinney, clear, 66, south at 16, gusting to 23. Denton, clear, 61, south at 9. Elsewhere around the region, Wichita Falls, clear, 63, south at 15. Abilene, clear, 65, south at 13. Waco, partly cloudy, 64, south at 14. Tyler, clear, 60, south at 10. Once again at 3 a.m., DFW Airport, clear, 65, south at 15. Now let's check on your local forecast for the Dallas-Fort Worth Metroplex. Today, mostly sunny. Highs in the lower 80s. South winds 10 to 15 miles an hour, increasing to 15 to 20 miles an hour with gusts up to 30 miles an hour this afternoon. Tonight, partly cloudy in the evening, then becoming mostly cloudy. Not as cool with lows around 70. South winds 15 to 20 miles an hour, diminishing to 10 to 15 miles an hour after midnight. Tuesday, mostly cloudy. A 20% chance of showers and thunderstorms in the afternoon. Highs in the lower 90s. Southwest winds 10 to 15 miles an hour. Tuesday night, mostly cloudy. A chance of showers and thunderstorms in the evening, then a slight chance of showers and thunderstorms after midnight. Lows in the mid-60s. South winds 5 to 10 miles an hour. Chance of rain 30%. And now the extended forecast. Wednesday, mostly cloudy in the morning, then becoming partly sunny. A 30% chance of showers and thunderstorms. Highs in the lower 80s. West winds 5 to 10 miles an hour, becoming northwest in the afternoon. Wednesday night, mostly cloudy. Cooler with lows in the mid-50s. Thursday, partly sunny. Cooler with highs in the lower 70s. Thursday night, partly cloudy. Lows in the mid-50s. Friday, mostly sunny. Highs in the upper 70s. Friday night, partly cloudy. Lows in the lower 60s. Saturday, mostly sunny.

highs in the mid-80s. Saturday night, mostly clear with a 20% chance of showers and thunderstorms in the evening, then partly cloudy after midnight. Lows in the mid-60s. Sunday, mostly sunny with a 20% chance of showers and thunderstorms. Highs in the mid-80s. The forecast key messages for North and Central Texas. There is a 10% chance for isolated storms to affect areas immediately along the Red River this evening. A cold front will bring scattered showers and storms to the area late Tuesday afternoon into Wednesday. A few strong to severe storms are possible near and east of Interstate 35. The spotter information statement for North and Central Texas. Spotter activation is not expected at this time. The ultraviolet index forecast for May 4th is 8, or very high. The current time is 3:08 a.m. Central Daylight Time. 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The following reports of weather temperature and wind were made at 3 a.m. DFW Airport, clear, 65, dew point 48, relative humidity 54%, wind south at 15, pressure 29.92 inches and falling. Dallas Love Field, clear, 66, south at 8. Fort Worth Meacham, clear, 64, south at 16. Arlington, clear, 62, south at 10. McKinney, clear, 66, south at 16, gusting to 23. Denton, clear, 61, south at 9. Elsewhere around the region, Wichita Falls, clear, 63, south at 15. Abilene, clear, 65, south at 13. Waco, partly cloudy, 64, south at 14. Tyler, clear, 60, south at 10. Once again at 3 a.m., DFW Airport, clear, 65, south at 15. Now let's check on your local forecast for the Dallas-Fort Worth Metroplex. Today, mostly sunny. Highs in the lower 80s. South winds 10 to 15 miles an hour, increasing to 15 to 20 miles an hour with gusts up to 30 miles an hour this afternoon. Tonight, partly cloudy in the evening, then becoming mostly cloudy. Not as cool with lows around 70. South winds 15 to 20 miles an hour, diminishing to 10 to 15 miles an hour after midnight. Tuesday, mostly cloudy. A 20% chance of showers and thunderstorms in the afternoon. Highs in the lower 90s. Southwest winds 10 to 15 miles an hour. Tuesday night, mostly cloudy. A chance of showers and thunderstorms in the evening, then a slight chance of showers and thunderstorms after midnight. Lows in the mid-60s. South winds 5 to 10 miles an hour. Chance of rain 30%. And now the extended forecast. Wednesday, mostly cloudy in the morning, then becoming partly sunny. A 30% chance of showers and thunderstorms. Highs in the lower 80s. West winds 5 to 10 miles an hour, becoming northwest in the afternoon. Wednesday night, mostly cloudy. Cooler with lows in the mid-50s. Thursday, partly sunny. Cooler with highs in the lower 70s. Thursday night, partly cloudy. Lows in the mid-50s. Friday, mostly sunny. Highs in the upper 70s. Friday night, partly cloudy. Lows in the lower 60s. Saturday, mostly sunny. Highs in the mid-80s. Saturday night, mostly clear with a 20% chance of showers and thunderstorms in the evening, then partly cloudy after midnight. Lows in the mid-60s. Sunday, mostly sunny with a 20% chance of showers and thunderstorms. Highs in the mid-80s. The forecast key messages for North and Central Texas. There is a 10% chance for isolated storms to affect areas immediately along the Red River this evening. A cold front will bring scattered showers and storms to the area late Tuesday afternoon into Wednesday. A few strong to severe storms are possible near and east of Interstate 35. The spotter information statement for North and Central Texas. Spotter activation is

not expected at this time. The ultraviolet index forecast for May 4th is 8, or very high. The current time is 3:12 a.m. Central Daylight Time. 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The following reports of weather temperature and wind were made at 3 a.m. DFW Airport, clear, 65, dew point 48, relative humidity 54%, wind south at 15, pressure 29.92 inches and falling. Dallas Love Field, clear, 66, south at 8. Fort Worth Meacham, clear, 64, south at 16. Arlington, clear, 62, south at 10. McKinney, clear, 66, south at 16, gusting to 23. Denton, clear, 61, south at 9. Elsewhere around the region, Wichita Falls, clear, 63, south at 15. Abilene, partly cloudy, 65, south at 13. Waco, clear, 64, south at 14. Tyler, clear, 60, south at 10. Once again at 3 a.m., DFW Airport, clear, 65, south at 15. Now let's check on your local forecast for the Dallas-Fort Worth Metroplex. Today, mostly sunny. Highs in the lower 80s. South winds 10 to 15 miles an hour, increasing to 15 to 20 miles an hour with gusts up to 30 miles an hour this afternoon. Tonight, partly cloudy in the evening, then becoming mostly cloudy. Not as cool with lows around 70. South winds 15 to 20 miles an hour, diminishing to 10 to 15 miles an hour after midnight. Tuesday, mostly cloudy. A 20% chance of showers and thunderstorms in the afternoon. Highs in the lower 90s. Southwest winds 10 to 15 miles an hour. Tuesday night, mostly cloudy. A chance of showers and thunderstorms in the evening, then a slight chance of showers and thunderstorms after midnight. Lows in the mid-60s. South winds 5 to 10 miles an hour. Chance of rain 30%. And now the extended forecast. Wednesday, mostly cloudy in the morning, then becoming partly sunny. A 30% chance of showers and thunderstorms. Highs in the lower 80s. West winds 5 to 10 miles an hour, becoming northwest in the afternoon. Wednesday night, mostly cloudy. Cooler with lows in the mid-50s. Thursday, partly sunny. Cooler with highs in the lower 70s. Thursday night, partly cloudy. Lows in the mid-50s. Friday, mostly sunny. Highs in the upper 70s. Friday night, partly cloudy. Lows in the lower 60s. Saturday, mostly sunny. Highs in the mid-80s. Saturday night, mostly clear with a 20% chance of showers and thunderstorms in the evening, then partly cloudy after midnight. Lows in the mid-60s. Sunday, mostly sunny with a 20% chance of showers and thunderstorms. Highs in the mid-80s. The forecast key messages for North and Central Texas. There is a 10% chance for isolated storms to affect areas immediately along the Red River this evening. A cold front will bring scattered showers and storms to the area late Tuesday afternoon into Wednesday. A few strong to severe storms are possible near and east of Interstate 35. The spotter information statement for North and Central Texas. Spotter activation is not expected at this time. The ultraviolet index forecast for May 4th is 8, or very high. The current time is 3:16 a.m. Central Daylight Time. 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The following reports of weather temperature and wind were made at 3 a.m. DFW Airport, clear, 65, dew point 48, relative humidity 54%, wind south at 15, pressure 29.92 inches and falling. Dallas Love Field, clear, 66, south at 8. Fort Worth Meacham,

64, south at 16. Arlington, clear, 62, south at 10. McKinney, clear, 66, south at 16, gusting to 23. Denton, clear, 61, south at 9. Elsewhere around the region, Wichita Falls, clear, 63, south at 15. Abilene, partly cloudy, 65, south at 13. Waco, clear, 64, south at 14. Tyler, clear, 60, south at 10. Once again at 3 a.m., DFW Airport, clear, 65, south at 15. Now let's check on your local forecast for the Dallas-Fort Worth Metroplex. Today, mostly sunny. Highs in the lower 80s. South winds 10 to 15 miles an hour, increasing to 15 to 20 miles an hour with gusts up to 30 miles an hour this afternoon. Tonight, partly cloudy in the evening, then becoming mostly cloudy. Not as cool with lows around 70. South winds 15 to 20 miles an hour, diminishing to 10 to 15 miles an hour after midnight. Tuesday, mostly cloudy. A 20% chance of showers and thunderstorms in the afternoon. Highs in the lower 90s. Southwest winds 10 to 15 miles an hour. Tuesday night, mostly cloudy. A chance of showers and thunderstorms in the evening, then a slight chance of showers and thunderstorms after midnight. Lows in the mid-60s. South winds 5 to 10 miles an hour. Chance of rain 30%. And now the extended forecast. Wednesday, mostly cloudy in the morning, then becoming partly sunny. A 30% chance of showers and thunderstorms. Highs in the lower 80s. West winds 5 to 10 miles an hour, becoming northwest in the afternoon. Wednesday night, mostly cloudy. Cooler with lows in the mid-50s. Thursday, partly sunny. Cooler with highs in the lower 70s. Thursday night, partly cloudy. Lows in the mid-50s. Friday, mostly sunny. Highs in the upper 70s. Friday night, partly cloudy. Lows in the lower 60s. Saturday, mostly sunny. Highs in the mid-80s. Saturday night, mostly clear with a 20% chance of showers and thunderstorms in the evening, then partly cloudy after midnight. Lows in the mid-60s. Sunday, mostly sunny with a 20% chance of showers and thunderstorms. Highs in the mid-80s. The forecast key messages for North and Central Texas. There is a 10% chance for isolated storms to affect areas immediately along the Red River this evening. A cold front will bring scattered showers and storms to the area late Tuesday afternoon into Wednesday. A few strong to severe storms are possible near and east of Interstate 35. The spotter information statement for North and Central Texas. Spotter activation is not expected at this time. The ultraviolet index forecast for May 4th is 8, or very high. The current time is 3:20 a.m. Central Daylight Time. 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The following reports of weather temperature and wind were made at 3 a.m. DFW Airport, clear, 65, dew point 48, relative humidity 54%, wind south at 15, pressure 29.92 inches and falling. Dallas Love Field, clear, 66, south at 8. Fort Worth Meacham, clear, 64, south at 16. Arlington, clear, 62, south at 10. McKinney, clear, 66, south at 16, gusting to 23. Denton, clear, 61, south at 9. Elsewhere around the region, Wichita Falls, clear, 63, south at 15. Abilene, partly cloudy, 65, south at 13. Waco, clear, 64, south at 14. Tyler, clear, 60, south at 10. Once again at 3 a.m., DFW Airport, clear, 65, south at 15.
Now let's check on your local forecast for the Dallas-Fort Worth Metroplex today.

mostly sunny. Highs in the lower 80s. South winds 10 to 15 miles an hour, increasing to 15 to 20 miles an hour with gusts up to 30 miles an hour this afternoon. Tonight, partly cloudy in the evening, then becoming mostly cloudy. Not as cool with lows around 70. South winds 15 to 20 miles an hour, diminishing to 10 to 15 miles an hour after midnight. Tuesday, mostly cloudy. A 20% chance of showers and thunderstorms in the afternoon. Highs in the lower 90s. Southwest winds 10 to 15 miles an hour. Tuesday night, mostly cloudy. A chance of showers and thunderstorms in the evening, then a slight chance of showers and thunderstorms after midnight. Lows in the mid-60s. South winds 5 to 10 miles an hour. Chance of rain 30%. And now the extended forecast. Wednesday, mostly cloudy in the morning, then becoming partly sunny. A 30% chance of showers and thunderstorms. Highs in the lower 80s. West winds 5 to 10 miles an hour, becoming northwest in the afternoon. Wednesday night, mostly cloudy. Cooler with lows in the mid-50s. Thursday, partly sunny. Cooler with highs in the lower 70s. Thursday night, partly cloudy. Lows in the mid-50s. Friday, mostly sunny. Highs in the upper 70s. Friday night, partly cloudy. Lows in the lower 60s. Saturday, mostly sunny. Highs in the mid-80s. Saturday night, mostly clear with a 20% chance of showers and thunderstorms in the evening, then partly cloudy after midnight. Lows in the mid-60s. Sunday, mostly sunny with a 20% chance of showers and thunderstorms. Highs in the mid-80s. The forecast key messages for North and Central Texas. There is a 10% chance for isolated storms to affect areas immediately along the Red River this evening. A cold front will bring scattered showers and storms to the area late Tuesday afternoon into Wednesday. A few strong to severe storms are possible near and east of Interstate 35. The spotter information statement for North and Central Texas. Spotter activation is not expected at this time. The ultraviolet index forecast for May 4th is 8, or very high. The current time is 3:25 a.m. Central Daylight Time. 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Serving the Dallas-Fort Worth listening area. The following reports of weather temperature and wind were made at 3 a.m. DFW Airport, clear, 65, dew point 48, relative humidity 54%, wind south at 15, pressure 29.92 inches and falling. Dallas Love Field, clear, 66, south at 8. Fort Worth Meacham, clear, 64, south at 16. Arlington, clear, 62, south at 10. McKinney, clear, 66, south at 16, gusting to 23. Denton, clear, 61, south at 9. Elsewhere around the region, Wichita Falls, clear, 63, south at 15. Abilene, partly cloudy, 65, south at 13. Waco, clear, 64, south at 14. Tyler, clear, 60, south at 10. Once again at 3 a.m., DFW Airport, clear, 65, south at 15. Now let's check on your local forecast for the Dallas-Fort Worth Metroplex. Today, mostly sunny. Highs in the lower 80s. South winds 10 to 15 miles an hour, increasing to 15 to 20 miles an hour with gusts up to 30 miles an hour this afternoon. Tonight, partly cloudy in the evening, then becoming mostly cloudy. Not as cool with lows around 70. South winds 15 to 20 miles an hour, diminishing to 10 to 15 miles an hour after midnight. Tuesday, mostly cloudy. A 20% chance of showers and thunderstorms in the afternoon. Highs in the lower 90s. Southwest winds 10 to 15 miles an hour. Tuesday night, mostly cloudy. A chance of showers and thunderstorms in the evening, then a slight chance of showers and thunderstorms.

comes after midnight. Lows in the mid-60s. South winds 5 to 10 miles an hour. Chance of rain 30%. And now the extended forecast. Wednesday, mostly cloudy in the morning, then becoming partly sunny. A 30% chance of showers and thunderstorms. Highs in the lower 80s. West winds 5 to 10 miles an hour, becoming northwest in the afternoon. Wednesday night, mostly cloudy. Cooler with lows in the mid-50s. Thursday, partly sunny. Cooler with highs in the lower 70s. Thursday night, partly cloudy. Lows in the mid-50s. Friday, mostly sunny. Highs in the upper 70s. Friday night, partly cloudy. Lows in the lower 60s. Saturday, mostly sunny. Highs in the mid-80s. Saturday night, mostly clear with a 20% chance of showers and thunderstorms in the evening, then partly cloudy after midnight. Lows in the mid-60s. Sunday, mostly sunny with a 20% chance of showers and thunderstorms. Highs in the mid-80s. The forecast key messages for North and Central Texas. There is a 10% chance for isolated storms to affect areas immediately along the Red River this evening. A cold front will bring scattered showers and storms to the area late Tuesday afternoon into Wednesday. A few strong to severe storms are possible near and east of Interstate 35. The spotter information statement for North and Central Texas. Spotter activation is not expected at this time. The ultraviolet index forecast for May 4th is 8, or very high. The current time is 3:29 a.m. Central Daylight Time. 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The following reports of weather temperature and wind were made at 3 a.m. DFW Airport, clear, 65, dew point 48, relative humidity 54%, wind south at 15, pressure 29.92 inches and falling. Dallas Love Field, clear, 66, south at 8. Fort Worth Meacham, clear, 64, south at 16. Arlington, clear, 62, south at 10. McKinney, clear, 66, south at 16, gusting to 23. Denton, clear, 61, south at 9. Elsewhere around the region, Wichita Falls, clear, 63, south at 15. Abilene, partly cloudy, 65, south at 13. Waco, clear, 64, south at 14. Tyler, clear, 60, south at 10. Once again at 3 a.m., DFW Airport, clear, 65, south at 15. Now let's check on your local forecast for the Dallas-Fort Worth Metroplex. Today, mostly sunny. Highs in the lower 80s. South winds 10 to 15 miles an hour, increasing to 15 to 20 miles an hour with gusts up to 30 miles an hour this afternoon. Tonight, partly cloudy in the evening, then becoming mostly cloudy. Not as cool with lows around 70. South winds 15 to 20 miles an hour, diminishing to 10 to 15 miles an hour after midnight. Tuesday, mostly cloudy. A 20% chance of showers and thunderstorms in the afternoon. Highs in the lower 90s. Southwest winds 10 to 15 miles an hour. Tuesday night, mostly cloudy. A chance of showers and thunderstorms in the evening, then a slight chance of showers and thunderstorms after midnight. Lows in the mid-60s. South winds 5 to 10 miles an hour. Chance of rain 30%. And now the extended forecast. Wednesday, mostly cloudy in the morning, then becoming partly sunny. A 30% chance of showers and thunderstorms. Highs in the lower 80s. West winds 5 to 10 miles an hour, becoming northwest in the afternoon. Wednesday night, mostly cloudy. Cooler with lows in the mid-50s. Thursday, partly sunny. Cooler with highs in the lower 70s. Thursday night, partly cloudy. Lows in the mid-50s. Friday, mostly sunny. Highs in the upper 70s.

Friday night, partly cloudy. Lows in the lower 60s. Saturday, mostly sunny. Highs in the mid-80s. Saturday night, mostly clear with a 20% chance of showers and thunderstorms in the evening, then partly cloudy after midnight. Lows in the mid-60s. Sunday, mostly sunny with a 20% chance of showers and thunderstorms. Highs in the mid-80s. The forecast key messages for North and Central Texas. There is a 10% chance for isolated storms to affect areas immediately along the Red River this evening. A cold front will bring scattered showers and storms to the area late Tuesday afternoon, Central Texas. There is a 10% chance for isolated storms to affect areas immediately along the Red River this evening. A cold front will bring scattered showers and storms to the area late Tuesday afternoon into Wednesday. A few strong to severe storms are possible near and east of Interstate 35. The spotter information statement for North and Central Texas. Spotter activation is not expected at this time. The ultraviolet index forecast for May 4th is 8, or very high. The current time is 3:33 a.m. Central Daylight Time. 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Serving the Dallas-Fort Worth listening area. The following reports of weather temperature and wind were made at 3 a.m. DFW Airport, clear, 65, dew point 48, relative humidity 54%, wind south at 15, pressure 29.92 inches and falling. Dallas Love Field, clear, 66, south at 8. Fort Worth Meacham, clear, 64, south at 16. Arlington, clear, 62, south at 10. McKinney, clear, 66, south at 16, gusting to 23. Denton, clear, 61, south at 9. Elsewhere around the region, Wichita Falls, clear, 63, south at 15. Abilene, partly cloudy, 65, south at 13. Waco, clear, 64, south at 14. Tyler, clear, 60, south at 10. Once again at 3 a.m., DFW Airport, clear, 65, south at 15. Now let's check on your local forecast for the Dallas-Fort Worth Metroplex. Today, mostly sunny. Highs in the lower 80s. South winds 10 to 15 miles an hour, increasing to 15 to 20 miles an hour with gusts up to 30 miles an hour this afternoon. Tonight, partly cloudy in the evening, then becoming mostly cloudy. Not as cool with lows around 70. South winds 15 to 20 miles an hour, diminishing to 10 to 15 miles an hour after midnight. Tuesday, mostly cloudy. A 20% chance of showers and thunderstorms in the afternoon. Highs in the lower 90s. Southwest winds 10 to 15 miles an hour. Tuesday night, mostly cloudy. A chance of showers and thunderstorms in the evening, then a slight chance of showers and thunderstorms after midnight. Lows in the mid-60s. South winds 5 to 10 miles an hour. Chance of rain 30%. And now the extended forecast. Wednesday, mostly cloudy in the morning, then becoming partly sunny. A 30% chance of showers and thunderstorms. Highs in the lower 80s. West winds 5 to 10 miles an hour, becoming northwest in the afternoon. Wednesday night, mostly cloudy. Cooler with lows in the mid-50s. Thursday, partly sunny. Cooler with highs in the lower 70s. Thursday night, partly cloudy. Lows in the mid-50s. Friday, mostly sunny. Highs in the upper 70s. Friday night, partly cloudy. Lows in the lower 60s. Saturday, mostly sunny. Highs in the mid-80s. Saturday night, mostly clear with a 20% chance of showers and thunderstorms in the evening, then partly cloudy after midnight. Lows in the mid-60s. Sunday, mostly sunny with a 20% chance of showers and thunderstorms. Highs in the mid-80s. The forecast key messages for North and Central Texas. There is a 10% chance for isolated storms.

to affect areas immediately along the Red River this evening. A cold front will bring scattered showers and storms to the area late Tuesday afternoon into Wednesday. A few strong to severe storms are possible near and east of Interstate 35. The spotter information statement for North and Central Texas. Spotter activation is not expected at this time. The ultraviolet index forecast for May 4th is 8, or very high. The current time is 3:37 a.m. Central Daylight Time. 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The following reports of weather temperature and wind were made at 3 a.m. DFW Airport, clear, 65, dew point 48, relative humidity 54%, wind south at 15, pressure 29.92 inches and falling. Dallas Love Field, clear, 66, south at 8. Fort Worth Meacham, clear, 64, south at 16. Arlington, clear, 62, south at 10. McKinney, clear, 66, south at 16, gusting to 23. Denton, clear, 61, south at 9. Elsewhere around the region, Wichita Falls, clear, 63, south at 15. Abilene, partly cloudy, 65, south at 13. Waco, clear, 64, south at 14. Tyler, clear, 60, south at 10. Once again at 3 a.m., DFW Airport, clear, 65, south at 15. Now let's check on your local forecast for the Dallas-Fort Worth Metroplex. Today, mostly sunny. Highs in the lower 80s. South winds 10 to 15 miles an hour, increasing to 15 to 20 miles an hour with gusts up to 30 miles an hour this afternoon. Tonight, partly cloudy in the evening, then becoming mostly cloudy. Not as cool with lows around 70. South winds 15 to 20 miles an hour, diminishing to 10 to 15 miles an hour after midnight. Tuesday, mostly cloudy. A 20% chance of showers and thunderstorms in the afternoon. Highs in the lower 90s. Southwest winds 10 to 15 miles an hour. Tuesday night, mostly cloudy. A chance of showers and thunderstorms in the evening, then a slight chance of showers and thunderstorms after midnight. Lows in the mid-60s. South winds 5 to 10 miles an hour. Chance of rain 30%. And now the extended forecast. Wednesday, mostly cloudy in the morning, then becoming partly sunny. A 30% chance of showers and thunderstorms. Highs in the lower 80s. West winds 5 to 10 miles an hour, becoming northwest in the afternoon. Wednesday night, mostly cloudy. Cooler with lows in the mid-50s. Thursday, partly sunny. Cooler with highs in the lower 70s. Thursday night, partly cloudy. Lows in the mid-50s. Friday, mostly sunny. Highs in the upper 70s. Friday night, partly cloudy. Lows in the lower 60s. Saturday, mostly sunny. Highs in the mid-80s. Saturday night, mostly clear with a 20% chance of showers and thunderstorms in the evening, then partly cloudy after midnight. Lows in the mid-60s. Sunday, mostly sunny with a 20% chance of showers and thunderstorms. Highs in the mid-80s. The forecast key messages for North and Central Texas. There is a 10% chance for isolated storms to affect areas immediately along the Red River this evening. A cold front will bring scattered showers and storms to the area late Tuesday afternoon into Wednesday. A few strong to severe storms are possible near and east of Interstate 35. The spotter information statement for North and Central Texas. Spotter activation is not expected at this time. The ultraviolet index forecast for May 4th is 8, or very high. The current time is 3:41 a.m. Central Daylight Time. 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Serving the Dallas-Fort Worth listening area. The following reports of

The temperature and wind were made at 3 a.m. DFW Airport, clear, 65, dew point 48, relative humidity 54%, wind south at 15, pressure 29.92 inches and falling. Dallas Love Field, clear, 66, south at 8. Fort Worth Meacham, clear, 64, south at 16. Arlington, clear, 62, south at 10. McKinney, clear, 66, south at 16, gusting to 23. Denton, clear, 61, south at 9. Elsewhere around the region, Wichita Falls, clear, 63, south at 15. Abilene, partly cloudy, 65, south at 13. Waco, clear, 64, south at 14. Tyler, clear, 60, south at 10. Once again at 3 a.m., DFW Airport, clear, 65, south at 15. Now let's check on your local forecast for the Dallas-Fort Worth Metroplex. Today, mostly sunny. Highs in the lower 80s. South winds 10 to 15 miles an hour, increasing to 15 to 20 miles an hour with gusts up to 30 miles an hour this afternoon. Tonight, partly cloudy in the evening, then becoming mostly cloudy. Not as cool with lows around 70. South winds 15 to 20 miles an hour, diminishing to 10 to 15 miles an hour after midnight. Tuesday, mostly cloudy. A 20% chance of showers and thunderstorms in the afternoon. Highs in the lower 90s. Southwest winds 10 to 15 miles an hour. Tuesday night, mostly cloudy. A chance of showers and thunderstorms in the evening, then a slight chance of showers and thunderstorms after midnight. Lows in the mid-60s. South winds 5 to 10 miles an hour. Chance of rain 30%. And now the extended forecast. Wednesday, mostly cloudy in the morning, then becoming partly sunny. A 30% chance of showers and thunderstorms. Highs in the lower 80s. West winds 5 to 10 miles an hour, becoming northwest in the afternoon. Wednesday night, mostly cloudy. Cooler with lows in the mid-50s. Thursday, partly sunny. Cooler with highs in the lower 70s. Thursday night, partly cloudy. Lows in the mid-50s. Friday, mostly sunny. Highs in the upper 70s. Friday night, partly cloudy. Lows in the lower 60s. Saturday, mostly sunny. Highs in the mid-80s. Saturday night, mostly clear with a 20% chance of showers and thunderstorms in the evening, then partly cloudy after midnight. Lows in the mid-60s. Sunday, mostly sunny with a 20% chance of showers and thunderstorms. Highs in the mid-80s. The forecast key messages for North and Central Texas. There is a 10% chance for isolated storms to affect areas immediately along the Red River this evening. A cold front will bring scattered showers and storms to the area late Tuesday afternoon into Wednesday. A few strong to severe storms are possible near and east of Interstate 35. The spotter information statement for North and Central Texas. Spotter activation is not expected at this time. The ultraviolet index forecast for May 4th is 8, or very high. The current time is 3:46 a.m. Central Daylight Time. 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The following reports of weather temperature and wind were made at 3 a.m. DFW Airport, clear, 65, dew point 48, relative humidity 54%, wind south at 15, pressure 29.92 inches and falling. Dallas Love Field, clear, 66, south at 8. Fort Worth Meacham, clear, 64, south at 16. Arlington, clear, 62, south at 10. McKinney, clear, 66, south at 16, gusting to 23. Denton, clear, 61, south at 9. Elsewhere around the region, Wichita Falls, clear, 63, south at 15. Abilene, partly cloudy, 65, south.

at 13. Waco, clear, 64, south at 14. Tyler, clear, 60, south at 10. Once again at 3 a.m., DFW Airport, clear, 65, south at 15. Now let's check on your local forecast for the Dallas-Fort Worth Metroplex. Today, mostly sunny. Highs in the lower 80s. South winds 10 to 15 miles an hour, increasing to 15 to 20 miles an hour with gusts up to 30 miles an hour this afternoon. Tonight, partly cloudy in the evening, then becoming mostly cloudy. Not as cool with lows around 70. South winds 15 to 20 miles an hour, diminishing to 10 to 15 miles an hour after midnight. Tuesday, mostly cloudy. A 20% chance of showers and thunderstorms in the afternoon. Highs in the lower 90s. Southwest winds 10 to 15 miles an hour. Tuesday night, mostly cloudy. A chance of showers and thunderstorms in the evening, then a slight chance of showers and thunderstorms after midnight. Lows in the mid-60s. South winds 5 to 10 miles an hour. Chance of rain 30%. And now the extended forecast. Wednesday, mostly cloudy in the morning, then becoming partly sunny. A 30% chance of showers and thunderstorms. Highs in the lower 80s. West winds 5 to 10 miles an hour, becoming northwest in the afternoon. Wednesday night, mostly cloudy. Cooler with lows in the mid-50s. Thursday, partly sunny. Cooler with highs in the lower 70s. Thursday night, partly cloudy. Lows in the mid-50s. Friday, mostly sunny. Highs in the upper 70s. Friday night, partly cloudy. Lows in the lower 60s. Saturday, mostly sunny. Highs in the mid-80s. Saturday night, mostly clear with a 20% chance of showers and thunderstorms in the evening, then partly cloudy after midnight. Lows in the mid-60s. Sunday, mostly sunny with a 20% chance of showers and thunderstorms. Highs in the mid-80s. The forecast key messages for North and Central Texas. There is a 10% chance for isolated storms to affect areas immediately along the Red River this evening. A cold front will bring scattered showers and storms to the area late Tuesday afternoon into Wednesday. A few strong to severe storms are possible near and east of Interstate 35. The spotter information statement for North and Central Texas. Spotter activation is not expected at this time. The ultraviolet index forecast for May 4th is 8, or very high. The current time is 3:50 a.m. Central Daylight Time. 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The following reports of weather temperature and wind were made at 3 a.m. DFW Airport, clear, 65, dew point 48, relative humidity 54%, wind south at 15, pressure 29.92 inches and falling. Dallas Love Field, clear, 66, south at 8. Fort Worth Meacham, clear, 64, south at 16. Arlington, clear, 62, south at 10. McKinney, clear, 66, south at 16, gusting to 23. Denton, clear, 61, south at 9. Elsewhere around the region, Wichita Falls, clear, 63, south at 15. Abilene, partly cloudy, 65, south at 13. Waco, clear, 64, south at 14. Tyler, clear, 60, south at 10. Once again at 3 a.m., DFW Airport, clear, 65, south at 15. Now let's check on your local forecast for the Dallas-Fort Worth Metroplex. Today, mostly sunny. Highs in the lower 80s. South winds 10 to 15 miles an hour, increasing to 15 to 20 miles an hour with gusts up to 30 miles an hour this afternoon. Tonight, partly cloudy in the evening, then becoming mostly cloudy. Not as cool with lows around 70. South winds 15 to 20 miles an hour, diminishing to 10 to 15 miles an hour after midnight.

lower 80s. West winds 5 to 10 miles an hour, becoming northwest in the afternoon. Wednesday night, mostly cloudy. Cooler with lows in the mid-50s. Thursday, partly sunny. Cooler with highs in the lower 70s. Thursday night, partly cloudy. Lows in the mid-50s. Friday, mostly sunny. Highs in the upper 70s. Friday night, partly cloudy. Lows in the lower 60s. Saturday, mostly sunny. Highs in the mid-80s. Saturday night, mostly clear with a 20% chance of showers and thunderstorms in the evening, then partly cloudy after midnight. Lows in the mid-60s. Sunday, mostly sunny with a 20% chance of showers and thunderstorms. Highs in the mid-80s. The forecast key messages for North and Central Texas. There is a 10% chance for isolated storms to affect areas immediately along the Red River this evening. A cold front will bring scattered showers and storms to the area late Tuesday afternoon into Wednesday. A few strong to severe storms are possible near and east of Interstate 35. The spotter information statement for North and Central Texas. Spotter activation is not expected at this time. The ultraviolet index forecast for May 4th is 8, or very high. The current time is 3:54 a.m. Central Daylight Time. 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The following reports of weather temperature and wind were made at 3 a.m. DFW Airport, clear, 65, dew point 48, relative humidity 54%, wind south at 15, pressure 29.92 inches and falling. Dallas Love Field, clear, 66, south at 8. Fort Worth Meacham, clear, 64, south at 16. Arlington, clear, 62, south at 10. McKinney, clear, 66, south at 16, gusting to 23. Denton, clear, 61, south at 9. Elsewhere around the region, Wichita Falls, clear, 63, south at 15. Abilene, partly cloudy, 65, south at 13. Waco, clear, 64, south at 14. Tyler, clear, 60, south at 10. Once again at 3 a.m., DFW Airport, clear, 65, south at 15. Now let's check on your local forecast for the Dallas-Fort Worth Metroplex. Today, mostly sunny. Highs in the lower 80s. South winds 10 to 15 miles an hour, increasing to 15 to 20 miles an hour with gusts up to 30 miles an hour this afternoon. Tonight, partly cloudy in the evening, then becoming mostly cloudy. Not as cool with lows around 70. South winds 15 to 20 miles an hour, diminishing to 10 to 15 miles an hour after midnight. Tuesday, mostly cloudy. A 20% chance of showers and thunderstorms in the afternoon. Highs in the lower 90s. Southwest winds 10 to 15 miles an hour. Tuesday night, mostly cloudy. A chance of showers and thunderstorms in the evening, then a slight chance of showers and thunderstorms after midnight. Lows in the mid-60s. South winds 5 to 10 miles an hour. Chance of rain 30%. And now the extended forecast. Wednesday, mostly cloudy in the morning, then becoming partly sunny. A 30% chance of showers and thunderstorms. Highs in the lower 80s. West winds 5 to 10 miles an hour, becoming northwest in the afternoon. Wednesday night, mostly cloudy. Cooler with lows in the mid-50s. Thursday, partly sunny. Cooler with highs in the lower 70s. Thursday night, partly cloudy. Lows in the mid-50s. Friday, mostly sunny. Highs in the upper 70s. Friday night, partly cloudy. Lows in the lower 60s. Saturday, mostly sunny. Highs in the mid-80s. Saturday night, mostly clear with a 20% chance of showers and thunderstorms in the evening, then partly cloudy after midnight. Lows in the mid-60s. Sunday, mostly

sunny with a 20% chance of showers and thunderstorms. Highs in the mid-80s. The forecast key messages for North and Central Texas. There is a 10% chance for isolated storms to affect areas immediately along the Red River this evening. A cold front will bring scattered showers and storms to the area late Tuesday afternoon into Wednesday. A few strong to severe storms are possible near and east of Interstate 35. The spotter information statement for North and Central Texas. Spotter activation is not expected at this time. The ultraviolet index forecast for May 4th is 8, or very high. The current time is 3:58 a.m. Central Daylight Time. 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The following reports of weather temperature and wind were made at 3 a.m. DFW Airport, clear, 65, dew point 48, relative humidity 54%, wind south at 15, pressure 29.92 inches and falling. Dallas Love Field, clear, 66, south at 8. Fort Worth Meacham, clear, 64, south at 16. Arlington, clear, 62, south at 10. McKinney, clear, 66, south at 16, gusting to 23. Denton, clear, 61, south at 9. Elsewhere around the region, Wichita Falls, clear, 63, south at 15. Abilene, partly cloudy, 65, south at 13. Waco, clear, 64, south at 14. Tyler, clear, 60, south at 10. Once again at 3 a.m., DFW Airport, clear, 65, south at 15. Now let's check on your local forecast for the Dallas-Fort Worth Metroplex. Today, mostly sunny. Highs in the lower 80s. South winds 10 to 15 miles an hour, increasing to 15 to 20 miles an hour with gusts up to 30 miles an hour this afternoon. Tonight, partly cloudy in the evening, then becoming mostly cloudy. Not as cool with lows around 70. South winds 15 to 20 miles an hour, diminishing to 10 to 15 miles an hour after midnight. Tuesday, mostly cloudy. A 20% chance of showers and thunderstorms in the afternoon. Highs in the lower 90s. Southwest winds 10 to 15 miles an hour. Tuesday night, mostly cloudy. A chance of showers and thunderstorms in the evening, then a slight chance of showers and thunderstorms after midnight. Lows in the mid-60s. South winds 5 to 10 miles an hour. Chance of rain 30%. And now the extended forecast. Wednesday, mostly cloudy in the morning, then becoming partly sunny. A 30% chance of showers and thunderstorms. Highs in the lower 80s. West winds 5 to 10 miles an hour, becoming northwest in the afternoon. Wednesday night, mostly cloudy. Cooler with lows in the mid-50s. Thursday, partly sunny. Cooler with highs in the lower 70s. Thursday night, partly cloudy. Lows in the mid-50s. Friday, mostly sunny. Highs in the upper 70s. Friday night, partly cloudy. Lows in the lower 60s. Saturday, mostly sunny. Highs in the mid-80s. Saturday night, mostly clear with a 20% chance of showers and thunderstorms in the evening, then partly cloudy after midnight. Lows in the mid-60s. Sunday, mostly sunny with a 20% chance of showers and thunderstorms. Highs in the mid-80s. The forecast key messages for North and Central Texas. There is a 10% chance for isolated storms to affect areas immediately along the Red River this evening. A cold front will bring scattered showers and storms to the area late Tuesday afternoon into Wednesday. A few strong to severe storms are possible near and east of Interstate 35. The spotter information statement for North and Central Texas. Spotter activation is not expected at this time. The ultraviolet index forecast for May 4th is 8, or very high. The current time is 4:02 a.m. Central Daylight Time.

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The following reports of weather temperature and wind were made at 4 a.m. DFW Airport, clear, 64, dew point 50, relative humidity 60%, wind south at 17, pressure 29.91 inches and falling. Dallas Love Field, clear, 65, south at 8, gusting to 21. Fort Worth Meacham, clear, 63, south at 14. Arlington, clear, 62, south at 13. McKinney, clear, 63, south at 12. Denton, clear, 62, south at 9. Elsewhere around the region, Wichita Falls, clear, 62, south at 16. Abilene, partly cloudy, 63, south at 13. Waco, clear, 63, south at 14. Tyler, clear, 61, south at 10. Once again at 4 a.m., DFW Airport, clear, 64, south at 17. The following reports of weather temperature and wind were made at 4 a.m. DFW Airport, clear, 64, dew point 50, relative humidity 60%, wind south at 17, pressure 29.91 inches and falling. Dallas Love Field, clear, 65, south at 8, gusting to 21. Fort Worth Meacham, clear, 63, south at 14. Arlington, clear, 62, south at 13. McKinney, clear, 63, south at 12. Denton, clear, 62, south at 9. Elsewhere around the region, Wichita Falls, clear, 62, south at 16. Abilene, partly cloudy, 63, south at 13. Waco, clear, 63, south at 14. Tyler, clear, 61, south at 10. Once again at 4 a.m., DFW Airport, clear, 64, south at 17. Now let's check on your local forecast for the Dallas-Fort Worth Metroplex. Today, mostly sunny. Highs in the lower 80s. South winds 10 to 15 miles an hour, increasing to 15 to 20 miles an hour with gusts up to 30 miles an hour this afternoon. Tonight, partly cloudy in the evening, then becoming mostly cloudy. Not as cool with lows around 70. South winds 15 to 20 miles an hour, diminishing to 10 to 15 miles an hour after midnight. Tuesday, mostly cloudy. A 20% chance of showers and thunderstorms in the afternoon. Highs in the lower 90s. Southwest winds 10 to 15 miles an hour. Tuesday night, mostly cloudy. A chance of showers and thunderstorms in the evening, then a slight chance of showers and thunderstorms after midnight. Lows in the mid-60s. South winds 5 to 10 miles an hour. Chance of rain 30%. And now the extended forecast. Wednesday, mostly cloudy in the morning, then becoming partly sunny. A 30% chance of showers and thunderstorms. Highs in the lower 80s. West winds 5 to 10 miles an hour, becoming northwest in the afternoon. Wednesday night, mostly cloudy. Cooler with lows in the mid-50s. Thursday, partly sunny. Cooler with highs in the lower 70s. Thursday night, partly cloudy. Lows in the mid-50s. Friday, mostly sunny. Highs in the upper 70s. Friday night, partly cloudy. Lows in the lower 60s. Saturday, mostly sunny. Highs in the mid-80s. Saturday night, mostly clear with a 20% chance of showers and thunderstorms in the evening, then partly cloudy after midnight. Lows in the mid-60s. Sunday, mostly sunny with a 20% chance of showers and thunderstorms. Highs in the mid-80s. The forecast key messages for North and Central Texas. There is a 10% chance for isolated storms to affect areas immediately along the Red River this evening. A cold front will bring scattered showers and storms to the area late Tuesday afternoon into Wednesday. A few strong to severe storms are possible near and east of Interstate 35. The spotter information statement

North and Central Texas. Spotter activation is not expected at this time. The ultraviolet index forecast for May 4th is 8, or very high. The current time is 4:08 a.m. Central Daylight Time. 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The following reports of weather temperature and wind were made at 4 a.m. DFW Airport, clear, 64, dew point 50, relative humidity 60%, wind south at 17, pressure 29.91 inches and falling. Dallas Love Field, clear, 65, south at 8, gusting to 21. Fort Worth Meacham, clear, 63, south at 14. Arlington, clear, 62, south at 13. McKinney, clear, 63, south at 12. Denton, clear, 62, south at 9. Elsewhere around the region, Wichita Falls, clear, 62, south at 16. Abilene, partly cloudy, 63, south at 13. Waco, clear, 63, south at 14. Tyler, clear, 61, south at 10. Once again at 4 a.m., DFW Airport, clear, 64, south at 17. Now let's check on your local forecast for the Dallas-Fort Worth Metroplex. Today, mostly sunny. Highs in the lower 80s. South winds 10 to 15 miles an hour, increasing to 15 to 20 miles an hour with gusts up to 30 miles an hour this afternoon. Tonight, partly cloudy in the evening, then becoming mostly cloudy. Not as cool with lows around 70. South winds 15 to 20 miles an hour, diminishing to 10 to 15 miles an hour after midnight. Tuesday, mostly cloudy. A 20% chance of showers and thunderstorms in the afternoon. Highs in the lower 90s. Southwest winds 10 to 15 miles an hour. Tuesday night, mostly cloudy. A chance of showers and thunderstorms in the evening, then a slight chance of showers and thunderstorms after midnight. Lows in the mid-60s. South winds 5 to 10 miles an hour. Chance of rain 30%. And now the extended forecast. Wednesday, mostly cloudy in the morning, then becoming partly sunny. A 30% chance of showers and thunderstorms. Highs in the lower 80s. West winds 5 to 10 miles an hour, becoming northwest in the afternoon. Wednesday night, mostly cloudy. Cooler with lows in the mid-50s. Thursday, partly sunny. Cooler with highs in the lower 70s. Thursday night, partly cloudy. Lows in the mid-50s. Friday, mostly sunny. Highs in the upper 70s. Friday night, partly cloudy. Lows in the lower 60s. Saturday, mostly sunny. Highs in the mid-80s. Saturday night, mostly clear with a 20% chance of showers and thunderstorms in the evening, then partly cloudy after midnight. Lows in the mid-60s. Sunday, mostly sunny with a 20% chance of showers and thunderstorms. Highs in the mid-80s. The forecast key messages for North and Central Texas. There is a 10% chance for isolated storms to affect areas immediately along the Red River this evening. A cold front will bring scattered showers and storms to the area late Tuesday afternoon into Wednesday. A few strong to severe storms are possible near and east of Interstate 35. The spotter information statement for North and Central Texas. Spotter activation is not expected at this time. The ultraviolet index forecast for May 4th is 8, or very high. The current time is 4:12 a.m. Central Daylight Time. 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The following reports of weather temperature and wind were made at 4 a.m. DFW Airport, clear, 64, dew point 50, relative humidity 60%, wind south at 17, pressure 29.91 inches and falling. Dallas Love Field, clear, 65.

south at 8, gusting to 21. Fort Worth, Meacham, clear, 63, south at 14. Arlington, clear, 62, south at 13. McKinney, clear, 63, south at 12. Denton, clear, 62, south at 9. Elsewhere around the region, Wichita Falls, clear, 62, south at 16. Abilene, mostly cloudy, 63, south at 13. Waco, clear, 63, south at 14. Tyler, clear, 61, south at 10. Once again at 4 a.m., DFW Airport, clear, 64, south at 17. Now let's check on your local forecast for the Dallas-Fort Worth Metroplex. Today, mostly sunny. Highs in the lower 80s. South winds 10 to 15 miles an hour, increasing to 15 to 20 miles an hour with gusts up to 30 miles an hour this afternoon. Tonight, partly cloudy in the evening, then becoming mostly cloudy. Not as cool with lows around 70. South winds 15 to 20 miles an hour, diminishing to 10 to 15 miles an hour after midnight. Tuesday, mostly cloudy. A 20% chance of showers and thunderstorms in the afternoon. Highs in the lower 90s. Southwest winds 10 to 15 miles an hour. Tuesday night, mostly cloudy. A chance of showers and thunderstorms in the evening, then a slight chance of showers and thunderstorms after midnight. Lows in the mid-60s. South winds 5 to 10 miles an hour. Chance of rain 30%. And now the extended forecast. Wednesday, mostly cloudy in the morning, then becoming partly sunny. A 30% chance of showers and thunderstorms. Highs in the lower 80s. West winds 5 to 10 miles an hour, becoming northwest in the afternoon. Wednesday night, mostly cloudy. Cooler with lows in the mid-50s. Thursday, partly sunny. Cooler with highs in the lower 70s. Thursday night, partly cloudy. Lows in the mid-50s. Friday, mostly sunny. Highs in the upper 70s. Friday night, partly cloudy. Lows in the lower 60s. Saturday, mostly sunny. Highs in the mid-80s. Saturday night, mostly clear with a 20% chance of showers and thunderstorms in the evening, then partly cloudy after midnight. Lows in the mid-60s. Sunday, mostly sunny with a 20% chance of showers and thunderstorms. Highs in the mid-80s. The forecast key messages for North and Central Texas. There is a 10% chance for isolated storms to affect areas immediately along the Red River this evening. A cold front will bring scattered showers and storms to the area late Tuesday afternoon into Wednesday. A few strong to severe storms are possible near and east of Interstate 35. The spotter information statement for North and Central Texas. Spotter activation is not expected at this time. The ultraviolet index forecast for May 4th is 8, or very high. The current time is 4:16 a.m. Central Daylight Time. 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The following reports of weather temperature and wind were made at 4 a.m. DFW Airport, clear, 64, dew point 50, relative humidity 60%, wind south at 17, pressure 29.91 inches and falling. Dallas Love Field, clear, 65, south at 8, gusting to 21. Fort Worth Meacham, clear, 63, south at 14. Arlington, clear, 62, south at 13. McKinney, clear, 63, south at 12. Denton, clear, 62, south at 9. Elsewhere around the region, Wichita Falls, clear, 62, south at 16. Abilene, mostly cloudy, 63, south at 13. Waco, clear, 63, south at 14. Tyler, clear, 61, south at 10. Once again at 4 a.m., DFW Airport, clear, 64, south at 17. Now let's check on your local

forecast for the Dallas-Fort Worth Metroplex. Today, mostly sunny. Highs in the lower 80s. South winds 10 to 15 miles an hour, increasing to 15 to 20 miles an hour with gusts up to 30 miles an hour this afternoon. Tonight, partly cloudy in the evening, then becoming mostly cloudy. Not as cool with lows around 70. South winds 15 to 20 miles an hour, diminishing to 10 to 15 miles an hour after midnight. Tuesday, mostly cloudy. A 20% chance of showers and thunderstorms in the afternoon. Highs in the lower 90s. Southwest winds 10 to 15 miles an hour. Tuesday night, mostly cloudy. A chance of showers and thunderstorms in the evening, then a slight chance of showers and thunderstorms after midnight. Lows in the mid-60s. South winds 5 to 10 miles an hour. Chance of rain 30%. And now the extended forecast. Wednesday, mostly cloudy in the morning, then becoming partly sunny. A 30% chance of showers and thunderstorms. Highs in the lower 80s. West winds 5 to 10 miles an hour, becoming northwest in the afternoon. Wednesday night, mostly cloudy. Cooler with lows in the mid-50s. Thursday, partly sunny. Cooler with highs in the lower 70s. Thursday night, partly cloudy. Lows in the mid-50s. Friday, mostly sunny. Highs in the upper 70s. Friday night, partly cloudy. Lows in the lower 60s. Saturday, mostly sunny. Highs in the mid-80s. Saturday night, mostly clear with a 20% chance of showers and thunderstorms in the evening, then partly cloudy after midnight. Lows in the mid-60s. Sunday, mostly sunny with a 20% chance of showers and thunderstorms. Highs in the mid-80s. The forecast key messages for North and Central Texas. There is a 10% chance for isolated storms to affect areas immediately along the Red River this evening. A cold front will bring scattered showers and storms to the area late Tuesday afternoon into Wednesday. A few strong to severe storms are possible near and east of Interstate 35. The spotter information statement for North and Central Texas. Spotter activation is not expected at this time. The ultraviolet index forecast for May 4th is 8, or very high. The current time is 4:20 a.m. Central Daylight Time. 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The following reports of weather temperature and wind were made at 4 a.m. DFW Airport, clear, 64, dew point 50, relative humidity 60%, wind south at 17, pressure 29.91 inches and falling. Dallas Love Field, clear, 65, south at 8, gusting to 21. Fort Worth Meacham, clear, 63, south at 14. Arlington, clear, 62, south at 13. McKinney, clear, 63, south at 12. Denton, clear, 62, south at 9. Elsewhere around the region, Wichita Falls, clear, 62, south at 16. Abilene, mostly cloudy, 63, south at 13. Waco, clear, 63, south at 14. Tyler, clear, 61, south at 10. Once again at 4 a.m., DFW Airport, clear, 64, south at 17. Now let's check on your local forecast for the Dallas-Fort Worth Metroplex. Today, mostly sunny. Highs in the lower 80s. South winds 10 to 15 miles an hour, increasing to 15 to 20 miles an hour with gusts up to 30 miles an hour this afternoon. Tonight, partly cloudy in the evening, then becoming mostly cloudy. Not as cool with lows around 70. South winds 15 to 20 miles an hour, diminishing to 10 to 15 miles an hour after midnight. Tuesday, mostly cloudy. A 20% chance of showers and thunderstorms in the afternoon. Highs in the lower 90s. Southwest winds 10 to 15 miles an hour. Tuesday night, mostly cloudy. A chance of showers and thunderstorms.

in the evening. Then a slight chance of showers and thunderstorms after midnight. Lows in the mid-60s. South winds 5 to 10 miles an hour. Chance of rain 30%. And now the extended forecast. Wednesday, mostly cloudy in the morning, then becoming partly sunny. A 30% chance of showers and thunderstorms. Highs in the lower 80s. West winds 5 to 10 miles an hour, becoming northwest in the afternoon. Wednesday night, mostly cloudy. Cooler with lows in the mid-50s. Thursday, partly sunny. Cooler with highs in the lower 70s. Thursday night, partly cloudy. Lows in the mid-50s. Friday, mostly sunny. Highs in the upper 70s. Friday night, partly cloudy. Lows in the lower 60s. Saturday, mostly sunny. Highs in the mid-80s. Saturday night, mostly clear with a 20% chance of showers and thunderstorms in the evening, then partly cloudy after midnight. Lows in the mid-60s. Sunday, mostly sunny with a 20% chance of showers and thunderstorms. Highs in the mid-80s. The forecast key messages for North and Central Texas. There is a 10% chance for isolated storms to affect areas immediately along the Red River this evening. A cold front will bring scattered showers and storms to the area late Tuesday afternoon into Wednesday. A few strong to severe storms are possible near and east of Interstate 35. The spotter information statement for North and Central Texas. Spotter activation is not expected at this time. The ultraviolet index forecast for May 4th is 8, or very high. The current time is 4:24 a.m. Central Daylight Time. 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Serving the Dallas-Fort Worth listening area. The following reports of weather temperature and wind were made at 4 a.m. DFW Airport, clear, 64, dew point 50, relative humidity 60%, wind south at 17, pressure 29.91 inches and falling. Dallas Love Field, clear, 65, south at 8, gusting to 21. Fort Worth Meacham, clear, 63, south at 14. Arlington, clear, 62, south at 13. McKinney, clear, 63, south at 12. Denton, clear, 62, south at 9. Elsewhere around the region, Wichita Falls, clear, 62, south at 16. Abilene, mostly cloudy, 63, south at 13. Waco, clear, 63, south at 14. Tyler, clear, 61, south at 10. Once again at 4 a.m., DFW Airport, clear, 64, south at 17. Now let's check on your local forecast for the Dallas-Fort Worth Metroplex. Today, mostly sunny. Highs in the lower 80s. South winds 10 to 15 miles an hour, increasing to 15 to 20 miles an hour with gusts up to 30 miles an hour this afternoon. Tonight, partly cloudy in the evening, then becoming mostly cloudy. Not as cool with lows around 70. South winds 15 to 20 miles an hour, diminishing to 10 to 15 miles an hour after midnight. Tuesday, mostly cloudy. A 20% chance of showers and thunderstorms in the afternoon. Highs in the lower 90s. Southwest winds 10 to 15 miles an hour. Tuesday night, mostly cloudy. A chance of showers and thunderstorms in the evening, then a slight chance of showers and thunderstorms after midnight. Lows in the mid-60s. South winds 5 to 10 miles an hour. Chance of rain 30%. And now the extended forecast. Wednesday, mostly cloudy in the morning, then becoming partly sunny. A 30% chance of showers and thunderstorms. Highs in the lower 80s. West winds 5 to 10 miles an hour, becoming northwest in the afternoon. Wednesday night, mostly cloudy. Cooler with lows in the mid-50s. Thursday, partly sunny. Cooler with highs in the lower 70s. Thursday night, partly cloudy. Lows in the mid-50s. Friday.

mostly sunny. Highs in the upper 70s. Friday night, partly cloudy. Lows in the lower 60s. Saturday, mostly sunny. Highs in the mid-80s. Saturday night, mostly clear with a 20% chance of showers and thunderstorms in the evening, then partly cloudy after midnight. Lows in the mid-60s. Sunday, mostly sunny with a 20% chance of showers and thunderstorms. Highs in the mid-80s. The forecast key messages for North and Central Texas. There is a 10% chance for isolated storms to affect areas immediately along the Red River this evening. A cold front will bring scattered showers and storms to the area late Tuesday afternoon into Wednesday. A few strong to severe storms are possible near and east of Interstate 35. The spotter information statement for North and Central Texas. Spotter activation is not expected at this time. The ultraviolet index forecast for May 4th is 8, or very high. The current time is 4:29 a.m. Central Daylight Time. 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Serving the Dallas-Fort Worth listening area. The following reports of weather temperature and wind were made at 4 a.m. DFW Airport, clear, 64, dew point 50, relative humidity 60%, wind south at 17, pressure 29.91 inches and falling. Dallas Love Field, clear, 65, south at 8, gusting to 21. Fort Worth Meacham, clear, 63, south at 14. Arlington, clear, 62, south at 13. McKinney, clear, 63, south at 12. Denton, clear, 62, south at 9. Elsewhere around the region, Wichita Falls, clear, 62, south at 16. Abilene, mostly cloudy, 63, south at 13. Waco, clear, 63, south at 14. Tyler, clear, 61, south at 10. Once again at 4 a.m., DFW Airport, clear, 64, south at 17. Now let's check on your local forecast for the Dallas-Fort Worth Metroplex. Today, mostly sunny. Highs in the lower 80s. South winds 10 to 15 miles an hour, increasing to 15 to 20 miles an hour with gusts up to 30 miles an hour this afternoon. Tonight, partly cloudy in the evening, then becoming mostly cloudy. Not as cool with lows around 70. South winds 15 to 20 miles an hour, diminishing to 10 to 15 miles an hour after midnight. Tuesday, mostly cloudy. A 20% chance of showers and thunderstorms in the afternoon. Highs in the lower 90s. Southwest winds 10 to 15 miles an hour. Tuesday night, mostly cloudy. A chance of showers and thunderstorms in the evening, then a slight chance of showers and thunderstorms after midnight. Lows in the mid-60s. South winds 5 to 10 miles an hour. Chance of rain 30%. And now the extended forecast. Wednesday, mostly cloudy in the morning, then becoming partly sunny. A 30% chance of showers and thunderstorms. Highs in the lower 80s. West winds 5 to 10 miles an hour, becoming northwest in the afternoon. Wednesday night, mostly cloudy. Cooler with lows in the mid-50s. Thursday, partly sunny. Cooler with highs in the lower 70s. Thursday night, partly cloudy. Lows in the mid-50s. Friday, mostly sunny. Highs in the upper 70s. Friday night, partly cloudy. Lows in the lower 60s. Saturday, mostly sunny. Highs in the mid-80s. Saturday night, mostly clear with a 20% chance of showers and thunderstorms in the evening, then partly cloudy after midnight. Lows in the mid-60s. Sunday, mostly sunny with a 20% chance of showers and thunderstorms. Highs in the mid-80s. The forecast key messages for North and Central Texas. There is a 10% chance for isolated storms to affect areas immediately along the Red River this evening. A cold front will bring scattered showers and storms to the area late Tuesday afternoon into Wednesday.

A few strong to severe storms are possible near and east of Interstate 35. The spotter information statement for North and Central Texas. Spotter activation is not are possible near and east of Interstate 35. The spotter information statement for North and Central Texas. Spotter activation is not expected at this time. The ultraviolet index forecast for May 4th is 8, or very high. The current time is 4:33 a.m. Central Daylight Time. 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The following reports of weather temperature and wind were made at 4 a.m. DFW Airport, clear, 64, dew point 50, relative humidity 60%, wind south at 17, pressure 29.91 inches and falling. Dallas Love Field, clear, 65, south at 8, gusting to 21. Fort Worth Meacham, clear, 63, south at 14. Arlington, clear, 62, south at 13. McKinney, clear, 63, south at 12. Denton, clear, 62, south at 9. Elsewhere around the region, Wichita Falls, clear, 62, south at 16. Abilene, mostly cloudy, 63, south at 13. Waco, clear, 63, south at 14. Tyler, clear, 61, south at 10. Once again at 4 a.m., DFW Airport, clear, 64, south at 17. Now let's check on your local forecast for the Dallas-Fort Worth Metroplex. Today, mostly sunny. Highs in the lower 80s. South winds 10 to 15 miles an hour, increasing to 15 to 20 miles an hour with gusts up to 30 miles an hour this afternoon. Tonight, partly cloudy in the evening, then becoming mostly cloudy. Not as cool with lows around 70. South winds 15 to 20 miles an hour, diminishing to 10 to 15 miles an hour after midnight. Tuesday, mostly cloudy. A 20% chance of showers and thunderstorms in the afternoon. Highs in the lower 90s. Southwest winds 10 to 15 miles an hour. Tuesday night, mostly cloudy. A chance of showers and thunderstorms in the evening, then a slight chance of showers and thunderstorms after midnight. Lows in the mid-60s. South winds 5 to 10 miles an hour. Chance of rain 30%. And now the extended forecast. Wednesday, mostly cloudy in the morning, then becoming partly sunny. A 30% chance of showers and thunderstorms. Highs in the lower 80s. West winds 5 to 10 miles an hour, becoming northwest in the afternoon. Wednesday night, mostly cloudy. Cooler with lows in the mid-50s. Thursday, partly sunny. Cooler with highs in the lower 70s. Thursday night, partly cloudy. Lows in the mid-50s. Friday, mostly sunny. Highs in the upper 70s. Friday night, partly cloudy. Lows in the lower 60s. Saturday, mostly sunny. Highs in the mid-80s. Saturday night, mostly clear with a 20% chance of showers and thunderstorms in the evening, then partly cloudy after midnight. Lows in the mid-60s. Sunday, mostly sunny with a 20% chance of showers and thunderstorms. Highs in the mid-80s. The forecast key messages for North and Central Texas. There is a 10% chance for isolated storms to affect areas immediately along the Red River this evening. A cold front will bring scattered showers and storms to the area late Tuesday afternoon into Wednesday. A few strong to severe storms are possible near and east of Interstate 35. The spotter information statement for North and Central Texas. Spotter activation is not expected at this time. The ultraviolet index forecast for May 4th is 8, or very high. The current time is 4:37 a.m. Central Daylight Time. 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The following reports of weather temperature.

and wind were made at 4 a.m. DFW Airport, clear, 64, dew point 50, relative humidity 60%, wind south at 17, pressure 29.91 inches and falling. Dallas Love Field, clear, 65, south at 8, gusting to 21. Fort Worth Meacham, clear, 63, south at 14. Arlington, clear, 62, south at 13. McKinney, clear, 63, south at 12. Denton, clear, 62, south at 9. Elsewhere around the region, Wichita Falls, clear, 62, south at 16. Abilene, mostly cloudy, 63, south at 13. Waco, clear, 63, south at 14. Tyler, clear, 61, south at 10. Once again at 4 a.m., DFW Airport, clear, 64, south at 17. Now let's check on your local forecast for the Dallas-Fort Worth Metroplex. Today, mostly sunny. Highs in the lower 80s. South winds 10 to 15 miles an hour, increasing to 15 to 20 miles an hour with gusts up to 30 miles an hour this afternoon. Tonight, partly cloudy in the evening, then becoming mostly cloudy. Not as cool with lows around 70. South winds 15 to 20 miles an hour, diminishing to 10 to 15 miles an hour after midnight. Tuesday, mostly cloudy. A 20% chance of showers and thunderstorms in the afternoon. Highs in the lower 90s. Southwest winds 10 to 15 miles an hour. Tuesday night, mostly cloudy. A chance of showers and thunderstorms in the evening, then a slight chance of showers and thunderstorms after midnight. Lows in the mid-60s. South winds 5 to 10 miles an hour. Chance of rain 30%. And now the extended forecast. Wednesday, mostly cloudy in the morning, then becoming partly sunny. A 30% chance of showers and thunderstorms. Highs in the lower 80s. West winds 5 to 10 miles an hour, becoming northwest in the afternoon. Wednesday night, mostly cloudy. Cooler with lows in the mid-50s. Thursday, partly sunny. Cooler with highs in the lower 70s. Thursday night, partly cloudy. Lows in the mid-50s. Friday, mostly sunny. Highs in the upper 70s. Friday night, partly cloudy. Lows in the lower 60s. Saturday, mostly sunny. Highs in the mid-80s. Saturday night, mostly clear with a 20% chance of showers and thunderstorms in the evening, then partly cloudy after midnight. Lows in the mid-60s. Sunday, mostly sunny with a 20% chance of showers and thunderstorms. Highs in the mid-80s. The forecast key messages for North and Central Texas. There is a 10% chance for isolated storms to affect areas immediately along the Red River this evening. A cold front will bring scattered showers and storms to the area late Tuesday afternoon into Wednesday. A few strong to severe storms are possible near and east of Interstate 35. The spotter information statement for North and Central Texas. Spotter activation is not expected at this time. The ultraviolet index forecast for May 4th is 8, or very high. The current time is 4:41 a.m. Central Daylight Time. 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Serving the Dallas-Fort Worth listening area. The following reports of weather temperature and wind were made at 4 a.m. DFW Airport, clear, 64, dew point 50, relative humidity 60%, wind south at 17, pressure 29.91 inches and falling. Dallas Love Field, clear, 65, south at 8, gusting to 21. Fort Worth Meacham, clear, 63, south at 14. Arlington, clear, 62, south at 13. McKinney, clear, 63, south at 12. Denton, clear, 62, south at 9. Elsewhere around the region, Wichita Falls, clear, 62, south at 16. Abilene, mostly cloudy, 63, south at 13.

Waco, clear, 63, south at 14. Tyler, clear, 61, south at 10. Once again at 4 a.m., DFW Airport, clear, 64, south at 17. Now let's check on your local forecast for the Dallas-Fort Worth Metroplex. Today, mostly sunny. Highs in the lower 80s. South winds 10 to 15 miles an hour, increasing to 15 to 20 miles an hour with gusts up to 30 miles an hour this afternoon. Tonight, partly cloudy in the evening, then becoming mostly cloudy. Not as cool with lows around 70. South winds 15 to 20 miles an hour, diminishing to 10 to 15 miles an hour after midnight. Tuesday, mostly cloudy. A 20% chance of showers and thunderstorms in the afternoon. Highs in the lower 90s. Southwest winds 10 to 15 miles an hour. Tuesday night, mostly cloudy. A chance of showers and thunderstorms in the evening, then a slight chance of showers and thunderstorms after midnight. Lows in the mid-60s. South winds 5 to 10 miles an hour. Chance of rain 30%. And now the extended forecast. Wednesday, mostly cloudy in the morning, then becoming partly sunny. A 30% chance of showers and thunderstorms. Highs in the lower 80s. West winds 5 to 10 miles an hour, becoming northwest in the afternoon. Wednesday night, mostly cloudy. Cooler with lows in the mid-50s. Thursday, partly sunny. Cooler with highs in the lower 70s. Thursday night, partly cloudy. Lows in the mid-50s. Friday, mostly sunny. Highs in the upper 70s. Friday night, partly cloudy. Lows in the lower 60s. Saturday, mostly sunny. Highs in the mid-80s. Saturday night, mostly clear with a 20% chance of showers and thunderstorms in the evening, then partly cloudy after midnight. Lows in the mid-60s. Sunday, mostly sunny with a 20% chance of showers and thunderstorms. Highs in the mid-80s. The forecast key messages for North and Central Texas. There is a 10% chance for isolated storms to affect areas immediately along the Red River this evening. A cold front will bring scattered showers and storms to the area late Tuesday afternoon into Wednesday. A few strong to severe storms are possible near and east of Interstate 35. The spotter information statement for North and Central Texas. Spotter activation is not expected at this time. The ultraviolet index forecast for May 4th is 8, or very high. The current time is 4:45 a.m. Central Daylight Time. 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Serving the Dallas-Fort Worth listening area. The following reports of weather temperature and wind were made at 4 a.m. DFW Airport, clear, 64, dew point 50, relative humidity 60%, wind south at 17, pressure 29.91 inches and falling. Dallas Love Field, clear, 65, south at 8, gusting to 21. Fort Worth Meacham, clear, 63, south at 14. Arlington, clear, 62, south at 13. McKinney, clear, 63, south at 12. Denton, clear, 62, south at 9. Elsewhere around the region, Wichita Falls, clear, 62, south at 16. Abilene, mostly cloudy, 63, south at 13. Waco, clear, 63, south at 14. Tyler, clear, 61, south at 10. Once again at 4 a.m., DFW Airport, clear, 64, south at 17. Now let's check on your local forecast for the Dallas-Fort Worth Metroplex. Today, mostly sunny. Highs in the lower 80s. South winds 10 to 15 miles an hour, increasing to 15 to 20 miles an hour with gusts up to 30 miles an hour this afternoon. Tonight, partly cloudy in the evening, then becoming mostly cloudy. Not as cool with lows around 70. South winds 15 to 20 miles an hour, diminishing to 10 to 15 miles an hour after midnight.

Tuesday, mostly cloudy. A 20% chance of showers and thunderstorms in the afternoon. Highs in the lower 90s. Southwest winds 10 to 15 miles an hour. Tuesday night, mostly cloudy. A chance of showers and thunderstorms in the evening, then a slight chance of showers and thunderstorms after midnight. Lows in the mid-60s. South winds 5 to 10 miles an hour. Chance of rain 30%. And now the extended forecast. Wednesday, mostly cloudy in the morning, then becoming partly sunny. A 30% chance of showers and thunderstorms. Highs in the lower 80s. West winds 5 to 10 miles an hour, becoming northwest in the afternoon. Wednesday night, mostly cloudy. Cooler with lows in the mid-50s. Thursday, partly sunny. Cooler with highs in the lower 70s. Thursday night, partly cloudy. Lows in the mid-50s. Friday, mostly sunny. Highs in the upper 70s. Friday night, partly cloudy. Lows in the lower 60s. Saturday, mostly sunny. Highs in the mid-80s. Saturday night, mostly clear with a 20% chance of showers and thunderstorms in the evening, then partly cloudy after midnight. Lows in the mid-60s. Sunday, mostly sunny with a 20% chance of showers and thunderstorms. Highs in the mid-80s. The forecast key messages for North and Central Texas. There is a 10% chance for isolated storms to affect areas immediately along the Red River this evening. A cold front will bring scattered showers and storms to the area late Tuesday afternoon into Wednesday. A few strong to severe storms are possible near and east of Interstate 35. The spotter information statement for North and Central Texas. Spotter activation is not expected at this time. The ultraviolet index forecast for May 4th is 8, or very high. The current time is 4:50 a.m. Central Daylight Time. 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Serving the Dallas-Fort Worth listening area. The following reports of weather temperature and wind were made at 4 a.m. DFW Airport, clear, 64, dew point 50, relative humidity 60%, wind south at 17, pressure 29.91 inches and falling. Dallas Love Field, clear, 65, south at 8, gusting to 21. Fort Worth Meacham, clear, 63, south at 14. Arlington, clear, 62, south at 13. McKinney, clear, 63, south at 12. Denton, clear, 62, south at 9. Elsewhere around the region, Wichita Falls, clear, 62, south at 16. Abilene, mostly cloudy, 63, south at 13. Waco, clear, 63, south at 14. Tyler, clear, 61, south at 10. Once again at 4 a.m., DFW Airport, clear, 64, south at 17. Now let's check on your local forecast for the Dallas-Fort Worth Metroplex. Today, mostly sunny. Highs in the lower 80s. South winds 10 to 15 miles an hour, increasing to 15 to 20 miles an hour with gusts up to 30 miles an hour this afternoon. Tonight, partly cloudy in the evening, then becoming mostly cloudy. Not as cool with lows around 70. South winds 15 to 20 miles an hour, diminishing to 10 to 15 miles an hour after midnight. Tuesday, mostly cloudy. A 20% chance of showers and thunderstorms in the afternoon. Highs in the lower 90s. Southwest winds 10 to 15 miles an hour. Tuesday night, mostly cloudy. A chance of showers and thunderstorms in the evening, then a slight chance of showers and thunderstorms after midnight. Lows in the mid-60s. South winds 5 to 10 miles an hour. Chance of rain 30%. And now the extended forecast. Wednesday, mostly cloudy in the morning, then becoming partly sunny. A 30% chance of showers and thunderstorms. Highs in the lower 80s. West winds 5 to 10 miles an hour, becoming northwest in the

Sunday, mostly sunny with a 20% chance of showers and thunderstorms. Highs in the mid-80s. The forecast key messages for North and Central Texas. There is a 10% chance for isolated storms to affect areas immediately along the Red River this evening. A cold front will bring scattered showers and storms to the area late Tuesday afternoon into Wednesday. A few strong to severe storms are possible near and east of Interstate 35. The spotter information statement for North and Central Texas. Spotter activation is not expected at this time. The ultraviolet index forecast for May 4th is 8, or very high. The current time is 4:54 a.m. Central Daylight Time. 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The following reports of weather temperature and wind were made at 4 a.m. DFW Airport, clear, 64, dew point 50, relative humidity 60%, wind south at 17, pressure 29.91 inches and falling. Dallas Love Field, clear, 65, south at 8, gusting to 21. Fort Worth Meacham, clear, 63, south at 14. Arlington, clear, 62, south at 13. McKinney, clear, 63, south at 12. Denton, clear, 62, south at 9. Elsewhere around the region, Wichita Falls, clear, 62, south at 16. Abilene, mostly cloudy, 63, south at 13. Waco, clear, 63, south at 14. Tyler, clear, 61, south at 10. Once again at 4 a.m., DFW Airport, clear, 64, south at 17. Now let's check on your local forecast for the Dallas-Fort Worth Metroplex. Today, mostly sunny. Highs in the lower 80s. South winds 10 to 15 miles an hour, increasing to 15 to 20 miles an hour with gusts up to 30 miles an hour this afternoon. Tonight, partly cloudy in the evening, then becoming mostly cloudy. Not as cool with lows around 70. South winds 15 to 20 miles an hour, diminishing to 10 to 15 miles an hour after midnight. Tuesday, mostly cloudy. A 20% chance of showers and thunderstorms in the afternoon. Highs in the lower 90s. Southwest winds 10 to 15 miles an hour. Tuesday night, mostly cloudy. A chance of showers and thunderstorms in the evening, then a slight chance of showers and thunderstorms after midnight. Lows in the mid-60s. South winds 5 to 10 miles an hour. Chance of rain 30%. And now the extended forecast. Wednesday, mostly cloudy in the morning, then becoming partly sunny. A 30% chance of showers and thunderstorms. Highs in the lower 80s. West winds 5 to 10 miles an hour, becoming northwest in the afternoon. Wednesday night, mostly cloudy. Cooler with lows in the mid-50s. Thursday, partly sunny. Cooler with highs in the lower 70s. Thursday night, partly cloudy. Lows in the mid-50s. Friday, mostly sunny. Highs in the upper 70s. Friday night, partly cloudy. Lows in the lower 60s. Saturday, mostly sunny. Highs in the mid-80s. Saturday night, mostly clear with a 20% chance of showers and thunderstorms in the evening, then partly cloudy after midnight. Lows in the mid-60s. Sunday, mostly sunny with a 20% chance of showers and thunderstorms. Highs in the mid-80s. The forecast key messages for North and Central Texas. There is a 10% chance for isolated storms to affect areas immediately along the Red River this evening. A cold front will bring scattered showers and storms to the area late Tuesday afternoon into Wednesday. A few strong to severe storms are possible near and east of Interstate 35. The spotter information statement for North and Central Texas. Spotter activation is not expected at this time. The ultraviolet index forecast for May 4th is 8, or very high. The current time is 4:58 a.m. Central.

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The following reports of weather temperature and wind were made at 4 a.m. DFW Airport, clear, 64, dew point 50, relative humidity 60%, wind south at 17, pressure 29.91 inches and falling. Dallas Love Field, clear, 65, south at 8, gusting to 21. Fort Worth Meacham, clear, 63, south at 14. Arlington, clear, 62, south at 13. McKinney, clear, 63, south at 12. Denton, clear, 62, south at 9. Elsewhere around the region, Wichita Falls, clear, 62, south at 16. Abilene, mostly cloudy, 63, south at 13. Waco, clear, 63, south at 14. Tyler, clear, 61, south at 10. Once again at 4 a.m., DFW Airport, clear, 64, south at 17. Now let's check on your local forecast for the Dallas-Fort Worth Metroplex. Today, mostly sunny. Highs in the lower 80s. South winds 10 to 15 miles an hour, increasing to 15 to 20 miles an hour with gusts up to 30 miles an hour this afternoon. Tonight, partly cloudy in the evening, then becoming mostly cloudy. Not as cool with lows around 70. South winds 15 to 20 miles an hour, diminishing to 10 to 15 miles an hour after midnight. Tuesday, mostly cloudy. A 20% chance of showers and thunderstorms in the afternoon. Highs in the lower 90s. Southwest winds 10 to 15 miles an hour. Tuesday night, mostly cloudy. A chance of showers and thunderstorms in the evening, then a slight chance of showers and thunderstorms after midnight. Lows in the mid-60s. South winds 5 to 10 miles an hour. Chance of rain 30%. And now the extended forecast. Wednesday, mostly cloudy in the morning, then becoming partly sunny. A 30% chance of showers and thunderstorms. Highs in the lower 80s. West winds 5 to 10 miles an hour, becoming northwest in the afternoon. Wednesday night, mostly cloudy. Cooler with lows in the mid-50s. Thursday, partly sunny. Cooler with highs in the lower 70s. Thursday night, partly cloudy. Lows in the mid-50s. Friday, mostly sunny. Highs in the upper 70s. Friday night, partly cloudy. Lows in the lower 60s. Saturday, mostly sunny. Highs in the mid-80s. Saturday night, mostly clear with a 20% chance of showers and thunderstorms in the evening, then partly cloudy after midnight. Lows in the mid-60s. Sunday, mostly sunny with a 20% chance of showers and thunderstorms. Highs in the mid-80s. The forecast key messages for North and Central Texas. There is a 10% chance for isolated storms to affect areas immediately along the Red River this evening. A cold front will bring scattered showers and storms to the area late Tuesday afternoon into Wednesday. A few strong to severe storms are possible near and east of Interstate 35. The spotter information statement for North and Central Texas. Spotter activation is not expected at this time. The ultraviolet index forecast for May 4th is 8, or very high. The current time is 5:02 a.m. Central Daylight Time. 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The following reports of weather temperature and wind were made at 5 a.m. DFW Airport, partly cloudy, 63, dew point 51, relative humidity 65%, wind south at 16, gusting to 26, pressure 29.90 inches and falling. Dallas Love Field, partly cloudy, 65, south at 12. Fort Worth Meacham, clear, 62, south at 10, gusting to 25. Arlington, clear, 61, south at 10, gusting to 20.

McKinney, clear, 61, south at 10. Denton, clear, 61, south at 10. Elsewhere around the region, Wichita Falls, clear, 61, south at 14. Abilene, mostly cloudy, 62, south at 15, gusting to 22. Waco, clear, 61, south at 15. Tyler, clear, 57, south at 8. Once again at 5 a.m., DFW Airport, partly cloudy, 63, south at 16, gusting to 26. The following reports of weather temperature and wind were made at 5 a.m. DFW Airport, partly cloudy, 63, dew point 51, relative humidity 65%, wind south at 16, gusting to 26, pressure 29.90 inches and falling. Dallas Love Field, partly cloudy, 65, south at 12. Fort Worth Meacham, clear, 62, south at 10, gusting to 25. Arlington, clear, 61, south at 10, gusting to 20. McKinney, clear, 61, south at 10. Denton, clear, 61, south at 10. Elsewhere around the region, Wichita Falls, clear, 61, south at 14. Abilene, mostly cloudy, 62, south at 15, gusting to 22. Waco, clear, 61, south at 15. Tyler, clear, 57, south at 8. Once again at 5 a.m., DFW Airport, partly cloudy, 63, south at 16, gusting to 26. Now let's check on your local forecast for the Dallas-Fort Worth Metroplex. Today, mostly sunny. Highs in the lower 80s. South winds 10 to 15 miles an hour, increasing to 15 to 20 miles an hour with gusts up to 30 miles an hour this afternoon. Tonight, partly cloudy in the evening, then becoming mostly cloudy. Not as cool with lows around 70. South winds 15 to 20 miles an hour, diminishing to 10 to 15 miles an hour after midnight. Tuesday, mostly cloudy. A 20% chance of showers and thunderstorms in the afternoon. Highs in the lower 90s. Southwest winds 10 to 15 miles an hour. Tuesday night, mostly cloudy. A chance of showers and thunderstorms in the evening, then a slight chance of showers and thunderstorms after midnight. Lows in the mid-60s. South winds 5 to 10 miles an hour. Chance of rain 30%. And now the extended forecast. Wednesday, mostly cloudy in the morning, then becoming partly sunny. A 30% chance of showers and thunderstorms. Highs in the lower 80s. West winds 5 to 10 miles an hour, becoming northwest in the afternoon. Wednesday night, mostly cloudy. Cooler with lows in the mid-50s. Thursday, partly sunny. Cooler with highs in the lower 70s. Thursday night, partly cloudy. Lows in the mid-50s. Friday, mostly sunny. Highs in the upper 70s. Friday night, partly cloudy. Lows in the lower 60s. Saturday, mostly sunny. Highs in the mid-80s. Saturday night, mostly clear with a 20% chance of showers and thunderstorms in the evening, then partly cloudy after midnight. Lows in the mid-60s. Sunday, mostly sunny with a 20% chance of showers and thunderstorms. Highs in the mid-80s. The forecast key messages for North and Central Texas. There is a 10% chance for isolated storms to affect areas immediately along the Red River this evening. A cold front will bring scattered showers and storms to the area late Tuesday afternoon into Wednesday. A few strong to severe storms are possible near and east of Interstate 35. The spotter information statement for North and Central Texas. Spotter activation is not expected at this time. The ultraviolet index forecast for May 4th is 8, or very high. The current time is 5:08 a.m. Central Daylight Time. 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Serving the Dallas-Fort Worth listening area. The following reports of weather temperature and wind were made at 5 a.m.

DFW Airport. Partly cloudy, 63, dew point 51, relative humidity 65%, wind south at 16, gusting to 26, pressure 29.90 inches and falling. Dallas Love Field, partly cloudy, 65, south at 12. Fort Worth Meacham, clear, 62, south at 10, gusting to 25. Arlington, clear, 61, south at 10, gusting to 20. McKinney, clear, 61, south at 10. Denton, clear, 61, south at 10. Elsewhere around the region, Wichita Falls, clear, 61, south at 14. Abilene, mostly cloudy, 62, south at 15, gusting to 22. Waco, clear, 61, south at 15. Tyler, clear, 57, south at 8. Once again at 5 a.m., DFW Airport, partly cloudy, 63, south at 16, gusting to 26. Now let's check on your local forecast for the Dallas-Fort Worth Metroplex. Today, mostly sunny. Highs in the lower 80s. South winds 10 to 15 miles an hour, increasing to 15 to 20 miles an hour with gusts up to 30 miles an hour this afternoon. Tonight, partly cloudy in the evening, then becoming mostly cloudy. Not as cool with lows around 70. South winds 15 to 20 miles an hour, diminishing to 10 to 15 miles an hour after midnight. Tuesday, mostly cloudy. A 20% chance of showers and thunderstorms in the afternoon. Highs in the lower 90s. Southwest winds 10 to 15 miles an hour. Tuesday night, mostly cloudy. A chance of showers and thunderstorms in the evening, then a slight chance of showers and thunderstorms after midnight. Lows in the mid-60s. South winds 5 to 10 miles an hour. Chance of rain 30%. And now the extended forecast. Wednesday, mostly cloudy in the morning, then becoming partly sunny. A 30% chance of showers and thunderstorms. Highs in the lower 80s. West winds 5 to 10 miles an hour, becoming northwest in the afternoon. Wednesday night, mostly cloudy. Cooler with lows in the mid-50s. Thursday, partly sunny. Cooler with highs in the lower 70s. Thursday night, partly cloudy. Lows in the mid-50s. Friday, mostly sunny. Highs in the upper 70s. Friday night, partly cloudy. Lows in the lower 60s. Saturday, mostly sunny. Highs in the mid-80s. Saturday night, mostly clear with a 20% chance of showers and thunderstorms in the evening, then partly cloudy after midnight. Lows in the mid-60s. Sunday, mostly sunny with a 20% chance of showers and thunderstorms. Highs in the mid-80s. The forecast key messages for North and Central Texas. There is a 10% chance for isolated storms to affect areas immediately along the Red River this evening. A cold front will bring scattered showers and storms to the area late Tuesday afternoon into Wednesday. A few strong to severe storms are possible near and east of Interstate 35. The spotter information statement for North and Central Texas. Spotter activation is not expected at this time. The ultraviolet index forecast for May 4th is 8, or very high. The current time is 5:12 a.m. Central Daylight Time. 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Serving the Dallas-Fort Worth listening area. The following reports of weather temperature and wind were made at 5 a.m. DFW Airport, partly cloudy, 63, dew point 51, relative humidity 65%, wind south at 16, gusting to 26, pressure 29.90 inches and falling. Dallas Love Field, partly cloudy, 65, south at 12. Fort Worth Meacham, clear, 62, south at 10, gusting to 25. Arlington, clear, 61, south at 10, gusting to 20. McKinney, clear, 61, south at 10. Denton, clear, 61, south at 10.
Elsewhere around the region, Wichita Falls, partly cloudy, 61, south at 14. Abilene, mostly cloudy, 62, south at 15, gusting to 22. Waco, partly cloudy, 61, south at 15. Tyler, clear, 57, south at 8. Once again at 5 a.m., DFW Airport, partly cloudy, 63, south at 16, gusting to 26. Now let's check on your local forecast for the Dallas-Fort Worth Metroplex. Today, mostly sunny. Highs in the lower 80s. South winds 10 to 15 miles an hour, increasing to 15 to 20 miles an hour with gusts up to 30 miles an hour this afternoon. Tonight, partly cloudy in the evening, then becoming mostly cloudy. Not as cool with lows around 70. South winds 15 to 20 miles an hour, diminishing to 10 to 15 miles an hour after midnight. Tuesday, mostly cloudy. A 20% chance of showers and thunderstorms in the afternoon. Highs in the lower 90s. Southwest winds 10 to 15 miles an hour. Tuesday night, mostly cloudy. A chance of showers and thunderstorms in the evening, then a slight chance of showers and thunderstorms after midnight. Lows in the mid-60s. South winds 5 to 10 miles an hour. Chance of rain 30%. And now the extended forecast. Wednesday, mostly cloudy in the morning, then becoming partly sunny. A 30% chance of showers and thunderstorms. Highs in the lower 80s. West winds 5 to 10 miles an hour, becoming northwest in the afternoon. Wednesday night, mostly cloudy. Cooler with lows in the mid-50s. Thursday, partly sunny. Cooler with highs in the lower 70s. Thursday night, partly cloudy. Lows in the mid-50s. Friday, mostly sunny. Highs in the upper 70s. Friday night, partly cloudy. Lows in the lower 60s. Saturday, mostly sunny. Highs in the mid-80s. Saturday night, mostly clear with a 20% chance of showers and thunderstorms in the evening, then partly cloudy after midnight. Lows in the mid-60s. Sunday, mostly sunny with a 20% chance of showers and thunderstorms. Highs in the mid-80s. The forecast key messages for North and Central Texas. There is a 10% chance for isolated storms to affect areas immediately along the Red River this evening. A cold front will bring scattered showers and storms to the area late Tuesday afternoon into Wednesday. A few strong to severe storms are possible near and east of Interstate 35. The spotter information statement for North and Central Texas. Spotter activation is not expected at this time. The ultraviolet index forecast for May 4th is 8, or very high. The current time is 5:16 a.m. Central Daylight Time. 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The following reports of weather temperature and wind were made at 5 a.m. DFW Airport, partly cloudy, 63, dew point 51, relative humidity 65%, wind south at 16, gusting to 26, pressure 29.90 inches and falling. Dallas Love Field, partly cloudy, 65, south at 12. Fort Worth Meacham, clear, 62, south at 10, gusting to 25. Arlington, clear, 61, south at 10, gusting to 20. McKinney, clear, 61, south at 10. Denton, clear, 61, south at 10. Elsewhere around the region, Wichita Falls, partly cloudy, 61, south at 14. Abilene, mostly cloudy, 62, south at 15, gusting to 22. Waco, partly cloudy, 61, south at 15. Tyler, clear, 57, south at 8. Once again at 5 a.m., DFW Airport, partly cloudy, 63, south at 16, gusting to 26. Now let's check on your local forecast for the Dallas-Fort Worth Metroplex. Today, mostly sunny. Highs in the lower 80s.
South winds 10 to 15 miles an hour, increasing to 15 to 20 miles

hour with gusts up to 30 miles an hour this afternoon. Tonight, partly cloudy in the evening, then becoming mostly cloudy. Not as cool with lows around 70. South winds 15 to 20 miles an hour, diminishing to 10 to 15 miles an hour after midnight. Tuesday, mostly cloudy. A 20% chance of showers and thunderstorms in the afternoon. Highs in the lower 90s. Southwest winds 10 to 15 miles an hour. Tuesday night, mostly cloudy. A chance of showers and thunderstorms in the evening, then a slight chance of showers and thunderstorms after midnight. Lows in the mid-60s. South winds 5 to 10 miles an hour. Chance of rain 30%. And now the extended forecast. Wednesday, mostly cloudy in the morning, then becoming partly sunny. A 30% chance of showers and thunderstorms. Highs in the lower 80s. West winds 5 to 10 miles an hour, becoming northwest in the afternoon. Wednesday night, mostly cloudy. Cooler with lows in the mid-50s. Thursday, partly sunny. Cooler with highs in the lower 70s. Thursday night, partly cloudy. Lows in the mid-50s. Friday, mostly sunny. Highs in the upper 70s. Friday night, partly cloudy. Lows in the lower 60s. Saturday, mostly sunny. Highs in the mid-80s. Saturday night, mostly clear with a 20% chance of showers and thunderstorms in the evening, then partly cloudy after midnight. Lows in the mid-60s. Sunday, mostly sunny with a 20% chance of showers and thunderstorms. Highs in the mid-80s. The forecast key messages for North and Central Texas. There is a 10% chance for isolated storms to affect areas immediately along the Red River this evening. A cold front will bring scattered showers and storms to the area late Tuesday afternoon into Wednesday. A few strong to severe storms are possible near and east of Interstate 35. The spotter information statement for North and Central Texas. Spotter activation is not expected at this time. The ultraviolet index forecast for May 4th is 8, or very high. The current time is 5:21 a.m. Central Daylight Time. 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Serving the Dallas-Fort Worth listening area. The following reports of weather temperature and wind were made at 5 a.m. DFW Airport, partly cloudy, 63, dew point 51, relative humidity 65%, wind south at 16, gusting to 26, pressure 29.90 inches and falling. Dallas Love Field, partly cloudy, 65, south at 12. Fort Worth Meacham, clear, 62, south at 10, gusting to 25. Arlington, clear, 61, south at 10, gusting to 20. McKinney, clear, 61, south at 10. Denton, clear, 61, south at 10. Elsewhere around the region, Wichita Falls, partly cloudy, 61, south at 14. Abilene, mostly cloudy, 62, south at 15, gusting to 22. Waco, partly cloudy, 61, south at 15. Tyler, clear, 57, south at 8. Once again at 5 a.m., DFW Airport, partly cloudy, 63, south at 16, gusting to 26. Now let's check on your local forecast for the Dallas-Fort Worth Metroplex. Today, mostly sunny. Highs in the lower 80s. South winds 10 to 15 miles an hour, increasing to 15 to 20 miles an hour with gusts up to 30 miles an hour this afternoon. Tonight, partly cloudy in the evening, then becoming mostly cloudy. Not as cool with lows around 70. South winds 15 to 20 miles an hour, diminishing to 10 to 15 miles an hour after midnight. Tuesday, mostly cloudy. A 20% chance of showers and thunderstorms in the afternoon. Highs in the lower 90s. Southwest winds 10 to 15 miles an hour. Tuesday night, mostly cloudy. A chance of showers and thunderstorms in the evening, then a slight chance of showers and thunderstorms after midnight.

lows in the mid-60s. South winds 5 to 10 miles an hour. Chance of rain 30%. And now the extended forecast. Wednesday, mostly cloudy in the morning, then becoming partly sunny. A 30% chance of showers and thunderstorms. Highs in the lower 80s. West winds 5 to 10 miles an hour, becoming northwest in the afternoon. Wednesday night, mostly cloudy. Cooler with lows in the mid-50s. Thursday, partly sunny. Cooler with highs in the lower 70s. Thursday night, partly cloudy. Lows in the mid-50s. Friday, mostly sunny. Highs in the upper 70s. Friday night, partly cloudy. Lows in the lower 60s. Saturday, mostly sunny. Highs in the mid-80s. Saturday night, mostly clear with a 20% chance of showers and thunderstorms in the evening, then partly cloudy after midnight. Lows in the mid-60s. Sunday, mostly sunny with a 20% chance of showers and thunderstorms. Highs in the mid-80s. The forecast key messages for North and Central Texas. There is a 10% chance for isolated storms to affect areas immediately along the Red River this evening. A cold front will bring scattered showers and storms to the area late Tuesday afternoon into Wednesday. A few strong to severe storms are possible near and east of Interstate 35. The spotter information statement for North and Central Texas. Spotter activation is not expected at this time. The ultraviolet index forecast for May 4th is 8, or very high. The current time is 5:25 a.m. Central Daylight Time. 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The following reports of weather temperature and wind were made at 5 a.m. DFW Airport, partly cloudy, 63, dew point 51, relative humidity 65%, wind south at 16, gusting to 26, pressure 29.90 inches and falling. Dallas Love Field, partly cloudy, 65, south at 12. Fort Worth Meacham, clear, 62, south at 10, gusting to 25. Arlington, clear, 61, south at 10, gusting to 20. McKinney, clear, 61, south at 10. Denton, clear, 61, south at 10. Elsewhere around the region, Wichita Falls, partly cloudy, 61, south at 14. Abilene, mostly cloudy, 62, south at 15, gusting to 22. Waco, partly cloudy, 61, south at 15. Tyler, clear, 57, south at 8. Once again at 5 a.m., DFW Airport, partly cloudy, 63, south at 16, gusting to 26. Now let's check on your local forecast for the Dallas-Fort Worth Metroplex. Today, mostly sunny. Highs in the lower 80s. South winds 10 to 15 miles an hour, increasing to 15 to 20 miles an hour with gusts up to 30 miles an hour this afternoon. Tonight, partly cloudy in the evening, then becoming mostly cloudy. Not as cool with lows around 70. South winds 15 to 20 miles an hour, diminishing to 10 to 15 miles an hour after midnight. Tuesday, mostly cloudy. A 20% chance of showers and thunderstorms in the afternoon. Highs in the lower 90s. Southwest winds 10 to 15 miles an hour. Tuesday night, mostly cloudy. A chance of showers and thunderstorms in the evening, then a slight chance of showers and thunderstorms after midnight. Lows in the mid-60s. South winds 5 to 10 miles an hour. Chance of rain 30%. And now the extended forecast. Wednesday, mostly cloudy in the morning, then becoming partly sunny. A 30% chance of showers and thunderstorms. Highs in the lower 80s. West winds 5 to 10 miles an hour, becoming northwest in the afternoon. Wednesday night, mostly cloudy. Cooler with lows in the mid-50s. Thursday, partly sunny. Cooler with highs in the lower 70s. Thursday night, partly cloudy. Lows

mid-50s. Friday, mostly sunny. Highs in the upper 70s. Friday night, partly cloudy. Lows in the lower 60s. Saturday, mostly sunny. Highs in the mid-80s. Saturday night, mostly clear with a 20% chance of showers and thunderstorms in the evening, then partly cloudy after midnight. Lows in the mid-60s. Sunday, mostly sunny with a 20% chance of showers and thunderstorms. Highs in the mid-80s. The forecast key messages for North and Central Texas. There is a 10% chance for isolated storms to affect areas immediately along the Red River this evening. A cold front will bring scattered showers and storms to the area late Tuesday afternoon into Wednesday. A few strong to severe storms are possible near and east of Interstate 35. The spotter information statement for North and Central Texas. Spotter activation is not expected at this time. The ultraviolet index forecast for May 4th is 8, or very high. The current time is 5:29 a.m. Central Daylight Time. 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The following reports of weather temperature and wind were made at 5 a.m. DFW Airport, partly cloudy, 63, dew point 51, relative humidity 65%, wind south at 16, gusting to 26, pressure 29.90 inches and falling. Dallas Love Field, partly cloudy, 65, south at 12. Fort Worth Meacham, clear, 62, south at 10, gusting to 25. Arlington, clear, 61, south at 10, gusting to 20. McKinney, clear, 61, south at 10. Denton, clear, 61, south at 10. Elsewhere around the region, Wichita Falls, partly cloudy, 61, south at 14. Abilene, mostly cloudy, 62, south at 15, gusting to 22. Waco, partly cloudy, 61, south at 15. Tyler, clear, 57, south at 8. Once again at 5 a.m., DFW Airport, partly cloudy, 63, south at 16, gusting to 26. Now let's check on your local forecast for the Dallas-Fort Worth Metroplex. Today, mostly sunny. Highs in the lower 80s. South winds 10 to 15 miles an hour, increasing to 15 to 20 miles an hour with gusts up to 30 miles an hour this afternoon. Tonight, partly cloudy in the evening, then becoming mostly cloudy. Not as cool with lows around 70. South winds 15 to 20 miles an hour, diminishing to 10 to 15 miles an hour after midnight. Tuesday, mostly cloudy. A 20% chance of showers and thunderstorms in the afternoon. Highs in the lower 90s. Southwest winds 10 to 15 miles an hour. Tuesday night, mostly cloudy. A chance of showers and thunderstorms in the evening, then a slight chance of showers and thunderstorms after midnight. Lows in the mid-60s. South winds 5 to 10 miles an hour. Chance of rain 30%. And now the extended forecast. Wednesday, mostly cloudy in the morning, then becoming partly sunny. A 30% chance of showers and thunderstorms. Highs in the lower 80s. West winds 5 to 10 miles an hour, becoming northwest in the afternoon. Wednesday night, mostly cloudy. Cooler with lows in the mid-50s. Thursday, partly sunny. Cooler with highs in the lower 70s. Thursday night, partly cloudy. Lows in the mid-50s. Friday, mostly sunny. Highs in the upper 70s. Friday night, partly cloudy. Lows in the lower 60s. Saturday, mostly sunny. Highs in the mid-80s. Saturday night, mostly clear with a 20% chance of showers and 5:34 a.m. Central Daylight Time. 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The following reports of weather temperature and wind were made at 5 a.m.

miles an hour with gusts up to 30 miles an hour this afternoon. Tonight, partly cloudy in the evening, then becoming mostly cloudy. Not as cool with lows around 70. South winds 15 to 20 miles an hour, diminishing to 10 to 15 miles an hour after midnight. Tuesday, mostly cloudy. A 20% chance of showers and thunderstorms in the afternoon. Highs in the lower 90s. Southwest winds 10 to 15 miles an hour. Tuesday night, mostly cloudy. A chance of showers and thunderstorms in the evening, then a slight chance of showers and thunderstorms after midnight. Lows in the mid-60s. South winds 5 to 10 miles an hour. Chance of rain 30%. And now the extended forecast. Wednesday, mostly cloudy in the morning, then becoming partly sunny. A 30% chance of showers and thunderstorms. Highs in the lower 80s. West winds 5 to 10 miles an hour, becoming northwest in the afternoon. Wednesday night, mostly cloudy. Cooler with lows in the mid-50s. Thursday, partly sunny. Cooler with highs in the lower 70s. Thursday night, partly cloudy. Lows in the mid-50s. Friday, mostly sunny. Highs in the upper 70s. Friday night, partly cloudy. Lows in the lower 60s. Saturday, mostly sunny. Highs in the mid-80s. Saturday night, mostly clear with a 20% chance of showers and thunderstorms in the evening, then partly cloudy after midnight. Lows in the mid-60s. Sunday, mostly sunny with a 20% chance of showers and thunderstorms. Highs in the mid-80s. The forecast key messages for North and Central Texas. There is a 10% chance for isolated storms to affect areas immediately along the Red River this evening. A cold front will bring scattered showers and storms to the area late Tuesday afternoon into Wednesday. A few strong to severe storms are possible near and east of Interstate 35. The spotter information statement for North and Central Texas. Spotter activation is not expected at this time. The ultraviolet index forecast for May 4th is 8, or very high. The current time is 5:46 a.m. Central Daylight Time. 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The following reports of weather temperature and wind were made at 5 a.m. DFW Airport, partly cloudy, 63, dew point 51, relative humidity 65%, wind south at 16, gusting to 26, pressure 29.90 inches and falling. Dallas Love Field, partly cloudy, 65, south at 12. Fort Worth Meacham, clear, 62, south at 10, gusting to 25. Arlington, clear, 61, south at 10, gusting to 20. McKinney, clear, 61, south at 10. Denton, clear, 61, south at 10. Elsewhere around the region, Wichita Falls, partly cloudy, 61, south at 14. Abilene, mostly cloudy, 62, south at 15, gusting to 22. Waco, partly cloudy, 61, south at 15. Tyler, clear, 57, south at 8. Once again at 5 a.m., DFW Airport, partly cloudy, 63, south at 16, gusting to 26. Now let's check on your local forecast for the Dallas-Fort Worth Metroplex. Today, mostly sunny. Highs in the lower 80s. South winds 10 to 15 miles an hour, increasing to 15 to 20 miles an hour with gusts up to 30 miles an hour this afternoon. Tonight, partly cloudy in the evening, then becoming mostly cloudy. Not as cool with lows around 70. South winds 15 to 20 miles an hour, diminishing to 10 to 15 miles an hour after midnight. Tuesday, mostly cloudy. A 20% chance of showers and thunderstorms in the afternoon. Highs in the lower 90s. Southwest winds 10 to 15 miles an hour. Tuesday night, mostly cloudy. A chance of showers and thunderstorms in the evening, then a slight chance of showers and thunderstorms after midnight.

lows in the mid-60s. South winds 5 to 10 miles an hour. Chance of rain 30%. And now the extended forecast. Wednesday, mostly cloudy in the morning, then becoming partly sunny. A 30% chance of showers and thunderstorms. Highs in the lower 80s. West winds 5 to 10 miles an hour, becoming northwest in the afternoon. Wednesday night, mostly cloudy. Cooler with lows in the mid-50s. Thursday, partly sunny. Cooler with highs in the lower 70s. Thursday night, partly cloudy. Lows in the mid-50s. Friday, mostly sunny. Highs in the upper 70s. Friday night, partly cloudy. Lows in the lower 60s. Saturday, mostly sunny. Highs in the mid-80s. Saturday night, mostly clear with a 20% chance of showers and thunderstorms in the evening, then partly cloudy after midnight. Lows in the mid-60s. Sunday, mostly sunny with a 20% chance of showers and thunderstorms. Highs in the mid-80s. The forecast key messages for North and Central Texas. There is a 10% chance for isolated storms to affect areas immediately along the Red River this evening. A cold front will bring scattered showers and storms to the area late Tuesday afternoon into Wednesday. A few strong to severe storms are possible near and east of Interstate 35. The spotter information statement for North and Central Texas. Spotter activation is not expected at this time. The ultraviolet index forecast for May 4th is 8, or very high. The current time is 5:51 a.m. Central Daylight Time. 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The following reports of weather temperature and wind were made at 5 a.m. DFW Airport, partly cloudy, 63, dew point 51, relative humidity 65%, wind south at 16, gusting to 26, pressure 29.90 inches and falling. Dallas Love Field, partly cloudy, 65, south at 12. Fort Worth Meacham, clear, 62, south at 10, gusting to 25. Arlington, clear, 61, south at 10, gusting to 20. McKinney, clear, 61, south at 10. Denton, clear, 61, south at 10. Elsewhere around the region, Wichita Falls, partly cloudy, 61, south at 14. Abilene, mostly cloudy, 62, south at 15, gusting to 22. Waco, partly cloudy, 61, south at 15. Tyler, clear, 57, south at 8. Once again at 5 a.m., DFW Airport, partly cloudy, 63, south at 16, gusting to 26. Now let's check on your local forecast for the Dallas-Fort Worth Metroplex. Today, mostly sunny. Highs in the lower 80s. South winds 10 to 15 miles an hour, increasing to 15 to 20 miles an hour with gusts up to 30 miles an hour this afternoon. Tonight, partly cloudy in the evening, then becoming mostly cloudy. Not as cool with lows around 70. South winds 15 to 20 miles an hour, diminishing to 10 to 15 miles an hour after midnight. Tuesday, mostly cloudy. A 20% chance of showers and thunderstorms in the afternoon. Highs in the lower 90s. Southwest winds 10 to 15 miles an hour. Tuesday night, mostly cloudy. A chance of showers and thunderstorms in the evening, then a slight chance of showers and thunderstorms after midnight. Lows in the mid-60s.

northwest winds 5 to 10 miles an hour, becoming northwest in the afternoon. Wednesday night, mostly cloudy. Cooler with lows in the mid-50s. Thursday, partly sunny. Cooler with highs in the lower 70s. Thursday night, partly cloudy. Lows in the mid-50s. Friday, mostly sunny. Highs in the upper 70s. Friday night, partly cloudy. Lows in the lower 60s. Saturday, mostly sunny. Highs in the mid-80s. Saturday night, mostly clear with a 20% chance of showers and thunderstorms in the evening, then partly cloudy after midnight. Lows in the mid-60s. Sunday, mostly sunny with a 20% chance of showers and thunderstorms. Highs in the mid-80s. The forecast key messages for North and Central Texas. There is a 10% chance for isolated storms to affect areas immediately along the Red River this evening. A cold front will bring scattered showers and storms to the area late Tuesday afternoon into Wednesday. A few strong to severe storms are possible near and east of Interstate 35. The spotter information statement for North and Central Texas. Spotter activation is not expected at this time. The ultraviolet index forecast for May 4th is 8, or very high. The current time is 5:55 a.m. Central Daylight Time. 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Serving the Dallas-Fort Worth listening area. The following reports of weather temperature and wind were made at 5 a.m. DFW Airport, partly cloudy, 63, dew point 51, relative humidity 65%, wind south at 16, gusting to 26, pressure 29.90 inches and falling. Dallas Love Field, partly cloudy, 65, south at 12. Fort Worth Meacham, clear, 62, south at 10, gusting to 25. Arlington, clear, 61, south at 10, gusting to 20. McKinney, clear, 61, south at 10. Denton, clear, 61, south at 10. Elsewhere around the region, Wichita Falls, partly cloudy, 61, south at 14. Abilene, mostly cloudy, 62, south at 15, gusting to 22. Waco, partly cloudy, 61, south at 15. Tyler, clear, 57, south at 8. Once again at 5 a.m., DFW Airport, partly cloudy, 63, south at 16, gusting to 26. Now let's check on your local forecast for the Dallas-Fort Worth Metroplex. Today, mostly sunny. Highs in the lower 80s. South winds 10 to 15 miles an hour, increasing to 15 to 20 miles an hour with gusts up to 30 miles an hour this afternoon. Tonight, partly cloudy in the evening, then becoming mostly cloudy. Not as cool with lows around 70. South winds 15 to 20 miles an hour, diminishing to 10 to 15 miles an hour after midnight. Tuesday, mostly cloudy. A 20% chance of showers and thunderstorms in the afternoon. Highs in the lower 90s. Southwest winds 10 to 15 miles an hour. Tuesday night, mostly cloudy. A chance of showers and thunderstorms in the evening, then a slight chance of showers and thunderstorms after midnight. Lows in the mid-60s. South winds 5 to 10 miles an hour. Chance of rain 30%. And now the extended forecast. Wednesday, mostly cloudy in the morning, then becoming partly sunny. A 30% chance of showers and thunderstorms. Highs in the lower 80s. West winds 5 to 10 miles an hour, becoming northwest in the afternoon. Wednesday night, mostly cloudy. Cooler with lows in the mid-50s. Thursday, partly sunny. Cooler with highs in the lower 70s. Thursday night, partly cloudy. Lows in the mid-50s. Friday, mostly sunny. Highs in the upper 70s. Friday night, partly cloudy. Lows in the lower 60s. Saturday, mostly sunny. Highs in the mid-80s. Saturday night, mostly clear with a 20% chance of showers and thunderstorms in the evening.

then partly cloudy after midnight. Lows in the mid-60s. Sunday, mostly sunny with a 20% chance of showers and thunderstorms. Highs in the mid-80s. The forecast key messages for North and Central Texas. There is a 10% chance for isolated storms to affect areas immediately along the Red River this evening. A cold front will bring scattered showers and storms to the area late Tuesday afternoon into Wednesday. A few strong to severe storms are possible near and east of Interstate 35. The spotter information statement for North and Central Texas. Spotter activation is not expected at this time. The ultraviolet index forecast for May 4th is 8, or very high. The current time is 5:59 a.m. Central Daylight Time. 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The following reports of weather temperature and wind were made at 5 a.m. DFW Airport, partly cloudy, 63, dew point 51, relative humidity 65%, wind south at 16, gusting to 26, pressure 29.90 inches and falling. Dallas Love Field, partly cloudy, 65, south at 12. Fort Worth Meacham, clear, 62, south at 10, gusting to 25. Arlington, clear, 61, south at 10, gusting to 20. McKinney, clear, 61, south at 10. Denton, clear, 61, south at 10. Elsewhere around the region, Wichita Falls, partly cloudy, 61, south at 14. Abilene, mostly cloudy, 62, south at 15, gusting to 22. Waco, partly cloudy, 61, south at 15. Tyler, clear, 57, south at 8. Once again at 5 a.m., DFW Airport, partly cloudy, 63, south at 16, gusting to 26. Now let's check on your local forecast for the Dallas-Fort Worth Metroplex. Today, mostly sunny. Highs in the lower 80s. South winds 10 to 15 miles an hour, increasing to 15 to 20 miles an hour with gusts up to 30 miles an hour this afternoon. Tonight, partly cloudy in the evening, then becoming mostly cloudy. Not as cool with lows around 70. South winds 15 to 20 miles an hour, diminishing to 10 to 15 miles an hour after midnight. Tuesday, mostly cloudy. A 20% chance of showers and thunderstorms in the afternoon. Highs in the lower 90s. Southwest winds 10 to 15 miles an hour. Tuesday night, mostly cloudy. A chance of showers and thunderstorms in the evening, then a slight chance of showers and thunderstorms after midnight. Lows in the mid-60s. South winds 5 to 10 miles an hour. Chance of rain 30%. And now the extended forecast. Wednesday, mostly cloudy in the morning, then becoming partly sunny. A 30% chance of showers and thunderstorms. Highs in the lower 80s. West winds 5 to 10 miles an hour, becoming northwest in the afternoon. Wednesday night, mostly cloudy. Cooler with lows in the mid-50s. Thursday, partly sunny. Cooler with highs in the lower 70s. Thursday night, partly cloudy. Lows in the mid-50s. Friday, mostly sunny. Highs in the upper 70s. Friday night, partly cloudy. Lows in the lower 60s. Saturday, mostly sunny. Highs in the mid-80s. Saturday night, mostly clear with a 20% chance of showers and thunderstorms in the evening, then partly cloudy after midnight. Lows in the mid-60s. Sunday, mostly sunny with a 20% chance of showers and thunderstorms. Highs in the mid-80s. The forecast key messages for North and Central Texas. There is a 10% chance for isolated storms to affect areas immediately along the Red River this evening. A cold front will bring scattered showers and storms to the area late Tuesday afternoon into Wednesday. A few strong to severe storms are possible near and east of Interstate 35. The spotter information statement for North and Central Texas. Spotter activation is

Not expected at this time. The ultraviolet index forecast for May 4th is 8, or very high. The current time is 6:04 a.m. Central Daylight Time. 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The following reports of weather temperature and wind were made at 6 a.m. DFW Airport, partly cloudy, 62, dew point 51, relative humidity 67%, wind south at 16, pressure 29.90 inches and steady. Dallas Love Field, mostly cloudy, 65, south at 9, gusting to 22. Fort Worth Meacham, clear, 62, south at 14. Arlington, clear, 61, south at 9. McKinney, clear, 61, south at 14. Denton, clear, 62, south at 10. Elsewhere around the region, Wichita Falls, partly cloudy, 61, south at 16. Abilene, mostly cloudy, 62, south at 13. Waco, partly cloudy, 61, south at 14. Tyler, clear, 56, south at 8. Once again at 6 a.m., DFW Airport, partly cloudy, 62, south at 16. Now let's check on your local forecast for the Dallas-Fort Worth Metroplex. Today, mostly sunny. Highs in the lower 80s. South winds 10 to 15 miles an hour, increasing to 15 to 20 miles an hour with gusts up to 30 miles an hour this afternoon. Tonight, partly cloudy in the evening, then becoming mostly cloudy. Not as cool with lows around 70. South winds 15 to 20 miles an hour, diminishing to 10 to 15 miles an hour after midnight. Tuesday, mostly cloudy. A 20% chance of showers and thunderstorms in the afternoon. Highs in the lower 90s. Southwest winds 10 to 15 miles an hour. Tuesday night, mostly cloudy. A chance of showers and thunderstorms in the evening, then a slight chance of showers and thunderstorms after midnight. Lows in the mid-60s. South winds 5 to 10 miles an hour. Chance of rain 30%. And now the extended forecast. Wednesday, mostly cloudy in the morning, then becoming partly sunny. A 30% chance of showers and thunderstorms. Highs in the lower 80s. West winds 5 to 10 miles an hour, becoming northwest in the afternoon. Wednesday night, mostly cloudy. Cooler with lows in the mid-50s. Thursday, partly sunny. Cooler with highs in the lower 70s. Thursday night, partly cloudy. Lows in the mid-50s. Friday, mostly sunny. Highs in the upper 70s. Friday night, partly cloudy. Lows in the lower 60s. Saturday, mostly sunny. Highs in the mid-80s. Saturday night, mostly clear with a 20% chance of showers and thunderstorms in the evening, then partly cloudy after midnight. Lows in the mid-60s. Sunday, mostly sunny with a 20% chance of showers and thunderstorms. Highs in the mid-80s. The forecast key messages for North and Central Texas. There is a 10% chance for isolated storms to affect areas immediately along the Red River this evening. A cold front will bring scattered showers and storms to the area late Tuesday afternoon into Wednesday. A few strong to severe storms are possible near and east of Interstate 35. The spotter information statement for North and Central Texas. Spotter activation is not expected at this time. The ultraviolet index forecast for May 4th is 8, or very high. The current time is 6:08 a.m. Central Daylight Time. 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Serving the Dallas-Fort Worth listening area. The following reports of weather temperature and wind were made at 6 a.m. DFW Airport, partly cloudy, 62, dew point 51, relative humidity 67%, wind south at 16, pressure 29.90 inches and steady. Dallas Love Field, mostly cloudy, 65, south at

9, gusting to 22. Fort Worth, Meacham, clear, 62, south at 14. Arlington, clear, 61, south at 9. McKinney, clear, 61, south at 14. Denton, clear, 62, south at 10. Elsewhere around the region, Wichita Falls, partly cloudy, 61, south at 16. Abilene, mostly cloudy, 62, south at 13. Waco, partly cloudy, 61, south at 14. Tyler, clear, 56, south at 8. Once again at 6 a.m., DFW Airport, partly cloudy, 62, south at 16. Now let's check on your local forecast for the Dallas-Fort Worth Metroplex. Today, mostly sunny. Highs in the lower 80s. South winds 10 to 15 miles an hour, increasing to 15 to 20 miles an hour with gusts up to 30 miles an hour this afternoon. Tonight, partly cloudy in the evening, then becoming mostly cloudy. Not as cool with lows around 70. South winds 15 to 20 miles an hour, diminishing to 10 to 15 miles an hour after midnight. Tuesday, mostly cloudy. A 20% chance of showers and thunderstorms in the afternoon. Highs in the lower 90s. Southwest winds 10 to 15 miles an hour. Tuesday night, mostly cloudy. A chance of showers and thunderstorms in the evening, then a slight chance of showers and thunderstorms after midnight. Lows in the mid-60s. South winds 5 to 10 miles an hour. Chance of rain 30%. And now the extended forecast. Wednesday, mostly cloudy in the morning, then becoming partly sunny. A 30% chance of showers and thunderstorms. Highs in the lower 80s. West winds 5 to 10 miles an hour, becoming northwest in the afternoon. Wednesday night, mostly cloudy. Cooler with lows in the mid-50s. Thursday, partly sunny. Cooler with highs in the lower 70s. Thursday night, partly cloudy. Lows in the mid-50s. Friday, mostly sunny. Highs in the upper 70s. Friday night, partly cloudy. Lows in the lower 60s. Saturday, mostly sunny. Highs in the mid-80s. Saturday night, mostly clear with a 20% chance of showers and thunderstorms in the evening, then partly cloudy after midnight. Lows in the mid-60s. Sunday, mostly sunny with a 20% chance of showers and thunderstorms. Highs in the mid-80s. The forecast key messages for North and Central Texas. There is a 10% chance for isolated storms to affect areas immediately along the Red River this evening. A cold front will bring scattered showers and storms to the area late Tuesday afternoon into Wednesday. A few strong to severe storms are possible near and east of Interstate 35. The spotter information statement for North and Central Texas. Spotter activation is not expected at this time. The ultraviolet index forecast for May 4th is 8, or very high. The current time is 6:12 a.m. Central Daylight Time. 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The following reports of weather temperature and wind were made at 6 a.m. DFW Airport, partly cloudy, 62, dew point 51, relative humidity 67%, wind south at 16, pressure 29.90 inches and steady. Dallas Love Field, mostly cloudy, 65, south at 9, gusting to 22. Fort Worth Meacham, partly cloudy, 62, south at 14. Arlington, partly cloudy, 61, south at 9. McKinney, clear, 61, south at 14. Denton, partly cloudy, 62, south at 10. Elsewhere around the region, Wichita Falls, partly cloudy, 61, south at 16. Abilene, partly cloudy, 62, south at 13. Waco, mostly cloudy, 61, south at 14. Tyler, clear, 56, south at 8. Once again at 6 a.m., DFW Airport, partly cloudy, 62, south at 6.

Now let's check on your local forecast for the Dallas-Fort Worth Metroplex. Today, mostly sunny. Highs in the lower 80s. South winds 10 to 15 miles an hour, increasing to 15 to 20 miles an hour with gusts up to 30 miles an hour this afternoon. Tonight, partly cloudy in the evening, then becoming mostly cloudy. Not as cool with lows around 70. South winds 15 to 20 miles an hour, diminishing to 10 to 15 miles an hour after midnight. Tuesday, mostly cloudy. A 20% chance of showers and thunderstorms in the afternoon. Highs in the lower 90s. Southwest winds 10 to 15 miles an hour. Tuesday night, mostly cloudy. A chance of showers and thunderstorms in the evening, then a slight chance of showers and thunderstorms after midnight. Lows in the mid-60s. South winds 5 to 10 miles an hour. Chance of rain 30%. And now the extended forecast. Wednesday, mostly cloudy in the morning, then becoming partly sunny. A 30% chance of showers and thunderstorms. Highs in the lower 80s. West winds 5 to 10 miles an hour, becoming northwest in the afternoon. Wednesday night, mostly cloudy. Cooler with lows in the mid-50s. Thursday, partly sunny. Cooler with highs in the lower 70s. Thursday night, partly cloudy. Lows in the mid-50s. Friday, mostly sunny. Highs in the upper 70s. Friday night, partly cloudy. Lows in the lower 60s. Saturday, mostly sunny. Highs in the mid-80s. Saturday night, mostly clear with a 20% chance of showers and thunderstorms in the evening, then partly cloudy after midnight. Lows in the mid-60s. Sunday, mostly sunny with a 20% chance of showers and thunderstorms. Highs in the mid-80s. The forecast key messages for North and Central Texas. There is a 10% chance for isolated storms to affect areas immediately along the Red River this evening. A cold front will bring scattered showers and storms to the area late Tuesday afternoon into Wednesday. A few strong to severe storms are possible near and east of Interstate 35. The spotter information statement for North and Central Texas. Spotter activation is not expected at this time. The ultraviolet index forecast for May 4th is 8, or very high. The current time is 6:16 a.m. Central Daylight Time. 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The following reports of weather temperature and wind were made at 6 a.m. DFW Airport, partly cloudy, 62, dew point 51, relative humidity 67%, wind south at 16, pressure 29.90 inches and steady. Dallas Love Field, mostly cloudy, 65, south at 9, gusting to 22. Fort Worth Meacham, partly cloudy, 62, south at 14. Arlington, partly cloudy, 61, south at 9. McKinney, clear, 61, south at 14. Denton, partly cloudy, 62, south at 10. Elsewhere around the region, Wichita Falls, partly cloudy, 61, south at 16. Abilene, partly cloudy, 62, south at 13. Waco, mostly cloudy, 61, south at 14. Tyler, clear, 56, south at 8. Once again at 6 a.m., DFW Airport, partly cloudy, 62, south at 16. Now let's check on your local forecast for the Dallas-Fort Worth Metroplex. Today, mostly sunny. Highs in the lower 80s. South winds 10 to 15 miles an hour, increasing to 15 to 20 miles an hour with gusts up to 30 miles an hour this afternoon. Tonight, partly cloudy in the evening, then becoming mostly cloudy. Not as cool with lows around 70. South winds 15 to 20 miles an hour, diminishing to 10 to 15 miles an hour after midnight. Tuesday, mostly cloudy. A 20% chance of showers and thunderstorms in the afternoon. Highs in the lower 90s. Southwest winds 10 to 15.

15 miles an hour. Tuesday night, mostly cloudy. A chance of showers and thunderstorms in the evening. Then a slight chance of showers and thunderstorms after midnight. Lows in the mid-60s. South winds 5 to 10 miles an hour. Chance of rain 30%. And now the extended forecast. Wednesday, mostly cloudy in the morning, then becoming partly sunny. A 30% chance of showers and thunderstorms. Highs in the lower 80s. West winds 5 to 10 miles an hour, becoming northwest in the afternoon. Wednesday night, mostly cloudy. Cooler with lows in the mid-50s. Thursday, partly sunny. Cooler with highs in the lower 70s. Thursday night, partly cloudy. Lows in the mid-50s. Friday, mostly sunny. Highs in the upper 70s. Friday night, partly cloudy. Lows in the lower 60s. Saturday, mostly sunny. Highs in the mid-80s. Saturday night, mostly clear with a 20% chance of showers and thunderstorms in the evening, then partly cloudy after midnight. Lows in the mid-60s. Sunday, mostly sunny with a 20% chance of showers and thunderstorms. Highs in the mid-80s. The forecast key messages for North and Central Texas. There is a 10% chance for isolated storms to affect areas immediately along the Red River this evening. A cold front will bring scattered showers and storms to the area late Tuesday afternoon into Wednesday. A few strong to severe storms are possible near and east of Interstate 35. The spotter information statement for North and Central Texas. Spotter activation is not expected at this time. The ultraviolet index forecast for May 4th is 8, or very high. The current time is 6:21 a.m. Central Daylight Time. 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The following reports of weather temperature and wind were made at 6 a.m. DFW Airport, partly cloudy, 62, dew point 51, relative humidity 67%, wind south at 16, pressure 29.90 inches and steady. Dallas Love Field, mostly cloudy, 65, south at 9, gusting to 22. Fort Worth Meacham, partly cloudy, 62, south at 14. Arlington, partly cloudy, 61, south at 9. McKinney, clear, 61, south at 14. Denton, partly cloudy, 62, south at 10. Elsewhere around the region, Wichita Falls, partly cloudy, 61, south at 16. Abilene, partly cloudy, 62, south at 13. Waco, mostly cloudy, 61, south at 14. Tyler, clear, 56, south at 8. Once again at 6 a.m., DFW Airport, partly cloudy, 62, south at 16. Now let's check on your local forecast for the Dallas-Fort Worth Metroplex. Today, mostly sunny. Highs in the lower 80s. South winds 10 to 15 miles an hour, increasing to 15 to 20 miles an hour with gusts up to 30 miles an hour this afternoon. Tonight, partly cloudy in the evening, then becoming mostly cloudy. Not as cool with lows around 70. South winds 15 to 20 miles an hour, diminishing to 10 to 15 miles an hour after midnight. Tuesday, mostly cloudy. A 20% chance of showers and thunderstorms in the afternoon. Highs in the lower 90s. Southwest winds 10 to 15 miles an hour. Tuesday night, mostly cloudy. A chance of showers and thunderstorms in the evening, then a slight chance of showers and thunderstorms after midnight. Lows in the mid-60s. South winds 5 to 10 miles an hour. Chance of rain 30%. And now the extended forecast. Wednesday, mostly cloudy in the morning, then becoming partly sunny. A 30% chance of showers and thunderstorms. Highs in the lower 80s. West winds 5 to 10 miles an hour, becoming northwest in the afternoon. Wednesday night, mostly cloudy. Cooler with lows in the mid-50s. Thursday,

sunny. Cooler with highs in the lower 70s. Thursday night, partly cloudy. Lows in the mid-50s. Friday, mostly sunny. Highs in the upper 70s. Friday night, partly cloudy. Lows in the lower 60s. Saturday, mostly sunny. Highs in the mid-80s. Saturday night, mostly clear with a 20% chance of showers and thunderstorms in the evening, then partly cloudy after midnight. Lows in the mid-60s. Sunday, mostly sunny with a 20% chance of showers and thunderstorms. Highs in the mid-80s. The forecast key messages for North and Central Texas. There is a 10% chance for isolated storms to affect areas immediately along the Red River this evening. A cold front will bring scattered showers and storms to the area late Tuesday afternoon into Wednesday. A few strong to severe storms are possible near and east of Interstate 35. The spotter information statement for North and Central Texas. Spotter activation is not expected at this time. The ultraviolet index forecast for May 4th is 8, or very high. The current time is 6:25 a.m. Central Daylight Time. 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Serving the Dallas-Fort Worth listening area. The following reports of weather temperature and wind were made at 6 a.m. DFW Airport, partly cloudy, 62, dew point 51, relative humidity 67%, wind south at 16, pressure 29.90 inches and steady. Dallas Love Field, mostly cloudy, 65, south at 9, gusting to 22. Fort Worth Meacham, partly cloudy, 62, south at 14. Arlington, partly cloudy, 61, south at 9. McKinney, clear, 61, south at 14. Denton, partly cloudy, 62, south at 10. Elsewhere around the region, Wichita Falls, partly cloudy, 61, south at 16. Abilene, partly cloudy, 62, south at 13. Waco, mostly cloudy, 61, south at 14. Tyler, clear, 56, south at 8. Once again at 6 a.m., DFW Airport, partly cloudy, 62, south at 16. Now let's check on your local forecast for the Dallas-Fort Worth Metroplex. Today, mostly sunny. Highs in the lower 80s. South winds 10 to 15 miles an hour, increasing to 15 to 20 miles an hour with gusts up to 30 miles an hour this afternoon. Tonight, partly cloudy in the evening, then becoming mostly cloudy. Not as cool with lows around 70. South winds 15 to 20 miles an hour, diminishing to 10 to 15 miles an hour after midnight. Tuesday, mostly cloudy. A 20% chance of showers and thunderstorms in the afternoon. Highs in the lower 90s. Southwest winds 10 to 15 miles an hour. Tuesday night, mostly cloudy. A chance of showers and thunderstorms in the evening, then a slight chance of showers and thunderstorms after midnight. Lows in the mid-60s. South winds 5 to 10 miles an hour. Chance of rain 30%. And now the extended forecast. Wednesday, mostly cloudy in the morning, then becoming partly sunny. A 30% chance of showers and thunderstorms. Highs in the lower 80s. West winds 5 to 10 miles an hour, becoming northwest in the afternoon. Wednesday night, mostly cloudy. Cooler with lows in the mid-50s. Thursday, partly sunny. Cooler with highs in the lower 70s. Thursday night, partly cloudy. Lows in the mid-50s. Friday, mostly sunny. Highs in the upper 70s. Friday night, partly cloudy. Lows in the lower 60s. Saturday, mostly sunny. Highs in the mid-80s. Saturday night, mostly clear with a 20% chance of showers and thunderstorms in the evening, then partly cloudy after midnight. Lows in the mid-60s. Sunday, mostly sunny with a 20% chance of showers and thunderstorms. Highs in the mid-80s. The forecast key messages for North and Central Texas.

There is a 10% chance for isolated storms to affect areas immediately along the Red River this evening. A cold front will bring scattered showers and storms to the area late Tuesday afternoon into Wednesday. A few strong to severe storms are possible near and east of Interstate 35. The spotter information statement for North and Central Texas. Spotter activation is not expected at this time. The ultraviolet index forecast for May 4th is 8, or very high. The current time is 6:29 a.m. Central Daylight Time. 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The following reports of weather temperature and wind were made at 6 a.m. DFW Airport, partly cloudy, 62, dew point 51, relative humidity 67%, wind south at 16, pressure 29.90 inches and steady. Dallas Love Field, mostly cloudy, 65, south at 9, gusting to 22. Fort Worth Meacham, partly cloudy, 62, south at 14. Arlington, partly cloudy, 61, south at 9. McKinney, clear, 61, south at 14. Denton, partly cloudy, 62, south at 10. Elsewhere around the region, Wichita Falls, partly cloudy, 61, south at 16. Abilene, partly cloudy, 62, south at 13. Waco, mostly cloudy, 61, south at 14. Tyler, clear, 56, south at 8. Once again at 6 a.m., DFW Airport, partly cloudy, 62, south at 16. Now let's check on your local forecast for the Dallas-Fort Worth Metroplex. Today, mostly sunny. Highs in the lower 80s. South winds 10 to 15 miles an hour, increasing to 15 to 20 miles an hour with gusts up to 30 miles an hour this afternoon. Tonight, partly cloudy in the evening, then becoming mostly cloudy. Not as cool with lows around 70. South winds 15 to 20 miles an hour, diminishing to 10 to 15 miles an hour after midnight. Tuesday, mostly cloudy. A 20% chance of showers and thunderstorms in the afternoon. Highs in the lower 90s. Southwest winds 10 to 15 miles an hour. Tuesday night, mostly cloudy. A chance of showers and thunderstorms in the evening, then a slight chance of showers and thunderstorms after midnight. Lows in the mid-60s. South winds 5 to 10 miles an hour. Chance of rain 30%. And now the extended forecast. Wednesday, mostly cloudy in the morning, then becoming partly sunny. A 30% chance of showers and thunderstorms. Highs in the lower 80s. West winds 5 to 10 miles an hour, becoming northwest in the afternoon. Wednesday night, mostly cloudy. Cooler with lows in the mid-50s. Thursday, partly sunny. Cooler with highs in the lower 70s. Thursday night, partly cloudy. Lows in the mid-50s. Friday, mostly sunny. Highs in the upper 70s. Friday night, partly cloudy. Lows in the lower 60s. Saturday, mostly sunny. Highs in the mid-80s. Saturday night, mostly clear with a 20% chance of showers and thunderstorms in the evening, then partly cloudy after midnight. Lows in the mid-60s. Sunday, mostly sunny with a 20% chance of thunderstorms in the evening, then partly cloudy after midnight. Lows in the mid-60s. Sunday, mostly sunny with a 20% chance of showers and thunderstorms. Highs in the mid-80s. The forecast key messages for North and Central Texas. There is a 10% chance for isolated storms to affect areas immediately along the Red River this evening. A cold front will bring scattered showers and storms to the area late Tuesday afternoon into Wednesday. A few strong to severe storms are possible near and east of Interstate 35. The spotter information statement for North and Central Texas. Spotter activation is not expected at this time. The ultraviolet index forecast for May 4th is 8, or very high. The current time is 6:33.

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The following reports of weather temperature and wind were made at 6 a.m. DFW Airport, partly cloudy, 62, dew point 51, relative humidity 67%, wind south at 16, pressure 29.90 inches and steady. Dallas Love Field, mostly cloudy, 65, south at 9, gusting to 22. Fort Worth Meacham, partly cloudy, 62, south at 14. Arlington, partly cloudy, 61, south at 9. McKinney, clear, 61, south at 14. Denton, partly cloudy, 62, south at 10. Elsewhere around the region, Wichita Falls, partly cloudy, 61, south at 16. Abilene, partly cloudy, 62, south at 13. Waco, mostly cloudy, 61, south at 14. Tyler, clear, 56, south at 8. Once again at 6 a.m., DFW Airport, partly cloudy, 62, south at 16. Now let's check on your local forecast for the Dallas-Fort Worth Metroplex. Today, mostly sunny. Highs in the lower 80s. South winds 10 to 15 miles an hour, increasing to 15 to 20 miles an hour with gusts up to 30 miles an hour this afternoon. Tonight, partly cloudy in the evening, then becoming mostly cloudy. Not as cool with lows around 70. South winds 15 to 20 miles an hour, diminishing to 10 to 15 miles an hour after midnight. Tuesday, mostly cloudy. A 20% chance of showers and thunderstorms in the afternoon. Highs in the lower 90s. Southwest winds 10 to 15 miles an hour. Tuesday night, mostly cloudy. A chance of showers and thunderstorms in the evening, then a slight chance of showers and thunderstorms after midnight. Lows in the mid-60s. South winds 5 to 10 miles an hour. Chance of rain 30%. And now the extended forecast. Wednesday, mostly cloudy in the morning, then becoming partly sunny. A 30% chance of showers and thunderstorms. Highs in the lower 80s. West winds 5 to 10 miles an hour, becoming northwest in the afternoon. Wednesday night, mostly cloudy. Cooler with lows in the mid-50s. Thursday, partly sunny. Cooler with highs in the lower 70s. Thursday night, partly cloudy. Lows in the mid-50s. Friday, mostly sunny. Highs in the upper 70s. Friday night, partly cloudy. Lows in the lower 60s. Saturday, mostly sunny. Highs in the mid-80s. Saturday night, mostly clear with a 20% chance of showers and thunderstorms in the evening, then partly cloudy after midnight. Lows in the mid-60s. Sunday, mostly sunny with a 20% chance of showers and thunderstorms. Highs in the mid-80s. The forecast key messages for North and Central Texas. There is a 10% chance for isolated storms to affect areas immediately along the Red River this evening. A cold front will bring scattered showers and storms to the area late Tuesday afternoon into Wednesday. A few strong to severe storms are possible near and east of Interstate 35. The spotter information statement for North and Central Texas. Spotter activation is not expected at this time. The ultraviolet index forecast for May 4th is 8, or very high. The current time is 6:38 a.m. Central Daylight Time. 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The following reports of weather temperature and wind were made at 6 a.m. DFW Airport, partly cloudy, 62, dew point 51, relative humidity 67%, wind south at 16, pressure 29.90 inches and steady. Dallas Love Field, mostly cloudy, 65, south at 9, gusting to 22. Fort Worth Meacham, partly cloudy, 62, south at 14. Arlington, partly cloudy,

Light chance of showers and thunderstorms after midnight. Lows in the mid-60s. South winds 5 to 10 miles an hour. Chance of rain 30%. And now the extended forecast. Wednesday, mostly cloudy in the morning, then becoming partly sunny. A 30% chance of showers and thunderstorms. Highs in the lower 80s. West winds 5 to 10 miles an hour, becoming northwest in the afternoon. Wednesday night, mostly cloudy. Cooler with lows in the mid-50s. Thursday, partly sunny. Cooler with highs in the lower 70s. Thursday night, partly cloudy. Lows in the mid-50s. Friday, mostly sunny. Highs in the upper 70s. Friday night, partly cloudy. Lows in the lower 60s. Saturday, mostly sunny. Highs in the mid-80s. Saturday night, mostly clear with a 20% chance of showers and thunderstorms in the evening, then partly cloudy after midnight. Lows in the mid-60s. Sunday, mostly sunny with a 20% chance of showers and thunderstorms. Highs in the mid-80s. The forecast key messages for North and Central Texas. There is a 10% chance for isolated storms to affect areas immediately along the Red River this evening. A cold front will bring scattered showers and storms to the area late Tuesday afternoon into Wednesday. A few strong to severe storms are possible near and east of Interstate 35. The spotter information statement for North and Central Texas. Spotter activation is not expected at this time. The ultraviolet index forecast for May 4th is 8, or very high. The current time is 6:50 a.m. Central Daylight Time. 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The following reports of weather temperature and wind were made at 6 a.m. DFW Airport, partly cloudy, 62, dew point 51, relative humidity 67%, wind south at 16, pressure 29.90 inches and steady. Dallas Love Field, mostly cloudy, 65, south at 9, gusting to 22. Fort Worth Meacham, partly cloudy, 62, south at 14. Arlington, partly cloudy, 61, south at 9. McKinney, clear, 61, south at 14. Denton, partly cloudy, 62, south at 10. Elsewhere around the region, Wichita Falls, partly cloudy, 61, south at 16. Abilene, partly cloudy, 62, south at 13. Waco, mostly cloudy, 61, south at 14. Tyler, clear, 56, south at 8. Once again at 6 a.m., DFW Airport, partly cloudy, 62, south at 16. Now let's check on your local forecast for the Dallas-Fort Worth Metroplex. Today, mostly sunny. Highs in the lower 80s. South winds 10 to 15 miles an hour, increasing to 15 to 20 miles an hour with gusts up to 30 miles an hour this afternoon. Tonight, partly cloudy in the evening, then becoming mostly cloudy. Not as cool with lows around 70. South winds 15 to 20 miles an hour, diminishing to 10 to 15 miles an hour after midnight. Tuesday, mostly cloudy. A 20% chance of showers and thunderstorms in the afternoon. Highs in the lower 90s. Southwest winds 10 to 15 miles an hour. Tuesday night, mostly cloudy. A chance of showers and thunderstorms in the evening, then a slight chance of showers and thunderstorms after midnight. Lows in the mid-60s. South winds 5 to 10 miles an hour. Chance of rain 30%. And now the extended forecast. Wednesday, mostly cloudy in the morning, then becoming partly sunny. A 30% chance of showers and thunderstorms. Highs in the lower 80s. West winds 5 to 10 miles an hour, becoming northwest in the afternoon. Wednesday night, mostly cloudy. Cooler with lows in the mid-50s. Thursday, partly sunny. Cooler with highs in the lower 70s. Thursday night, partly cloudy. Lows in the mid-50s.

immediately along the Red River this evening. A cold front will bring scattered showers and storms to the area late Tuesday afternoon into Wednesday. A few strong to severe storms are possible near and east of Interstate 35. The spotter information statement for North and Central Texas. Spotter activation is not expected at this time. The ultraviolet index forecast for May 4th is 8, or very high. The current time is 6:55 a.m. Central Daylight Time. 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The following reports of weather temperature and wind were made at 6 a.m. DFW Airport, partly cloudy, 62, dew point 51, relative humidity 67%, wind south at 16, pressure 29.90 inches and steady. Dallas Love Field, mostly cloudy, 65, south at 9, gusting to 22. Fort Worth Meacham, partly cloudy, 62, south at 14. Arlington, partly cloudy, 61, south at 9. McKinney, clear, 61, south at 14. Denton, partly cloudy, 62, south at 10. Elsewhere around the region, Wichita Falls, partly cloudy, 61, south at 16. Abilene, partly cloudy, 62, south at 13. Waco, mostly cloudy, 61, south at 14. Tyler, clear, 56, south at 8. Once again at 6 a.m., DFW Airport, partly cloudy, 62, south at 16. Now let's check on your local forecast for the Dallas-Fort Worth Metroplex. Today, mostly sunny. Highs in the lower 80s. South winds 10 to 15 miles an hour, increasing to 15 to 20 miles an hour with gusts up to 30 miles an hour this afternoon. Tonight, partly cloudy in the evening, then becoming mostly cloudy. Not as cool with lows around 70. South winds 15 to 20 miles an hour, diminishing to 10 to 15 miles an hour after midnight. Tuesday, mostly cloudy. A 20% chance of showers and thunderstorms in the afternoon. Highs in the lower 90s. Southwest winds 10 to 15 miles an hour. Tuesday night, mostly cloudy. A chance of showers and thunderstorms in the evening, then a slight chance of showers and thunderstorms after midnight. Lows in the mid-60s. South winds 5 to 10 miles an hour. Chance of rain 30%. And now the extended forecast. Wednesday, mostly cloudy in the morning, then becoming partly sunny. A 30% chance of showers and thunderstorms. Highs in the lower 80s. West winds 5 to 10 miles an hour, becoming northwest in the afternoon. Wednesday night, mostly cloudy. Cooler with lows in the mid-50s. Thursday, partly sunny. Cooler with highs in the lower 70s. Thursday night, partly cloudy. Lows in the mid-50s. Friday, mostly sunny. Highs in the upper 70s. Friday night, partly cloudy. Lows in the lower 60s. Saturday, mostly sunny. Highs in the mid-80s. Saturday night, mostly clear with a 20% chance of showers and thunderstorms in the evening, then partly cloudy after midnight. Lows in the mid-60s. Sunday, mostly sunny with a 20% chance of showers and thunderstorms. Highs in the mid-80s. The forecast key messages for North and Central Texas. There is a 10% chance for isolated storms to affect areas immediately along the Red River this evening. A cold front will bring scattered showers and storms to the area late Tuesday afternoon into Wednesday. A few strong to severe storms are possible near and east of Interstate 35. The spotter information statement for North and Central Texas. Spotter activation is not expected at this time. The ultraviolet index forecast for May 4th is 8, or very high. The current time is 6:59 a.m. Central Daylight Time. 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

The following reports of weather, temperature, and wind were made at 6 a.m. DFW Airport, partly cloudy, 62, dew point 51, relative humidity 67%, wind south at 16, pressure 29.90 inches and steady. Dallas Love Field, mostly cloudy, 65, south at 9, gusting to 22. Fort Worth Meacham, partly cloudy, 62, south at 14. Arlington, partly cloudy, 61, south at 9. McKinney, clear, 61, south at 14. Denton, partly cloudy, 62, south at 10. Elsewhere around the region, Wichita Falls, partly cloudy, 61, south at 16. Abilene, partly cloudy, 62, south at 13. Waco, mostly cloudy, 61, south at 14. Tyler, clear, 56, south at 8. Once again at 6 a.m., DFW Airport, partly cloudy, 62, south at 16. Now let's check on your local forecast for the Dallas-Fort Worth Metroplex. Today, mostly sunny. Highs in the lower 80s. South winds 10 to 15 miles an hour, increasing to 15 to 20 miles an hour with gusts up to 30 miles an hour this afternoon. Tonight, partly cloudy in the evening, then becoming mostly cloudy. Not as cool with lows around 70. South winds 15 to 20 miles an hour, diminishing to 10 to 15 miles an hour after midnight. Tuesday, mostly cloudy. A 20% chance of showers and thunderstorms in the afternoon. Highs in the lower 90s. Southwest winds 10 to 15 miles an hour. Tuesday night, mostly cloudy. A chance of showers and thunderstorms in the evening, then a slight chance of showers and thunderstorms after midnight. Lows in the mid-60s. South winds 5 to 10 miles an hour. Chance of rain 30%. And now the extended forecast. Wednesday, mostly cloudy in the morning, then becoming partly sunny. A 30% chance of showers and thunderstorms. Highs in the lower 80s. West winds 5 to 10 miles an hour, becoming northwest in the afternoon. Wednesday night, mostly cloudy. Cooler with lows in the mid-50s. Thursday, partly sunny. Cooler with highs in the lower 70s. Thursday night, partly cloudy. Lows in the mid-50s. Friday, mostly sunny. Highs in the upper 70s. Friday night, partly cloudy. Lows in the lower 60s. Saturday, mostly sunny. Highs in the mid-80s. Saturday night, mostly clear with a 20% chance of showers and thunderstorms in the evening, then partly cloudy after midnight. Lows in the mid-60s. Sunday, mostly sunny with a 20% chance of showers and thunderstorms. Highs in the mid-80s. The forecast key messages for North and Central Texas. There is a 10% chance for isolated storms to affect areas immediately along the Red River this evening. A cold front will bring scattered showers and storms to the area late Tuesday afternoon into Wednesday. A few strong to severe storms are possible near and east of Interstate 35. The spotter information statement for North and Central Texas. Spotter activation is not expected at this time. The Dallas-Fort Worth climate summary for yesterday, May 3, 2026. Yesterday's high temperature was 83 degrees and the low 56 degrees. No precipitation fell yesterday, which leaves the monthly total at 0.01 inches. The total precipitation for the year still stands at 10.23 inches. There were no heating degree days yesterday and there were 5 cooling degree days yesterday. The normal high temperature for today is 80 degrees, and the normal low is 61. The record high for today is 100, which occurred in 1947, and the record low is 39, which occurred in 2013. Sunrise today is at 6:38 a.m., and sunset is at 8:12 p.m. The ultraviolet index forecast for May 4th is 8, or very high. The current time is 7:04 a.m. Central Daylight Time. 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

following reports of weather, temperature, and wind were made at 7 a.m. DFW Airport, mostly cloudy, 62, dew point 52, relative humidity 69%, wind south at 17, pressure 29.90 inches and steady. Dallas Love Field, mostly cloudy, 64, south at 10, gusting to 20. Fort Worth Meacham, partly cloudy, 62, south at 10, gusting to 26. Arlington, partly cloudy, 60, south at 9. McKinney, clear, 62, south at 13. Denton, partly cloudy, 61, south at 13. Elsewhere around the region, Wichita Falls, partly cloudy, 60, south at 12. Abilene, partly cloudy, 62, south at 15, gusting to 25. Waco, mostly cloudy, 61, south at 15. Tyler, clear, 57, south at 7. Once again at 7 a.m., DFW Airport, mostly cloudy, 62, south at 17. Now let's check on your local forecast for the Dallas-Fort Worth Metroplex. Today, mostly sunny. Highs in the lower 80s. South winds 10 to 15 miles an hour, increasing to 15 to 20 miles an hour with gusts up to 30 miles an hour this afternoon. Tonight, partly cloudy in the evening, then becoming mostly cloudy. Not as cool with lows around 70. South winds 15 to 20 miles an hour, diminishing to 10 to 15 miles an hour after midnight. Tuesday, mostly cloudy. A 20% chance of showers and thunderstorms in the afternoon. Highs in the lower 90s. Southwest winds 10 to 15 miles an hour. Tuesday night, mostly cloudy. A chance of showers and thunderstorms in the evening, then a slight chance of showers and thunderstorms after midnight. Lows in the mid-60s. South winds 5 to 10 miles an hour. Chance of rain 30%. And now the extended forecast. Wednesday, mostly cloudy in the morning, then becoming partly sunny. A 30% chance of showers and thunderstorms. Highs in the lower 80s. West winds 5 to 10 miles an hour, becoming northwest in the afternoon. Wednesday night, mostly cloudy. Cooler with lows in the mid-50s. Thursday, partly sunny. Cooler with highs in the lower 70s. Thursday night, partly cloudy. Lows in the mid-50s. Friday, mostly sunny. Highs in the upper 70s. Friday night, partly cloudy. Lows in the lower 60s. Saturday, mostly sunny. Highs in the mid-80s. Saturday night, mostly clear with a 20% chance of showers and thunderstorms in the evening, then partly cloudy after midnight. Lows in the mid-60s. Sunday, mostly sunny with a 20% chance of showers and thunderstorms. Highs in the mid-80s. The forecast key messages for North and Central Texas. There is a 10% chance for isolated storms to affect areas immediately along the Red River this evening. A cold front will bring scattered showers and storms to the area late Tuesday afternoon into Wednesday. A few strong to severe storms are possible near and east of Interstate 35. The spotter information statement for North and Central Texas. Spotter activation is not expected at this time. The Dallas-Fort Worth climate summary for yesterday, May 3, 2026. Yesterday's high temperature was 83 degrees and the low 56 degrees. No precipitation fell yesterday, which leaves the monthly total at 0.01 inches. The total precipitation for the year still stands at 10.23 inches. There were no heating degree days yesterday and there were 5 cooling degree days yesterday. The normal high temperature for today is 80 degrees, and the normal low is 61. The record high for today is 100, which occurred in 1947, and the record low is 39, which occurred in 2013. Sunrise today is at 6:38 a.m. and sunset is at 8:12 p.m. The ultraviolet index forecast for May 4th is 8, or very high. The current time is 7:09 a.m. Central Daylight Time. 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

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The following reports of weather, temperature, and wind were made at 7 a.m. DFW Airport, mostly cloudy, 62, dew point 52, relative humidity 69%, wind south at 17, pressure 29.90 inches and steady. Dallas Love Field, mostly cloudy, 64, south at 10, gusting to 20. Fort Worth Meacham, partly cloudy, 62, south at 10, gusting to 26. Arlington, partly cloudy, 60, south at 9. McKinney, clear, 62, south at 13. Denton, partly cloudy, 61, south at 13. Elsewhere around the region, Wichita Falls, partly cloudy, 60, south at 12. Abilene, partly cloudy, 62, south at 15, gusting to 25. Waco, mostly cloudy, 61, south at 15. Tyler, clear, 57, south at 7. Once again at 7 a.m., DFW Airport, mostly cloudy, 62, south at 17. The following reports of weather, temperature, and wind were made at 7 a.m. DFW Airport, mostly cloudy, 62, dew point 52, relative humidity 69%, wind south at 17, pressure 29.90 inches and steady. Dallas Love Field, mostly cloudy, 64, south at 10, gusting to 20. Fort Worth Meacham, partly cloudy, 62, south at 10, gusting to 26. Arlington, mostly cloudy, 60, south at 9. McKinney, partly cloudy, 62, south at 13. Denton, partly cloudy, 61, south at 13. Elsewhere around the region, Wichita Falls, mostly cloudy, 60, south at 12. Abilene, partly cloudy, 62, south at 15, gusting to 25. Waco, partly cloudy, 61, south at 15. Tyler, partly cloudy, 57, south at 7. Once again at 7 a.m., DFW Airport, mostly cloudy, 62, south at 17. Now let's check on your local forecast for the Dallas-Fort Worth Metroplex. Today, mostly sunny. Highs in the lower 80s. South winds 10 to 15 miles an hour, increasing to 15 to 20 miles an hour with gusts up to 30 miles an hour this afternoon. Tonight, partly cloudy in the evening, then becoming mostly cloudy. Not as cool with lows around 70. South winds 15 to 20 miles an hour, diminishing to 10 to 15 miles an hour after midnight. Tuesday, mostly cloudy. A 20% chance of showers and thunderstorms in the afternoon. Highs in the lower 90s. Southwest winds 10 to 15 miles an hour. Tuesday night, mostly cloudy. A chance of showers and thunderstorms in the evening, then a slight chance of showers and thunderstorms after midnight. Lows in the mid-60s. South winds 5 to 10 miles an hour. Chance of rain 30%. And now the extended forecast. Wednesday, mostly cloudy in the morning, then becoming partly sunny. A 30% chance of showers and thunderstorms. Highs in the lower 80s. West winds 5 to 10 miles an hour, becoming northwest in the afternoon. Wednesday night, mostly cloudy. Cooler with lows in the mid-50s. Thursday, partly sunny. Cooler with highs in the lower 70s. Thursday night, partly cloudy. Lows in the mid-50s. Friday, mostly sunny. Highs in the upper 70s. Friday night, partly cloudy. Lows in the lower 60s. Saturday, mostly sunny. Highs in the mid-80s. Saturday night, mostly clear with a 20% chance of showers and thunderstorms in the evening, then partly cloudy after midnight. Lows in the mid-60s. Sunday, mostly sunny with a 20% chance of showers and thunderstorms. Highs in the mid-80s. The forecast key messages for North and Central Texas. There is a 10% chance for isolated storms to affect areas immediately along the Red River this evening. A cold front will bring scattered showers and storms to the area late Tuesday afternoon into

A few strong to severe storms are possible near and east of Interstate 35. The spotter information statement for North and Central Texas. Spotter activation is not expected at this time. The Dallas-Fort Worth climate summary for yesterday, May 3, 2026. Yesterday's high temperature was 83 degrees and the low 56 degrees. No precipitation fell yesterday, which leaves the monthly total at 0.01 inches. The total precipitation for the year still stands at 10.23 inches. There were no heating degree days yesterday, and there were 5 cooling degree days yesterday. The normal high temperature for today is 80 degrees, and the normal low is 61. The record high for today is 100, which occurred in 1947, and the record low is 39, which occurred in 2013. Sunrise today is at 6:38 a.m., and sunset is at 8:12 p.m. The ultraviolet index forecast for May 4th is 8, or very high. The current time is 7:15 a.m. Central Daylight Time. 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The following reports of weather temperature and wind were made at 7 a.m. DFW Airport, mostly cloudy, 62, dew point 52, relative humidity 69%, wind south at 17, pressure 29.90 inches and steady. Dallas Love Field, mostly cloudy, 64, south at 10, gusting to 20. Fort Worth Meacham, partly cloudy, 62, south at 10, gusting to 26. Arlington, mostly cloudy, 60, south at 9. McKinney, partly cloudy, 62, south at 13. Denton, partly cloudy, 61, south at 13. Elsewhere around the region, Wichita Falls, mostly cloudy, 60, south at 12. Abilene, partly cloudy, 62, south at 15, gusting to 25. Waco, partly cloudy, 61, south at 15. Tyler, partly cloudy, 57, south at 7. Once again at 7 a.m., DFW Airport, mostly cloudy, 62, south at 17. Now let's check on your local forecast for the Dallas-Fort Worth Metroplex. Today, mostly sunny. Highs in the lower 80s. South winds 10 to 15 miles an hour, increasing to 15 to 20 miles an hour with gusts up to 30 miles an hour this afternoon. Tonight, partly cloudy in the evening, then becoming mostly cloudy. Not as cool with lows around 70. South winds 15 to 20 miles an hour, diminishing to 10 to 15 miles an hour after midnight. Tuesday, mostly cloudy. A 20% chance of showers and thunderstorms in the afternoon. Highs in the lower 90s. Southwest winds 10 to 15 miles an hour. Tuesday night, mostly cloudy. A chance of showers and thunderstorms in the evening, then a slight chance of showers and thunderstorms after midnight. Lows in the mid-60s. South winds 5 to 10 miles an hour. Chance of rain 30%. And now the extended forecast. Wednesday, mostly cloudy in the morning, then becoming partly sunny. A 30% chance of showers and thunderstorms. Highs in the lower 80s. West winds 5 to 10 miles an hour, becoming northwest in the afternoon. Wednesday night, mostly cloudy. Cooler with lows in the mid-50s. Thursday, partly sunny. Cooler with highs in the lower 70s. Thursday night, partly cloudy. Lows in the mid-50s. Friday, mostly sunny. Highs in the upper 70s. Friday night, partly cloudy. Lows in the lower 60s. Saturday, mostly sunny. Highs in the mid-80s. Saturday night, mostly clear with a 20% chance of showers and thunderstorms in the evening, then partly cloudy after midnight. Lows in the mid-60s. Sunday, mostly sunny with a 20% chance of showers and thunderstorms. Highs in the mid-80s. The forecast key messages for North and Central Texas. There is a 10% chance for isolated storms to affect areas immediately along the Red River this evening.

A cold front will bring scattered showers and storms to the area late Tuesday afternoon into Wednesday. A few strong to severe storms are possible near and east of Interstate 35. The spotter information statement for North and Central Texas. Spotter activation is not expected at this time. The Dallas-Fort Worth climate summary for yesterday, May 3, 2026. Yesterday's high temperature was 83 degrees and the low 56 degrees. No precipitation fell yesterday, which leaves the monthly total at 0.01 inches. The total precipitation for the year still stands at 10.23 inches. There were no heating degree days yesterday and there were 5 cooling degree days yesterday. The normal high temperature for today is 80 degrees and the normal low is 61. The record high for today is 100, which occurred in 1947, and the record low is 39, which occurred in 2013. Sunrise today is at 6:38 a.m. and sunset is at 8:12 p.m. The ultraviolet index forecast for May 4th is 8, or very high. The current time is 7:20 a.m. Central Daylight Time. 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The following reports of weather temperature and wind were made at 7 a.m. DFW Airport, mostly cloudy, 62, dew point 52, relative humidity 69%, wind south at 17, pressure 29.90 inches and steady. Dallas Love Field, mostly cloudy, 64, south at 10, gusting to 20. Fort Worth Meacham, partly cloudy, 62, south at 10, gusting to 26. Arlington, mostly cloudy, 60, south at 9. McKinney, partly cloudy, 62, south at 13. Denton, partly cloudy, 61, south at 13. Elsewhere around the region, Wichita Falls, mostly cloudy, 60, south at 12. Abilene, partly cloudy, 62, south at 15, gusting to 25. Waco, partly cloudy, 61, south at 15. Tyler, partly cloudy, 57, south at 7. Once again at 7 a.m., DFW Airport, mostly cloudy, 62, south at 17. Now let's check on your local forecast for the Dallas-Fort Worth Metroplex. Today, mostly sunny. Highs in the lower 80s. South winds 10 to 15 miles an hour, increasing to 15 to 20 miles an hour with gusts up to 30 miles an hour this afternoon. Tonight, partly cloudy in the evening, then becoming mostly cloudy. Not as cool with lows around 70. South winds 15 to 20 miles an hour, diminishing to 10 to 15 miles an hour after midnight. Tuesday, mostly cloudy. A 20% chance of showers and thunderstorms in the afternoon. Highs in the lower 90s. Southwest winds 10 to 15 miles an hour. Tuesday night, mostly cloudy. A chance of showers and thunderstorms in the evening, then a slight chance of showers and thunderstorms after midnight. Lows in the mid-60s. South winds 5 to 10 miles an hour. Chance of rain 30%. And now the extended forecast. Wednesday, mostly cloudy in the morning, then becoming partly sunny. A 30% chance of showers and thunderstorms. Highs in the lower 80s. West winds 5 to 10 miles an hour, becoming northwest in the afternoon. Wednesday night, mostly cloudy. Cooler with lows in the mid-50s. Thursday, partly sunny. Cooler with highs in the lower 70s. Thursday night, partly cloudy. Lows in the mid-50s. Friday, mostly sunny. Highs in the upper 70s. Friday night, partly cloudy. Lows in the lower 60s. Saturday, mostly sunny. Highs in the mid-80s. Saturday night, mostly clear with a 20% chance of showers and thunderstorms in the evening, then partly cloudy after midnight. Lows in the mid-60s. Sunday, mostly sunny with a 20% chance of showers and thunderstorms. Highs in the mid-80s. The forecast key messages for North and Central Texas. There is

10% chance for isolated storms to affect areas immediately along the Red River this evening. A cold front will bring scattered showers and storms to the area late Tuesday afternoon into Wednesday. A few strong to severe storms are possible near and east of Interstate 35. The spotter information statement for North and Central Texas. Spotter activation is not expected at this time. The Dallas-Fort Worth climate summary for yesterday, May 3, 2026. Yesterday's high temperature was 83 degrees and the low 56 degrees. No precipitation fell yesterday, which leaves the monthly total at 0.01 inches. The total precipitation for the year still stands at 10.23 inches. There were no heating degree days yesterday and there were 5 cooling degree days yesterday. The normal high temperature for today is 80 degrees, and the normal low is 61. The record high for today is 100, which occurred in 1947, and the record low is 39, which occurred in 2013. Sunrise today is at 6:38 a.m., and sunset is at 8:12 p.m. The ultraviolet index forecast for May 4th is 8, or very high. The current time is 7:25 a.m. Central Daylight Time. 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The following reports of weather temperature and wind were made at 7 a.m. DFW Airport, mostly cloudy, 62, dew point 52, relative humidity 69%, wind south at 17, pressure 29.90 inches and steady. Dallas Love Field, mostly cloudy, 64, south at 10, gusting to 20. Fort Worth Meacham, partly cloudy, 62, south at 10, gusting to 26. Arlington, mostly cloudy, 60, south at 9. McKinney, partly cloudy, 62, south at 13. Denton, partly cloudy, 61, south at 13. Elsewhere around the region, Wichita Falls, mostly cloudy, 60, south at 12. Abilene, partly cloudy, 62, south at 15, gusting to 25. Waco, partly cloudy, 61, south at 15. Tyler, partly cloudy, 57, south at 7. Once again at 7 a.m., DFW Airport, mostly cloudy, 62, south at 17. Now let's check on your local forecast for the Dallas-Fort Worth Metroplex. Today, mostly sunny. Highs in the lower 80s. South winds 10 to 15 miles an hour, increasing to 15 to 20 miles an hour with gusts up to 30 miles an hour this afternoon. Tonight, partly cloudy in the evening, then becoming mostly cloudy. Not as cool with lows around 70. South winds 15 to 20 miles an hour, diminishing to 10 to 15 miles an hour after midnight. Tuesday, mostly cloudy. A 20% chance of showers and thunderstorms in the afternoon. Highs in the lower 90s. Southwest winds 10 to 15 miles an hour. Tuesday night, mostly cloudy. A chance of showers and thunderstorms in the evening, then a slight chance of showers and thunderstorms after midnight. Lows in the mid-60s. South winds 5 to 10 miles an hour. Chance of rain 30%. And now the extended forecast. Wednesday, mostly cloudy in the morning, then becoming partly sunny. A 30% chance of showers and thunderstorms. Highs in the lower 80s. West winds 5 to 10 miles an hour, becoming northwest in the afternoon. Wednesday night, mostly cloudy. Cooler with lows in the mid-50s. Thursday, partly sunny. Cooler with highs in the lower 70s. Thursday night, partly cloudy. Lows in the mid-50s. Friday, mostly sunny. Highs in the upper 70s. Friday night, partly cloudy. Lows in the lower 60s. Saturday, mostly sunny. Highs in the mid-80s. Saturday night, mostly clear with a 20% chance of showers and thunderstorms in the evening, then partly cloudy after midnight. Lows in the mid-60s. Sunday, mostly sunny with a 20% chance of showers and thunderstorms. Highs in the mid-80s.

the forecast key messages for North and Central Texas. There is a 10% chance for isolated storms to affect areas immediately along the Red River this evening. A cold front will bring scattered showers and storms to the area late Tuesday afternoon into Wednesday. A few strong to severe storms are possible near and east of Interstate 35. The spotter information statement for North and Central Texas. Spotter activation is not expected at this time. The Dallas-Fort Worth climate summary for yesterday, May 3, 2026. Yesterday's high temperature was 83 degrees and the low 56 degrees. No precipitation fell yesterday, which leaves the monthly total at 0.01 inches. The total precipitation for the year still stands at 10.23 inches. There were no heating degree days yesterday and there were 5 cooling degree days yesterday. The normal high temperature for today is 80 degrees and the normal low is 61. The record high for today is 100, which occurred in 1947, and the record low is 39, which occurred in 2013. Sunrise today is at 6:38 a.m. and sunset is at 8:12 p.m. The ultraviolet index forecast for May 4th is 8, or very high. The current time is 7:31 a.m. Central Daylight Time. 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The following reports of weather temperature and wind were made at 7 a.m. DFW Airport, mostly cloudy, 62, dew point 52, relative humidity 69%, wind south at 17, pressure 29.90 inches and steady. Dallas Love Field, mostly cloudy, 64, south at 10, gusting to 20. Fort Worth Meacham, partly cloudy, 62, south at 10, gusting to 26. Arlington, mostly cloudy, 60, south at 9. McKinney, partly cloudy, 62, south at 13. Denton, partly cloudy, 61, south at 13. Elsewhere around the region, Wichita Falls, mostly cloudy, 60, south at 12. Abilene, partly cloudy, 62, south at 15, gusting to 25. Waco, partly cloudy, 61, south at 15. Tyler, partly cloudy, 57, south at 7. Once again at 7 a.m., DFW Airport, mostly cloudy, 62, south at 17. Now let's check on your local forecast for the Dallas-Fort Worth Metroplex. Today, mostly sunny. Highs in the lower 80s. South winds 10 to 15 miles an hour, increasing to 15 to 20 miles an hour with gusts up to 30 miles an hour this afternoon. Tonight, partly cloudy in the evening, then becoming mostly cloudy. Not as cool with lows around 70. South winds 15 to 20 miles an hour, diminishing to 10 to 15 miles an hour after midnight. Tuesday, mostly cloudy. A 20% chance of showers and 4 miles an hour, diminishing to 10 to 15 miles an hour after midnight. Tuesday, mostly cloudy. A 20% chance of showers and thunderstorms in the afternoon. Highs in the lower 90s. Southwest winds 10 to 15 miles an hour. Tuesday night, mostly cloudy. A chance of showers and thunderstorms in the evening, then a slight chance of showers and thunderstorms after midnight. Lows in the mid-60s. South winds 5 to 10 miles an hour. Chance of rain 30%. And now the extended forecast. Wednesday, mostly cloudy in the morning, then becoming partly sunny. A 30% chance of showers and thunderstorms. Highs in the lower 80s. West winds 5 to 10 miles an hour, becoming northwest in the afternoon. Wednesday night, mostly cloudy. Cooler with lows in the mid-50s. Thursday, partly sunny. Cooler with highs in the lower 70s. Thursday night, partly cloudy. Lows in the mid-50s. Friday, mostly sunny. Highs in the upper 70s. Friday night, partly cloudy. Lows in the lower 60s. Saturday, mostly sunny. Highs in the mid-80s. Saturday night, mostly cloudy.

Clear with a 20% chance of showers and thunderstorms in the evening, then partly cloudy after midnight. Lows in the mid-60s. Sunday, mostly sunny with a 20% chance of showers and thunderstorms. Highs in the mid-80s. The forecast key messages for North and Central Texas. There is a 10% chance for isolated storms to affect areas immediately along the Red River this evening. A cold front will bring scattered showers and storms to the area late Tuesday afternoon into Wednesday. A few strong to severe storms are possible near and east of Interstate 35. The spotter information statement for North and Central Texas. Spotter activation is not expected at this time. The Dallas-Fort Worth climate summary for yesterday, May 3, 2026. Yesterday's high temperature was 83 degrees and the low 56 degrees. No precipitation fell yesterday, which leaves the monthly total at 0.01 inches. The total precipitation for the year still stands at 10.23 inches. There were no heating degree days yesterday and there were 5 cooling degree days yesterday. The normal high temperature for today is 80 degrees, and the normal low is 61. The record high for today is 100, which occurred in 1947, and the record low is 39, which occurred in 2013. Sunrise today is at 6:38 a.m., and sunset is at 8:12 p.m. The ultraviolet index forecast for May 4th is 8, or very high. The current time is 7:36 a.m. Central Daylight Time. 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The following reports of weather temperature and wind were made at 7 a.m. DFW Airport, mostly cloudy, 62, dew point 52, relative humidity 69%, wind south at 17, pressure 29.90 inches and steady. Dallas Love Field, mostly cloudy, 64, south at 10, gusting to 20. Fort Worth Meacham, partly cloudy, 62, south at 10, gusting to 26. Arlington, mostly cloudy, 60, south at 9. McKinney, partly cloudy, 62, south at 13. Denton, partly cloudy, 61, south at 13. Elsewhere around the region, Wichita Falls, mostly cloudy, 60, south at 12. Abilene, partly cloudy, 62, south at 15, gusting to 25. Waco, partly cloudy, 61, south at 15. Tyler, partly cloudy, 57, south at 7. Once again at 7 a.m., DFW Airport, mostly cloudy, 62, south at 17. Now let's check on your local forecast for the Dallas-Fort Worth Metroplex. Today, mostly sunny. Highs in the lower 80s. South winds 10 to 15 miles an hour, increasing to 15 to 20 miles an hour with gusts up to 30 miles an hour this afternoon. Tonight, partly cloudy in the evening, then becoming mostly cloudy. Not as cool with lows around 70. South winds 15 to 20 miles an hour, diminishing to 10 to 15 miles an hour after midnight. Tuesday, mostly cloudy. A 20% chance of showers and thunderstorms in the afternoon. Highs in the lower 90s. Southwest winds 10 to 15 miles an hour. Tuesday night, mostly cloudy. A chance of showers and thunderstorms in the evening, then a slight chance of showers and thunderstorms after midnight. Lows in the mid-60s. South winds 5 to 10 miles an hour. Chance of rain 30%. And now the extended forecast. Wednesday, mostly cloudy in the morning, then becoming partly sunny. A 30% chance of showers and thunderstorms. Highs in the lower 80s. West winds 5 to 10 miles an hour, becoming northwest in the afternoon. Wednesday night, mostly cloudy. Cooler with lows in the mid-50s. Thursday, partly sunny. Cooler with highs in the lower 70s. Thursday night, partly cloudy. Lows in the mid-50s. Friday, mostly sunny. Highs in the upper 70s. Friday night, partly cloudy. Lows in the lower 60s.
Saturday, mostly sunny. Highs in the mid-80s. Saturday night, mostly clear with a 20% chance of showers and thunderstorms in the evening, then partly cloudy after midnight. Lows in the mid-60s. Sunday, mostly sunny with a 20% chance of showers and thunderstorms. Highs in the mid-80s. The forecast key messages for North and Central Texas. There is a 10% chance for isolated storms to affect areas immediately along the Red River this evening. A cold front will bring scattered showers and storms to the area late Tuesday afternoon into Wednesday. A few strong to severe storms are possible near and east of Interstate 35. The spotter information statement for North and Central Texas. Spotter activation is not expected at this time. The Dallas-Fort Worth climate summary for yesterday, May 3, 2026. Yesterday's high temperature was 83 degrees and the low 56 degrees. No precipitation fell yesterday, which leaves the monthly total at 0.01 inches. The total precipitation for the year still stands at 10.23 inches. There were no heating degree days yesterday and there were 5 cooling degree days yesterday. The normal high temperature for today is 80 degrees, and the normal low is 61. The record high for today is 100, which occurred in 1947, and the record low is 39, which occurred in 2013. Sunrise today is at 6:38 a.m., and sunset is at 8:12 p.m. The ultraviolet index forecast for May 4th is 8, or very high. The current time is 7:41 a.m. Central Daylight Time. 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The following reports of weather temperature and wind were made at 7 a.m. DFW Airport, mostly cloudy, 62, dew point 52, relative humidity 69%, wind south at 17, pressure 29.90 inches and steady. Dallas Love Field, mostly cloudy, 64, south at 10, gusting to 20. Fort Worth Meacham, partly cloudy, 62, south at 10, gusting to 26. Arlington, mostly cloudy, 60, south at 9. McKinney, partly cloudy, 62, south at 13. Denton, partly cloudy, 61, south at 13. Elsewhere around the region, Wichita Falls, mostly cloudy, 60, south at 12. Abilene, partly cloudy, 62, south at 15, gusting to 25. Waco, partly cloudy, 61, south at 15. Tyler, partly cloudy, 57, south at 7. Once again at 7 a.m., DFW Airport, mostly cloudy, 62, south at 17. Now let's check on your local forecast for the Dallas-Fort Worth Metroplex. Today, mostly sunny. Highs in the lower 80s. South winds 10 to 15 miles an hour, increasing to 15 to 20 miles an hour with gusts up to 30 miles an hour this afternoon. Tonight, partly cloudy in the evening, then becoming mostly cloudy. Not as cool with lows around 70. South winds 15 to 20 miles an hour, diminishing to 10 to 15 miles an hour after midnight. Tuesday, mostly cloudy. A 20% chance of showers and thunderstorms in the afternoon. Highs in the lower 90s. Southwest winds 10 to 15 miles an hour. Tuesday night, mostly cloudy. A chance of showers and thunderstorms in the evening, then a slight chance of showers and thunderstorms after midnight. Lows in the mid-60s. South winds 5 to 10 miles an hour. Chance of rain 30%. And now the extended forecast. Wednesday, mostly cloudy in the morning, then becoming partly sunny. A 30% chance of showers and thunderstorms. Highs in the lower 80s. West winds 5 to 10 miles an hour, becoming northwest in the afternoon. Wednesday night, mostly cloudy. Cooler with lows in the mid-50s. Thursday, partly sunny. Cooler with highs in the lower 70s. Thursday night, partly cloudy. Lows in the mid-50s. Friday, mostly sunny.
highs in the upper 70s.

Friday night, partly cloudy. Lows in the lower 60s. Saturday, mostly sunny. Highs in the mid-80s. Saturday night, mostly clear with a 20% chance of showers and thunderstorms in the evening, then partly cloudy after midnight. Lows in the mid-60s. Sunday, mostly sunny with a 20% chance of showers and thunderstorms. Highs in the mid-80s. The forecast key messages for North and Central Texas. There is a 10% chance for isolated storms to affect areas immediately along the Red River this evening. A cold front will bring scattered showers and storms to the area late Tuesday afternoon into Wednesday. A few strong to severe storms are possible near and east of Interstate 35. The spotter information statement for North and Central Texas. Spotter activation is not expected at this time. The Dallas-Fort Worth climate summary for yesterday, May 3, 2026. Yesterday's high temperature was 83 degrees and the low 56 degrees. No precipitation fell yesterday, which leaves the monthly total at 0.01 inches. The total precipitation for the year still stands at 10.23 inches. There were no heating degree days yesterday and there were 5 cooling degree days yesterday. The normal high temperature for today is 80 degrees, and the normal low is 61. The record high for today is 100, which occurred in 1947, and the record low is 39, which occurred in 2013. Sunrise today is at 6:38 a.m., and sunset is at 8:12 p.m. The ultraviolet index forecast for May 4th is 8, or very high. The current time is 7:46 a.m. Central Daylight Time. 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The following reports of weather temperature and wind were made at 7 a.m. DFW Airport, mostly cloudy, 62, dew point 52, relative humidity 69%, wind south at 17, pressure 29.90 inches and steady. Dallas Love Field, mostly cloudy, 64, south at 10, gusting to 20. Fort Worth Meacham, partly cloudy, 62, south at 10, gusting to 26. Arlington, mostly cloudy, 60, south at 9. McKinney, partly cloudy, 62, south at 13. Denton, partly cloudy, 61, south at 13. Elsewhere around the region, Wichita Falls, mostly cloudy, 60, south at 12. Abilene, partly cloudy, 62, south at 15, gusting to 25. Waco, partly cloudy, 61, south at 15. Tyler, partly cloudy, 57, south at 7. Once again at 7 a.m., DFW Airport, mostly cloudy, 62, south at 17. Now let's check on your local forecast for the Dallas-Fort Worth Metroplex. Today, mostly sunny. Highs in the lower 80s. South winds 10 to 15 miles an hour, increasing to 15 to 20 miles an hour with gusts up to 30 miles an hour this afternoon. Tonight, partly cloudy in the evening, then becoming mostly cloudy. Not as cool with lows around 70. South winds 15 to 20 miles an hour, diminishing to 10 to 15 miles an hour after midnight. Tuesday, mostly cloudy. A 20% chance of showers and thunderstorms in the afternoon. Highs in the lower 90s. Southwest winds 10 to 15 miles an hour. Tuesday night, mostly cloudy. A chance of showers and thunderstorms in the evening, then a slight chance of showers and thunderstorms after midnight. Lows in the mid-60s. South winds 5 to 10 miles an hour. Chance of rain 30%. And now the extended forecast. Wednesday, mostly cloudy in the morning, then becoming partly sunny. A 30% chance of showers and thunderstorms. Highs in the lower 80s. West winds 5 to 10 miles an hour, becoming northwest in the afternoon. Wednesday night, mostly cloudy. Cooler with lows in the mid-50s. Thursday, partly sunny. Cooler with highs in the lower 70s. Thursday night, partly cloudy. Lows in the mid-50s.

Friday, mostly sunny. Highs in the upper 70s. Friday night, partly cloudy. Lows in the lower 60s. Saturday, mostly sunny. Highs in the mid-80s. Saturday night, mostly clear with a 20% chance of showers and thunderstorms in the evening, then partly cloudy after midnight. Lows in the mid-60s. Sunday, mostly sunny with a 20% chance of showers and thunderstorms. Highs in the mid-80s. The forecast key messages for North and Central Texas. There is a 10% chance for isolated storms to affect areas immediately along the Red River this evening. A cold front will bring scattered showers and storms to the area late Tuesday afternoon into Wednesday. A few strong to severe storms are possible near and east of Interstate 35. The spotter information statement for North and Central Texas. Spotter activation is not expected at this time. The Dallas-Fort Worth climate summary for yesterday, May 3, 2026. Yesterday's high temperature was 83 degrees and the low 56 degrees. No precipitation fell yesterday, which leaves the monthly total at 0.01 inches. The total precipitation for the year still stands at 10.23 inches. There were no heating degree days yesterday and there were 5 cooling degree days yesterday. The normal high temperature for today is 80 degrees, and the normal low is 61. The record high for today is 100, which occurred in 1947, and the record low is 39, which occurred in 2013. Sunrise today is at 6:38 a.m. and sunset is at 8:12 p.m. The ultraviolet index forecast for May 4th is 8, or very high. The current time is 7:51 a.m. Central Daylight Time. 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The following reports of weather temperature and wind were made at 7 a.m. DFW Airport, mostly cloudy, 62, dew point 52, relative humidity 69%, wind south at 17, pressure 29.90 inches and steady. Dallas Love Field, mostly cloudy, 64, south at 10, gusting to 20. Fort Worth Meacham, partly cloudy, 62, south at 10, gusting to 26. Arlington, mostly cloudy, 60, south at 9. McKinney, partly cloudy, 62, south at 13. Denton, partly cloudy, 61, south at 13. Elsewhere around the region, Wichita Falls, mostly cloudy, 60, south at 12. Abilene, partly cloudy, 62, south at 15, gusting to 25. Waco, partly cloudy, 61, south at 15. Tyler, partly cloudy, 57, south at 7. Once again at 7 a.m., DFW Airport, mostly cloudy, 62, south at 17. Now let's check on your local forecast for the Dallas-Fort Worth Metroplex. Today, mostly sunny. Highs in the lower 80s. South winds 10 to 15 miles an hour, increasing to 15 to 20 miles an hour with gusts up to 30 miles an hour this afternoon. Tonight, partly cloudy in the evening, then becoming mostly cloudy. Not as cool with lows around 70. South winds 15 to 20 miles an hour, diminishing to 10 to 15 miles an hour after midnight. Tuesday, mostly cloudy. A 20% chance of showers and thunderstorms in the afternoon. Highs in the lower 90s. Southwest winds 10 to 15 miles an hour. Tuesday night, mostly cloudy. A chance of showers and thunderstorms in the evening, then a slight chance of showers and thunderstorms after midnight. Lows in the mid-60s. South winds 5 to 10 miles an hour. Chance of rain 30%. And now the extended forecast. Wednesday, mostly cloudy in the morning, then becoming partly sunny. A 30% chance of showers and thunderstorms. Highs in the lower 80s. West winds 5 to 10 miles an hour, becoming northwest in the afternoon. Wednesday night, mostly cloudy. Cooler with lows in the mid-50s. Thursday, partly sunny. Cooler with

to forecast key messages for North and Central Texas. There is a 10% chance for isolated storms to affect areas immediately along the Red River this evening. A cold front will bring scattered showers and storms to the area late Tuesday afternoon into Wednesday. A few strong to severe storms are possible near and east of Interstate 35. The spotter information statement for North and Central Texas. Spotter activation is not expected at this time. The Dallas-Fort Worth climate summary for yesterday, May 3, 2026. Yesterday's high temperature was 83 degrees and the low 56 degrees. No precipitation fell yesterday, which leaves the monthly total at 0.01 inches. The total precipitation for the year still stands at 10.23 inches. There were no heating degree days yesterday and there were 5 cooling degree days yesterday. The normal high temperature for today is 80 degrees and the normal low is 61. The record high for today is 100, which occurred in 1947, and the record low is 39, which occurred in 2013. Sunrise today is at 6:38 a.m. and sunset is at 8:12 p.m. The ultraviolet index forecast for May 4th is 8, or very high. The current time is 7:56 a.m. Central Daylight Time. 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The following reports of weather temperature and wind were made at 7 a.m. DFW Airport, mostly cloudy, 62, dew point 52, relative humidity 69%, wind south at 17, pressure 29.90 inches and steady. Dallas Love Field, mostly cloudy, 64, south at 10, gusting to 20. Fort Worth Meacham, partly cloudy, 62, south at 10, gusting to 26. Arlington, mostly cloudy, 60, south at 9. McKinney, partly cloudy, 62, south at 13. Denton, partly cloudy, 61, south at 13. Elsewhere around the region, Wichita Falls, mostly cloudy, 60, south at 12. Abilene, partly cloudy, 62, south at 15, gusting to 25. Waco, partly cloudy, 61, south at 15. Tyler, partly cloudy, 57, south at 7. Once again at 7 a.m., DFW Airport, mostly cloudy, 62, south at 17. Now let's check on your local forecast for the Dallas-Fort Worth Metroplex. Today, mostly sunny. Highs in the lower 80s. South winds 10 to 15 miles an hour, increasing to 15 to 20 miles an hour with gusts up to 30 miles an hour this afternoon. Tonight, partly cloudy in the evening, then becoming mostly cloudy. Not as cool with lows around 70. South winds 15 to 20 miles an hour, diminishing to 10 to 15 miles an hour after midnight. Tuesday, mostly cloudy. A 20% chance of showers and thunderstorms in the afternoon. Highs in the lower 90s. Southwest winds 10 to 15 miles an hour. Tuesday night, mostly cloudy. A chance of showers and thunderstorms in the evening, then a slight chance of showers and thunderstorms after midnight. Lows in the mid-60s. South winds 5 to 10 miles an hour. Chance of rain 30%. And now the extended forecast. Wednesday, mostly cloudy in the morning, then becoming partly sunny. A 30% chance of showers and thunderstorms. Highs in the lower 80s. West winds 5 to 10 miles an hour, becoming northwest in the afternoon. Wednesday night, mostly cloudy. Cooler with lows in the mid-50s. Thursday, partly sunny. Cooler with highs in the lower 70s. Thursday night, partly cloudy. Lows in the mid-50s. Friday, mostly sunny. Highs in the upper 70s. Friday night, partly cloudy. Lows in the lower 60s. Saturday, mostly sunny. Highs in the mid-80s. Saturday night, mostly clear with a 20% chance of showers and thunderstorms in the evening, then partly cloudy after midnight. Lows in the mid-60s. Sunday.

mostly sunny with a 20% chance of showers and thunderstorms. Highs in the mid-80s. The forecast key messages for North and Central Texas. There is a 10% chance for isolated storms to affect areas immediately along the Red River this evening. A cold front will bring scattered showers and storms to the area late Tuesday afternoon into Wednesday. A few strong to severe storms are possible near and east of Interstate 35. The spotter information statement for North and Central Texas. Spotter activation is not expected at this time. The Dallas-Fort Worth climate summary for yesterday, May 3, 2026. Yesterday's high temperature was 83 degrees and the low 56 degrees. No precipitation fell yesterday, which leaves the monthly total at 0.01 inches. The total precipitation for the year still stands at 10.23 inches. There were no heating degree days yesterday and there were 5 cooling degree days yesterday. The normal high temperature for today is 80 degrees, and the normal low is 61. The record high for today is 100, which occurred in 1947, and the record low is 39, which occurred in 2013. Sunrise today is at 6:38 a.m. and sunset is at 8:12 p.m. The ultraviolet index forecast for May 4th is 8, or very high. The current time is 8:01 a.m. Central Daylight Time. 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The following reports of weather temperature and wind were made at 7 a.m. DFW Airport, mostly cloudy, 62, dew point 52, relative humidity 69%, wind south at 17, pressure 29.90 inches and steady. Dallas Love Field, mostly cloudy, 64, south at 10, gusting to 20. Fort Worth Meacham, partly cloudy, 62, south at 10, gusting to 26. Arlington, mostly cloudy, 60, south at 9. McKinney, partly cloudy, 62, south at 13. Denton, partly cloudy, 61, south at 13. Elsewhere around the region, Wichita Falls, mostly cloudy, 60, south at 12. Abilene, partly cloudy, 62, south at 15, gusting to 25. Waco, partly cloudy, 61, south at 15. Tyler, partly cloudy, 57, south at 7. Once again at 7 a.m., DFW Airport, mostly cloudy, 62, south at 17. The following reports of weather temperature and wind were made at 8 a.m. DFW Airport, partly sunny, 63, dew point 53, relative humidity 70%, wind south at 14, pressure 29.91 inches and rising. Dallas Love Field, partly sunny, 64, south at 10, gusting to 18. Fort Worth Meacham, mostly sunny, 64, south at 17, gusting to 29. Arlington, partly sunny, 62, south at 13, gusting to 22. McKinney, mostly sunny, 65, south at 17. Denton, mostly sunny, 63, south at 12. Elsewhere around the region, Wichita Falls, partly sunny, 61, south at 15. Abilene, mostly sunny, 63, south at 13. Waco, mostly sunny, 62, south at 16. Once again at 8 a.m., DFW Airport, partly sunny, 63, south at 14. The following reports of weather temperature and wind were made at 8 a.m. DFW Airport, partly sunny, 63, dew point 53, relative humidity 70%, wind south at 14, pressure 29.91 inches and rising. Dallas Love Field, partly sunny, 64, south at 10, gusting to 18. Fort Worth Meacham, mostly sunny, 64, south at 17, gusting to 29. Arlington, partly sunny, 62, south at 13, gusting to 22. McKinney, mostly sunny, 65, south at 17. Denton, mostly sunny, 63, south at 12. Elsewhere around the region, Wichita Falls, partly sunny, 61,

south at 15. Abilene, mostly sunny, 63, south at 13. Waco, mostly sunny, 62, south at 16. Once again at 8 a.m., DFW Airport, partly sunny, 63, south at 14. Now let's check on your local forecast for the Dallas-Fort Worth Metroplex. Today, mostly sunny. Highs in the lower 80s. South winds 10 to 15 miles an hour, increasing to 15 to 20 miles an hour with gusts up to 30 miles an hour this afternoon. Tonight, partly cloudy in the evening, then becoming mostly cloudy. Not as cool with lows around 70. South winds 15 to 20 miles an hour, diminishing to 10 to 15 miles an hour after midnight. Tuesday, mostly cloudy. A 20% chance of showers and thunderstorms in the afternoon. Highs in the lower 90s. Southwest winds 10 to 15 miles an hour. Tuesday night, mostly cloudy. A chance of showers and thunderstorms in the evening, then a slight chance of showers and thunderstorms after midnight. Lows in the mid-60s. South winds 5 to 10 miles an hour. Chance of rain 30%. And now the extended forecast. Wednesday, mostly cloudy in the morning, then becoming partly sunny. A 30% chance of showers and thunderstorms. Highs in the lower 80s. West winds 5 to 10 miles an hour, becoming northwest in the afternoon. Wednesday night, mostly cloudy. Cooler with lows in the mid-50s. Thursday, partly sunny. Cooler with highs in the lower 70s. Thursday night, partly cloudy. Lows in the mid-50s. Friday, mostly sunny. Highs in the upper 70s. Friday night, partly cloudy. Lows in the lower 60s. Saturday, mostly sunny. Highs in the mid-80s. Saturday night, mostly clear with a 20% chance of showers and thunderstorms in the evening, then partly cloudy after midnight. Lows in the mid-60s. Sunday, mostly sunny with a 20% chance of showers and thunderstorms. Highs in the mid-80s. The forecast key messages for North and Central Texas. There is a 10% chance for isolated storms to affect areas immediately along the Red River this evening. A cold front will bring scattered showers and storms to the area late Tuesday afternoon into Wednesday. A few strong to severe storms are possible near and east of Interstate 35. The spotter information statement for North and Central Texas. Spotter activation is not expected at this time. The Dallas-Fort Worth climate summary for yesterday, May 3, 2026. Yesterday's high temperature was 83 degrees and the low 56 degrees. No precipitation fell yesterday, which leaves the monthly total at 0.01 inches. The total precipitation for the year still stands at 10.23 inches. There were no heating degree days yesterday and there were 5 cooling degree days yesterday. The normal high temperature for today is 80 degrees, and the normal low is 61. The record high for today is 100, which occurred in 1947, and the record low is 39, which occurred in 2013. Sunrise today is at 6:38 a.m. and sunset is at 8:12 p.m. The ultraviolet index forecast for May 4th is 8, or very high. The current time is 8:08 a.m. Central Daylight Time. 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The following reports of weather temperature and wind were made at 8 a.m. DFW Airport, partly sunny, 63, dew point 53, relative humidity 70%, wind south at 14, pressure 29.91 inches and rising. Dallas Love Field, partly sunny, 64, south at 10, gusting to 18. Fort Worth Meacham, mostly sunny, 64, south at 17, gusting to 29. Arlington, partly sunny, 62, south at 13, gusting to 22. McKinney, mostly sunny, 65, south at 17. Denton, mostly sunny, 63, south at 12. Elsewhere around the region, Wichita Falls, partly sunny, 60.

1, south at 15. Abilene, mostly sunny, 63, south at 13. Waco, mostly sunny, 62, south at 16. Once again at 8 a.m., DFW Airport, partly sunny, 63, south at 14. Now let's check on your local forecast for the Dallas-Fort Worth Metroplex. Today, mostly sunny. Highs in the lower 80s. South winds 10 to 15 miles an hour, increasing to 15 to 20 miles an hour with gusts up to 30 miles an hour this afternoon. Tonight, partly cloudy in the evening, then becoming mostly cloudy. Not as cool with lows around 70. South winds 15 to 20 miles an hour, diminishing to 10 to 15 miles an hour after midnight. Tuesday, mostly cloudy. A 20% chance of showers and thunderstorms in the afternoon. Highs in the lower 90s. Southwest winds 10 to 15 miles an hour. Tuesday night, mostly cloudy. A chance of showers and thunderstorms in the evening, then a slight chance of showers and thunderstorms after midnight. Lows in the mid-60s. South winds 5 to 10 miles an hour. Chance of rain 30%. And now the extended forecast. Wednesday, mostly cloudy in the morning, then becoming partly sunny. A 30% chance of showers and thunderstorms. Highs in the lower 80s. West winds 5 to 10 miles an hour, becoming northwest in the afternoon. Wednesday night, mostly cloudy. Cooler with lows in the mid-50s. Thursday, partly sunny. Cooler with highs in the lower 70s. Thursday night, partly cloudy. Lows in the mid-50s. Friday, mostly sunny. Highs in the upper 70s. Friday night, partly cloudy. Lows in the lower 60s. Saturday, mostly sunny. Highs in the mid-80s. Saturday night, mostly clear with a 20% chance of showers and thunderstorms in the evening, then partly cloudy after midnight. Lows in the mid-60s. Sunday, mostly sunny with a 20% chance of showers and thunderstorms. Highs in the mid-80s. The forecast key messages for North and Central Texas. There is a 10% chance for isolated storms to affect areas immediately along the Red River this evening. A cold front will bring scattered showers and storms to the area late Tuesday afternoon into Wednesday. A few strong to severe storms are possible near and east of Interstate 35. The spotter information statement for North and Central Texas. Spotter activation is not expected at this time. The Dallas-Fort Worth climate summary for yesterday, May 3, 2026. Yesterday's high temperature was 83 degrees and the low 56 degrees. No precipitation fell yesterday, which leaves the monthly total at 0.01 inches. The total precipitation for the year still stands at 10.23 inches. There were no heating degree days yesterday and there were 5 cooling degree days yesterday. The normal high temperature for today is 80 degrees and the normal low is 61. The record high for today is 100, which occurred in 1947, and the record low is 39, which occurred in 2013. Sunrise today is at 6:38 a.m. and sunset is at 8:12 p.m. The ultraviolet index forecast for May 4th is 8, or very high. The current time is 8:13 a.m. Central Daylight Time. 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Serving the Dallas-Fort Worth listening area. The following reports of weather temperature and wind were made at 8 a.m. DFW Airport, partly sunny, 63, dew point 53, relative humidity 70%, wind south at 14, pressure 29.91 inches and rising. Dallas Love Field, partly sunny, 64, south at 10, gusting to 18. Fort Worth Meacham, mostly sunny, 64, south at 17, gusting to 29. Arlington, mostly sunny, 62, south at 13, gusting to 22. McKinney, mostly sunny, 65, south at 17. Denton, mostly sunny, 63, south at 12. Elsewhere around the region, Wichita Falls, mostly

61, south at 15. Abilene, partly sunny, 63, south at 13. Waco, sunny, 62, south at 16. Once again at 8 a.m., DFW Airport, partly sunny, 63, south at 14. Now let's check on your local forecast for the Dallas-Fort Worth Metroplex. Today, mostly sunny. Highs in the lower 80s. South winds 10 to 15 miles an hour, increasing to 15 to 20 miles an hour with gusts up to 30 miles an hour this afternoon. Tonight, partly cloudy in the evening, then becoming mostly cloudy. Not as cool with lows around 70. South winds 15 to 20 miles an hour, diminishing to 10 to 15 miles an hour after midnight. Tuesday, mostly cloudy. A 20% chance of showers and thunderstorms in the afternoon. Highs in the lower 90s. Southwest winds 10 to 15 miles an hour. Tuesday night, mostly cloudy. A chance of showers and thunderstorms in the evening, then a slight chance of showers and thunderstorms after midnight. Lows in the mid-60s. South winds 5 to 10 miles an hour. Chance of rain 30%. And now the extended forecast. Wednesday, mostly cloudy in the morning, then becoming partly sunny. A 30% chance of showers and thunderstorms. Highs in the lower 80s. West winds 5 to 10 miles an hour, becoming northwest in the afternoon. Wednesday night, mostly cloudy. Cooler with lows in the mid-50s. Thursday, partly sunny. Cooler with highs in the lower 70s. Thursday night, partly cloudy. Lows in the mid-50s. Friday, mostly sunny. Highs in the upper 70s. Friday night, partly cloudy. Lows in the lower 60s. Saturday, mostly sunny. Highs in the mid-80s. Saturday night, mostly clear with a 20% chance of showers and thunderstorms in the evening, then partly cloudy after midnight. Lows in the mid-60s. Sunday, mostly sunny with a 20% chance of showers and thunderstorms. Highs in the mid-80s. The forecast key messages for North and Central Texas. There is a 10% chance for isolated storms to affect areas immediately along the Red River this evening. A cold front will bring scattered showers and storms to the area late Tuesday afternoon into Wednesday. A few strong to severe storms are possible near and east of Interstate 35. The spotter information statement for North and Central Texas. Spotter activation is not expected at this time. The Dallas-Fort Worth climate summary for yesterday, May 3, 2026. Yesterday's high temperature was 83 degrees and the low 56 degrees. No precipitation fell yesterday, which leaves the monthly total at 0.01 inches. The total precipitation for the year still stands at 10.23 inches. There were no heating degree days yesterday and there were 5 cooling degree days yesterday. The normal high temperature for today is 80 degrees, and the normal low is 61. The record high for today is 100, which occurred in 1947, and the record low is 39, which occurred in 2013. Sunrise today is at 6:38 a.m. and sunset is at 8:12 p.m. The ultraviolet index forecast for May 4th is 8, or very high. The current time is 8:18 a.m. Central Daylight Time. 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The following reports of weather temperature and wind were made at 8 a.m. DFW Airport, partly sunny, 63, dew point 53, relative humidity 70%, wind south at 14, pressure 29.91 inches and rising. Dallas Love Field, partly sunny, 64, south at 10, gusting to 18. Fort Worth Meacham, mostly sunny, 64, south at 17, gusting to 29. Arlington, mostly sunny, 62, south at 13, gusting to 22. McKinney, mostly sunny, 65, south at 17. Denton, mostly sunny, 63, south at 12. Elsewhere around the region, Wichita Falls, most

sunny, 61, south at 15. Abilene, partly sunny, 63, south at 13. Waco, sunny, 62, south at 16. Once again at 8 a.m., DFW Airport, partly sunny, 63, south at 14. Now let's check on your local forecast for the Dallas-Fort Worth Metroplex. Today, mostly sunny. Highs in the lower 80s. South winds 10 to 15 miles an hour, increasing to 15 to 20 miles an hour with gusts up to 30 miles an hour this afternoon. Tonight, partly cloudy in the evening, then becoming mostly cloudy. Not as cool with lows around 70. South winds 15 to 20 miles an hour, diminishing to 10 to 15 miles an hour after midnight. Tuesday, mostly cloudy. A 20% chance of showers and thunderstorms in the afternoon. Highs in the lower 90s. Southwest winds 10 to 15 miles an hour. Tuesday night, mostly cloudy. A chance of showers and thunderstorms in the evening, then a slight chance of showers and thunderstorms after midnight. Lows in the mid-60s. South winds 5 to 10 miles an hour. Chance of rain 30%. And now the extended forecast. Wednesday, mostly cloudy in the morning, then becoming partly sunny. A 30% chance of showers and thunderstorms. Highs in the lower 80s. West winds 5 to 10 miles an hour, becoming northwest in the afternoon. Wednesday night, mostly cloudy. Cooler with lows in the mid-50s. Thursday, partly sunny. Cooler with highs in the lower 70s. Thursday night, partly cloudy. Lows in the mid-50s. Friday, mostly sunny. Highs in the upper 70s. Friday night, partly cloudy. Lows in the lower 60s. Saturday, mostly sunny. Highs in the mid-80s. Saturday night, mostly clear with a 20% chance of showers and thunderstorms in the evening, then partly cloudy after midnight. Lows in the mid-60s. Sunday, mostly sunny with a 20% chance of showers and thunderstorms. Highs in the mid-80s. The forecast key messages for North and Central Texas. There is a 10% chance for isolated storms to affect areas immediately along the Red River this evening. A cold front will bring scattered showers and storms to the area late Tuesday afternoon into Wednesday. A few strong to severe storms are possible near and east of Interstate 35. The spotter information statement for North and Central Texas. Spotter activation is not expected at this time. The Dallas-Fort Worth climate summary for yesterday, May 3, 2026. Yesterday's high temperature was 83 degrees and the low 56 degrees. No precipitation fell yesterday, which leaves the monthly total at 0.01 inches. The total precipitation for the year still stands at 10.23 inches. There were no heating degree days yesterday and there were 5 cooling degree days yesterday. The normal high temperature for today is 80 degrees, and the normal low is 61. The record high for today is 100, which occurred in 1947, and the record low is 39, which occurred in 2013. Sunrise today is at 6:38 a.m. and sunset is at 8:12 p.m. The ultraviolet index forecast for May 4th is 8, or very high. The current time is 8:23 a.m. Central Daylight Time. 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The following reports of weather temperature and wind were made at 8 a.m. DFW Airport, partly sunny, 63, dew point 53, relative humidity 70%, wind south at 14, pressure 29.91 inches and rising. Dallas Love Field, partly sunny, 64, south at 10, gusting to 18. Fort Worth Meacham, mostly sunny, 64, south at 17, gusting to 29. Arlington, mostly sunny, 62, south at 13, gusting to 22. McKinney, mostly sunny, 65, south at 17. Denton, mostly sunny, 63, south at 12. Elsewhere around the region, Wichita Falls,

mostly sunny, 61, south at 15. Abilene, partly sunny, 63, south at 13. Waco, sunny, 62, south at 16. Once again at 8 a.m., DFW Airport, partly sunny, 63, south at 14. Now let's check on your local forecast for the Dallas-Fort Worth Metroplex. Today, mostly sunny. Highs in the lower 80s. South winds 10 to 15 miles an hour, increasing to 15 to 20 miles an hour with gusts up to 30 miles an hour this afternoon. Tonight, partly cloudy in the evening, then becoming mostly cloudy. Not as cool with lows around 70. South winds 15 to 20 miles an hour, diminishing to 10 to 15 miles an hour after midnight. Tuesday, mostly cloudy. A 20% chance of showers and thunderstorms in the afternoon. Highs in the lower 90s. Southwest winds 10 to 15 miles an hour. Tuesday night, mostly cloudy. A chance of showers and thunderstorms in the evening, then a slight chance of showers and thunderstorms after midnight. Lows in the mid-60s. South winds 5 to 10 miles an hour. Chance of rain 30%. And now the extended forecast. Wednesday, mostly cloudy in the morning, then becoming partly sunny. A 30% chance of showers and thunderstorms. Highs in the lower 80s. West winds 5 to 10 miles an hour, becoming northwest in the afternoon. Wednesday night, mostly cloudy. Cooler with lows in the mid-50s. Thursday, partly sunny. Cooler with highs in the lower 70s. Thursday night, partly cloudy. Lows in the mid-50s. Friday, mostly sunny. Highs in the upper 70s. Friday night, partly cloudy. Lows in the lower 60s. Saturday, mostly sunny. Highs in the mid-80s. Saturday night, mostly clear with a 20% chance of showers and thunderstorms in the evening, then partly cloudy after midnight. Lows in the mid-60s. Sunday, mostly sunny with a 20% chance of showers and thunderstorms. Highs in the mid-80s. The forecast key messages for North and Central Texas. There is a 10% chance for isolated storms to affect areas immediately along the Red River this evening. A cold front will bring scattered showers and storms to the area late Tuesday afternoon into Wednesday. A few strong to severe storms are possible near and east of Interstate 35. The spotter information statement for North and Central Texas. Spotter activation is not expected at this time. The Dallas-Fort Worth climate summary for yesterday, May 3, 2026. Yesterday's high temperature was 83 degrees and the low 56 degrees. No precipitation fell yesterday, which leaves the monthly total at 0.01 inches. The total precipitation for the year still stands at 10.23 inches. There were no heating degree days yesterday and there were 5 cooling degree days yesterday. The normal high temperature for today is 80 degrees, and the normal low is 61. The record high for today is 100, which occurred in 1947, and the record low is 39, which occurred in 2013. Sunrise today is at 6:38 a.m. and sunset is at 8:12 p.m. The ultraviolet index forecast for May 4th is 8, or very high. The current time is 8:28 a.m. Central Daylight Time. 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The following reports of weather temperature and wind were made at 8 a.m. DFW Airport, partly sunny, 63, dew point 53, relative humidity 70%, wind south at 14, pressure 29.91 inches and rising. Dallas Love Field, partly sunny, 64, south at 10, gusting to 18. Fort Worth Meacham, mostly sunny, 64, south at 17, gusting to 29. Arlington, mostly sunny, 62, south at 13, gusting to 22. McKinney, mostly sunny, 65, south at 17. Denton, mostly sunny, 63, south at 12. Elsewhere around the region, Wichita

Falls, mostly sunny, 61, south at 15. Abilene, partly sunny, 63, south at 13. Waco, sunny, 62, south at 16. Once again at 8 a.m., DFW Airport, partly sunny, 63, south at 14. Now let's check on your local forecast for the Dallas-Fort Worth Metroplex. Today, mostly sunny. Highs in the lower 80s. South winds 10 to 15 miles an hour, increasing to 15 to 20 miles an hour with gusts up to 30 miles an hour this afternoon. Tonight, partly cloudy in the evening, then becoming mostly cloudy. Not as cool with lows around 70. South winds 15 to 20 miles an hour, diminishing to 10 to 15 miles an hour after midnight. Tuesday, mostly cloudy. A 20% chance of showers and thunderstorms in the afternoon. Highs in the lower 90s. Southwest winds 10 to 15 miles an hour. Tuesday night, mostly cloudy. A chance of showers and thunderstorms in the evening, then a slight chance of showers and thunderstorms after midnight. Lows in the mid-60s. South winds 5 to 10 miles an hour. Chance of rain 30%. And now the extended forecast. Wednesday, mostly cloudy in the morning, then becoming partly sunny. A 30% chance of showers and thunderstorms. Highs in the lower 80s. West winds 5 to 10 miles an hour, becoming northwest in the afternoon. Wednesday night, mostly cloudy. Cooler with lows in the mid-50s. Thursday, partly sunny. Cooler with highs in the lower 70s. Thursday night, partly cloudy. Lows in the mid-50s. Friday, mostly sunny. Highs in the upper 70s. Friday night, partly cloudy. Lows in the lower 60s. Saturday, mostly sunny. Highs in the mid-80s. Saturday night, mostly clear with a 20% chance of showers and thunderstorms in the evening, then partly cloudy after midnight. Lows in the mid-60s. Sunday, mostly sunny with a 20% chance of showers and thunderstorms. Highs in the mid-80s. The forecast key messages for North and Central Texas. There is a 10% chance for isolated storms to affect areas immediately along the Red River this evening. A cold front will bring scattered showers and storms to the area late Tuesday afternoon into Wednesday. A few strong to severe storms are possible near and east of Interstate 35. The spotter information statement for North and Central Texas. Spotter activation is not expected at this time. The Dallas-Fort Worth climate summary for North and Central Texas. Spotter activation is not expected at this time. The Dallas-Fort Worth climate summary for yesterday, May 3, 2026. Yesterday's high temperature was 83 degrees and the low 56 degrees. No precipitation fell yesterday, which leaves the monthly total at 0.01 inches. The total precipitation for the year still stands at 10.23 inches. There were no heating degree days yesterday and there were 5 cooling degree days yesterday. The normal high temperature for today is 80 degrees, and the normal low is 61. The record high for today is 100, which occurred in 1947, and the record low is 39, which occurred in 2013. Sunrise today is at 6:38 a.m. and sunset is at 8:12 p.m. The ultraviolet index forecast for May 4th is 8, or very high. The current time is 8:34 a.m. Central Daylight Time. 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The following reports of weather temperature and wind were made at 8 a.m. DFW Airport, partly sunny, 63, dew point 53, relative humidity 70%, wind south at 14, pressure 29.91 inches and rising. Dallas Love Field, partly sunny, 64, south at 10, gusting to 18. Fort Worth Meacham, mostly sunny, 64, south at 17, gusting to 29. Arlington, mostly sunny, 62, south at 13, gusting to 22. McKinney, mostly sunny,

65, south at 17. Denton, mostly sunny, 63, south at 12. Elsewhere around the region, Wichita Falls, mostly sunny, 61, south at 15. Abilene, partly sunny, 63, south at 13. Waco, sunny, 62, south at 16. Once again at 8 a.m., DFW Airport, partly sunny, 63, south at 14. Now let's check on your local forecast for the Dallas-Fort Worth Metroplex. Today, mostly sunny. Highs in the lower 80s. South winds 10 to 15 miles an hour, increasing to 15 to 20 miles an hour with gusts up to 30 miles an hour this afternoon. Tonight, partly cloudy in the evening, then becoming mostly cloudy. Not as cool with lows around 70. South winds 15 to 20 miles an hour, diminishing to 10 to 15 miles an hour after midnight. Tuesday, mostly cloudy. A 20% chance of showers and thunderstorms in the afternoon. Highs in the lower 90s. Southwest winds 10 to 15 miles an hour. Tuesday night, mostly cloudy. A chance of showers and thunderstorms in the evening, then a slight chance of showers and thunderstorms after midnight. Lows in the mid-60s. South winds 5 to 10 miles an hour. Chance of rain 30%. And now the extended forecast. Wednesday, mostly cloudy in the morning, then becoming partly sunny. A 30% chance of showers and thunderstorms. Highs in the lower 80s. West winds 5 to 10 miles an hour, becoming northwest in the afternoon. Wednesday night, mostly cloudy. Cooler with lows in the mid-50s. Thursday, partly sunny. Cooler with highs in the lower 70s. Thursday night, partly cloudy. Lows in the mid-50s. Friday, mostly sunny. Highs in the upper 70s. Friday night, partly cloudy. Lows in the lower 60s. Saturday, mostly sunny. Highs in the mid-80s. Saturday night, mostly clear with a 20% chance of showers and thunderstorms in the evening, then partly cloudy after midnight. Lows in the mid-60s. Sunday, mostly sunny with a 20% chance of showers and thunderstorms. Highs in the mid-80s. The forecast key messages for North and Central Texas. There is a 10% chance for isolated storms to affect areas immediately along the Red River this evening. A cold front will bring scattered showers and storms to the area late Tuesday afternoon into Wednesday. A few strong to severe storms are possible near and east of Interstate 35. The spotter information statement for North and Central Texas. Spotter activation is not expected at this time. The Dallas-Fort Worth climate summary for yesterday, May 3, 2026. Yesterday's high temperature was 83 degrees and the low 56 degrees. No precipitation fell yesterday, which leaves the monthly total at 0.01 inches. The total precipitation for the year still stands at 10.23 inches. There were no heating degree days yesterday and there were 5 cooling degree days yesterday. The normal high temperature for today is 80 degrees, and the normal low is 61. The record high for today is 100, which occurred in 1947, and the record low is 39, which occurred in 2013. Sunrise today is at 6:38 a.m., and sunset is at 8:12 p.m. The ultraviolet index forecast for May 4th is 8, or very high. The current time is 8:39 a.m. Central Daylight Time. 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The following reports of weather temperature and wind were made at 8 a.m. DFW Airport, partly sunny, 63, dew point 53, relative humidity 70%, wind south at 14, pressure 29.91 inches and rising. Dallas Love Field, partly sunny, 64, south at 10, gusting to 18. Fort Worth Meacham, mostly sunny, 64, south at 17, gusting to 29. Arlington, mostly sunny, 62, south at 13, gusting to 22. McKinney, mostly sunny,
65, south at 17. Denton, mostly sunny, 63, south at 12. Elsewhere around the region, Wichita Falls, mostly sunny, 61, south at 15. Abilene, partly sunny, 63, south at 13. Waco, sunny, 62, south at 16. Once again at 8 a.m., DFW Airport, partly sunny, 63, south at 14. Now let's check on your local forecast for the Dallas-Fort Worth Metroplex. Today, mostly sunny. Highs in the lower 80s. South winds 10 to 15 miles an hour, increasing to 15 to 20 miles an hour with gusts up to 30 miles an hour this afternoon. Tonight, partly cloudy in the evening, then becoming mostly cloudy. Not as cool with lows around 70. South winds 15 to 20 miles an hour, diminishing to 10 to 15 miles an hour after midnight. Tuesday, mostly cloudy. A 20% chance of showers and thunderstorms in the afternoon. Highs in the lower 90s. Southwest winds 10 to 15 miles an hour. Tuesday night, mostly cloudy. A chance of showers and thunderstorms in the evening, then a slight chance of showers and thunderstorms after midnight. Lows in the mid-60s. South winds 5 to 10 miles an hour. Chance of rain 30%. And now the extended forecast. Wednesday, mostly cloudy in the morning, then becoming partly sunny. A 30% chance of showers and thunderstorms. Highs in the lower 80s. West winds 5 to 10 miles an hour, becoming northwest in the afternoon. Wednesday night, mostly cloudy. Cooler with lows in the mid-50s. Thursday, partly sunny. Cooler with highs in the lower 70s. Thursday night, partly cloudy. Lows in the mid-50s. Friday, mostly sunny. Highs in the upper 70s. Friday night, partly cloudy. Lows in the lower 60s. Saturday, mostly sunny. Highs in the mid-80s. Saturday night, mostly clear with a 20% chance of showers and thunderstorms in the evening, then partly cloudy after midnight. Lows in the mid-60s. Sunday, mostly sunny with a 20% chance of showers and thunderstorms. Highs in the mid-80s. The forecast key messages for North and Central Texas. There is a 10% chance for isolated storms to affect areas immediately along the Red River this evening. A cold front will bring scattered showers and storms to the area late Tuesday afternoon into Wednesday. A few strong to severe storms are possible near and east of Interstate 35. The spotter information statement for North and Central Texas. Spotter activation is not expected at this time. The Dallas-Fort Worth climate summary for yesterday, May 3, 2026. Yesterday's high temperature was 83 degrees and the low 56 degrees. No precipitation fell yesterday, which leaves the monthly total at 0.01 inches. The total precipitation for the year still stands at 10.23 inches. There were no heating degree days yesterday and there were 5 cooling degree days yesterday. The normal high temperature for today is 80 degrees, and the normal low is 61. The record high for today is 100, which occurred in 1947, and the record low is 39, which occurred in 2013. Sunrise today is at 6:38 a.m. and sunset is at 8:12 p.m. The ultraviolet index forecast for May 4th is 8, or very high. The current time is 8:44 a.m. Central Daylight Time. 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The following reports of weather temperature and wind were made at 8 a.m. DFW Airport, partly sunny, 63, dew point 53, relative humidity 70%, wind south at 14, pressure 29.91 inches and rising. Dallas Love Field, partly sunny, 64, south at 10, gusting to 18. Fort Worth Meacham, mostly sunny, 64, south at 17, gusting to 29. Arlington, mostly sunny, 62, south at 13, gusting to 22. McKinney, mostly

mostly sunny, 65, south at 17. Denton, mostly sunny, 63, south at 12. Elsewhere around the region, Wichita Falls, mostly sunny, 61, south at 15. Abilene, partly sunny, 63, south at 13. Waco, sunny, 62, south at 16. Once again at 8 a.m., DFW Airport, partly sunny, 63, south at 14. Now let's check on your local forecast for the Dallas-Fort Worth Metroplex. Today, mostly sunny. Highs in the lower 80s. South winds 10 to 15 miles an hour, increasing to 15 to 20 miles an hour with gusts up to 30 miles an hour this afternoon. Tonight, partly cloudy in the evening, then becoming mostly cloudy. Not as cool with lows around 70. South winds 15 to 20 miles an hour, diminishing to 10 to 15 miles an hour after midnight. Tuesday, mostly cloudy. A 20% chance of showers and thunderstorms in the afternoon. Highs in the lower 90s. Southwest winds 10 to 15 miles an hour. Tuesday night, mostly cloudy. A chance of showers and thunderstorms in the evening, then a slight chance of showers and thunderstorms after midnight. Lows in the mid-60s. South winds 5 to 10 miles an hour. Chance of rain 30%. And now the extended forecast. Wednesday, mostly cloudy in the morning, then becoming partly sunny. A 30% chance of showers and thunderstorms. Highs in the lower 80s. West winds 5 to 10 miles an hour, becoming northwest in the afternoon. Wednesday night, mostly cloudy. Cooler with lows in the mid-50s. Thursday, partly sunny. Cooler with highs in the lower 70s. Thursday night, partly cloudy. Lows in the mid-50s. Friday, mostly sunny. Highs in the upper 70s. Friday night, partly cloudy. Lows in the lower 60s. Saturday, mostly sunny. Highs in the mid-80s. Saturday night, mostly clear with a 20% chance of showers and thunderstorms in the evening, then partly cloudy after midnight. Lows in the mid-60s. Sunday, mostly sunny with a 20% chance of showers and thunderstorms. Highs in the mid-80s. The forecast key messages for North and Central Texas. There is a 10% chance for isolated storms to affect areas immediately along the Red River this evening. A cold front will bring scattered showers and storms to the area late Tuesday afternoon into Wednesday. A few strong to severe storms are possible near and east of Interstate 35. The spotter information statement for North and Central Texas. Spotter activation is not expected at this time. The Dallas-Fort Worth climate summary for yesterday, May 3, 2026. Yesterday's high temperature was 83 degrees and the low 56 degrees. No precipitation fell yesterday, which leaves the monthly total at 0.01 inches. The total precipitation for the year still stands at 10.23 inches. There were no heating degree days yesterday and there were 5 cooling degree days yesterday. The normal high temperature for today is 80 degrees, and the normal low is 61. The record high for today is 100, which occurred in 1947, and the record low is 39, which occurred in 2013. Sunrise today is at 6:38 a.m. and sunset is at 8:12 p.m. The ultraviolet index forecast for May 4th is 8, or very high. The current time is 8:49 a.m. Central Daylight Time. 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The following reports of weather temperature and wind were made at 8 a.m. DFW Airport, partly sunny, 63, dew point 53, relative humidity 70%, wind south at 14, pressure 29.91 inches and rising. Dallas Love Field, partly sunny, 64, south at 10, gusting to 18. Fort Worth Meacham, mostly sunny, 64, south at 17, gusting to 29. Arlington, mostly sunny, 62, south at 13, gusting to 22.
McKinney.

mostly sunny, 65, south at 17. Denton, mostly sunny, 63, south at 12. Elsewhere around the region, Wichita Falls, mostly sunny, 61, south at 15. Abilene, partly sunny, 63, south at 13. Waco, sunny, 62, south at 16. Once again at 8 a.m., DFW Airport, partly sunny, 63, south at 14. Now let's check on your local forecast for the Dallas-Fort Worth Metroplex. Today, mostly sunny. Highs in the lower 80s. South winds 10 to 15 miles an hour, increasing to 15 to 20 miles an hour with gusts up to 30 miles an hour this afternoon. Tonight, partly cloudy in the evening, then becoming mostly cloudy. Not as cool with lows around 70. South winds 15 to 20 miles an hour, diminishing to 10 to 15 miles an hour after midnight. Tuesday, mostly cloudy. A 20% chance of showers and thunderstorms in the afternoon. Highs in the lower 90s. Southwest winds 10 to 15 miles an hour. Tuesday night, mostly cloudy. A chance of showers and thunderstorms in the evening, then a slight chance of showers and thunderstorms after midnight. Lows in the mid-60s. South winds 5 to 10 miles an hour. Chance of rain 30%. And now the extended forecast. Wednesday, mostly cloudy in the morning, then becoming partly sunny. A 30% chance of showers and thunderstorms. Highs in the lower 80s. West winds 5 to 10 miles an hour, becoming northwest in the afternoon. Wednesday night, mostly cloudy. Cooler with lows in the mid-50s. Thursday, partly sunny. Cooler with highs in the lower 70s. Thursday night, partly cloudy. Lows in the mid-50s. Friday, mostly sunny. Highs in the upper 70s. Friday night, partly cloudy. Lows in the lower 60s. Saturday, mostly sunny. Highs in the mid-80s. Saturday night, mostly clear with a 20% chance of showers and thunderstorms in the evening, then partly cloudy after midnight. Lows in the mid-60s. Sunday, mostly sunny with a 20% chance of showers and thunderstorms. Highs in the mid-80s. The forecast key messages for North and Central Texas. There is a 10% chance for isolated storms to affect areas immediately along the Red River this evening. A cold front will bring scattered showers and storms to the area late Tuesday afternoon into Wednesday. A few strong to severe storms are possible near and east of Interstate 35. The spotter information statement for North and Central Texas. Spotter activation is not expected at this time. The Dallas-Fort Worth climate summary for yesterday, May 3, 2026. Yesterday's high temperature was 83 degrees and the low 56 degrees. No precipitation fell yesterday, which leaves the monthly total at 0.01 inches. The total precipitation for the year still stands at 10.23 inches. There were no heating degree days yesterday and there were 5 cooling degree days yesterday. The normal high temperature for today is 80 degrees, and the normal low is 61. The record high for today is 100, which occurred in 1947, and the record low is 39, which occurred in 2013. Sunrise today is at 6:38 a.m. and sunset is at 8:12 p.m. The ultraviolet index forecast for May 4th is 8, or very high. The current time is 8:54 a.m. Central Daylight Time. 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The following reports of weather temperature and wind were made at 8 a.m. DFW Airport, partly sunny, 63, dew point 53, relative humidity 70%, wind south at 14, pressure 29.91 inches and rising. Dallas Love Field, partly sunny, 64, south at 10, gusting to 18. Fort Worth Meacham, mostly sunny, 64, south at 17, gusting to 29. Arlington, mostly sunny, 62, south at 13, gusting to 22.

mostly sunny. Highs in the lower 80s. South winds 10 to 15 miles an hour, increasing to 15 to 20 miles an hour with gusts up to 30 miles an hour this afternoon. Tonight, partly cloudy in the evening, then becoming mostly cloudy. Not as cool with lows around 70. South winds 15 to 20 miles an hour, diminishing to 10 to 15 miles an hour after midnight. Tuesday, mostly cloudy. A 20% chance of showers and thunderstorms in the afternoon. Highs in the lower 90s. Southwest winds 10 to 15 miles an hour. Tuesday night, mostly cloudy. A chance of showers and thunderstorms in the evening, then a slight chance of showers and thunderstorms after midnight. Lows in the mid-60s. South winds 5 to 10 miles an hour. Chance of rain 30%. And now the extended forecast. Wednesday, mostly cloudy in the morning, then becoming partly sunny. A 30% chance of showers and thunderstorms. Highs in the lower 80s. West winds 5 to 10 miles an hour, becoming northwest in the afternoon. Wednesday night, mostly cloudy. Cooler with lows in the mid-50s. Thursday, partly sunny. Cooler with highs in the lower 70s. Thursday night, partly cloudy. Lows in the mid-50s. Friday, mostly sunny. Highs in the upper 70s. Friday night, partly cloudy. Lows in the lower 60s. Saturday, mostly sunny. Highs in the mid-80s. Saturday night, mostly clear with a 20% chance of showers and thunderstorms in the evening, then partly cloudy after midnight. Lows in the mid-60s. Sunday, mostly sunny with a 20% chance of showers and thunderstorms. Highs in the mid-80s. The forecast key messages for North and Central Texas. There is a 10% chance for isolated storms to affect areas immediately along the Red River this evening. A cold front will bring scattered showers and storms to the area late Tuesday afternoon into Wednesday. A few strong to severe storms are possible near and east of Interstate 35. The spotter information statement for North and Central Texas. Spotter activation is not expected at this time. The Dallas-Fort Worth climate summary for yesterday, May 3, 2026. Yesterday's high temperature was 83 degrees and the low 56 degrees. No precipitation fell yesterday, which leaves the monthly total at 0.01 inches. The total precipitation for the year still stands at 10.23 inches. There were no heating degree days yesterday and there were 5 cooling degree days yesterday. The normal high temperature for today is 80 degrees, and the normal low is 61. The record high for today is 100, which occurred in 1947, and the record low is 39, which occurred in 2013. Sunrise today is at 6:38 a.m. and sunset is at 8:12 p.m. The ultraviolet index forecast for May 4th is 8, or very high. The current time is 8:59 a.m. Central Daylight Time. 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The following reports of weather temperature and wind were made at 8 a.m. DFW Airport, partly sunny, 63, dew point 53, relative humidity 70%, wind south at 14, pressure 29.91 inches and rising. Dallas Love Field, partly sunny, 64, south at 10, gusting to 18. Fort Worth Meacham, mostly sunny, 64, south at 17, gusting to 29. Arlington, mostly sunny, 62, south at 13, gusting to 22. McKinney, mostly sunny, 65, south at 17. Denton, mostly sunny, 63, south at 12. Elsewhere around the region, Wichita Falls, mostly sunny, 61, south at 15. Abilene, partly sunny, 63, south at 13. Waco, sunny, 62, south at 16. Once again at 8 a.m., DFW Airport, partly sunny, 63, south at 14. Now let's check on your local forecast for the Dallas-Fort Worth Metroplex.

Today, mostly sunny. Highs in the lower 80s. South winds 10 to 15 miles an hour, increasing to 15 to 20 miles an hour with gusts up to 30 miles an hour this afternoon. Tonight, partly cloudy in the evening, then becoming mostly cloudy. Not as cool with lows around 70. South winds 15 to 20 miles an hour, diminishing to 10 to 15 miles an hour after midnight. Tuesday, mostly cloudy. A 20% chance of showers and thunderstorms in the afternoon. Highs in the lower 90s. Southwest winds 10 to 15 miles an hour. Tuesday night, mostly cloudy. A chance of showers and thunderstorms in the evening, then a slight chance of showers and thunderstorms after midnight. Lows in the mid-60s. South winds 5 to 10 miles an hour. Chance of rain 30%. And now the extended forecast. Wednesday, mostly cloudy in the morning, then becoming partly sunny. A 30% chance of showers and thunderstorms. Highs in the lower 80s. West winds 5 to 10 miles an hour, becoming northwest in the afternoon. Wednesday night, mostly cloudy. Cooler with lows in the mid-50s. Thursday, partly sunny. Cooler with highs in the lower 70s. Thursday night, partly cloudy. Lows in the mid-50s. Friday, mostly sunny. Highs in the upper 70s. Friday night, partly cloudy. Lows in the lower 60s. Saturday, mostly sunny. Highs in the mid-80s. Saturday night, mostly clear with a 20% chance of showers and thunderstorms in the evening, then partly cloudy after midnight. Lows in the mid-60s. Sunday, mostly sunny with a 20% chance of showers and thunderstorms. Highs in the mid-80s. The forecast key messages for North and Central Texas. There is a 10% chance for isolated storms to affect areas immediately along the Red River this evening. A cold front will bring scattered showers and storms to the area late Tuesday afternoon into Wednesday. A few strong to severe storms are possible near and east of Interstate 35. The spotter information statement for North and Central Texas. Spotter activation is not expected at this time. The Dallas-Fort Worth climate summary for yesterday, May 3, 2026. Yesterday's high temperature was 83 degrees and the low 56 degrees. No precipitation fell yesterday, which leaves the monthly total at 0.01 inches. The total precipitation for the year still stands at 10.23 inches. There were no heating degree days yesterday and there were 5 cooling degree days yesterday. The normal high temperature for today is 80 degrees, and the normal low is 61. The record high for today is 100, which occurred in 1947, and the record low is 39, which occurred in 2013. Sunrise today is at 6:38 a.m. and sunset is at 8:12 p.m. The ultraviolet index forecast for May 4th is 8, or very high. The current time is 9:04 a.m. Central Daylight Time. 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Serving the Dallas-Fort Worth listening area. The following reports of weather temperature and wind were made at 9 a.m. DFW Airport, mostly sunny, 66, dew point 54, relative humidity 65%, wind south at 17, gusting to 30, pressure 29.91 inches and steady. Dallas Love Field, partly sunny, 67, south at 12, gusting to 24. Fort Worth Meacham, mostly sunny, 67, south at 20, gusting to 30. Arlington, mostly sunny, 66, south at 16, gusting to 24. McKinney, mostly sunny, 68, south at 20, gusting to 31. Denton, mostly sunny, 67, south at 17, gusting to 28. Elsewhere around the region, Wichita Falls, mostly sunny, 66, south at 24, gusting to 30. Abilene, partly sunny, 66, south at 12, gusting to 26. Waco, sunny, 66, south at 17, gusting to 25. Tyler, mostly sunny, 65, south at 12.

gusting to 24. Once again at 9 a.m., DFW Airport, mostly sunny, 66, south at 17, gusting to 30. Now let's check on your local forecast for the Dallas-Fort Worth Metroplex. Today, mostly sunny. Highs in the lower 80s. South winds 10 to 15 miles an hour, increasing to 15 to 20 miles an hour with gusts up to 30 miles an hour this afternoon. Tonight, partly cloudy in the evening, then becoming mostly cloudy. Not as cool with lows around 70. South winds 15 to 20 miles an hour, diminishing to 10 to 15 miles an hour after midnight. Tuesday, mostly cloudy. A 20% chance of showers and thunderstorms in the afternoon. Highs in the lower 90s. Southwest winds 10 to 15 miles an hour. Tuesday night, mostly cloudy. A chance of showers and thunderstorms in the evening, then a slight chance of showers and thunderstorms after midnight. Lows in the mid-60s. South winds 5 to 10 miles an hour. Chance of rain 30%. And now the extended forecast. Wednesday, mostly cloudy in the morning, then becoming partly sunny. A 30% chance of showers and thunderstorms. Highs in the lower 80s. West winds 5 to 10 miles an hour, becoming northwest in the afternoon. Wednesday night, mostly cloudy. Cooler with lows in the mid-50s. Thursday, partly sunny. Cooler with highs in the lower 70s. Thursday night, partly cloudy. Lows in the mid-50s. Friday, mostly sunny. Highs in the upper 70s. Friday night, partly cloudy. Lows in the lower 60s. Saturday, mostly sunny. Highs in the mid-80s. Saturday night, mostly clear with a 20% chance of showers and thunderstorms in the evening, then partly cloudy after midnight. Lows in the mid-60s. Sunday, mostly sunny with a 20% chance of showers and thunderstorms. Highs in the mid-80s. The forecast key messages for North and Central Texas. There is a 10% chance for isolated storms to affect areas immediately along the Red River this evening. A cold front will bring scattered showers and storms to the area late Tuesday afternoon into Wednesday. A few strong to severe storms are possible near and east of Interstate 35. The spotter information statement for North and Central Texas. Spotter activation is not expected at this time. The Dallas-Fort Worth climate summary for yesterday, May 3, 2026. Yesterday's high temperature was 83 degrees and the low 56 degrees. No precipitation fell yesterday, which leaves the monthly total at 0.01 inches. The total precipitation for the year still stands at 10.23 inches. There were no heating degree days yesterday and there were 5 cooling degree days yesterday. The normal high temperature for today is 80 degrees, and the normal low is 61. The record high for today is 100, which occurred in 1947, and the record low is 39, which occurred in 2013. Sunrise today is at 6:38 a.m. and sunset is at 8:12 p.m. The ultraviolet index forecast for May 4th is 8, or very high. The current time is 9:09 a.m. Central Daylight Time. 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The following reports of weather temperature and wind were made at 9 a.m. DFW Airport, mostly sunny, 66, dew point 54, relative humidity 65%, wind south at 17, gusting to 30, pressure 29.91 inches and steady. Dallas Love Field, partly sunny, 67, south at 12, gusting to 24. Fort Worth Meacham, mostly sunny, 67, south at 20, gusting to 30. Arlington, mostly sunny, 66, south at 16, gusting to 24. McKinney, mostly sunny, 68, south at 20, gusting to 31. Denton, mostly sunny, 67, south at 17, gusting to 28. Elsewhere around the region, Wichita Falls, mostly sunny, 66, south at 24, gusting to 30.

Abilene, partly sunny, 66. South at 12, gusting to 26. Waco, sunny, 66. South at 17, gusting to 25. Tyler, mostly sunny, 65. South at 12, gusting to 24. Once again at 9 a.m., DFW Airport, mostly sunny, 66. South at 17, gusting to 30. The following reports of weather temperature and wind were made at 9 a.m. DFW Airport, mostly sunny, 66, dew point 54, relative humidity 65%, wind south at 17, gusting to 30, pressure 29.91 inches and steady. Dallas Love Field, partly sunny, 67, south at 12, gusting to 24. Fort Worth Meacham, sunny, 67, south at 20, gusting to 30. Arlington, sunny, 66, south at 16, gusting to 24. McKinney, mostly sunny, 68, south at 20, gusting to 31. Denton, mostly sunny, 67, south at 17, gusting to 28. Elsewhere around the region, Wichita Falls, partly sunny, 66, south at 24, gusting to 30. Abilene, partly sunny, 66, south at 12, gusting to 26. Waco, mostly sunny, 66, south at 17, gusting to 25. Tyler, mostly sunny, 65, south at 12, gusting to 24. Once again at 9 a.m., DFW Airport, mostly sunny, 66, south at 17, gusting to 30. Now let's check on your local forecast for the Dallas-Fort Worth Metroplex. Today, mostly sunny. Highs in the lower 80s. South winds 10 to 15 miles an hour, increasing to 15 to 20 miles an hour with gusts up to 30 miles an hour this afternoon. Tonight, partly cloudy in the evening, then becoming mostly cloudy. Not as cool with lows around 70. South winds 15 to 20 miles an hour, diminishing to 10 to 15 miles an hour after midnight. Tuesday, mostly cloudy. A 20% chance of showers and thunderstorms in the afternoon. Highs in the lower 90s. Southwest winds 10 to 15 miles an hour. Tuesday night, mostly cloudy. A chance of showers and thunderstorms in the evening, then a slight chance of showers and thunderstorms after midnight. Lows in the mid-60s. South winds 5 to 10 miles an hour. Chance of rain 30%. And now the extended forecast. Wednesday, mostly cloudy in the morning, then becoming partly sunny. A 30% chance of showers and thunderstorms. Highs in the lower 80s. West winds 5 to 10 miles an hour, becoming northwest in the afternoon. Wednesday night, mostly cloudy. Cooler with lows in the mid-50s. Thursday, partly sunny. Cooler with highs in the lower 70s. Thursday night, partly cloudy. Lows in the mid-50s. Friday, mostly sunny. Highs in the upper 70s. Friday night, partly cloudy. Lows in the lower 60s. Saturday, mostly sunny. Highs in the mid-80s. Saturday night, mostly clear with a 20% chance of showers and thunderstorms in the evening, then partly cloudy after midnight. Lows in the mid-60s. Sunday, mostly sunny with a 20% chance of showers and thunderstorms. Highs in the mid-80s. The forecast key messages for North and Central Texas. There is a 10% chance for isolated storms to affect areas immediately along the Red River this evening. A cold front will bring scattered showers and storms to the area late Tuesday afternoon into Wednesday. A few strong to severe storms are possible near and east of Interstate 35. The spotter information statement for North and Central Texas. Spotter activation is not expected at this time. The Dallas-Fort Worth climate summary for yesterday, May 3, 2026. Yesterday's high temperature was 83 degrees and the low 56 degrees. No precipitation fell yesterday, which leaves the monthly total at 0.01 inches. The total precipitation for the year still stands at 10.23 inches. There were no heating degree days yesterday and there were 5 cooling degree days yesterday.

normal high temperature for today is 80 degrees, and the normal low is 61. The record high for today is 100, which occurred in 1947, and the record low is 39, which occurred in 2013. Sunrise today is at 6:38 a.m. and sunset is at 8:12 p.m. The ultraviolet index forecast for May 4th is 8, or very high. The current time is 9:15 a.m. Central Daylight Time. 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The following reports of weather temperature and wind were made at 9 a.m. DFW Airport, mostly sunny, 66, dew point 54, relative humidity 65%, wind south at 17, gusting to 30, pressure 29.91 inches and steady. Dallas Love Field, partly sunny, 67, south at 12, gusting to 24. Fort Worth Meacham, sunny, 67, south at 20, gusting to 30. Arlington, sunny, 66, south at 16, gusting to 24. McKinney, mostly sunny, 68, south at 20, gusting to 31. Denton, mostly sunny, 67, south at 17, gusting to 28. Elsewhere around the region, Wichita Falls, partly sunny, 66, south at 24, gusting to 30. Abilene, partly sunny, 66, south at 12, gusting to 26. Waco, mostly sunny, 66, south at 17, gusting to 25. Tyler, mostly sunny, 65, south at 12, gusting to 24. Once again at 9 a.m., DFW Airport, mostly sunny, 66, south at 17, gusting to 30. Now let's check on your local forecast for the Dallas-Fort Worth Metroplex. Today, mostly sunny. Highs in the lower 80s. South winds 10 to 15 miles an hour, increasing to 15 to 20 miles an hour with gusts up to 30 miles an hour this afternoon. Tonight, partly cloudy in the evening, then becoming mostly cloudy. Not as cool with lows around 70. South winds 15 to 20 miles an hour, diminishing to 10 to 15 miles an hour after midnight. Tuesday, mostly cloudy. A 20% chance of showers and thunderstorms in the afternoon. Highs in the lower 90s. Southwest winds 10 to 15 miles an hour. Tuesday night, mostly cloudy. A chance of showers and thunderstorms in the evening, then a slight chance of showers and thunderstorms after midnight. Lows in the mid-60s. South winds 5 to 10 miles an hour. Chance of rain 30%. And now the extended forecast. Wednesday, mostly cloudy in the morning, then becoming partly sunny. A 30% chance of showers and thunderstorms. Highs in the lower 80s. West winds 5 to 10 miles an hour, becoming northwest in the afternoon. Wednesday night, mostly cloudy. Cooler with lows in the mid-50s. Thursday, partly sunny. Cooler with highs in the lower 70s. Thursday night, partly cloudy. Lows in the mid-50s. Friday, mostly sunny. Highs in the upper 70s. Friday night, partly cloudy. Lows in the lower 60s. Saturday, mostly sunny. Highs in the mid-80s. Saturday night, mostly clear with a 20% chance of showers and thunderstorms in the evening, then partly cloudy after midnight. Lows in the mid-60s. Sunday, mostly sunny with a 20% chance of showers and thunderstorms. Highs in the mid-80s. The forecast key messages for North and Central Texas. There is a 10% chance for isolated storms to affect areas immediately along the Red River this evening. A cold front will bring scattered showers and storms to the area late Tuesday afternoon into Wednesday. A few strong to severe storms are possible near and east of Interstate 35. The spotter information statement for North and Central Texas. Spotter activation is not expected at this time. The Dallas-Fort Worth climate summary for yesterday, May 3, 2026. Yesterday's high temperature was 83 degrees and the low 56 degrees. No precipitation.

yesterday, which leaves the monthly total at 0.01 inches. The total precipitation for the year still stands at 10.23 inches. There were no heating degree days yesterday, and there were 5 cooling degree days yesterday. The normal high temperature for today is 80 degrees, and the normal low is 61. The record high for today is 100, which occurred in 1947, and the record low is 39, which occurred in 2013. Sunrise today is at 6:38 a.m., and sunset is at 8:12 p.m. The ultraviolet index forecast for May 4th is 8, or very high. The current time is 9:21 a.m. Central Daylight Time. 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The following reports of weather temperature and wind were made at 9 a.m. DFW Airport, mostly sunny, 66, dew point 54, relative humidity 65%, wind south at 17, gusting to 30, pressure 29.91 inches and steady. Dallas Love Field, partly sunny, 67, south at 12, gusting to 24. Fort Worth Meacham, sunny, 67, south at 20, gusting to 30. Arlington, sunny, 66, south at 16, gusting to 24. McKinney, mostly sunny, 68, south at 20, gusting to 31. Denton, mostly sunny, 67, south at 17, gusting to 28. Elsewhere around the region, Wichita Falls, partly sunny, 66, south at 24, gusting to 30. Abilene, partly sunny, 66, south at 12, gusting to 26. Waco, mostly sunny, 66, south at 17, gusting to 25. Tyler, mostly sunny, 65, south at 12, gusting to 24. Once again at 9 a.m., DFW Airport, mostly sunny, 66, south at 17, gusting to 30. Now let's check on your local forecast for the Dallas-Fort Worth Metroplex. Today, mostly sunny. Highs in the lower 80s. South winds 10 to 15 miles an hour, increasing to 15 to 20 miles an hour with gusts up to 30 miles an hour this afternoon. Tonight, partly cloudy in the evening, then becoming mostly cloudy. Not as cool with lows around 70. South winds 15 to 20 miles an hour, diminishing to 10 to 15 miles an hour after midnight. Tuesday, mostly cloudy. A 20% chance of showers and thunderstorms in the afternoon. Highs in the lower 90s. Southwest winds 10 to 15 miles an hour. Tuesday night, mostly cloudy. A chance of showers and thunderstorms in the evening, then a slight chance of showers and thunderstorms after midnight. Lows in the mid-60s. South winds 5 to 10 miles an hour. Chance of rain 30%. And now the extended forecast. Wednesday, mostly cloudy in the morning, then becoming partly sunny. A 30% chance of showers and thunderstorms. Highs in the lower 80s. West winds 5 to 10 miles an hour, becoming northwest in the afternoon. Wednesday night, mostly cloudy. Cooler with lows in the mid-50s. Thursday, partly sunny. Cooler with highs in the lower 70s. Thursday night, partly cloudy. Lows in the mid-50s. Friday, mostly sunny. Highs in the upper 70s. Friday night, partly cloudy. Lows in the lower 60s. Saturday, mostly sunny. Highs in the mid-80s. Saturday night, mostly clear with a 20% chance of showers and thunderstorms in the evening, then partly cloudy after midnight. Lows in the mid-60s. Sunday, mostly sunny with a 20% chance of showers and thunderstorms. Highs in the mid-80s. The forecast key messages for North and Central Texas. There is a 10% chance for isolated storms to affect areas immediately along the Red River this evening. A cold front will bring scattered showers and storms to the area late Tuesday afternoon into Wednesday. A few strong to severe storms are possible near and east of Interstate 35. The spotter information statement for North and Central Texas. Spotter

precipitation is not expected at this time. The Dallas-Fort Worth climate summary for yesterday, May 3, 2026. Yesterday's high temperature was 83 degrees and the low 56 degrees. No precipitation fell yesterday, which leaves the monthly total at 0.01 inches. The total precipitation for the year still stands at 10.23 inches. There were no heating degree days yesterday, and there were 5 cooling degree days yesterday. The normal high temperature for today is 80 degrees, and the normal low is 61. The record high for today is 100, which occurred in 1947, and the record low is 39, which occurred in 2013. Sunrise today is at 6:38 a.m., and sunset is at 8:12 p.m. The ultraviolet index forecast for May 4th is 8, or very high. The current time is 9:26 a.m. Central Daylight Time. 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The following reports of weather temperature and wind were made at 9 a.m. DFW Airport, mostly sunny, 66, dew point 54, relative humidity 65%, wind south at 17, gusting to 30, pressure 29.91 inches and steady. Dallas Love Field, partly sunny, 67, south at 12, gusting to 24. Fort Worth Meacham, sunny, 67, south at 20, gusting to 30. Arlington, sunny, 66, south at 16, gusting to 24. McKinney, mostly sunny, 68, south at 20, gusting to 31. Denton, mostly sunny, 67, south at 17, gusting to 28. Elsewhere around the region, Wichita Falls, partly sunny, 66, south at 24, gusting to 30. Abilene, partly sunny, 66, south at 12, gusting to 26. Waco, mostly sunny, 66, south at 17, gusting to 25. Tyler, mostly sunny, 65, south at 12, gusting to 24. Once again at 9 a.m., DFW Airport, mostly sunny, 66, south at 17, gusting to 30. Now let's check on your local forecast for the Dallas-Fort Worth Metroplex. Today, mostly sunny. Highs in the lower 80s. South winds 10 to 15 miles an hour, increasing to 15 to 20 miles an hour with gusts up to 30 miles an hour this afternoon. Tonight, partly cloudy in the evening, then becoming mostly cloudy. Not as cool with lows around 70. South winds 15 to 20 miles an hour, diminishing to 10 to 15 miles an hour after midnight. Tuesday, mostly cloudy. A 20% chance of showers and thunderstorms in the afternoon. Highs in the lower 90s. Southwest winds 10 to 15 miles an hour. Tuesday night, mostly cloudy. A chance of showers and thunderstorms in the evening, then a slight chance of showers and thunderstorms after midnight. Lows in the mid-60s. South winds 5 to 10 miles an hour. Chance of rain 30%. And now the extended forecast. Wednesday, mostly cloudy in the morning, then becoming partly sunny. A 30% chance of showers and thunderstorms. Highs in the lower 80s. West winds 5 to 10 miles an hour, becoming northwest in the afternoon. Wednesday night, mostly cloudy. Cooler with lows in the mid-50s. Thursday, partly sunny. Cooler with highs in the lower 70s. Thursday night, partly cloudy. Lows in the mid-50s. Friday, mostly sunny. Highs in the upper 70s. Friday night, partly cloudy. Lows in the lower 60s. Saturday, mostly sunny. Highs in the mid-80s. Saturday night, mostly clear with a 20% chance of showers and thunderstorms in the evening, then partly cloudy after midnight. Lows in the mid-60s. Sunday, mostly sunny with a 20% chance of showers and thunderstorms. Highs in the mid-80s. The forecast key messages for North and Central Texas. There is a 10% chance for isolated storms to affect areas immediately along the Red River this evening. A cold front

bring scattered showers and storms to the area late Tuesday afternoon into Wednesday. A few strong to severe storms are possible near and east of Interstate 35. The spotter information statement for North and Central Texas. Spotter activation is not expected at this time. The Dallas-Fort Worth climate summary for yesterday, May 3, 2026. Yesterday's high temperature was 83 degrees and the low 56 degrees. No precipitation fell yesterday, which leaves the monthly total at 0.01 inches. The total precipitation for the year still stands at 10.23 inches. There were no heating degree days yesterday, and there were 5 cooling degree days yesterday. The normal high temperature for today is 80 degrees, and the normal low is 61. The record high for today is 100, which occurred in 1947, and the record low is 39, which occurred in 2013. Sunrise today is at 6:38 a.m., and sunset is at 8:12 p.m. The ultraviolet index forecast for May 4th is 8, or very high. The current time is 9:31 a.m. Central Daylight Time. 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The following reports of weather temperature and wind were made at 9 a.m. DFW Airport, mostly sunny, 66, dew point 54, relative humidity 65%, wind south at 17, gusting to 30, pressure 29.91 inches and steady. Dallas Love Field, partly sunny, 67, south at 12, gusting to 24. Fort Worth Meacham, sunny, 67, south at 20, gusting to 30. Arlington, sunny, 66, south at 16, gusting to 24. McKinney, mostly sunny, 68, south at 20, gusting to 31. Denton, mostly sunny, 67, south at 17, gusting to 28. Elsewhere around the region, Wichita Falls, partly sunny, 66, south at 24, gusting to 30. Abilene, partly sunny, 66, south at 12, gusting to 26. Waco, mostly sunny, 66, south at 17. Green, partly sunny, 66, south at 12, gusting to 26. Waco, mostly sunny, 66, south at 17, gusting to 25. Tyler, mostly sunny, 65, south at 12, gusting to 24. Once again at 9 a.m., DFW Airport, mostly sunny, 66, south at 17, gusting to 30. Now let's check on your local forecast for the Dallas-Fort Worth Metroplex. Rest of today, mostly sunny this morning, then becoming mostly cloudy. Highs in the lower 80s. South winds 10 to 15 miles an hour, increasing to 15 to 20 miles an hour with gusts up to 30 miles an hour this afternoon. Tonight, mostly cloudy. Not as cool with lows around 70. South winds 15 to 20 miles an hour, diminishing to 10 to 15 miles an hour after midnight. Tuesday, mostly cloudy. A 20% chance of showers and thunderstorms in the afternoon. Highs in the lower 90s. Southwest winds 10 to 15 miles an hour. Tuesday night, mostly cloudy. A chance of showers and thunderstorms in the evening, then a slight chance of showers and thunderstorms after midnight. Lows in the mid-60s. South winds 5 to 10 miles an hour. Chance of rain 30%. And now the extended forecast. Wednesday, mostly cloudy in the morning, then becoming partly sunny. A 30% chance of showers and thunderstorms. Highs in the lower 80s. West winds 5 to 10 miles an hour, becoming northwest in the afternoon. Wednesday night, mostly cloudy. Cooler with lows in the mid-50s. Thursday, partly sunny. Cooler with highs in the lower 70s. Thursday night, partly cloudy. Lows in the mid-50s. Friday, mostly sunny. Highs in the upper 70s. Friday night, partly cloudy. Lows in the lower 60s. Saturday, mostly sunny. Highs in the mid-80s. Saturday night, mostly clear with a 20% chance of showers.

thunderstorms in the evening, then partly cloudy after midnight. Lows in the mid-60s. Sunday, mostly sunny with a 20% chance of showers and thunderstorms. Highs in the mid-80s. The forecast key messages for North and Central Texas. There is a 10% chance for isolated storms to affect areas immediately along the Red River this evening. A cold front will bring scattered showers and storms to the area late Tuesday afternoon into Wednesday. A few strong to severe storms are possible near and east of Interstate 35. The spotter information statement for North and Central Texas. Spotter activation is not expected at this time. The Dallas-Fort Worth climate summary for yesterday, May 3, 2026. Yesterday's high temperature was 83 degrees and the low 56 degrees. No precipitation fell yesterday, which leaves the monthly total at 0.01 inches. The total precipitation for the year still stands at 10.23 inches. There were no heating degree days yesterday and there were 5 cooling degree days yesterday. The normal high temperature for today is 80 degrees, and the normal low is 61. The record high for today is 100, which occurred in 1947, and the record low is 39, which occurred in 2013. Sunrise today is at 6:38 a.m. and sunset is at 8:12 p.m. The ultraviolet index forecast for May 4th is 8, or very high. The current time is 9:37 a.m. Central Daylight Time. 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The following reports of weather temperature and wind were made at 9 a.m. DFW Airport, mostly sunny, 66, dew point 54, relative humidity 65%, wind south at 17, gusting to 30, pressure 29.91 inches and steady. Dallas Love Field, partly sunny, 67, south at 12, gusting to 24. Fort Worth Meacham, sunny, 67, south at 20, gusting to 30. Arlington, sunny, 66, south at 16, gusting to 24. McKinney, mostly sunny, 68, south at 20, gusting to 31. Denton, mostly sunny, 67, south at 17, gusting to 28. Elsewhere around the region, Wichita Falls, partly sunny, 66, south at 24, gusting to 30. Abilene, partly sunny, 66, south at 12, gusting to 26. Waco, mostly sunny, 66, south at 17, gusting to 25. Tyler, mostly sunny, 65, south at 12, gusting to 24. Once again at 9 a.m., DFW Airport, mostly sunny, 66, south at 17, gusting to 30. Now let's check on your local forecast for the Dallas-Fort Worth Metroplex. Rest of today, mostly sunny this morning, then becoming mostly cloudy. Highs in the lower 80s. South winds 10 to 15 miles an hour, increasing to 15 to 20 miles an hour with gusts up to 30 miles an hour this afternoon. Tonight, mostly cloudy. Not as cool with lows around 70. South winds 15 to 20 miles an hour, diminishing to 10 to 15 miles an hour after midnight. Tuesday, mostly cloudy. A 20% chance of showers and thunderstorms in the afternoon. Highs in the lower 90s. Southwest winds 10 to 15 miles an hour. Tuesday night, mostly cloudy. A chance of showers and thunderstorms in the evening, then a slight chance of showers and thunderstorms after midnight. Lows in the mid-60s. South winds 5 to 10 miles an hour. Chance of rain 30%. And now the extended forecast. Wednesday, mostly cloudy in the morning, then becoming partly sunny. A 30% chance of showers and thunderstorms. Highs in the lower 80s. West winds 5 to 10 miles an hour, becoming northwest in the afternoon. Wednesday night, mostly cloudy. Cooler with lows in the mid-50s. Thursday, partly sunny. Cooler with highs in the lower 70s. Thursday night, partly cloudy. Lows in the mid-50s. Friday, mostly sunny.
highs in the upper 70s. Friday night, partly cloudy. Lows in the lower 60s. Saturday, mostly sunny. Highs in the mid-80s. Saturday night, mostly clear with a 20% chance of showers and thunderstorms in the evening, then partly cloudy after midnight. Lows in the mid-60s. Sunday, mostly sunny with a 20% chance of showers and thunderstorms. Highs in the mid-80s. The forecast key messages for North and Central Texas. There is a 10% chance for isolated storms to affect areas immediately along the Red River this evening. A cold front will bring scattered showers and storms to the area late Tuesday afternoon into Wednesday. A few strong to severe storms are possible near and east of Interstate 35. The spotter information statement for North and Central Texas. Spotter activation is not expected at this time. The Dallas-Fort Worth climate summary for yesterday, May 3, 2026. Yesterday's high temperature was 83 degrees and the low 56 degrees. No precipitation fell yesterday, which leaves the monthly total at 0.01 inches. The total precipitation for the year still stands at 10.23 inches. There were no heating degree days yesterday and there were 5 cooling degree days yesterday. The normal high temperature for today is 80 degrees, and the normal low is 61. The record high for today is 100, which occurred in 1947, and the record low is 39, which occurred in 2013. Sunrise today is at 6:38 a.m., and sunset is at 8:12 p.m. The ultraviolet index forecast for May 4th is 8, or very high. The current time is 9:42 a.m. Central Daylight Time. 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The following reports of weather temperature and wind were made at 9 a.m. DFW Airport, mostly sunny, 66, dew point 54, relative humidity 65%, wind south at 17, gusting to 30, pressure 29.91 inches and steady. Dallas Love Field, partly sunny, 67, south at 12, gusting to 24. Fort Worth Meacham, sunny, 67, south at 20, gusting to 30. Arlington, sunny, 66, south at 16, gusting to 24. McKinney, mostly sunny, 68, south at 20, gusting to 31. Denton, mostly sunny, 67, south at 17, gusting to 28. Elsewhere around the region, Wichita Falls, partly sunny, 66, south at 24, gusting to 30. Abilene, partly sunny, 66, south at 12, gusting to 26. Waco, mostly sunny, 66, south at 17, gusting to 25. Tyler, mostly sunny, 65, south at 12, gusting to 24. Once again at 9 a.m., DFW Airport, mostly sunny, 66, south at 17, gusting to 30. Now let's check on your local forecast for the Dallas-Fort Worth Metroplex. Rest of today, mostly sunny this morning, then becoming mostly cloudy. Highs in the lower 80s. South winds 10 to 15 miles an hour, increasing to 15 to 20 miles an hour with gusts up to 30 miles an hour this afternoon. Tonight, mostly cloudy. Not as cool with lows around 70. South winds 15 to 20 miles an hour, diminishing to 10 to 15 miles an hour after midnight. Tuesday, mostly cloudy. A 20% chance of showers and thunderstorms in the afternoon. Highs in the lower 90s. Southwest winds 10 to 15 miles an hour. Tuesday night, mostly cloudy. A chance of showers and thunderstorms in the evening, then a slight chance of showers and thunderstorms after midnight. Lows in the mid-60s. South winds 5 to 10 miles an hour. Chance of rain 30%. And now the extended forecast. Wednesday, mostly cloudy in the morning, then becoming partly sunny. A 30% chance of showers and thunderstorms. Highs in the lower 80s. West winds 5 to 10 miles an hour, becoming northwest in the afternoon. Wednesday night, mostly

partly cloudy. Cooler with lows in the mid-50s. Thursday, partly sunny. Cooler with highs in the lower 70s. Thursday night, partly cloudy. Lows in the mid-50s. Friday, mostly sunny. Highs in the upper 70s. Friday night, partly cloudy. Lows in the lower 60s. Saturday, mostly sunny. Highs in the mid-80s. Saturday night, mostly clear with a 20% chance of showers and thunderstorms in the evening, then partly cloudy after midnight. Lows in the mid-60s. Sunday, mostly sunny with a 20% chance of showers and thunderstorms. Highs in the mid-80s. The forecast key messages for North and Central Texas. There is a 10% chance for isolated storms to affect areas immediately along the Red River this evening. A cold front will bring scattered showers and storms to the area late Tuesday afternoon into Wednesday. A few strong to severe storms are possible near and east of Interstate 35. The spotter information statement for North and Central Texas. Spotter activation is not expected at this time. The Dallas-Fort Worth climate summary for yesterday, May 3, 2026. Yesterday's high temperature was 83 degrees and the low 56 degrees. No precipitation fell yesterday, which leaves the monthly total at 0.01 inches. The total precipitation for the year still stands at 10.23 inches. There were no heating degree days yesterday and there were 5 cooling degree days yesterday. The normal high temperature for today is 80 degrees and the normal low is 61. The record high for today is 100, which occurred in 1947, and the record low is 39, which occurred in 2013. Sunrise today is at 6:38 a.m. and sunset is at 8:12 p.m. The ultraviolet index forecast for May 4th is 8, or very high. The current time is 9:47 a.m. Central Daylight Time. 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The following reports of weather temperature and wind were made at 9 a.m. DFW Airport, mostly sunny, 66, dew point 54, relative humidity 65%, wind south at 17, gusting to 30, pressure 29.91 inches and steady. Dallas Love Field, partly sunny, 67, south at 12, gusting to 24. Fort Worth Meacham, sunny, 67, south at 20, gusting to 30. Arlington, sunny, 66, south at 16, gusting to 24. McKinney, mostly sunny, 68, south at 20, gusting to 31. Denton, mostly sunny, 67, south at 17, gusting to 28. Elsewhere around the region, Wichita Falls, partly sunny, 66, south at 24, gusting to 30. Abilene, partly sunny, 66, south at 12, gusting to 26. Waco, mostly sunny, 66, south at 17, gusting to 25. Tyler, mostly sunny, 65, south at 12, gusting to 24. Once again at 9 a.m., DFW Airport, mostly sunny, 66, south at 17, gusting to 30. Now let's check on your local forecast for the Dallas-Fort Worth Metroplex. Rest of today, mostly sunny this morning, then becoming mostly cloudy. Highs in the lower 80s. South winds 10 to 15 miles an hour, increasing to 15 to 20 miles an hour with gusts up to 30 miles an hour this afternoon. Tonight, mostly cloudy. Not as cool with lows around 70. South winds 15 to 20 miles an hour, diminishing to 10 to 15 miles an hour after midnight. Tuesday, mostly cloudy. A 20% chance of showers and thunderstorms in the afternoon. Highs in the lower 90s. Southwest winds 10 to 15 miles an hour. Tuesday night, mostly cloudy. A chance of showers and thunderstorms in the evening, then a slight chance of showers and thunderstorms after midnight. Lows in the mid-60s. South winds 5 to 10 miles an hour. Chance of rain 30%. And now the extended forecast. Wednesday,

mostly cloudy in the morning, then becoming partly sunny. A 30% chance of showers and thunderstorms. Highs in the lower 80s. West winds 5 to 10 miles an hour, becoming northwest in the afternoon. Wednesday night, mostly cloudy. Cooler with lows in the mid-50s. Thursday, partly sunny. Cooler with highs in the lower 70s. Thursday night, partly cloudy. Lows in the mid-50s. Friday, mostly sunny. Highs in the upper 70s. Friday night, partly cloudy. Lows in the lower 60s. Saturday, mostly sunny. Highs in the mid-80s. Saturday night, mostly clear with a 20% chance of showers and thunderstorms in the evening, then partly cloudy after midnight. Lows in the mid-60s. Sunday, mostly sunny with a 20% chance of showers and thunderstorms. Highs in the mid-80s. The forecast key messages for North and Central Texas. There is a 10% chance for isolated storms to affect areas immediately along the Red River this evening. A cold front will bring scattered showers and storms to the area late Tuesday afternoon into Wednesday. A few strong to severe storms are possible near and east of Interstate 35. The spotter information statement for North and Central Texas. Spotter activation is not expected at this time. The Dallas-Fort Worth climate summary for yesterday, May 3, 2026. Yesterday's high temperature was 83 degrees and the low 56 degrees. No precipitation fell yesterday, which leaves the monthly total at 0.01 inches. The total precipitation for the year still stands at 10.23 inches. There were no heating degree days yesterday and there were 5 cooling degree days yesterday. The normal high temperature for today is 80 degrees, and the normal low is 61. The record high for today is 100, which occurred in 1947, and the record low is 39, which occurred in 2013. Sunrise today is at 6:38 a.m. and sunset is at 8:12 p.m. The ultraviolet index forecast for May 4th is 8, or very high. The current time is 9:52 a.m. Central Daylight Time. 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The following reports of weather temperature and wind were made at 9 a.m. DFW Airport, mostly sunny, 66, dew point 54, relative humidity 65%, wind south at 17, gusting to 30, pressure 29.91 inches and steady. Dallas Love Field, partly sunny, 67, south at 12, gusting to 24. Fort Worth Meacham, sunny, 67, south at 20, gusting to 30. Arlington, sunny, 66, south at 16, gusting to 24. McKinney, mostly sunny, 68, south at 20, gusting to 31. Denton, mostly sunny, 67, south at 17, gusting to 28. Elsewhere around the region, Wichita Falls, partly sunny, 66, south at 24, gusting to 30. Abilene, partly sunny, 66, south at 12, gusting to 26. Waco, mostly sunny, 66, south at 17, gusting to 25. Tyler, mostly sunny, 65, south at 12, gusting to 24. Once again at 9 a.m., DFW Airport, mostly sunny, 66, south at 17, gusting to 30. Now let's check on your local forecast for the Dallas-Fort Worth Metroplex. Rest of today, mostly sunny this morning, then becoming mostly cloudy. Highs in the lower 80s. South winds 10 to 15 miles an hour, increasing to 15 to 20 miles an hour with gusts up to 30 miles an hour this afternoon. Tonight, mostly cloudy. Not as cool with lows around 70. South winds 15 to 20 miles an hour, diminishing to 10 to 15 miles an hour after midnight. Tuesday, mostly cloudy. A 20% chance of showers and thunderstorms in the afternoon. Highs in the lower 90s. Southwest winds 10 to 15 miles an hour. Tuesday night, mostly cloudy. A chance of showers and thunderstorms in the evening.

cooler with highs in the lower 70s. Thursday night, partly cloudy. Lows in the mid-50s. Friday, mostly sunny. Highs in the upper 70s. Friday night, partly cloudy. Lows in the lower 60s. Saturday, mostly sunny. Highs in the mid-80s. Saturday night, mostly clear with a 20% chance of showers and thunderstorms in the evening, then partly cloudy after midnight. Lows in the mid-60s. Sunday, mostly sunny with a 20% chance of showers and thunderstorms. Highs in the mid-80s. The forecast key messages for North and Central Texas. There is a 10% chance for isolated storms to affect areas immediately along the Red River this evening. A cold front will bring scattered showers and storms to the area late Tuesday afternoon into Wednesday. A few strong to severe storms are possible near and east of Interstate 35. The spotter information statement for North and Central Texas. Spotter activation is not expected at this time. The Dallas-Fort Worth climate summary for yesterday, May 3, 2026. Yesterday's high temperature was 83 degrees and the low 56 degrees. No precipitation fell yesterday, which leaves the monthly total at 0.01 inches. The total precipitation for the year still stands at 10.23 inches. There were no heating degree days yesterday and there were 5 cooling degree days yesterday. The normal high temperature for today is 80 degrees, and the normal low is 61. The record high for today is 100, which occurred in 1947, and the record low is 39, which occurred in 2013. Sunrise today is at 6:38 a.m., and sunset is at 8:12 p.m. The ultraviolet index forecast for May 4th is 8, or very high. The current time is 9:58 a.m. Central Daylight Time. 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The following reports of weather temperature and wind were made at 9 a.m. DFW Airport, mostly sunny, 66, dew point 54, relative humidity 65%, wind south at 17, gusting to 30, pressure 29.91 inches and steady. Dallas Love Field, partly sunny, 67, south at 12, gusting to 24. Fort Worth Meacham, sunny, 67, south at 20, gusting to 30. Arlington, sunny, 66, south at 16, gusting to 24. McKinney, mostly sunny, 68, south at 20, gusting to 31. Denton, mostly sunny, 67, south at 17, gusting to 28. Elsewhere around the region, Wichita Falls, partly sunny, 66, south at 24, gusting to 30. Abilene, partly sunny, 66, south at 12, gusting to 26. Waco, mostly sunny, 66, south at 17, gusting to 25. Tyler, mostly sunny, 65, south at 12, gusting to 24. Once again at 9 a.m., DFW Airport, mostly sunny, 66, south at 17, gusting to 30. Now let's check on your local forecast for the Dallas-Fort Worth Metroplex. Rest of today, mostly sunny this morning, then becoming mostly cloudy. Highs in the lower 80s. South winds 10 to 15 miles an hour, increasing to 15 to 20 miles an hour with gusts up to 30 miles an hour this afternoon. Tonight, mostly cloudy. Not as cool with lows around 70. South winds 15 to 20 miles an hour, diminishing to 10 to 15 miles an hour after midnight. Tuesday, mostly cloudy. A 20% chance of showers and thunderstorms in the afternoon. Highs in the lower 90s. Southwest winds 10 to 15 miles an hour. Tuesday night, mostly cloudy. A chance of showers and thunderstorms in the evening, then a slight chance of showers and thunderstorms after midnight. Lows in the mid-60s. South winds 5 to 10 miles an hour. Chance of rain 30%. And now the extended forecast. Wednesday, mostly cloudy in the morning, then becoming partly sunny. A 30% chance of showers and thunderstorms.

Celsius. Highs in the lower 80s. West winds 5 to 10 miles an hour, becoming northwest in the afternoon. Wednesday night, mostly cloudy. Cooler with lows in the mid-50s. Thursday, partly sunny. Cooler with highs in the lower 70s. Thursday night, partly cloudy. Lows in the mid-50s. Friday, mostly sunny. Highs in the upper 70s. Friday night, partly cloudy. Lows in the lower 60s. Saturday, mostly sunny. Highs in the mid-80s. Saturday night, mostly clear with a 20% chance of showers and thunderstorms in the evening, then partly cloudy after midnight. Lows in the mid-60s. Sunday, mostly sunny with a 20% chance of showers and thunderstorms. Highs in the mid-80s. The forecast key messages for North and Central Texas. There is a 10% chance for isolated storms to affect areas immediately along the Red River this evening. A cold front will bring scattered showers and storms to the area late Tuesday afternoon into Wednesday. A few strong to severe storms are possible near and east of Interstate 35. The spotter information statement for North and Central Texas. Spotter activation is not expected at this time. The ultraviolet index forecast for May 4th is 8, or very high. The current time is 10:02 a.m. Central Daylight Time. 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The following reports of weather temperature and wind were made at 10 a.m. DFW Airport, partly sunny, 70, dew point 55, relative humidity 59%, wind south at 24, gusting to 36, pressure 29.90 inches and falling. Dallas Love Field, partly sunny, 70, south at 14, gusting to 23. Fort Worth Meacham, light rain, 69, south at 21, gusting to 33. Arlington, sunny, 69, south at 20, gusting to 35. McKinney, mostly sunny, 70, south at 14, gusting to 30. Denton, mostly sunny, 71, south at 22, gusting to 31. Elsewhere around the region, Wichita Falls, partly sunny, 70, south at 25, gusting to 36. Abilene, partly sunny, 69, south at 21, gusting to 29. Waco, mostly sunny, 71, south at 20, gusting to 28. Tyler, mostly sunny, 69, south at 15, gusting to 28. Once again at 10 a.m., DFW Airport, partly sunny, 70, south at 24, gusting to 36. The following reports of weather temperature and wind were made at 10 a.m. DFW Airport, partly sunny, 70, dew point 55, relative humidity 59%, wind south at 24, gusting to 36, pressure 29.90 inches and falling. Dallas Love Field, partly sunny, 70, south at 14, gusting to 23. Fort Worth Meacham, sunny, 69, south at 21, gusting to 33. Arlington, sunny, 69, south at 20, gusting to 35. McKinney, mostly sunny, 70, south at 14, gusting to 30. Denton, mostly sunny, 71, south at 22, gusting to 31. Elsewhere around the region, Wichita Falls, partly sunny, 70, south at 25, gusting to 36. Abilene, partly sunny, 69, south at 21, gusting to 29. Waco, mostly sunny, 71, south at 20, gusting to 28. Tyler, mostly sunny, 69, south at 15, gusting to 28. Once again at 10 a.m., DFW Airport, partly sunny, 70, south at 24, gusting to 36. Now let's check on your local forecast for the Dallas-Fort Worth Metroplex. Rest of today, mostly sunny this morning, then becoming mostly cloudy. Highs in the lower 80s. South winds 10 to 15 miles an hour, increasing to 15 to 20 miles an hour with gusts up to 30 miles an hour this afternoon. Tonight.

mostly cloudy. Not as cool with lows around 70. South winds 15 to 20 miles an hour, diminishing to 10 to 15 miles an hour after midnight. Tuesday, mostly cloudy. A 20% chance of showers and thunderstorms in the afternoon. Highs in the lower 90s. Southwest winds 10 to 15 miles an hour. Tuesday night, mostly cloudy. A chance of showers and thunderstorms in the evening, then a slight chance of showers and thunderstorms after midnight. Lows in the mid-60s. South winds 5 to 10 miles an hour. Chance of rain 30%. And now the extended forecast. Wednesday, mostly cloudy in the morning, then becoming partly sunny. A 30% chance of showers and thunderstorms. Highs in the lower 80s. West winds 5 to 10 miles an hour, becoming northwest in the afternoon. Wednesday night, mostly cloudy. Cooler with lows in the mid-50s. Thursday, partly sunny. Cooler with highs in the lower 70s. Thursday night, partly cloudy. Lows in the mid-50s. Friday, mostly sunny. Highs in the upper 70s. Friday night, partly cloudy. Lows in the lower 60s. Saturday, mostly sunny. Highs in the mid-80s. Saturday night, mostly clear with a 20% chance of showers and thunderstorms in the evening, then partly cloudy after midnight. Lows in the mid-60s. Sunday, mostly sunny with a 20% chance of showers and thunderstorms. Highs in the mid-80s. The forecast key messages for North and Central Texas. There is a 10% chance for isolated storms to affect areas immediately along the Red River this evening. A cold front will bring scattered showers and storms to the area late Tuesday afternoon into Wednesday. A few strong to severe storms are possible near and east of Interstate 35. The spotter information statement for North and Central Texas. Spotter activation is not expected at this time. The ultraviolet index forecast for May 4th is 8, or very high. The current time is 10:08 a.m. Central Daylight Time. 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The following reports of weather temperature and wind were made at 10 a.m. DFW Airport, partly sunny, 70, dew point 55, relative humidity 59%, wind south at 24, gusting to 36, pressure 29.90 inches and falling. Dallas Love Field, partly sunny, 70, south at 14, gusting to 23. Fort Worth Meacham, sunny, 69, south at 21, gusting to 33. Arlington, sunny, 69, south at 20, gusting to 35. McKinney, mostly sunny, 70, south at 14, gusting to 30. Denton, mostly sunny, 71, south at 22, gusting to 31. Elsewhere around the region, Wichita Falls, partly sunny, 70, south at 25, gusting to 36. Abilene, partly sunny, 69, south at 21, gusting to 29. Waco, mostly sunny, 71, south at 20, gusting to 28. Tyler, mostly sunny, 69, south at 15, gusting to 28. Once again at 10 a.m., DFW Airport, partly sunny, 70, south at 24, gusting to 36. Now let's check on your local forecast for the Dallas-Fort Worth Metroplex. Rest of today, mostly sunny this morning, then becoming mostly cloudy. Highs in the lower 80s. South winds 10 to 15 miles an hour, increasing to 15 to 20 miles an hour with gusts up to 30 miles an hour this afternoon. Tonight, mostly cloudy. Not as cool with lows around 70. South winds 15 to 20 miles an hour, diminishing to 10 to 15 miles an hour after midnight. Tuesday, mostly cloudy. A 20% chance of showers and thunderstorms in the afternoon. Highs in the lower 90s. Southwest winds 10 to 15 miles an hour. Tuesday night, mostly cloudy. A chance of showers and thunderstorms in the evening, then a slight chance of showers.

showers and thunderstorms after midnight. Lows in the mid-60s. South winds 5 to 10 miles an hour. Chance of rain 30%. And now the extended forecast. Wednesday, mostly cloudy in the morning, then becoming partly sunny. A 30% chance of showers and thunderstorms. Highs in the lower 80s. West winds 5 to 10 miles an hour, becoming northwest in the afternoon. Wednesday night, mostly cloudy. Cooler with lows in the mid-50s. Thursday, partly sunny. Cooler with highs in the lower 70s. Thursday night, partly cloudy. Lows in the mid-50s. Friday, mostly sunny. Highs in the upper 70s. Friday night, partly cloudy. Lows in the lower 60s. Saturday, mostly sunny. Highs in the mid-80s. Saturday night, mostly clear with a 20% chance of showers and thunderstorms in the evening, then partly cloudy after midnight. Lows in the mid-60s. Sunday, mostly sunny with a 20% chance of showers and thunderstorms. Highs in the mid-80s. The forecast key messages for North and Central Texas. There is a 10% chance for isolated storms to affect areas immediately along the Red River this evening. A cold front will bring scattered showers and storms to the area late Tuesday afternoon into Wednesday. A few strong to severe storms are possible near and east of Interstate 35. The spotter information statement for North and Central Texas. Spotter activation is not expected at this time. The ultraviolet index forecast for May 4th is 8, or very high. The current time is 10:12 a.m. Central Daylight Time. 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The following reports of weather temperature and wind were made at 10 a.m. DFW Airport, partly sunny, 70, dew point 55, relative humidity 59%, wind south at 24, gusting to 36, pressure 29.90 inches and falling. Dallas Love Field, partly sunny, 70, south at 14, gusting to 23. Fort Worth Meacham, mostly sunny, 69, south at 21, gusting to 33. Arlington, mostly sunny, 69, south at 20, gusting to 35. McKinney, mostly sunny, 70, south at 14, gusting to 30. Denton, mostly sunny, 71, south at 22, gusting to 31. Elsewhere around the region, Wichita Falls, partly sunny, 70, south at 25, gusting to 36. Abilene, partly sunny, 69, south at 21, gusting to 29. Waco, mostly sunny, 71, south at 20, gusting to 28. Tyler, mostly sunny, 69, south at 15, gusting to 28. Once again at 10 a.m., DFW Airport, partly sunny, 70, south at 24, gusting to 36. Now let's check on your local forecast for the Dallas-Fort Worth Metroplex. Rest of today, mostly sunny this morning, then becoming mostly cloudy. Highs in the lower 80s. South winds 10 to 15 miles an hour, increasing to 15 to 20 miles an hour with gusts up to 30 miles an hour this afternoon. Tonight, mostly cloudy. Not as cool with lows around 70. South winds 15 to 20 miles an hour, diminishing to 10 to 15 miles an hour after midnight. Tuesday, mostly cloudy. A 20% chance of showers and thunderstorms in the afternoon. Highs in the lower 90s. Southwest winds 10 to 15 miles an hour. Tuesday night, mostly cloudy. A chance of showers and thunderstorms in the evening, then a slight chance of showers and thunderstorms after midnight. Lows in the mid-60s. South winds 5 to 10 miles an hour. Chance of rain 30%. And now the extended forecast. Wednesday, mostly cloudy in the morning, then becoming partly sunny. A 30% chance of showers and thunderstorms. Highs in the lower 80s. West winds 5 to 10 miles an hour, becoming northwest in the afternoon. Wednesday night.

mostly cloudy. Cooler with lows in the mid-50s. Thursday, partly sunny. Cooler with highs in the lower 70s. Thursday night, partly cloudy. Lows in the mid-50s. Friday, mostly sunny. Highs in the upper 70s. Friday night, partly cloudy. Lows in the lower 60s. Saturday, mostly sunny. Highs in the mid-80s. Saturday night, mostly clear with a 20% chance of showers and thunderstorms in the evening, then partly cloudy after midnight. Lows in the mid-60s. Sunday, mostly sunny with a 20% chance of showers and thunderstorms. Highs in the mid-80s. The forecast key messages for North and Central Texas. There is a 10% chance for isolated storms to affect areas immediately along the Red River this evening. A cold front will bring scattered showers and storms to the area late Tuesday afternoon into Wednesday. A few strong to severe storms are possible near and east of Interstate 35. The spotter information statement for North and Central Texas. Spotter activation is not expected at this time. The ultraviolet index forecast for May 4th is 8, or very high. The current time is 10:17 a.m. Central Daylight Time. 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The following reports of weather temperature and wind were made at 10 a.m. DFW Airport, partly sunny, 70, dew point 55, relative humidity 59%, wind south at 24, gusting to 36, pressure 29.90 inches and falling. Dallas Love Field, partly sunny, 70, south at 14, gusting to 23. Fort Worth Meacham, mostly sunny, 69, south at 21, gusting to 33. Arlington, mostly sunny, 69, south at 20, gusting to 35. McKinney, mostly sunny, 70, south at 14, gusting to 30. Denton, mostly sunny, 71, south at 22, gusting to 31. Elsewhere around the region, Wichita Falls, partly sunny, 70, south at 25, gusting to 36. Abilene, partly sunny, 69, south at 21, gusting to 29. Waco, mostly sunny, 71, south at 20, gusting to 28. Tyler, mostly sunny, 69, south at 15, gusting to 28. Once again at 10 a.m., DFW Airport, partly sunny, 70, south at 24, gusting to 36. Now let's check on your local forecast for the Dallas-Fort Worth Metroplex. Rest of today, mostly sunny this morning, then becoming mostly cloudy. Highs in the lower 80s. South winds 10 to 15 miles an hour, increasing to 15 to 20 miles an hour with gusts up to 30 miles an hour this afternoon. Tonight, mostly cloudy. Not as cool with lows around 70. South winds 15 to 20 miles an hour, diminishing to 10 to 15 miles an hour after midnight. Tuesday, mostly cloudy. A 20% chance of showers and thunderstorms in the afternoon. Highs in the lower 90s. Southwest winds 10 to 15 miles an hour. Tuesday night, mostly cloudy. A chance of showers and thunderstorms in the evening, then a slight chance of showers and thunderstorms after midnight. Lows in the mid-60s. South winds 5 to 10 miles an hour. Chance of rain 30%. And now the extended forecast. Wednesday, mostly cloudy in the morning, then becoming partly sunny. A 30% chance of showers and thunderstorms. Highs in the lower 80s. West winds 5 to 10 miles an hour, becoming northwest in the afternoon. Wednesday night, mostly cloudy. Cooler with lows in the mid-50s. Thursday, partly sunny. Cooler with highs in the lower 70s. Thursday night, partly cloudy. Lows in the mid-50s. Friday, mostly sunny. Highs in the upper 70s. Friday night, partly cloudy. Lows in the lower 60s. Saturday, mostly sunny. Highs in the mid-80s. Saturday night,

mostly clear with a 20% chance of showers and thunderstorms in the evening, then partly cloudy after midnight. Lows in the mid-60s. Sunday, mostly sunny with a 20% chance of showers and thunderstorms. Highs in the mid-80s. The forecast key messages for North and Central Texas. There is a 10% chance for isolated storms to affect areas immediately along the Red River this evening. A cold front will bring scattered showers and storms to the area late Tuesday afternoon into Wednesday. A few strong to severe storms are possible near and east of Interstate 35. The spotter information statement for North and Central Texas. Spotter activation is not expected at this time. The ultraviolet index forecast for May 4th is 8, or very high. The current time is 10:21 a.m. Central Daylight Time. 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The following reports of weather temperature and wind were made at 10 a.m. DFW Airport, partly sunny, 70, dew point 55, relative humidity 59%, wind south at 24, gusting to 36, pressure 29.90 inches and falling. Dallas Love Field, partly sunny, 70, south at 14, gusting to 23. Fort Worth Meacham, mostly sunny, 69, south at 21, gusting to 33. Arlington, mostly sunny, 69, south at 20, gusting to 35. McKinney, mostly sunny, 70, south at 14, gusting to 30. Denton, mostly sunny, 71, south at 22, gusting to 31. Elsewhere around the region, Wichita Falls, partly sunny, 70, south at 25, gusting to 36. Abilene, partly sunny, 69, south at 21, gusting to 29. Waco, mostly sunny, 71, south at 20, gusting to 28. Tyler, mostly sunny, 69, south at 15, gusting to 28. Once again at 10 a.m., DFW Airport, partly sunny, 70, south at 24, gusting to 36. Now let's check on your local forecast for the Dallas-Fort Worth Metroplex. Rest of today, mostly sunny this morning, then becoming mostly cloudy. Highs in the lower 80s. South winds 10 to 15 miles an hour, increasing to 15 to 20 miles an hour with gusts up to 30 miles an hour this afternoon. Tonight, mostly cloudy. Not as cool with lows around 70. South winds 15 to 20 miles an hour, diminishing to 10 to 15 miles an hour after midnight. Tuesday, mostly cloudy. A 20% chance of showers and thunderstorms in the afternoon. Highs in the lower 90s. Southwest winds 10 to 15 miles an hour. Tuesday night, mostly cloudy. A chance of showers and thunderstorms in the evening, then a slight chance of showers and thunderstorms after midnight. Lows in the mid-60s. South winds 5 to 10 miles an hour. Chance of rain 30%. And now the extended forecast. Wednesday, mostly cloudy in the morning, then becoming partly sunny. A 30% chance of showers and thunderstorms. Highs in the lower 80s. West winds 5 to 10 miles an hour, becoming northwest in the afternoon. Wednesday night, mostly cloudy. Cooler with lows in the mid-50s. Thursday, partly sunny. Cooler with highs in the lower 70s. Thursday night, partly cloudy. Lows in the mid-50s. Friday, mostly sunny. Highs in the upper 70s. Friday night, partly cloudy. Lows in the lower 60s. Saturday, mostly sunny. Highs in the mid-80s. Saturday night, mostly clear with a 20% chance of showers and thunderstorms in the evening, then partly cloudy after midnight. Lows in the mid-60s. Sunday, mostly sunny with a 20% chance of showers and thunderstorms. Highs in the mid-80s. The forecast key messages for North and Central Texas. There is a 10% chance for isolated storms to affect areas immediately along the Red River this evening. A cold front will bring scattered showers.

and storms to the area late Tuesday afternoon into Wednesday. A few strong to severe storms are possible near and east of Interstate 35. The spotter information statement for North and Central Texas. Spotter activation is not expected at this time. The ultraviolet index forecast for May 4th is 8, or very high. The current time is 10:26 a.m. Central Daylight Time. 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The following reports of weather temperature and wind were made at 10 a.m. DFW Airport, partly sunny, 70, dew point 55, relative humidity 59%, wind south at 24, gusting to 36, pressure 29.90 inches and falling. Dallas Love Field, partly sunny, 70, south at 14, gusting to 23. Fort Worth Meacham, mostly sunny, 69, south at 21, gusting to 33. Arlington, mostly sunny, 69, south at 20, gusting to 35. McKinney, mostly sunny, 70, south at 14, gusting to 30. Denton, mostly sunny, 71, south at 22, gusting to 31. Elsewhere around the region, Wichita Falls, partly sunny, 70, south at 25, gusting to 36. Abilene, partly sunny, 69, south at 21, gusting to 29. Waco, mostly sunny, 71, south at 20, gusting to 28. Tyler, mostly sunny, 69, south at 15, gusting to 28. Once again at 10 a.m., DFW Airport, partly sunny, 70, south at 24, gusting to 36. Now let's check on your local forecast for the Dallas-Fort Worth Metroplex. Rest of today, mostly sunny this morning, then becoming mostly cloudy. Highs in the lower 80s. South winds 10 to 15 miles an hour, increasing to 15 to 20 miles an hour with gusts up to 30 miles an hour this afternoon. Tonight, mostly cloudy. Not as cool with lows around 70. South winds 15 to 20 miles an hour, diminishing to 10 to 15 miles an hour after midnight. Tuesday, mostly cloudy. A 20% chance of showers and thunderstorms in the afternoon. Highs in the lower 90s. Southwest winds 10 to 15 miles an hour. Tuesday night, mostly cloudy. A chance of showers and thunderstorms in the evening, then a slight chance of showers and thunderstorms after midnight. Lows in the mid-60s. South winds 5 to 10 miles an hour. Chance of rain 30%. And now the extended forecast. Wednesday, mostly cloudy in the morning, then becoming partly sunny. A 30% chance of showers and thunderstorms. Highs in the lower 80s. West winds 5 to 10 miles an hour, becoming northwest in the afternoon. Wednesday night, mostly cloudy. Cooler with lows in the mid-50s. Thursday, partly sunny. Cooler with highs in the lower 70s. Thursday night, partly cloudy. Lows in the mid-50s. Friday, mostly sunny. Highs in the upper 70s. Friday night, partly cloudy. Lows in the lower 60s. Saturday, mostly sunny. Highs in the mid-80s. Saturday night, mostly clear with a 20% chance of showers and thunderstorms in the evening, then partly cloudy after midnight. Lows in the mid-60s. Sunday, mostly sunny with a 20% chance of showers and thunderstorms. Highs in the mid-80s. The forecast key messages for North and Central Texas. There is a 10% chance for isolated storms to affect areas immediately along the Red River this evening. A cold front will bring scattered showers and storms to the area late Tuesday afternoon into Wednesday. A few strong to severe storms are possible near and east of Interstate 35. The spotter information statement for North and Central Texas. Spotter activation is not expected at this time. The ultraviolet index forecast for May 4th is 8, or very high. The current time is 10:30 a.m. Central Daylight Time. 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

All Hazards Radio, the voice of the National Weather Service, station KEC 56, serving the Dallas-Fort Worth listening area. The following reports of weather temperature and wind were made at 10 a.m. DFW Airport, partly sunny, 70, dew point 55, relative humidity 59%, wind south at 24, gusting to 36, pressure 29.90 inches and falling. Dallas Love Field, partly sunny, 70, south at 14, gusting to 23. Fort Worth Meacham, mostly sunny, 69, south at 21, gusting to 33. Arlington, mostly sunny, 69, south at 20, gusting to 35. McKinney, mostly sunny, 70, south at 14, gusting to 30. Denton, mostly sunny, 71, south at 22, gusting to 31. Elsewhere around the region, Wichita Falls, partly sunny, 70, south at 25, gusting to 36. Abilene, partly sunny, 69, south at 21, gusting to 29. Waco, mostly sunny, 71, south at 20, gusting to 28. Tyler, mostly sunny, 69, south at 15, gusting to 28. Once again at 10 a.m., DFW Airport, partly sunny, 70, south at 24, gusting to 36. Now let's check on your local forecast for the Dallas-Fort Worth Metroplex. Rest of today, mostly sunny this morning, then becoming mostly cloudy. Highs in the lower 80s. South winds 10 to 15 miles an hour, increasing to 15 to 20 miles an hour with gusts up to 30 miles an hour this afternoon. Tonight, mostly cloudy. Not as cool with lows around 70. South winds 15 to 20 miles an hour, diminishing to 10 to 15 miles an hour after midnight. Tuesday, mostly cloudy. A 20% not as cool with lows around 70. South winds 15 to 20 miles an hour, diminishing to 10 to 15 miles an hour after midnight. Tuesday, mostly cloudy. A 20% chance of showers and thunderstorms in the afternoon. Highs in the lower 90s. Southwest winds 10 to 15 miles an hour. Tuesday night, mostly cloudy. A chance of showers and thunderstorms in the evening, then a slight chance of showers and thunderstorms after midnight. Lows in the mid-60s. South winds 5 to 10 miles an hour. Chance of rain 30%. And now the extended forecast. Wednesday, mostly cloudy in the morning, then becoming partly sunny. A 30% chance of showers and thunderstorms. Highs in the lower 80s. West winds 5 to 10 miles an hour, becoming northwest in the afternoon. Wednesday night, mostly cloudy. Cooler with lows in the mid-50s. Thursday, partly sunny. Cooler with highs in the lower 70s. Thursday night, partly cloudy. Lows in the mid-50s. Friday, mostly sunny. Highs in the upper 70s. Friday night, partly cloudy. Lows in the lower 60s. Saturday, mostly sunny. Highs in the mid-80s. Saturday night, mostly clear with a 20% chance of showers and thunderstorms in the evening, then partly cloudy after midnight. Lows in the mid-60s. Sunday, mostly sunny with a 20% chance of showers and thunderstorms. Highs in the mid-80s. The forecast key messages for North and Central Texas. There is a 10% chance for isolated storms to affect areas immediately along the Red River this evening. A cold front will bring scattered showers and storms to the area late Tuesday afternoon into Wednesday. A few strong to severe storms are possible near and east of Interstate 35. The spotter information statement for North and Central Texas. Spotter activation is not expected at this time. The ultraviolet index forecast for May 4th is 8, or very high. The current time is 10:35 a.m. Central Daylight Time. 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The following reports of weather temperature and wind were made at 10 a.m. DFW Airport, partly sunny.

gusting to 28. Tyler, mostly sunny, 69, south at 15, gusting to 28. Once again at 10 a.m., DFW Airport, partly sunny, 70, south at 24, gusting to 36. Now let's check on your local forecast for the Dallas-Fort Worth Metroplex. Rest of today, mostly sunny this morning, then becoming mostly cloudy. Highs in the lower 80s. South winds 10 to 15 miles an hour, increasing to 15 to 20 miles an hour with gusts up to 30 miles an hour this afternoon. Tonight, mostly cloudy. Not as cool with lows around 70. South winds 15 to 20 miles an hour, diminishing to 10 to 15 miles an hour after midnight. Tuesday, mostly cloudy. A 20% chance of showers and thunderstorms in the afternoon. Highs in the lower 90s. Southwest winds 10 to 15 miles an hour. Tuesday night, mostly cloudy. A chance of showers and thunderstorms in the evening, then a slight chance of showers and thunderstorms after midnight. Lows in the mid-60s. South winds 5 to 10 miles an hour. Chance of rain 30%. And now the extended forecast. Wednesday, mostly cloudy in the morning, then becoming partly sunny. A 30% chance of showers and thunderstorms. Highs in the lower 80s. West winds 5 to 10 miles an hour, becoming northwest in the afternoon. Wednesday night, mostly cloudy. Cooler with lows in the mid-50s. Thursday, partly sunny. Cooler with highs in the lower 70s. Thursday night, partly cloudy. Lows in the mid-50s. Friday, mostly sunny. Highs in the upper 70s. Friday night, partly cloudy. Lows in the lower 60s. Saturday, mostly sunny. Highs in the mid-80s. Saturday night, mostly clear with a 20% chance of showers and thunderstorms in the evening, then partly cloudy after midnight. Lows in the mid-60s. Sunday, mostly sunny with a 20% chance of showers and thunderstorms. Highs in the mid-80s. The forecast key messages for North and Central Texas. There is a 10% chance for isolated storms to affect areas immediately along the Red River this evening. A cold front will bring scattered showers and storms to the area late Tuesday afternoon into Wednesday. A few strong to severe storms are possible near and east of Interstate 35. The spotter information statement for North and Central Texas. Spotter activation is not expected at this time. The ultraviolet index forecast for May 4th is 8, or very high. The current time is 10:48 a.m. Central Daylight Time. 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The following reports of weather temperature and wind were made at 10 a.m. DFW Airport, partly sunny, 70, dew point 55, relative humidity 59%, wind south at 24, gusting to 36, pressure 29.90 inches and falling. Dallas Love Field, partly sunny, 70, south at 14, gusting to 23. Fort Worth Meacham, mostly sunny, 69, south at 21, gusting to 33. Arlington, mostly sunny, 69, south at 20, gusting to 35. McKinney, mostly sunny, 70, south at 14, gusting to 30. Denton, mostly sunny, 71, south at 22, gusting to 31. Elsewhere around the region, Wichita Falls, partly sunny, 70, south at 25, gusting to 36. Abilene, partly sunny, 69, south at 21, gusting to 29. Waco, mostly sunny, 71, south at 20, gusting to 28. Tyler, mostly sunny, 69, south at 15, gusting to 28. Once again at 10 a.m., DFW Airport, partly sunny, 70, south at 24, gusting to 36. Now let's check on your local forecast for the Dallas-Fort Worth Metroplex. Rest of today, mostly sunny this morning, then becoming mostly cloudy. Highs in the lower 80s. South winds 10 to

15 miles an hour, increasing to 15 to 20 miles an hour with gusts up to 30 miles an hour this afternoon. Tonight, mostly cloudy. Not as cool with lows around 70. South winds 15 to 20 miles an hour, diminishing to 10 to 15 miles an hour after midnight. Tuesday, mostly cloudy. A 20% chance of showers and thunderstorms in the afternoon. Highs in the lower 90s. Southwest winds 10 to 15 miles an hour. Tuesday night, mostly cloudy. A chance of showers and thunderstorms in the evening, then a slight chance of showers and thunderstorms after midnight. Lows in the mid-60s. South winds 5 to 10 miles an hour. Chance of rain 30%. And now the extended forecast. Wednesday, mostly cloudy in the morning, then becoming partly sunny. A 30% chance of showers and thunderstorms. Highs in the lower 80s. West winds 5 to 10 miles an hour, becoming northwest in the afternoon. Wednesday night, mostly cloudy. Cooler with lows in the mid-50s. Thursday, partly sunny. Cooler with highs in the lower 70s. Thursday night, partly cloudy. Lows in the mid-50s. Friday, mostly sunny. Highs in the upper 70s. Friday night, partly cloudy. Lows in the lower 60s. Saturday, mostly sunny. Highs in the mid-80s. Saturday night, mostly clear with a 20% chance of showers and thunderstorms in the evening, then partly cloudy after midnight. Lows in the mid-60s. Sunday, mostly sunny with a 20% chance of showers and thunderstorms. Highs in the mid-80s. The forecast key messages for North and Central Texas. There is a 10% chance for isolated storms to affect areas immediately along the Red River this evening. A cold front will bring scattered showers and storms to the area late Tuesday afternoon into Wednesday. A few strong to severe storms are possible near and east of Interstate 35. The spotter information statement for North and Central Texas. Spotter activation is not expected at this time. The ultraviolet index forecast for May 4th is 8, or very high. The current time is 10:53 a.m. Central Daylight Time. 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The following reports of weather temperature and wind were made at 10 a.m. DFW Airport, partly sunny, 70, dew point 55, relative humidity 59%, wind south at 24, gusting to 36, pressure 29.90 inches and falling. Dallas Love Field, partly sunny, 70, south at 14, gusting to 23. Fort Worth Meacham, mostly sunny, 69, south at 21, gusting to 33. Arlington, mostly sunny, 69, south at 20, gusting to 35. McKinney, mostly sunny, 70, south at 14, gusting to 30. Denton, mostly sunny, 71, south at 22, gusting to 31. Elsewhere around the region, Wichita Falls, partly sunny, 70, south at 25, gusting to 36. Abilene, partly sunny, 69, south at 21, gusting to 29. Waco, mostly sunny, 71, south at 20, gusting to 28. Tyler, mostly sunny, 69, south at 15, gusting to 28. Once again at 10 a.m., DFW Airport, partly sunny, 70, south at 24, gusting to 36. Now let's check on your local forecast for the Dallas-Fort Worth Metroplex. Rest of today, mostly sunny this morning, then becoming mostly cloudy. Highs in the lower 80s. South winds 10 to 15 miles an hour, increasing to 15 to 20 miles an hour with gusts up to 30 miles an hour this afternoon. Tonight, mostly cloudy. Not as cool with lows around 70. South winds 15 to 20 miles an hour, diminishing to 10 to 15 miles an hour after midnight. Tuesday, mostly cloudy. A 20% chance of showers and thunderstorms in the afternoon. Highs in the lower 90s. Southwest wind.

Thursday, partly sunny. Cooler with highs in the lower 70s. Thursday night, partly cloudy. Lows in the mid-50s. Friday, mostly sunny. Highs in the upper 70s. Friday night, partly cloudy. Lows in the lower 60s. Saturday, mostly sunny. Highs in the mid-80s. Saturday night, mostly clear with a 20% chance of showers and thunderstorms in the evening, then partly cloudy after midnight. Lows in the mid-60s. Sunday, mostly sunny with a 20% chance of showers and thunderstorms. Highs in the mid-80s. The forecast key messages for North and Central Texas. There is a 10% chance for isolated storms to affect areas immediately along the Red River this evening. A cold front will bring scattered showers and storms to the area late Tuesday afternoon into Wednesday. A few strong to severe storms are possible near and east of Interstate 35. The spotter information statement for North and Central Texas. Spotter activation is not expected at this time. The ultraviolet index forecast for May 4th is 8, or very high. The current time is 10:57 a.m. Central Daylight Time. 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The following reports of weather temperature and wind were made at 10 a.m. DFW Airport, partly sunny, 70, dew point 55, relative humidity 59%, wind south at 24, gusting to 36, pressure 29.90 inches and falling. Dallas Love Field, partly sunny, 70, south at 14, gusting to 23. Fort Worth Meacham, mostly sunny, 69, south at 21, gusting to 33. Arlington, mostly sunny, 69, south at 20, gusting to 35. McKinney, mostly sunny, 70, south at 14, gusting to 30. Denton, mostly sunny, 71, south at 22, gusting to 31. Elsewhere around the region, Wichita Falls, partly sunny, 70, south at 25, gusting to 36. Abilene, partly sunny, 69, south at 21, gusting to 29. Waco, mostly sunny, 71, south at 20, gusting to 28. Tyler, mostly sunny, 69, south at 15, gusting to 28. Once again at 10 a.m., DFW Airport, partly sunny, 70, south at 24, gusting to 36. Now let's check on your local forecast for the Dallas-Fort Worth Metroplex. Rest of today, mostly sunny this morning, then becoming mostly cloudy. Highs in the lower 80s. South winds 10 to 15 miles an hour, increasing to 15 to 20 miles an hour with gusts up to 30 miles an hour this afternoon. Tonight, mostly cloudy. Not as cool with lows around 70. South winds 15 to 20 miles an hour, diminishing to 10 to 15 miles an hour after midnight. Tuesday, mostly cloudy. A 20% chance of showers and thunderstorms in the afternoon. Highs in the lower 90s. Southwest winds 10 to 15 miles an hour. Tuesday night, mostly cloudy. A chance of showers and thunderstorms in the evening, then a slight chance of showers and thunderstorms after midnight. Lows in the mid-60s. South winds 5 to 10 miles an hour. Chance of rain 30%. And now the extended forecast. Wednesday, mostly cloudy in the morning, then becoming partly sunny. A 30% chance of showers and thunderstorms. Highs in the lower 80s. West winds 5 to 10 miles an hour, becoming northwest in the afternoon. Wednesday night, mostly cloudy. Cooler with lows in the mid-50s. Thursday, partly sunny. Cooler with highs in the lower 70s. Thursday night, partly cloudy. Lows in the mid-50s. Friday, mostly sunny. Highs in the upper 70s. Friday night, partly cloudy. Lows in the lower 60s. Saturday, mostly sunny. Highs in the mid-80s. Saturday night, mostly clear with a 20% chance of showers and thunderstorms in the evening, then

partly cloudy after midnight. Lows in the mid-60s. Sunday, mostly sunny with a 20% chance of showers and thunderstorms. Highs in the mid-80s. The forecast key messages for North and Central Texas. There is a 10% chance for isolated storms to affect areas immediately along the Red River this evening. A cold front will bring scattered showers and storms to the area late Tuesday afternoon into Wednesday. A few strong to severe storms are possible near and east of Interstate 35. The spotter information statement for North and Central Texas. Spotter activation is not expected at this time. The ultraviolet index forecast for May 4th is 8, or very high. The current time is 11:02 a.m. Central Daylight Time. 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Serving the Dallas-Fort Worth listening area. The following reports of weather temperature and wind were made at 11 a.m. DFW Airport, partly sunny, 73, dew point 55, relative humidity 53%, wind south at 23, gusting to 33, pressure 29.88 inches and falling. Dallas Love Field, partly sunny, 73, south at 15, gusting to 30. Fort Worth Meacham, mostly sunny, 72, south at 17, gusting to 30. Arlington, mostly sunny, 73, south at 20, gusting to 33. McKinney, mostly sunny, 73, south at 24, gusting to 37. Denton, mostly sunny, 73, south at 16, gusting to 28. Elsewhere around the region, Wichita Falls, partly sunny, 72, south at 24, gusting to 32. Abilene, partly sunny, 72, southwest at 15, gusting to 29. Waco, mostly sunny, 74, south at 21, gusting to 29. Tyler, mostly sunny, 73, south at 24, gusting to 32. Once again at 11 a.m., DFW Airport, partly sunny, 73, south at 23, gusting to 33. The following reports of weather temperature and wind were made at 11 a.m. DFW Airport, partly sunny, 73, dew point 55, relative humidity 53%, wind south at 23, gusting to 33, pressure 29.88 inches and falling. Dallas Love Field, partly sunny, 73, south at 15, gusting to 30. Fort Worth Meacham, mostly sunny, 72, south at 17, gusting to 30. Arlington, mostly sunny, 73, south at 20, gusting to 33. McKinney, mostly sunny, 73, south at 24, gusting to 37. Denton, mostly sunny, 73, south at 16, gusting to 28. Elsewhere around the region, Wichita Falls, partly sunny, 72, south at 24, gusting to 32. Abilene, partly sunny, 72, southwest at 15, gusting to 29. Waco, mostly sunny, 74, south at 21, gusting to 29. Tyler, mostly sunny, 73, south at 24, gusting to 32. Once again at 11 a.m., DFW Airport, partly sunny, 73, south at 23, gusting to 33. Now let's check on your local forecast for the Dallas-Fort Worth Metroplex. Rest of today, mostly sunny this morning, then becoming mostly cloudy. Highs in the lower 80s. South winds 10 to 15 miles an hour, increasing to 15 to 20 miles an hour with gusts up to 30 miles an hour this afternoon. Tonight, mostly cloudy. Not as cool with lows around 70. South winds 15 to 20 miles an hour, diminishing to 10 to 15 miles an hour after midnight. Tuesday, mostly cloudy. A 20% chance of showers and thunderstorms in the afternoon. Highs in the lower 90s. Southwest winds 10 to 15 miles an hour. Tuesday night, mostly cloudy. A chance of showers and thunderstorms in the evening, then a slight chance of showers and thunderstorms after midnight. Lows in the mid-60s. South winds 5 to 10 miles an hour.

chance of rain 30%. And now the extended forecast. Wednesday, mostly cloudy in the morning, then becoming partly sunny. A 30% chance of showers and thunderstorms. Highs in the lower 80s. West winds 5 to 10 miles an hour, becoming northwest in the afternoon. Wednesday night, mostly cloudy. Cooler with lows in the mid-50s. Thursday, partly sunny. Cooler with highs in the lower 70s. Thursday night, partly cloudy. Lows in the mid-50s. Friday, mostly sunny. Highs in the upper 70s. Friday night, partly cloudy. Lows in the lower 60s. Saturday, mostly sunny. Highs in the mid-80s. Saturday night, mostly clear with a 20% chance of showers and thunderstorms in the evening, then partly cloudy after midnight. Lows in the mid-60s. Sunday, mostly sunny with a 20% chance of showers and thunderstorms. Highs in the mid-80s. The forecast key messages for North and Central Texas. There is a 10% chance for isolated storms to affect areas immediately along the Red River this evening. A cold front will bring scattered showers and storms to the area late Tuesday afternoon into Wednesday. A few strong to severe storms are possible near and east of Interstate 35. The spotter information statement for North and Central Texas. Spotter activation is not expected at this time. The ultraviolet index forecast for May 4th is 8, or very high. The current time is 11:08 a.m. Central Daylight Time. 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The following reports of weather temperature and wind were made at 11 a.m. DFW Airport, partly sunny, 73, dew point 55, relative humidity 53%, wind south at 23, gusting to 33, pressure 29.88 inches and falling. Dallas Love Field, partly sunny, 73, south at 15, gusting to 30. Fort Worth Meacham, mostly sunny, 72, south at 17, gusting to 30. Arlington, mostly sunny, 73, south at 20, gusting to 33. McKinney, mostly sunny, 73, south at 24, gusting to 37. Denton, mostly sunny, 73, south at 16, gusting to 28. Elsewhere around the region, Wichita Falls, partly sunny, 72, south at 24, gusting to 32. Abilene, partly sunny, 72, southwest at 15, gusting to 29. Waco, mostly sunny, 74, south at 21, gusting to 29. Tyler, mostly sunny, 73, south at 24, gusting to 32. Once again at 11 a.m., DFW Airport, partly sunny, 73, south at 23, gusting to 33. Now let's check on your local forecast for the Dallas-Fort Worth Metroplex. Rest of today, mostly sunny this morning, then becoming mostly cloudy. Highs in the lower 80s. South winds 10 to 15 miles an hour, increasing to 15 to 20 miles an hour with gusts up to 30 miles an hour this afternoon. Tonight, mostly cloudy. Not as cool with lows around 70. South winds 15 to 20 miles an hour, diminishing to 10 to 15 miles an hour after midnight. Tuesday, mostly cloudy. A 20% chance of showers and thunderstorms in the afternoon. Highs in the lower 90s. Southwest winds 10 to 15 miles an hour. Tuesday night, mostly cloudy. A chance of showers and thunderstorms in the evening, then a slight chance of showers and thunderstorms after midnight. Lows in the mid-60s. South winds 5 to 10 miles an hour. Chance of rain 30%. And now the extended forecast. Wednesday, mostly cloudy in the morning, then becoming partly sunny. A 30% chance of showers and thunderstorms. Highs in the lower 80s. West winds 5 to 10 miles an hour, becoming northwest in the afternoon. Wednesday night, mostly cloudy. Cooler with lows in the mid-50s. Thursday.

partly sunny. Cooler with highs in the lower 70s. Thursday night, partly cloudy. Lows in the mid-50s. Friday, mostly sunny. Highs in the upper 70s. Friday night, partly cloudy. Lows in the lower 60s. Saturday, mostly sunny. Highs in the mid-80s. Saturday night, mostly clear with a 20% chance of showers and thunderstorms in the evening, then partly cloudy after midnight. Lows in the mid-60s. Sunday, mostly sunny with a 20% chance of showers and thunderstorms. Highs in the mid-80s. The forecast key messages for North and Central Texas. There is a 10% chance for isolated storms to affect areas immediately along the Red River this evening. A cold front will bring scattered showers and storms to the area late Tuesday afternoon into Wednesday. A few strong to severe storms are possible near and east of Interstate 35. The spotter information statement for North and Central Texas. Spotter activation is not expected at this time. The ultraviolet index forecast for May 4th is 8, or very high. The current time is 11:12 a.m. Central Daylight Time. 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Serving the Dallas-Fort Worth listening area. The following reports of weather temperature and wind were made at 11 a.m. DFW Airport, partly sunny, 73, dew point 55, relative humidity 53%, wind south at 23, gusting to 33, pressure 29.88 inches and falling. Dallas Love Field, partly sunny, 73, south at 15, gusting to 30. Fort Worth Meacham, mostly sunny, 72, south at 17, gusting to 30. Arlington, sunny, 73, south at 20, gusting to 33. McKinney, mostly sunny, 73, south at 24, gusting to 37. Denton, mostly sunny, 73, south at 16, gusting to 28. Elsewhere around the region, Wichita Falls, partly sunny, 72, south at 24, gusting to 32. Abilene, partly sunny, 72, southwest at 15, gusting to 29. Waco, mostly sunny, 74, south at 21, gusting to 29. Tyler, sunny, 73, south at 24, gusting to 32. Once again at 11 a.m., DFW Airport, partly sunny, 73, south at 23, gusting to 33. Now let's check on your local forecast for the Dallas-Fort Worth Metroplex. Rest of today, mostly sunny this morning, then becoming mostly cloudy. Highs in the lower 80s. South winds 10 to 15 miles an hour, increasing to 15 to 20 miles an hour with gusts up to 30 miles an hour this afternoon. Tonight, mostly cloudy. Not as cool with lows around 70. South winds 15 to 20 miles an hour, diminishing to 10 to 15 miles an hour after midnight. Tuesday, mostly cloudy. A 20% chance of showers and thunderstorms in the afternoon. Highs in the lower 90s. Southwest winds 10 to 15 miles an hour. Tuesday night, mostly cloudy. A chance of showers and thunderstorms in the evening, then a slight chance of showers and thunderstorms after midnight. Lows in the mid-60s. South winds 5 to 10 miles an hour. Chance of rain 30%. And now the extended forecast. Wednesday, mostly cloudy in the morning, then becoming partly sunny. A 30% chance of showers and thunderstorms. Highs in the lower 80s. West winds 5 to 10 miles an hour, becoming northwest in the afternoon. Wednesday night, mostly cloudy. Cooler with lows in the mid-50s. Thursday, partly sunny. Cooler with highs in the lower 70s. Thursday night, partly cloudy. Lows in the mid-50s. Friday, mostly sunny. Highs in the upper 70s. Friday night, partly cloudy. Lows in the lower 60s. Saturday, mostly sunny. Highs in the mid-80s. Saturday night, mostly clear with a 20% chance of showers and thunderstorms in the evening.

then partly cloudy after midnight. Lows in the mid-60s. Sunday, mostly sunny with a 20% chance of showers and thunderstorms. Highs in the mid-80s. The forecast key messages for North and Central Texas. There is a 10% chance for isolated storms to affect areas immediately along the Red River this evening. A cold front will bring scattered showers and storms to the area late Tuesday afternoon into Wednesday. A few strong to severe storms are possible near and east of Interstate 35. The spotter information statement for North and Central Texas. Spotter activation is not expected at this time. The ultraviolet index forecast for May 4th is 8, or very high. The current time is 11:17 a.m. Central Daylight Time. 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Serving the Dallas-Fort Worth listening area. The following reports of weather temperature and wind were made at 11 a.m. DFW Airport, partly sunny, 73, dew point 55, relative humidity 53%, wind south at 23, gusting to 33, pressure 29.88 inches and falling. Dallas Love Field, partly sunny, 73, south at 15, gusting to 30. Fort Worth Meacham, mostly sunny, 72, south at 17, gusting to 30. Arlington, sunny, 73, south at 20, gusting to 33. McKinney, mostly sunny, 73, south at 24, gusting to 37. Denton, mostly sunny, 73, south at 16, gusting to 28. Elsewhere around the region, Wichita Falls, partly sunny, 72, south at 24, gusting to 32. Abilene, partly sunny, 72, southwest at 15, gusting to 29. Waco, mostly sunny, 74, south at 21, gusting to 29. Tyler, sunny, 73, south at 24, gusting to 32. Once again at 11 a.m., DFW Airport, partly sunny, 73, south at 23, gusting to 33. Now let's check on your local forecast for the Dallas-Fort Worth Metroplex. Rest of today, mostly sunny this morning, then becoming mostly cloudy. Highs in the lower 80s. South winds 10 to 15 miles an hour, increasing to 15 to 20 miles an hour with gusts up to 30 miles an hour this afternoon. Tonight, mostly cloudy. Not as cool with lows around 70. South winds 15 to 20 miles an hour, diminishing to 10 to 15 miles an hour after midnight. Tuesday, mostly cloudy. A 20% chance of showers and thunderstorms in the afternoon. Highs in the lower 90s. Southwest winds 10 to 15 miles an hour. Tuesday night, mostly cloudy. A chance of showers and thunderstorms in the evening, then a slight chance of showers and thunderstorms after midnight. Lows in the mid-60s. South winds 5 to 10 miles an hour. Chance of rain 30%. And now the extended forecast. Wednesday, mostly cloudy in the morning, then becoming partly sunny. A 30% chance of showers and thunderstorms. Highs in the lower 80s. West winds 5 to 10 miles an hour, becoming northwest in the afternoon. Wednesday night, mostly cloudy. Cooler with lows in the mid-50s. Thursday, partly sunny. Cooler with highs in the lower 70s. Thursday night, partly cloudy. Lows in the mid-50s. Friday, mostly sunny. Highs in the upper 70s. Friday night, partly cloudy. Lows in the lower 60s. Saturday, mostly sunny. Highs in the mid-80s. Saturday night, mostly clear with a 20% chance of showers and thunderstorms in the evening, then partly cloudy after midnight. Lows in the mid-60s. Sunday, mostly sunny with a 20% chance of showers and thunderstorms. Highs in the mid-80s. The forecast key messages for North and Central Texas. There is a 10% chance for isolated storms to affect areas immediately along the Red River this evening. A cold front will bring scattered showers and storms to the area late Tuesday afternoon into

Wednesday. A few strong to severe storms are possible near and east of Interstate 35. The spotter information statement for North and Central Texas. Spotter activation is not expected at this time. The ultraviolet index forecast for May 4th is 8, or very high. The current time is 11:21 a.m. Central Daylight Time. 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Serving the Dallas-Fort Worth listening area. The following reports of weather temperature and wind were made at 11 a.m. DFW Airport, partly sunny, 73, dew point 55, relative humidity 53%, wind south at 23, gusting to 33, pressure 29.88 inches and falling. Dallas Love Field, partly sunny, 73, south at 15, gusting to 30. Fort Worth Meacham, mostly sunny, 72, south at 17, gusting to 30. Arlington, sunny, 73, south at 20, gusting to 33. McKinney, mostly sunny, 73, south at 24, gusting to 37. Denton, mostly sunny, 73, south at 16, gusting to 28. Elsewhere around the region, Wichita Falls, partly sunny, 72, south at 24, gusting to 32. Abilene, partly sunny, 72, southwest at 15, gusting to 29. Waco, mostly sunny, 74, south at 21, gusting to 29. Tyler, sunny, 73, south at 24, gusting to 32. Once again at 11 a.m., DFW Airport, partly sunny, 73, south at 23, gusting to 33. Now let's check on your local forecast for the Dallas-Fort Worth Metroplex. Rest of today, mostly sunny this morning, then becoming mostly cloudy. Highs in the lower 80s. South winds 10 to 15 miles an hour, increasing to 15 to 20 miles an hour with gusts up to 30 miles an hour this afternoon. Tonight, mostly cloudy. Not as cool with lows around 70. South winds 15 to 20 miles an hour, diminishing to 10 to 15 miles an hour after midnight. Tuesday, mostly cloudy. A 20% chance of showers and thunderstorms in the afternoon. Highs in the lower 90s. Southwest winds 10 to 15 miles an hour. Tuesday night, mostly cloudy. A chance of showers and thunderstorms in the evening, then a slight chance of showers and thunderstorms after midnight. Lows in the mid-60s. South winds 5 to 10 miles an hour. Chance of rain 30%. And now the extended forecast. Wednesday, mostly cloudy in the morning, then becoming partly sunny. A 30% chance of showers and thunderstorms. Highs in the lower 80s. West winds 5 to 10 miles an hour, becoming northwest in the afternoon. Wednesday night, mostly cloudy. Cooler with lows in the mid-50s. Thursday, partly sunny. Cooler with highs in the lower 70s. Thursday night, partly cloudy. Lows in the mid-50s. Friday, mostly sunny. Highs in the upper 70s. Friday night, partly cloudy. Lows in the lower 60s. Saturday, mostly sunny. Highs in the mid-80s. Saturday night, mostly clear with a 20% chance of showers and thunderstorms in the evening, then partly cloudy after midnight. Lows in the mid-60s. Sunday, mostly sunny with a 20% chance of showers and thunderstorms. Highs in the mid-80s. The forecast key messages for North and Central Texas. There is a 10% chance for isolated storms to affect areas immediately along the Red River this evening. A cold front will bring scattered showers and storms to the area late Tuesday afternoon into Wednesday. A few strong to severe storms are possible near and east of Interstate 35. The spotter information statement for North and Central Texas. Spotter activation is not expected at this time. The ultraviolet index forecast for May 4th is 8, or very high. The current time is 11:26 a.m. Central Daylight Time. 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

Radio, the voice of the National Weather Service, station KEC 56, serving the Dallas-Fort Worth listening area. The following reports of weather temperature and wind were made at 11 a.m. DFW Airport, partly sunny, 73, dew point 55, relative humidity 53%, wind south at 23, gusting to 33, pressure 29.88 inches and falling. Dallas Love Field, partly sunny, 73, south at 15, gusting to 30. Fort Worth Meacham, mostly sunny, 72, south at 17, gusting to 30. Arlington, sunny, 73, south at 20, gusting to 33. McKinney, mostly sunny, 73, south at 24, gusting to 37. Denton, mostly sunny, 73, south at 16, gusting to 28. Elsewhere around the region, Wichita Falls, partly sunny, 72, south at 24, gusting to 32. Abilene, partly sunny, 72, southwest at 15, gusting to 29. Waco, mostly sunny, 74, south at 21, gusting to 29. Tyler, sunny, 73, south at 24, gusting to 32. Once again at 11 a.m., DFW Airport, partly sunny, 73, south at 23, gusting to 33. Now let's check on your local forecast for the Dallas-Fort Worth Metroplex. Rest of today, mostly sunny this morning, then becoming mostly cloudy. Highs in the lower 80s. South winds 10 to 15 miles an hour, increasing to 15 to 20 miles an hour with gusts up to 30 miles an hour this afternoon. Tonight, mostly cloudy. Not as cool with lows around 70. South winds 15 to 20 miles an hour, diminishing to 10 to 15 miles an hour after midnight. Tuesday, mostly cloudy. A 20% chance of showers and thunderstorms in the afternoon. Highs in the lower 90s. Southwest winds 10 to 15 miles an hour. Tuesday night, mostly cloudy. A chance of showers and thunderstorms in the evening, then a slight chance of showers and thunderstorms after midnight. Lows in the mid-60s. South winds 5 to 10 miles an hour. Chance of rain 30%. And now the extended forecast. Wednesday, mostly cloudy in the morning, then becoming partly sunny. A 30% chance of showers and thunderstorms. Highs in the lower 80s. West winds 5 to 10 miles an hour, becoming northwest in the afternoon. Wednesday night, mostly cloudy. Cooler with lows in the mid-50s. Thursday, partly sunny. Cooler with highs in the lower 70s. Thursday night, partly cloudy. Lows in the mid-50s. Friday, mostly sunny. Highs in the upper 70s. Friday night, partly cloudy. Lows in the lower 60s. Saturday, mostly sunny. Highs in the mid-80s. Saturday night, mostly clear with a 20% chance of showers and thunderstorms in the evening, then partly cloudy after midnight. Lows in the mid-60s. Sunday, mostly sunny with a 20% chance of showers and thunderstorms. Highs in the mid-80s. The forecast key messages for North and Central Texas. There is a 10% chance for isolated storms to affect areas immediately along the Red River this evening. A cold front will bring scattered showers and storms to the area late Tuesday afternoon into Wednesday. A few strong to severe storms are possible near and east of Interstate 35. The spotter information statement for North and Central Texas. Spotter activation is not expected at this time. The ultraviolet index forecast for May 4th is 8, or very high. The current time is 11:30 a.m. Central Daylight Time. 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The following reports of weather temperature and wind were made at 11 a.m. DFW Airport, partly sunny, 73, dew point 55, relative humidity 53%, wind south at 23, gusting to 33, pressure 29.88 inches and falling. Dallas Love Field.

partly sunny, 73, south at 15, gusting to 30. Fort Worth, Meacham, mostly sunny, 72, south at 17, gusting to 30. Arlington, sunny, 73, south at 20, gusting to 33. McKinney, mostly sunny, 73, south at 24, gusting to 37. Denton, mostly sunny, 73, south at 16, gusting to 28. Elsewhere around the region, Wichita Falls, partly sunny, 72, south at 24, gusting to 32. Abilene, partly sunny, 72, southwest at 15, gusting to 29. Waco, mostly sunny, 74, south at 21, gusting to 29. Tyler, sunny, 73, south at 24, gusting to 32. Once again at 11 a.m., DFW Airport, partly sunny, 73, south at 23, gusting to 33. Now let's check on your local forecast for the Dallas-Fort Worth Metroplex. Rest of today, mostly sunny this morning, then becoming mostly cloudy. Highs in the lower 80s. South winds 10 to 15 miles an hour, increasing to 15 to 20 miles an hour with gusts up to 30 miles an hour this afternoon. Tonight, mostly cloudy. Not as cool with lows around 70. South winds 15 to 20 miles an hour this afternoon. Tonight, mostly cloudy. Not as cool with lows around 70. South winds 15 to 20 miles an hour, diminishing to 10 to 15 miles an hour after midnight. Tuesday, mostly cloudy. A 20% chance of showers and thunderstorms in the afternoon. Highs in the lower 90s. Southwest winds 10 to 15 miles an hour. Tuesday night, mostly cloudy. A chance of showers and thunderstorms in the evening, then a slight chance of showers and thunderstorms after midnight. Lows in the mid-60s. South winds 5 to 10 miles an hour. Chance of rain 30%. And now the extended forecast. Wednesday, mostly cloudy in the morning, then becoming partly sunny. A 30% chance of showers and thunderstorms. Highs in the lower 80s. West winds 5 to 10 miles an hour, becoming northwest in the afternoon. Wednesday night, mostly cloudy. Cooler with lows in the mid-50s. Thursday, partly sunny. Cooler with highs in the lower 70s. Thursday night, partly cloudy. Lows in the mid-50s. Friday, mostly sunny. Highs in the upper 70s. Friday night, partly cloudy. Lows in the lower 60s. Saturday, mostly sunny. Highs in the mid-80s. Saturday night, mostly clear with a 20% chance of showers and thunderstorms in the evening, then partly cloudy after midnight. Lows in the mid-60s. Sunday, mostly sunny with a 20% chance of showers and thunderstorms. Highs in the mid-80s. The forecast key messages for North and Central Texas. There is a 10% chance for isolated storms to affect areas immediately along the Red River this evening. A cold front will bring scattered showers and storms to the area late Tuesday afternoon into Wednesday. A few strong to severe storms are possible near and east of Interstate 35. The spotter information statement for North and Central Texas. Spotter activation is not expected at this time. The ultraviolet index forecast for May 4th is 8, or very high. The current time is 11:35 a.m. Central Daylight Time. 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The following reports of weather temperature and wind were made at 11 a.m. DFW Airport, partly sunny, 73, dew point 55, relative humidity 53%, wind south at 23, gusting to 33, pressure 29.88 inches and falling. Dallas Love Field, partly sunny, 73, south at 15, gusting to 30. Fort Worth Meacham, mostly sunny, 72, south at 17, gusting to 30. Arlington, sunny, 73, south at 20, gusting to 33. McKinney, mostly sunny.

south winds 10 to 15 miles an hour, increasing to 15 to 20 miles an hour with gusts up to 30 miles an hour this afternoon. Tonight, mostly cloudy. Not as cool with lows around 70. South winds 15 to 20 miles an hour, diminishing to 10 to 15 miles an hour after midnight. Tuesday, mostly cloudy. A 20% chance of showers and thunderstorms in the afternoon. Highs in the lower 90s. Southwest winds 10 to 15 miles an hour. Tuesday night, mostly cloudy. A chance of showers and thunderstorms in the evening, then a slight chance of showers and thunderstorms after midnight. Lows in the mid-60s. South winds 5 to 10 miles an hour. Chance of rain 30%. And now the extended forecast. Wednesday, mostly cloudy in the morning, then becoming partly sunny. A 30% chance of showers and thunderstorms. Highs in the lower 80s. West winds 5 to 10 miles an hour, becoming northwest in the afternoon. Wednesday night, mostly cloudy. Cooler with lows in the mid-50s. Thursday, partly sunny. Cooler with highs in the lower 70s. Thursday night, partly cloudy. Lows in the mid-50s. Friday, mostly sunny. Highs in the upper 70s. Friday night, partly cloudy. Lows in the lower 60s. Saturday, mostly sunny. Highs in the mid-80s. Saturday night, mostly clear with a 20% chance of showers and thunderstorms in the evening, then partly cloudy after midnight. Lows in the mid-60s. Sunday, mostly sunny with a 20% chance of showers and thunderstorms. Highs in the mid-80s. The forecast key messages for North and Central Texas. There is a 10% chance for isolated storms to affect areas immediately along the Red River this evening. A cold front will bring scattered showers and storms to the area late Tuesday afternoon into Wednesday. A few strong to severe storms are possible near and east of Interstate 35. The spotter information statement for North and Central Texas. Spotter activation is not expected at this time. The ultraviolet index forecast for May 4th is 8, or very high. The current time is 11:49 a.m. Central Daylight Time. 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The following reports of weather temperature and wind were made at 11 a.m. DFW Airport, partly sunny, 73, dew point 55, relative humidity 53%, wind south at 23, gusting to 33, pressure 29.88 inches and falling. Dallas Love Field, partly sunny, 73, south at 15, gusting to 30. Fort Worth Meacham, mostly sunny, 72, south at 17, gusting to 30. Arlington, sunny, 73, south at 20, gusting to 33. McKinney, mostly sunny, 73, south at 24, gusting to 37. Denton, mostly sunny, 73, south at 16, gusting to 28. Elsewhere around the region, Wichita Falls, partly sunny, 72, south at 24, gusting to 32. Abilene, partly sunny, 72, southwest at 15, gusting to 29. Waco, mostly sunny, 74, south at 21, gusting to 29. Tyler, sunny, 73, south at 24, gusting to 32. Once again at 11 a.m., DFW Airport, partly sunny, 73, south at 23, gusting to 33. Now let's check on your local forecast for the Dallas-Fort Worth Metroplex. Rest of today, mostly sunny this morning, then becoming mostly cloudy. Highs in the lower 80s. South winds 10 to 15 miles an hour, increasing to 15 to 20 miles an hour with gusts up to 30 miles an hour this afternoon. Tonight, mostly cloudy. Not as cool with lows around 70. South winds 15 to 20 miles an hour, diminishing to 10 to 15 miles an hour after midnight. Tuesday, mostly cloudy. A 20% chance of showers and thunderstorms in the afternoon,

highs in the lower 90s. Southwest winds 10 to 15 miles an hour. Tuesday night, mostly cloudy. A chance of showers and thunderstorms in the evening, then a slight chance of showers and thunderstorms after midnight. Lows in the mid-60s. South winds 5 to 10 miles an hour. Chance of rain 30%. And now the extended forecast. Wednesday, mostly cloudy in the morning, then becoming partly sunny. A 30% chance of showers and thunderstorms. Highs in the lower 80s. West winds 5 to 10 miles an hour, becoming northwest in the afternoon. Wednesday night, mostly cloudy. Cooler with lows in the mid-50s. Thursday, partly sunny. Cooler with highs in the lower 70s. Thursday night, partly cloudy. Lows in the mid-50s. Friday, mostly sunny. Highs in the upper 70s. Friday night, partly cloudy. Lows in the lower 60s. Saturday, mostly sunny. Highs in the mid-80s. Saturday night, mostly clear with a 20% chance of showers and thunderstorms in the evening, then partly cloudy after midnight. Lows in the mid-60s. Sunday, mostly sunny with a 20% chance of showers and thunderstorms. Highs in the mid-80s. The forecast key messages for North and Central Texas. There is a 10% chance for isolated storms to affect areas immediately along the Red River this evening. A cold front will bring scattered showers and storms to the area late Tuesday afternoon into Wednesday. A few strong to severe storms are possible near and east of Interstate 35. The spotter information statement for North and Central Texas. Spotter activation is not expected at this time. The ultraviolet index forecast for May 4th is 8, or very high. The current time is 11:53 a.m. Central Daylight Time. 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Serving the Dallas-Fort Worth listening area. The following reports of weather temperature and wind were made at 11 a.m. DFW Airport, partly sunny, 73, dew point 55, relative humidity 53%, wind south at 23, gusting to 33, pressure 29.88 inches and falling. Dallas Love Field, partly sunny, 73, south at 15, gusting to 30. Fort Worth Meacham, mostly sunny, 72, south at 17, gusting to 30. Arlington, sunny, 73, south at 20, gusting to 33. McKinney, mostly sunny, 73, south at 24, gusting to 37. Denton, mostly sunny, 73, south at 16, gusting to 28. Elsewhere around the region, Wichita Falls, partly sunny, 72, south at 24, gusting to 32. Abilene, partly sunny, 72, southwest at 15, gusting to 29. Waco, mostly sunny, 74, south at 21, gusting to 29. Tyler, sunny, 73, south at 24, gusting to 32. Once again at 11 a.m., DFW Airport, partly sunny, 73, south at 23, gusting to 33. Now let's check on your local forecast for the Dallas-Fort Worth Metroplex. Rest of today, mostly sunny this morning, then becoming mostly cloudy. Highs in the lower 80s. South winds 10 to 15 miles an hour, increasing to 15 to 20 miles an hour with gusts up to 30 miles an hour this afternoon. Tonight, mostly cloudy. Not as cool with lows around 70. South winds 15 to 20 miles an hour, diminishing to 10 to 15 miles an hour after midnight. Tuesday, mostly cloudy. A 20% chance of showers and thunderstorms in the afternoon. Highs in the lower 90s. Southwest winds 10 to 15 miles an hour. Tuesday night, mostly cloudy. A chance of showers and thunderstorms in the evening, then a slight chance of showers and thunderstorms after midnight. Lows in the mid-60s. South winds 5 to 10 miles an hour. Chance of rain 30%. And now the extended forecast. Wednesday, mostly

mostly sunny. Highs in the mid-80s. Saturday night, mostly clear with a 20% chance of showers and thunderstorms in the evening, then partly cloudy after midnight. Lows in the mid-60s. Sunday, mostly sunny with a 20% chance of showers and thunderstorms. Highs in the mid-80s. The forecast key messages for North and Central Texas. There is a 10% chance for isolated storms to affect areas immediately along the Red River this evening. A cold front will bring scattered showers and storms to the area late Tuesday afternoon into Wednesday. A few strong to severe storms are possible near and east of Interstate 35. The spotter information statement for North and Central Texas. Spotter activation is not expected at this time. The ultraviolet index forecast for May 4th is 8, or very high. The current time is 11:58 a.m. Central Daylight Time. 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The following reports of weather temperature and wind were made at 11 a.m. DFW Airport, partly sunny, 73, dew point 55, relative humidity 53%, wind south at 23, gusting to 33, pressure 29.88 inches and falling. Dallas Love Field, partly sunny, 73, south at 15, gusting to 30. Fort Worth Meacham, mostly sunny, 72, south at 17, gusting to 30. Arlington, sunny, 73, south at 20, gusting to 33. McKinney, mostly sunny, 73, south at 24, gusting to 37. Denton, mostly sunny, 73, south at 16, gusting to 28. Elsewhere around the region, Wichita Falls, partly sunny, 72, south at 24, gusting to 32. Abilene, partly sunny, 72, southwest at 15, gusting to 29. Waco, mostly sunny, 74, south at 21, gusting to 29. Tyler, sunny, 73, south at 24, gusting to 32. Once again at 11 a.m., DFW Airport, partly sunny, 73, south at 23, gusting to 33. Now let's check on your local forecast for the Dallas-Fort Worth Metroplex. Rest of today, mostly sunny this morning, then becoming mostly cloudy. Highs in the lower 80s. South winds 10 to 15 miles an hour, increasing to 15 to 20 miles an hour with gusts up to 30 miles an hour this afternoon. Tonight, mostly cloudy. Not as cool with lows around 70. South winds 15 to 20 miles an hour, diminishing to 10 to 15 miles an hour after midnight. Tuesday, mostly cloudy. A 20% chance of showers and thunderstorms in the afternoon. Highs in the lower 90s. Southwest winds 10 to 15 miles an hour. Tuesday night, mostly cloudy. A chance of showers and thunderstorms in the evening, then a slight chance of showers and thunderstorms after midnight. Lows in the mid-60s. South winds 5 to 10 miles an hour. Chance of rain 30%. And now the extended forecast. Wednesday, mostly cloudy in the morning, then becoming partly sunny. A 30% chance of showers and thunderstorms. Highs in the lower 80s. West winds 5 to 10 miles an hour, becoming northwest in the afternoon. Wednesday night, mostly cloudy. Cooler with lows in the mid-50s. Thursday, partly sunny. Cooler with highs in the lower 70s. Thursday night, partly cloudy. Lows in the mid-50s. Friday, mostly sunny. Highs in the upper 70s. Friday night, partly cloudy. Lows in the lower 60s. Saturday, mostly sunny. Highs in the mid-80s. Saturday night, mostly clear with a 20% chance of showers and thunderstorms in the evening, then partly cloudy after midnight. Lows in the mid-60s. Sunday, mostly sunny with a 20% chance of showers and thunderstorms. Highs in the mid-80s. The forecast key messages for North and Central Texas. There is a 10% chance for isolated

storms to affect areas immediately along the Red River this evening. A cold front will bring scattered showers and storms to the area late Tuesday afternoon into Wednesday. A few strong to severe storms are possible near and east of Interstate 35. The spotter information statement for North and Central Texas. Spotter activation is not expected at this time. The ultraviolet index forecast for May 4th is 8, or very high. The current time is 12:02 p.m. Central Daylight Time. 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The following reports of weather temperature and wind were made at noon. DFW Airport, partly sunny, 75, dew point 56, relative humidity 51%, wind south at 21, gusting to 31, pressure 29.87 inches and falling. Dallas Love Field, partly sunny, 75, south at 15, gusting to 28. Fort Worth Meacham, mostly sunny, 74, south at 18, gusting to 28. Arlington, sunny, 75, south at 21, gusting to 35. McKinney, mostly sunny, 76, south at 18, gusting to 29. Denton, mostly sunny, 75, south at 21, gusting to 31. Elsewhere around the region, Wichita Falls, partly sunny, 76, south at 22, gusting to 30. Abilene, partly sunny, 75, south at 18, gusting to 29. Waco, mostly sunny, 77, south at 18, gusting to 28. Tyler, sunny, 75, south at 18, gusting to 30. Once again at noon, DFW Airport, partly sunny, 75, south at 21, gusting to 31. The following reports of weather temperature and wind were made at noon. DFW Airport, partly sunny, 75, dew point 56, relative humidity 51%, wind south at 21, gusting to 31, pressure 29.87 inches and falling. Dallas Love Field, partly sunny, 75, south at 15, gusting to 28. Fort Worth Meacham, mostly sunny, 74, south at 18, gusting to 28. Arlington, sunny, 75, south at 21, gusting to 35. McKinney, mostly sunny, 76, south at 18, gusting to 29. Denton, mostly sunny, 75, south at 21, gusting to 31. Elsewhere around the region, Wichita Falls, partly sunny, 76, south at 22, gusting to 30. Abilene, partly sunny, 75, south at 18, gusting to 29. Waco, mostly sunny, 77, south at 18, gusting to 28. Tyler, sunny, 75, south at 18, gusting to 30. Once again at noon, DFW Airport, partly sunny, 75, south at 21, gusting to 31. Now let's check on your local forecast for the Dallas-Fort Worth Metroplex. Rest of today, mostly sunny this morning, then becoming mostly cloudy. Highs in the lower 80s. South winds 10 to 15 miles an hour, increasing to 15 to 20 miles an hour with gusts up to 30 miles an hour this afternoon. Tonight, mostly cloudy. Not as cool with lows around 70. South winds 15 to 20 miles an hour, diminishing to 10 to 15 miles an hour after midnight. Tuesday, mostly cloudy. A 20% chance of showers and thunderstorms in the afternoon. Highs in the lower 90s. Southwest winds 10 to 15 miles an hour. Tuesday night, mostly cloudy. A chance of showers and thunderstorms in the evening, then a slight chance of showers and thunderstorms after midnight. Lows in the mid-60s. South winds 5 to 10 miles an hour. Chance of rain 30%. And now the extended forecast. Wednesday, mostly cloudy in the morning, then becoming partly sunny. A 30% chance of showers and thunderstorms. Highs in the lower 80s. West winds 5 to 10 miles an hour, becoming northwest in the afternoon. Wednesday.

Tonight, mostly cloudy. Cooler with lows in the mid-50s. Thursday, partly sunny. Cooler with highs in the lower 70s. Thursday night, partly cloudy. Lows in the mid-50s. Friday, mostly sunny. Highs in the upper 70s. Friday night, partly cloudy. Lows in the lower 60s. Saturday, mostly sunny. Highs in the mid-80s. Saturday night, mostly clear with a 20% chance of showers and thunderstorms in the evening, then partly cloudy after midnight. Lows in the mid-60s. Sunday, mostly sunny with a 20% chance of showers and thunderstorms. Highs in the mid-80s. The forecast key messages for North and Central Texas. There is a 10% chance for isolated storms to affect areas immediately along the Red River this evening. A cold front will bring scattered showers and storms to the area late Tuesday afternoon into Wednesday. A few strong to severe storms are possible near and east of Interstate 35. The spotter information statement for North and Central Texas. Spotter activation is not expected at this time. The ultraviolet index forecast for May 4th is 8, or very high. The current time is 12:08 p.m. Central Daylight Time. 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Serving the Dallas-Fort Worth listening area. The following reports of weather temperature and wind were made at noon. DFW Airport, partly sunny, 75, dew point 56, relative humidity 51%, wind south at 21, gusting to 31, pressure 29.87 inches and falling. Dallas Love Field, partly sunny, 75, south at 15, gusting to 28. Fort Worth Meacham, mostly sunny, 74, south at 18, gusting to 28. Arlington, sunny, 75, south at 21, gusting to 35. McKinney, mostly sunny, 76, south at 18, gusting to 29. Denton, mostly sunny, 75, south at 21, gusting to 31. Elsewhere around the region, Wichita Falls, partly sunny, 76, south at 22, gusting to 30. Abilene, partly sunny, 75, south at 18, gusting to 29. Waco, mostly sunny, 77, south at 18, gusting to 28. Tyler, sunny, 75, south at 18, gusting to 30. Once again at noon, DFW Airport, partly sunny, 75, south at 21, gusting to 31. Now let's check on your local forecast for the Dallas-Fort Worth Metroplex. Rest of today, mostly sunny this morning, then becoming mostly cloudy. Highs in the lower 80s. South winds 10 to 15 miles an hour, increasing to 15 to 20 miles an hour with gusts up to 30 miles an hour this afternoon. Tonight, mostly cloudy. Not as cool with lows around 70. South winds 15 to 20 miles an hour, diminishing to 10 to 15 miles an hour after midnight. Tuesday, mostly cloudy. A 20% chance of showers and thunderstorms in the afternoon. Highs in the lower 90s. Southwest winds 10 to 15 miles an hour. Tuesday night, mostly cloudy. A chance of showers and thunderstorms in the evening, then a slight chance of showers and thunderstorms after midnight. Lows in the mid-60s. South winds 5 to 10 miles an hour. Chance of rain 30%. And now the extended forecast. Wednesday, mostly cloudy in the morning, then becoming partly sunny. A 30% chance of showers and thunderstorms. Highs in the lower 80s. West winds 5 to 10 miles an hour, becoming northwest in the afternoon. Wednesday night, mostly cloudy. Cooler with lows in the mid-50s. Thursday, partly sunny. Cooler with highs in the lower 70s. Thursday night, partly cloudy. Lows in the mid-50s. Friday, mostly sunny. Highs in the upper 70s. Friday night, partly cloudy. Lows in the lower 60s. Saturday, mostly sunny. Highs in the mid-80s. Saturday night.

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The following reports of weather temperature and wind were made at noon. DFW Airport, partly sunny, 75, dew point 56, relative humidity 51%, wind south at 21, gusting to 31, pressure 29.87 inches and falling. Dallas Love Field, partly sunny, 75, south at 15, gusting to 28. Fort Worth Meacham, sunny, 74, south at 18, gusting to 28. Arlington, sunny, 75, south at 21, gusting to 35. McKinney, mostly sunny, 76, south at 18, gusting to 29. Denton, mostly sunny, 75, south at 21, gusting to 31. Elsewhere around the region, Wichita Falls, mostly sunny, 76, south at 22, gusting to 30. Abilene, cloudy, 75, south at 18, gusting to 29. Waco, sunny, 77, south at 18, gusting to 28. Tyler, mostly sunny, 75, south at 18, gusting to 30. Once again at noon, DFW Airport, partly sunny, 75, south at 21, gusting to 31. Now let's check on your local forecast for the Dallas-Fort Worth Metroplex. Rest of today, mostly sunny this morning, then becoming mostly cloudy. Highs in the lower 80s. South winds 10 to 15 miles an hour, increasing to 15 to 20 miles an hour with gusts up to 30 miles an hour this afternoon. Tonight, mostly cloudy. Not as cool with lows around 70. South winds 15 to 20 miles an hour, diminishing to 10 to 15 miles an hour after midnight. Tuesday, mostly cloudy. A 20% chance of showers and thunderstorms in the afternoon. Highs in the lower 90s. Southwest winds 10 to 15 miles an hour. Tuesday night, mostly cloudy. A chance of showers and thunderstorms in the evening, then a slight chance of showers and thunderstorms after midnight. Lows in the mid-60s. South winds 5 to 10 miles an hour. Chance of rain 30%. And now the extended forecast. Wednesday, mostly cloudy in the morning, then becoming partly sunny. A 30% chance of showers and thunderstorms. Highs in the lower 80s. West winds 5 to 10 miles an hour, becoming northwest in the afternoon. Wednesday night, mostly cloudy. Cooler with lows in the mid-50s. Thursday, partly sunny. Cooler with highs in the lower 70s. Thursday night, partly cloudy. Lows in the mid-50s. Friday, mostly sunny. Highs in the upper 70s. Friday night, partly cloudy. Lows in the lower 60s. Saturday, mostly sunny. Highs in the mid-80s. Saturday night, mostly clear with a 20% chance of showers and thunderstorms in the evening, then partly cloudy after midnight. Lows in the mid-60s. Sunday, mostly sunny with a 20% chance of showers and thunderstorms. Highs in the mid-80s. The forecast key messages for North and Central Texas. There is a 10% chance for isolated storms to affect areas immediately along the Red River this evening. A cold front will bring scattered showers and storms to the area late Tuesday afternoon into Wednesday. A few strong to severe storms are possible near and east of Interstate 35. The spotter information statement for North and Central Texas. Spotter activation is not expected at this time. The ultraviolet index forecast for May 4th is 8, or very high. The current time is 12:26 p.m. Central Daylight Time. 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Serving the Dallas-Fort Worth listening area. The following reports of weather temperature and wind were made at noon. DFW Airport, partly sunny, 75, dew point 56, relative humidity 51%, wind south at 21, gusting to 31, pressure 29.87 inches and falling. Dallas Love Field, partly sunny.

75, south at 15, gusting to 28. Fort Worth, Meacham, sunny, 74, south at 18, gusting to 28. Arlington, sunny, 75, south at 21, gusting to 35. McKinney, mostly sunny, 76, south at 18, gusting to 29. Denton, mostly sunny, 75, south at 21, gusting to 31. Elsewhere around the region, Wichita Falls, mostly sunny, 76, south at 22, gusting to 30. Abilene, cloudy, 75, south at 18, gusting to 29. Waco, sunny, 77, south at 18, gusting to 28. Tyler, mostly sunny, 75, south at 18, gusting to 30. Once again at noon, DFW Airport, partly sunny, 75, south at 21, gusting to 31. Now let's check on your local forecast for the Dallas-Fort Worth Metroplex. Rest of today, mostly sunny this morning, then becoming mostly cloudy. Highs in the lower 80s. South winds 10 to 15 miles an hour, increasing to 15 to 20 miles an hour with gusts up to 30 miles an hour this afternoon. Tonight, mostly cloudy. Not as cool with lows around 70. South winds 15 to 20 miles an hour, diminishing to 10 to 15 miles an hour after midnight. Tuesday, mostly cloudy. A 20% chance of showers and thunderstorms in the afternoon. Highs in the lower 90s. Southwest winds 10 to 15 miles an hour. Tuesday night, mostly cloudy. A chance of showers and thunderstorms in the evening, then a slight chance of showers and thunderstorms after midnight. Lows in the mid-60s. South winds 5 to 10 miles an hour. Chance of rain 30%. And now the extended forecast. Wednesday, mostly cloudy in the morning, then becoming partly sunny. A 30% chance of showers and thunderstorms. Highs in the lower 80s. West winds 5 to 10 miles an hour, becoming northwest in the afternoon. Wednesday night, mostly cloudy. Cooler with lows in the mid-50s. Thursday, partly sunny. Cooler with highs in the lower 70s. Thursday night, partly cloudy. Lows in the mid-50s. Friday, mostly sunny. Highs in the upper 70s. Friday night, partly cloudy. Lows in the lower 60s. Saturday, mostly sunny. Highs in the mid-80s. Saturday night, mostly clear with a 20% chance of showers and thunderstorms in the evening, then partly cloudy after midnight. Lows in the mid-60s. Sunday, mostly sunny with a 20% chance of showers and thunderstorms. Highs in the mid-80s. The forecast key messages for North and Central Texas. There is a 10% chance for isolated storms to affect areas immediately along the Red River this evening. A cold front will bring scattered showers and storms to the area late Tuesday afternoon into Wednesday. A few strong to severe storms are possible near and east of Interstate 35. The spotter information statement for North and Central Texas. Spotter activation is not expected at this time. The ultraviolet index forecast for May 4th is 8, or very high. The current time is 12:30 p.m. Central Daylight Time. 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The following reports of weather temperature and wind were made at noon. DFW Airport, partly sunny, 75, dew point 56, relative humidity 51%, wind south at 21, gusting to 31, pressure 29.87 inches and falling. Dallas Love Field, partly sunny, 75, south at 15, gusting to 28. Fort Worth Meacham, sunny, 74, south at 18, gusting to 28. Arlington, sunny, 75, south at 21, gusting to 35. McKinney, mostly sunny, 76, south at 18, gusting to 29. Denton, mostly sunny, 75, south at 21, gusting to 31. Elsewhere around the region,

Wichita Falls, mostly sunny, 76, south at 22, gusting to 30. Abilene, cloudy, 75, south at 18, gusting to 29. Waco, sunny, 77, south at 18, gusting to 28. Tyler, mostly sunny, 75, south at 18, gusting to 30. Once again at noon, DFW Airport, partly sunny, 75, south at 21, gusting to 31. Now let's check on your local forecast for the Dallas-Fort Worth Metroplex. Rest of today, mostly sunny this morning, then becoming mostly cloudy. Highs in the lower 80s. South winds 10 to 15 miles an hour, increasing to 15 to 20 miles an hour with gusts up to 30 miles an hour this afternoon. Tonight, mostly cloudy. Not as cool with lows around 70. South winds 15 to 20 miles an hour, diminishing to 10 to 15 miles an hour after midnight. Cloudy. Not as cool with lows around 70. South winds 15 to 20 miles an hour, diminishing to 10 to 15 miles an hour after midnight. Tuesday, mostly cloudy. A 20% chance of showers and thunderstorms in the afternoon. Highs in the lower 90s. Southwest winds 10 to 15 miles an hour. Tuesday night, mostly cloudy. A chance of showers and thunderstorms in the evening, then a slight chance of showers and thunderstorms after midnight. Lows in the mid-60s. South winds 5 to 10 miles an hour. Chance of rain 30%. And now the extended forecast. Wednesday, mostly cloudy in the morning, then becoming partly sunny. A 30% chance of showers and thunderstorms. Highs in the lower 80s. West winds 5 to 10 miles an hour, becoming northwest in the afternoon. Wednesday night, mostly cloudy. Cooler with lows in the mid-50s. Thursday, partly sunny. Cooler with highs in the lower 70s. Thursday night, partly cloudy. Lows in the mid-50s. Friday, mostly sunny. Highs in the upper 70s. Friday night, partly cloudy. Lows in the lower 60s. Saturday, mostly sunny. Highs in the mid-80s. Saturday night, mostly clear with a 20% chance of showers and thunderstorms in the evening, then partly cloudy after midnight. Lows in the mid-60s. Sunday, mostly sunny with a 20% chance of showers and thunderstorms. Highs in the mid-80s. The forecast key messages for North and Central Texas. There is a 10% chance for isolated storms to affect areas immediately along the Red River this evening. A cold front will bring scattered showers and storms to the area late Tuesday afternoon into Wednesday. A few strong to severe storms are possible near and east of Interstate 35. The spotter information statement for North and Central Texas. Spotter activation is not expected at this time. The ultraviolet index forecast for May 4th is 8, or very high. The current time is 12:35 p.m. Central Daylight Time. 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The following reports of weather temperature and wind were made at noon. DFW Airport, partly sunny, 75, dew point 56, relative humidity 51%, wind south at 21, gusting to 31, pressure 29.87 inches and falling. Dallas Love Field, partly sunny, 75, south at 15, gusting to 28. Fort Worth Meacham, sunny, 74, south at 18, gusting to 28. Arlington, sunny, 75, south at 21, gusting to 35. McKinney, mostly sunny, 76, south at 18, gusting to 29. Denton, mostly sunny, 75, south at 21, gusting to 31. Elsewhere around the region, Wichita Falls, mostly sunny, 76, south at 22, gusting to 30. Abilene, cloudy, 75, south at 18, gusting to 29. Waco, sunny, 77, south at 18, gusting to 28. Tyler, mostly

Sunny, 75, south at 18, gusting to 30. Once again at noon, DFW Airport, partly sunny, 75, south at 21, gusting to 31. Now let's check on your local forecast for the Dallas-Fort Worth Metroplex. Rest of today, mostly sunny this morning, then becoming mostly cloudy. Highs in the lower 80s. South winds 10 to 15 miles an hour, increasing to 15 to 20 miles an hour with gusts up to 30 miles an hour this afternoon. Tonight, mostly cloudy. Not as cool with lows around 70. South winds 15 to 20 miles an hour, diminishing to 10 to 15 miles an hour after midnight. Tuesday, mostly cloudy. A 20% chance of showers and thunderstorms in the afternoon. Highs in the lower 90s. Southwest winds 10 to 15 miles an hour. Tuesday night, mostly cloudy. A chance of showers and thunderstorms in the evening, then a slight chance of showers and thunderstorms after midnight. Lows in the mid-60s. South winds 5 to 10 miles an hour. Chance of rain 30%. And now the extended forecast. Wednesday, mostly cloudy in the morning, then becoming partly sunny. A 30% chance of showers and thunderstorms. Highs in the lower 80s. West winds 5 to 10 miles an hour, becoming northwest in the afternoon. Wednesday night, mostly cloudy. Cooler with lows in the mid-50s. Thursday, partly sunny. Cooler with highs in the lower 70s. Thursday night, partly cloudy. Lows in the mid-50s. Friday, mostly sunny. Highs in the upper 70s. Friday night, partly cloudy. Lows in the lower 60s. Saturday, mostly sunny. Highs in the mid-80s. Saturday night, mostly clear with a 20% chance of showers and thunderstorms in the evening, then partly cloudy after midnight. Lows in the mid-60s. Sunday, mostly sunny with a 20% chance of showers and thunderstorms. Highs in the mid-80s. The forecast key messages for North and Central Texas. There is a 10% chance for isolated storms to affect areas immediately along the Red River this evening. A cold front will bring scattered showers and storms to the area late Tuesday afternoon into Wednesday. A few strong to severe storms are possible near and east of Interstate 35. The spotter information statement for North and Central Texas. Spotter activation is not expected at this time. The ultraviolet index forecast for May 4th is 8, or very high. The current time is 12:39 p.m. Central Daylight Time. 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The following reports of weather temperature and wind were made at noon. DFW Airport, partly sunny, 75, dew point 56, relative humidity 51%, wind south at 21, gusting to 31, pressure 29.87 inches and falling. Dallas Love Field, partly sunny, 75, south at 15, gusting to 28. Fort Worth Meacham, sunny, 74, south at 18, gusting to 28. Arlington, sunny, 75, south at 21, gusting to 35. McKinney, mostly sunny, 76, south at 18, gusting to 29. Denton, mostly sunny, 75, south at 21, gusting to 31. Elsewhere around the region, Wichita Falls, mostly sunny, 76, south at 22, gusting to 30. Abilene, cloudy, 75, south at 18, gusting to 29. Waco, sunny, 77, south at 18, gusting to 28. Tyler, mostly sunny, 75, south at 18, gusting to 30. Once again at noon, DFW Airport, partly sunny, 75, south at 21, gusting to 31. Now let's check on your local forecast for the Dallas-Fort Worth Metroplex. Rest of today, mostly sunny this morning, then becoming mostly cloudy. Highs in the lower 80s. South winds 10 to 15 miles an hour, increasing to 15 to 20 miles an hour.

winds 5 to 10 miles an hour, becoming northwest in the afternoon. Wednesday night, mostly cloudy. Cooler with lows in the mid-50s. Thursday, partly sunny. Cooler with highs in the lower 70s. Thursday night, partly cloudy. Lows in the mid-50s. Friday, mostly sunny. Highs in the upper 70s. Friday night, partly cloudy. Lows in the lower 60s. Saturday, mostly sunny. Highs in the mid-80s. Saturday night, mostly clear with a 20% chance of showers and thunderstorms in the evening, then partly cloudy after midnight. Lows in the mid-60s. Sunday, mostly sunny with a 20% chance of showers and thunderstorms. Highs in the mid-80s. The forecast key messages for North and Central Texas. There is a 10% chance for isolated storms to affect areas immediately along the Red River this evening. A cold front will bring scattered showers and storms to the area late Tuesday afternoon into Wednesday. A few strong to severe storms are possible near and east of Interstate 35. The spotter information statement for North and Central Texas. Spotter activation is not expected at this time. The ultraviolet index forecast for May 4th is 8, or very high. The current time is 12:53 p.m. Central Daylight Time. 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The following reports of weather temperature and wind were made at noon. DFW Airport, partly sunny, 75, dew point 56, relative humidity 51%, wind south at 21, gusting to 31, pressure 29.87 inches and falling. Dallas Love Field, partly sunny, 75, south at 15, gusting to 28. Fort Worth Meacham, sunny, 74, south at 18, gusting to 28. Arlington, sunny, 75, south at 21, gusting to 35. McKinney, mostly sunny, 76, south at 18, gusting to 29. Denton, mostly sunny, 75, south at 21, gusting to 31. Elsewhere around the region, Wichita Falls, mostly sunny, 76, south at 22, gusting to 30. Abilene, cloudy, 75, south at 18, gusting to 29. Waco, sunny, 77, south at 18, gusting to 28. Tyler, mostly sunny, 75, south at 18, gusting to 30. Once again at noon, DFW Airport, partly sunny, 75, south at 21, gusting to 31. Now let's check on your local forecast for the Dallas-Fort Worth Metroplex. Rest of today, mostly sunny this morning, then becoming mostly cloudy. Highs in the lower 80s. South winds 10 to 15 miles an hour, increasing to 15 to 20 miles an hour with gusts up to 30 miles an hour this afternoon. Tonight, mostly cloudy. Not as cool with lows around 70. South winds 15 to 20 miles an hour, diminishing to 10 to 15 miles an hour after midnight. Tuesday, mostly cloudy. A 20% chance of showers and thunderstorms in the afternoon. Highs in the lower 90s. Southwest winds 10 to 15 miles an hour. Tuesday night, mostly cloudy. A chance of showers and thunderstorms in the evening, then a slight chance of showers and thunderstorms after midnight. Lows in the mid-60s. South winds 5 to 10 miles an hour. Chance of rain 30%. And now the extended forecast. Wednesday, mostly cloudy in the morning, then becoming partly sunny. A 30% chance of showers and thunderstorms. Highs in the lower 80s. West winds 5 to 10 miles an hour, becoming northwest in the afternoon. Wednesday night, mostly cloudy. Cooler with lows in the mid-50s. Thursday, partly sunny. Cooler with highs in the lower 70s. Thursday night, partly cloudy. Lows in the mid-50s. Friday, mostly sunny. Highs in the upper 70s. Friday night, partly cloudy. Lows in the lower 60s.

A few strong to severe storms are possible near and east of Interstate 35. The spotter information statement for North and Central Texas. Spotter activation is not expected at this time. The ultraviolet index forecast for May 4th is 8, or very high. The current time is 12:57 p.m. Central Daylight Time. 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The following reports of weather temperature and wind were made at noon. DFW Airport, partly sunny, 75, dew point 56, relative humidity 51%, wind south at 21, gusting to 31, pressure 29.87 inches and falling. Dallas Love Field, partly sunny, 75, south at 15, gusting to 28. Fort Worth Meacham, sunny, 74, south at 18, gusting to 28. Arlington, sunny, 75, south at 21, gusting to 35. McKinney, mostly sunny, 76, south at 18, gusting to 29. Denton, mostly sunny, 75, south at 21, gusting to 31. Elsewhere around the region, Wichita Falls, mostly sunny, 76, south at 22, gusting to 30. Abilene, cloudy, 75, south at 18, gusting to 29. Waco, sunny, 77, south at 18, gusting to 28. Tyler, mostly sunny, 75, south at 18, gusting to 30. Once again at noon, DFW Airport, partly sunny, 75, south at 21, gusting to 31. Now let's check on your local forecast for the Dallas-Fort Worth Metroplex. Rest of today, mostly sunny this morning, then becoming mostly cloudy. Highs in the lower 80s. South winds 10 to 15 miles an hour, increasing to 15 to 20 miles an hour with gusts up to 30 miles an hour this afternoon. Tonight, mostly cloudy. Not as cool with lows around 70. South winds 15 to 20 miles an hour, diminishing to 10 to 15 miles an hour after midnight. Tuesday, mostly cloudy. A 20% chance of showers and thunderstorms in the afternoon. Highs in the lower 90s. Southwest winds 10 to 15 miles an hour. Tuesday night, mostly cloudy. A chance of showers and thunderstorms in the evening, then a slight chance of showers and thunderstorms after midnight. Lows in the mid-60s. South winds 5 to 10 miles an hour. Chance of rain 30%. And now the extended forecast. Wednesday, mostly cloudy in the morning, then becoming partly sunny. A 30% chance of showers and thunderstorms. Highs in the lower 80s. West winds 5 to 10 miles an hour, becoming northwest in the afternoon. Wednesday night, mostly cloudy. Cooler with lows in the mid-50s. Thursday, partly sunny. Cooler with highs in the lower 70s. Thursday night, partly cloudy. Lows in the mid-50s. Friday, mostly sunny. Highs in the upper 70s. Friday night, partly cloudy. Lows in the lower 60s. Saturday, mostly sunny. Highs in the mid-80s. Saturday night, mostly clear with a 20% chance of showers and thunderstorms in the evening, then partly cloudy after midnight. Lows in the mid-60s. Sunday, mostly sunny with a 20% chance of showers and thunderstorms. Highs in the mid-80s. The forecast key messages for North and Central Texas. There is a 10 to 20% chance for isolated storms to affect areas immediately along the Red River this evening. A cold front will bring scattered showers and storms to the area late Tuesday afternoon into Wednesday. A few strong to severe storms are possible near and east of Interstate 35. The spotter information statement for North and Central Texas. Spotter activation is not expected at this time. The ultraviolet index forecast for May 4th is 8, or very high. The current time is 1:02 p.m. Central Daylight Time. 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

station KEC 56, serving the Dallas-Fort Worth listening area. The following reports of weather temperature and wind were made at 1 p.m. DFW Airport, partly sunny, 78, dew point 58, relative humidity 49%, wind south at 23, gusting to 30, pressure 29.83 inches and falling. Dallas Love Field, partly sunny, 78, south at 15, gusting to 25. Fort Worth Meacham, sunny, 77, south at 17, gusting to 28. Arlington, sunny, 77, southeast at 21, gusting to 29. McKinney, mostly sunny, 77, south at 22, gusting to 35. Denton, mostly sunny, 78, south at 16, gusting to 32. Elsewhere around the region, Wichita Falls, mostly sunny, 80, southwest at 20, gusting to 31. Abilene, cloudy, 80, southwest at 17, gusting to 29. Waco, mostly sunny, 79, south at 15, gusting to 29. Tyler, mostly sunny, 77, south at 14, gusting to 24. Once again at 1 p.m., DFW Airport, partly sunny, 78, south at 23, gusting to 30. The following reports of weather temperature and wind were made at 1 p.m. DFW Airport, partly sunny, 78, dew point 58, relative humidity 49%, wind south at 23, gusting to 30, pressure 29.83 inches and falling. Dallas Love Field, partly sunny, 78, south at 15, gusting to 25. Fort Worth Meacham, sunny, 77, south at 17, gusting to 28. Arlington, sunny, 77, southeast at 21, gusting to 29. McKinney, mostly sunny, 77, south at 22, gusting to 35. Denton, mostly sunny, 78, south at 16, gusting to 32. Elsewhere around the region, Wichita Falls, mostly sunny, 80, southwest at 20, gusting to 31. Abilene, cloudy, 80, southwest at 17, gusting to 29. Waco, mostly sunny, 79, south at 15, gusting to 29. Tyler, mostly sunny, 77, south at 14, gusting to 24. Once again at 1 p.m., DFW Airport, partly sunny, 78, south at 23, gusting to 30. Now let's check on your local forecast for the Dallas-Fort Worth Metroplex. Rest of today, mostly sunny this morning, then becoming mostly cloudy. Highs in the lower 80s. South winds 10 to 15 miles an hour, increasing to 15 to 20 miles an hour with gusts up to 30 miles an hour this afternoon. Tonight, mostly cloudy. Not as cool with lows around 70. South winds 15 to 20 miles an hour, diminishing to 10 to 15 miles an hour after midnight. Tuesday, mostly cloudy. A 20% chance of showers and thunderstorms in the afternoon. Highs in the lower 90s. Southwest winds 10 to 15 miles an hour. Tuesday night, mostly cloudy. A chance of showers and thunderstorms in the evening, then a slight chance of showers and thunderstorms after midnight. Lows in the mid-60s. South winds 5 to 10 miles an hour. Chance of rain 30%. And now the extended forecast. Wednesday, mostly cloudy in the morning, then becoming partly sunny. A 30% chance of showers and thunderstorms. Highs in the lower 80s. West winds 5 to 10 miles an hour, becoming northwest in the afternoon. Wednesday night, mostly cloudy. Cooler with lows in the mid-50s. Thursday, partly sunny. Cooler with highs in the lower 70s. Thursday night, partly cloudy. Lows in the mid-50s. Friday, mostly sunny. Highs in the upper 70s. Friday night, partly cloudy. Lows in the lower 60s. Saturday, mostly sunny. Highs in the mid-80s. Saturday night, mostly clear with a 20% chance of showers and thunderstorms in the evening, then partly cloudy after midnight. Lows in the mid-60s.

Sunday, mostly sunny with a 20% chance of showers and thunderstorms. Highs in the mid-80s. The forecast key messages for North and Central Texas. There is a 10 to 20% chance for isolated storms to affect areas immediately along the Red River this evening. A cold front will bring scattered showers and storms to the area late Tuesday afternoon into Wednesday. A few strong to severe storms are possible near and east of Interstate 35. The spotter information statement for North and Central Texas. Spotter activation is not expected at this time. The ultraviolet index forecast for May 4th is 8, or very high. The current time is 1:08 p.m. Central Daylight Time. 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The following reports of weather temperature and wind were made at 1 p.m. DFW Airport, partly sunny, 78, dew point 58, relative humidity 49%, wind south at 23, gusting to 30, pressure 29.83 inches and falling. Dallas Love Field, partly sunny, 78, south at 15, gusting to 25. Fort Worth Meacham, sunny, 77, south at 17, gusting to 28. Arlington, sunny, 77, southeast at 21, gusting to 29. McKinney, mostly sunny, 77, south at 22, gusting to 35. Denton, mostly sunny, 78, south at 16, gusting to 32. Elsewhere around the region, Wichita Falls, mostly sunny, 80, southwest at 20, gusting to 31. Abilene, cloudy, 80, southwest at 17, gusting to 29. Waco, mostly sunny, 79, south at 15, gusting to 29. Tyler, mostly sunny, 77, south at 14, gusting to 24. Once again at 1 p.m., DFW Airport, partly sunny, 78, south at 23, gusting to 30. Now let's check on your local forecast for the Dallas-Fort Worth Metroplex. Rest of today, mostly sunny this morning, then becoming mostly cloudy. Highs in the lower 80s. South winds 10 to 15 miles an hour, increasing to 15 to 20 miles an hour with gusts up to 30 miles an hour this afternoon. Tonight, mostly cloudy. Not as cool with lows around 70. South winds 15 to 20 miles an hour, diminishing to 10 to 15 miles an hour after midnight. Tuesday, mostly cloudy. A 20% chance of showers and thunderstorms in the afternoon. Highs in the lower 90s. Southwest winds 10 to 15 miles an hour. Tuesday night, mostly cloudy. A chance of showers and thunderstorms in the evening, then a slight chance of showers and thunderstorms after midnight. Lows in the mid-60s. South winds 5 to 10 miles an hour. Chance of rain 30%. And now the extended forecast. Wednesday, mostly cloudy in the morning, then becoming partly sunny. A 30% chance of showers and thunderstorms. Highs in the lower 80s. West winds 5 to 10 miles an hour, becoming northwest in the afternoon. Wednesday night, mostly cloudy. Cooler with lows in the mid-50s. Thursday, partly sunny. Cooler with highs in the lower 70s. Thursday night, partly cloudy. Lows in the mid-50s. Friday, mostly sunny. Highs in the upper 70s. Friday night, partly cloudy. Lows in the lower 60s. Saturday, mostly sunny. Highs in the mid-80s. Saturday night, mostly clear with a 20% chance of showers and thunderstorms in the evening, then partly cloudy after midnight. Lows in the mid-60s. Sunday, mostly sunny with a 20% chance of showers and thunderstorms. Highs in the mid-80s. The forecast key messages for North and Central Texas. There is a 10 to 20% chance for isolated storms to affect areas immediately along the Red River this evening. A cold front will bring scattered showers and storms to the area late Tuesday afternoon into Wednesday. A few strong to severe storms are possible near and east.

Interstate 35. The spotter information statement for North and Central Texas. Spotter activation is not expected at this time. The ultraviolet index forecast for May 4th is 8, or very high. The current time is 1:12 p.m. Central Daylight Time. 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Serving the Dallas-Fort Worth listening area. The following reports of weather temperature and wind were made at 1 p.m. DFW Airport, partly sunny, 78, dew point 58, relative humidity 49%, wind south at 23, gusting to 30, pressure 29.83 inches and falling. Dallas Love Field, partly sunny, 78, south at 15, gusting to 25. Fort Worth Meacham, mostly sunny, 77, south at 17, gusting to 28. Arlington, mostly sunny, 77, southeast at 21, gusting to 29. McKinney, mostly sunny, 77, south at 22, gusting to 35. Denton, mostly sunny, 78, south at 16, gusting to 32. Elsewhere around the region, Wichita Falls, mostly sunny, 80, southwest at 20, gusting to 31. Abilene, partly sunny, 80, southwest at 17, gusting to 29. Waco, mostly sunny, 79, south at 15, gusting to 29. Tyler, mostly sunny, 77, south at 14, gusting to 24. Once again at 1 p.m., DFW Airport, partly sunny, 78, south at 23, gusting to 30. Now let's check on your local forecast for the Dallas-Fort Worth Metroplex. Rest of today, mostly sunny this morning, then becoming mostly cloudy. Highs in the lower 80s. South winds 10 to 15 miles an hour, increasing to 15 to 20 miles an hour with gusts up to 30 miles an hour this afternoon. Tonight, mostly cloudy. Not as cool with lows around 70. South winds 15 to 20 miles an hour, diminishing to 10 to 15 miles an hour after midnight. Tuesday, mostly cloudy. A 20% chance of showers and thunderstorms in the afternoon. Highs in the lower 90s. Southwest winds 10 to 15 miles an hour. Tuesday night, mostly cloudy. A chance of showers and thunderstorms in the evening, then a slight chance of showers and thunderstorms after midnight. Lows in the mid-60s. South winds 5 to 10 miles an hour. Chance of rain 30%. And now the extended forecast. Wednesday, mostly cloudy in the morning, then becoming partly sunny. A 30% chance of showers and thunderstorms. Highs in the lower 80s. West winds 5 to 10 miles an hour, becoming northwest in the afternoon. Wednesday night, mostly cloudy. Cooler with lows in the mid-50s. Thursday, partly sunny. Cooler with highs in the lower 70s. Thursday night, partly cloudy. Lows in the mid-50s. Friday, mostly sunny. Highs in the upper 70s. Friday night, partly cloudy. Lows in the lower 60s. Saturday, mostly sunny. Highs in the mid-80s. Saturday night, mostly clear with a 20% chance of showers and thunderstorms in the evening, then partly cloudy after midnight. Lows in the mid-60s. Sunday, mostly sunny with a 20% chance of showers and thunderstorms. Highs in the mid-80s. The forecast key messages for North and Central Texas. There is a 10 to 20% chance for isolated storms to affect areas immediately along the Red River this evening. A cold front will bring scattered showers and storms to the area late Tuesday afternoon into Wednesday. A few strong to severe storms are possible near and east of Interstate 35. The spotter information statement for North and Central Texas. Spotter activation is not expected at this time. The ultraviolet index forecast for May 4th is 8, or very high. The current time is 1:17 p.m. Central Daylight Time. 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

56, serving the Dallas-Fort Worth listening area. The following reports of weather temperature and wind were made at 1 p.m. DFW Airport, partly sunny, 78, dew point 58, relative humidity 49%, wind south at 23, gusting to 30, pressure 29.83 inches and falling. Dallas Love Field, partly sunny, 78, south at 15, gusting to 25. Fort Worth Meacham, mostly sunny, 77, south at 17, gusting to 28. Arlington, mostly sunny, 77, southeast at 21, gusting to 29. McKinney, mostly sunny, 77, south at 22, gusting to 35. Denton, mostly sunny, 78, south at 16, gusting to 32. Elsewhere around the region, Wichita Falls, mostly sunny, 80, southwest at 20, gusting to 31. Abilene, partly sunny, 80, southwest at 17, gusting to 29. Waco, mostly sunny, 79, south at 15, gusting to 29. Tyler, mostly sunny, 77, south at 14, gusting to 24. Once again at 1 p.m., DFW Airport, partly sunny, 78, south at 23, gusting to 30. Now let's check on your local forecast for the Dallas-Fort Worth Metroplex. Rest of today, mostly sunny this morning, then becoming mostly cloudy. Highs in the lower 80s. South winds 10 to 15 miles an hour, increasing to 15 to 20 miles an hour with gusts up to 30 miles an hour this afternoon. Tonight, mostly cloudy. Not as cool with lows around 70. South winds 15 to 20 miles an hour, diminishing to 10 to 15 miles an hour after midnight. Tuesday, mostly cloudy. A 20% chance of showers and thunderstorms in the afternoon. Highs in the lower 90s. Southwest winds 10 to 15 miles an hour. Tuesday night, mostly cloudy. A chance of showers and thunderstorms in the evening, then a slight chance of showers and thunderstorms after midnight. Lows in the mid-60s. South winds 5 to 10 miles an hour. Chance of rain 30%. And now the extended forecast. Wednesday, mostly cloudy in the morning, then becoming partly sunny. A 30% chance of showers and thunderstorms. Highs in the lower 80s. West winds 5 to 10 miles an hour, becoming northwest in the afternoon. Wednesday night, mostly cloudy. Cooler with lows in the mid-50s. Thursday, partly sunny. Cooler with highs in the lower 70s. Thursday night, partly cloudy. Lows in the mid-50s. Friday, mostly sunny. Highs in the upper 70s. Friday night, partly cloudy. Lows in the lower 60s. Saturday, mostly sunny. Highs in the mid-80s. Saturday night, mostly clear with a 20% chance of showers and thunderstorms in the evening, then partly cloudy after midnight. Lows in the mid-60s. Sunday, mostly sunny with a 20% chance of showers and thunderstorms. Highs in the mid-80s. The forecast key messages for North and Central Texas. There is a 10 to 20% chance for isolated storms to affect areas immediately along the Red River this evening. A cold front will bring scattered showers and storms to the area late Tuesday afternoon into Wednesday. A few strong to severe storms are possible near and east of Interstate 35. The spotter information statement for North and Central Texas. Spotter activation is not expected at this time. The ultraviolet index forecast for May 4th is 8, or very high. The current time is 1:21 p.m. Central Daylight Time. 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The following reports of weather temperature and wind were made at 1 p.m. DFW Airport, partly sunny, 78, dew point 58, relative humidity 49%, wind south at 23, gusting to 30, pressure 29.83 inches and falling. Dallas Love Field, partly sunny, 78, south at 15.

gusting to 25. Fort Worth, Meacham, mostly sunny, 77, south at 17, gusting to 28. Arlington, mostly sunny, 77, southeast at 21, gusting to 29. McKinney, mostly sunny, 77, south at 22, gusting to 35. Denton, mostly sunny, 78, south at 16, gusting to 32. Elsewhere around the region, Wichita Falls, mostly sunny, 80, southwest at 20, gusting to 31. Abilene, partly sunny, 80, southwest at 17, gusting to 29. Waco, mostly sunny, 79, south at 15, gusting to 29. Tyler, mostly sunny, 77, south at 14, gusting to 24. Once again at 1 p.m., DFW Airport, partly sunny, 78, south at 23, gusting to 30. Now let's check on your local forecast for the Dallas-Fort Worth Metroplex. Rest of today, mostly sunny this morning, then becoming mostly cloudy. Highs in the lower 80s. South winds 10 to 15 miles an hour, increasing to 15 to 20 miles an hour with gusts up to 30 miles an hour this afternoon. Tonight, mostly cloudy. Not as cool with lows around 70. South winds 15 to 20 miles an hour, diminishing to 10 to 15 miles an hour after midnight. Tuesday, mostly cloudy. A 20% chance of showers and thunderstorms in the afternoon. Highs in the lower 90s. Southwest winds 10 to 15 miles an hour. Tuesday night, mostly cloudy. A chance of showers and thunderstorms in the evening, then a slight chance of showers and thunderstorms after midnight. Lows in the mid-60s. South winds 5 to 10 miles an hour. Chance of rain 30%. And now the extended forecast. Wednesday, mostly cloudy in the morning, then becoming partly sunny. A 30% chance of showers and thunderstorms. Highs in the lower 80s. West winds 5 to 10 miles an hour, becoming northwest in the afternoon. Wednesday night, mostly cloudy. Cooler with lows in the mid-50s. Thursday, partly sunny. Cooler with highs in the lower 70s. Thursday night, partly cloudy. Lows in the mid-50s. Friday, mostly sunny. Highs in the upper 70s. Friday night, partly cloudy. Lows in the lower 60s. Saturday, mostly sunny. Highs in the mid-80s. Saturday night, mostly clear with a 20% chance of showers and thunderstorms in the evening, then partly cloudy after midnight. Lows in the mid-60s. Sunday, mostly sunny with a 20% chance of showers and thunderstorms. Highs in the mid-80s. The forecast key messages for North and Central Texas. There is a 10 to 20% chance for isolated storms to affect areas immediately along the Red River this evening. A cold front will bring scattered showers and storms to the area late Tuesday afternoon into Wednesday. A few strong to severe storms are possible near and east of Interstate 35. The spotter information statement for North and Central Texas. Spotter activation is not expected at this time. The current time is 1:26 p.m. Central Daylight Time. 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Serving the Dallas-Fort Worth listening area. The following reports of weather temperature and wind were made at 1 p.m. DFW Airport, partly sunny, 78, dew point 58, relative humidity 49%, wind south at 23, gusting to 30, pressure 29.83 inches and falling. Dallas Love Field, partly sunny, 78, south at 15, gusting to 25. Fort Worth Meacham, mostly sunny, 77, south at 17, gusting to 28. Arlington, mostly sunny, 77, southeast at 21, gusting to 29. McKinney, mostly sunny, 77, south at 22, gusting to 35. Denton, mostly sunny, 78, south at 16, gusting to 32. Elsewhere around the region, Wichita Falls, mostly sunny, 80, southwest at 20.

gusting to 31. Abilene, partly sunny, 80, southwest at 17, gusting to 29. Waco, mostly sunny, 79, south at 15, gusting to 29. Tyler, mostly sunny, 77, south at 14, gusting to 24. Once again at 1 p.m., DFW Airport, partly sunny, 78, south at 23, gusting to 30. Now let's check on your local forecast for the Dallas-Fort Worth Metroplex. Rest of today, mostly sunny this morning, then becoming mostly cloudy. Highs in the lower 80s. South winds 10 to 15 miles an hour, increasing to 15 to 20 miles an hour with gusts up to 30 miles an hour this afternoon. Tonight, mostly cloudy. Not as cool with lows around 70. South winds 15 to 20 miles an hour, diminishing to 10 to 15 miles an hour after midnight. Tuesday, mostly cloudy. A 20% chance of showers and thunderstorms in the afternoon. Highs in the lower 90s. Southwest winds 10 to 15 miles an hour. Tuesday night, mostly cloudy. A chance of showers and thunderstorms in the evening, then a slight chance of showers and thunderstorms after midnight. Lows in the mid-60s. South winds 5 to 10 miles an hour. Chance of rain 30%. And now the extended forecast. Wednesday, mostly cloudy in the morning, then becoming partly sunny. A 30% chance of showers and thunderstorms. Highs in the lower 80s. West winds 5 to 10 miles an hour, becoming northwest in the afternoon. Wednesday night, mostly cloudy. Cooler with lows in the mid-50s. Thursday, partly sunny. Cooler with highs in the lower 70s. Thursday night, partly cloudy. Lows in the mid-50s. Friday, mostly sunny. Highs in the upper 70s. Friday night, partly cloudy. Lows in the lower 60s. Saturday, mostly sunny. Highs in the mid-80s. Saturday night, mostly clear with a 20% chance of showers and thunderstorms in the evening, then partly cloudy after midnight. Lows in the mid-60s. Sunday, mostly sunny with a 20% chance of showers and thunderstorms. Highs in the mid-80s. The forecast key messages for North and Central Texas. There is a 10 to 20% chance for isolated storms to affect areas immediately along the Red River this evening. A cold front will bring scattered showers and storms to the area late Tuesday afternoon into Wednesday. A few strong to severe storms are possible near and east of Interstate 35. The spotter information statement for North and Central Texas. Spotter activation is not expected at this time. The ultraviolet index forecast for May 5th is 9, or very high. The current time is 1:30 p.m. Central Daylight Time. 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The following reports of weather temperature and wind were made at 1 p.m. DFW Airport, partly sunny, 78, dew point 58, relative humidity 49%, wind south at 23, gusting to 30, pressure 29.83 inches and falling. Dallas Love Field, partly sunny, 78, south at 15, gusting to 25. Fort Worth Meacham, mostly sunny, 77, south at 17, gusting to 28. Arlington, mostly sunny, 77, southeast at 21, gusting to 29. McKinney, mostly sunny, 77, south at 22, gusting to 35. Denton, mostly sunny, 78, south at 16, gusting to 32. Elsewhere around the region, Wichita Falls, mostly sunny, 80, southwest at 20, gusting to 31. Abilene, partly sunny, 80, southwest at 17, gusting to 29. Waco, mostly sunny, 79, south at 15, gusting to 29. Tyler, mostly sunny, 77, south at 14, gusting to 24. Once again at 1 p.m., DFW Airport, partly sunny, 78, south at 23, gusting to 30.

Now let's check on your local forecast for the Dallas-Fort Worth Metroplex. Rest of today, mostly sunny this morning, then becoming mostly cloudy. Highs in the lower 80s. South winds 10 to 15 miles an hour, increasing to 15 to 20 miles an hour with gusts up to 30 miles an hour this afternoon. Tonight, mostly cloudy. Not as cool with lows around 70. South winds 15 to 20 miles an hour, diminishing to 10 to 15 miles an hour after midnight. Tuesday, mostly cloudy. South winds 15 to 20 miles an hour, diminishing to 10 to 15 miles an hour after midnight. Tuesday, mostly cloudy. A 20% chance of showers and thunderstorms in the afternoon. Highs in the lower 90s. Southwest winds 10 to 15 miles an hour. Tuesday night, mostly cloudy. A chance of showers and thunderstorms in the evening, then a slight chance of showers and thunderstorms after midnight. Lows in the mid-60s. South winds 5 to 10 miles an hour. Chance of rain 30%. And now the extended forecast. Wednesday, mostly cloudy in the morning, then becoming partly sunny. A 30% chance of showers and thunderstorms. Highs in the lower 80s. West winds 5 to 10 miles an hour, becoming northwest in the afternoon. Wednesday night, mostly cloudy. Cooler with lows in the mid-50s. Thursday, partly sunny. Cooler with highs in the lower 70s. Thursday night, partly cloudy. Lows in the mid-50s. Friday, mostly sunny. Highs in the upper 70s. Friday night, partly cloudy. Lows in the lower 60s. Saturday, mostly sunny. Highs in the mid-80s. Saturday night, mostly clear with a 20% chance of showers and thunderstorms in the evening, then partly cloudy after midnight. Lows in the mid-60s. Sunday, mostly sunny with a 20% chance of showers and thunderstorms. Highs in the mid-80s. The forecast key messages for North and Central Texas. There is a 10 to 20% chance for isolated storms to affect areas immediately along the Red River this evening. A cold front will bring scattered showers and storms to the area late Tuesday afternoon into Wednesday. A few strong to severe storms are possible near and east of Interstate 35. The spotter information statement for North and Central Texas. Spotter activation is not expected at this time. The ultraviolet index forecast for May 5th is 9, or very high. The current time is 1:35 p.m. Central Daylight Time. 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The following reports of weather temperature and wind were made at 1 p.m. DFW Airport, partly sunny, 78, dew point 58, relative humidity 49%, wind south at 23, gusting to 30, pressure 29.83 inches and falling. Dallas Love Field, partly sunny, 78, south at 15, gusting to 25. Fort Worth Meacham, mostly sunny, 77, south at 17, gusting to 28. Arlington, mostly sunny, 77, southeast at 21, gusting to 29. McKinney, mostly sunny, 77, south at 22, gusting to 35. Denton, mostly sunny, 78, south at 16, gusting to 32. Elsewhere around the region, Wichita Falls, mostly sunny, 80, southwest at 20, gusting to 31. Abilene, partly sunny, 80, southwest at 17, gusting to 29. Waco, mostly sunny, 79, south at 15, gusting to 29. Tyler, mostly sunny, 77, south at 14, gusting to 24. Once again at 1 p.m., DFW Airport, partly sunny, 78, south at 23, gusting to 30. Now let's check on your local forecast for the Dallas-Fort Worth Metroplex. Rest of today, mostly sunny this morning, then becoming mostly cloudy. Highs in the lower 80s. South winds 10 to 15 miles an hour, increasing to 15 to 20 miles an hour.

or with gusts up to 30 miles an hour this afternoon. Tonight, mostly cloudy. Not as cool with lows around 70. South winds 15 to 20 miles an hour, diminishing to 10 to 15 miles an hour after midnight. Tuesday, mostly cloudy. A 20% chance of showers and thunderstorms in the afternoon. Highs in the lower 90s. Southwest winds 10 to 15 miles an hour. Tuesday night, mostly cloudy. A chance of showers and thunderstorms in the evening, then a slight chance of showers and thunderstorms after midnight. Lows in the mid-60s. South winds 5 to 10 miles an hour. Chance of rain 30%. And now the extended forecast. Wednesday, mostly cloudy in the morning, then becoming partly sunny. A 30% chance of showers and thunderstorms. Highs in the lower 80s. West winds 5 to 10 miles an hour, becoming northwest in the afternoon. Wednesday night, mostly cloudy. Cooler with lows in the mid-50s. Thursday, partly sunny. Cooler with highs in the lower 70s. Thursday night, partly cloudy. Lows in the mid-50s. Friday, mostly sunny. Highs in the upper 70s. Friday night, partly cloudy. Lows in the lower 60s. Saturday, mostly sunny. Highs in the mid-80s. Saturday night, mostly clear with a 20% chance of showers and thunderstorms in the evening, then partly cloudy after midnight. Lows in the mid-60s. Sunday, mostly sunny with a 20% chance of showers and thunderstorms. Highs in the mid-80s. The forecast key messages for North and Central Texas. There is a 10 to 20% chance for isolated storms to affect areas immediately along the Red River this evening. A cold front will bring scattered showers and storms to the area late Tuesday afternoon into Wednesday. A few strong to severe storms are possible near and east of Interstate 35. The spotter information statement for North and Central Texas. Spotter activation is not expected at this time. The ultraviolet index forecast for May 5th is 9, or very high. The current time is 1:39 p.m. Central Daylight Time. 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The following reports of weather temperature and wind were made at 1 p.m. DFW Airport, partly sunny, 78, dew point 58, relative humidity 49%, wind south at 23, gusting to 30, pressure 29.83 inches and falling. Dallas Love Field, partly sunny, 78, south at 15, gusting to 25. Fort Worth Meacham, mostly sunny, 77, south at 17, gusting to 28. Arlington, mostly sunny, 77, southeast at 21, gusting to 29. McKinney, mostly sunny, 77, south at 22, gusting to 35. Denton, mostly sunny, 78, south at 16, gusting to 32. Elsewhere around the region, Wichita Falls, mostly sunny, 80, southwest at 20, gusting to 31. Abilene, partly sunny, 80, southwest at 17, gusting to 29. Waco, mostly sunny, 79, south at 15, gusting to 29. Tyler, mostly sunny, 77, south at 14, gusting to 24. Once again at 1 p.m., DFW Airport, partly sunny, 78, south at 23, gusting to 30. Now let's check on your local forecast for the Dallas-Fort Worth Metroplex. Rest of today, mostly sunny this morning, then becoming mostly cloudy. Highs in the lower 80s. South winds 10 to 15 miles an hour, increasing to 15 to 20 miles an hour with gusts up to 30 miles an hour this afternoon. Tonight, mostly cloudy. Not as cool with lows around 70. South winds 15 to 20 miles an hour, diminishing to 10 to 15 miles an hour after midnight. Tuesday, mostly cloudy. A 20% chance of showers and thunderstorms in the afternoon. Highs in the lower 90s. Southwest winds 10 to 15 miles an hour.

Tuesday night, mostly cloudy. A chance of showers and thunderstorms in the evening, then a slight chance of showers and thunderstorms after midnight. Lows in the mid-60s. South winds 5 to 10 miles an hour. Chance of rain 30%. And now the extended forecast. Wednesday, mostly cloudy in the morning, then becoming partly sunny. A 30% chance of showers and thunderstorms. Highs in the lower 80s. West winds 5 to 10 miles an hour, becoming northwest in the afternoon. Wednesday night, mostly cloudy. Cooler with lows in the mid-50s. Thursday, partly sunny. Cooler with highs in the lower 70s. Thursday night, partly cloudy. Lows in the mid-50s. Friday, mostly sunny. Highs in the upper 70s. Friday night, partly cloudy. Lows in the lower 60s. Saturday, mostly sunny. Highs in the mid-80s. Saturday night, mostly clear with a 20% chance of showers and thunderstorms in the evening, then partly cloudy after midnight. Lows in the mid-60s. Sunday, mostly sunny with a 20% chance of showers and thunderstorms. Highs in the mid-80s. The forecast key messages for North and Central Texas. There is a 10 to 20% chance for isolated storms to affect areas immediately along the Red River this evening. A cold front will bring scattered showers and storms to the area late Tuesday afternoon into Wednesday. A few strong to severe storms are possible near and east of Interstate 35. The spotter information statement for North and Central Texas. Spotter activation is not expected at this time. The ultraviolet index forecast for May 5th is 9, or very high. The current time is 1:44 p.m. Central Daylight Time. 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Serving the Dallas-Fort Worth listening area. The following reports of weather temperature and wind were made at 1 p.m. DFW Airport, partly sunny, 78, dew point 58, relative humidity 49%, wind south at 23, gusting to 30, pressure 29.83 inches and falling. Dallas Love Field, partly sunny, 78, south at 15, gusting to 25. Fort Worth Meacham, mostly sunny, 77, south at 17, gusting to 28. Arlington, mostly sunny, 77, southeast at 21, gusting to 29. McKinney, mostly sunny, 77, south at 22, gusting to 35. Denton, mostly sunny, 78, south at 16, gusting to 32. Elsewhere around the region, Wichita Falls, mostly sunny, 80, southwest at 20, gusting to 31. Abilene, partly sunny, 80, southwest at 17, gusting to 29. Waco, mostly sunny, 79, south at 15, gusting to 29. Tyler, mostly sunny, 77, south at 14, gusting to 24. Once again at 1 p.m., DFW Airport, partly sunny, 78, south at 23, gusting to 30. Now let's check on your local forecast for the Dallas-Fort Worth Metroplex. Rest of today, mostly sunny this morning, then becoming mostly cloudy. Highs in the lower 80s. South winds 10 to 15 miles an hour, increasing to 15 to 20 miles an hour with gusts up to 30 miles an hour this afternoon. Tonight, mostly cloudy. Not as cool with lows around 70. South winds 15 to 20 miles an hour, diminishing to 10 to 15 miles an hour after midnight. Tuesday, mostly cloudy. A 20% chance of showers and thunderstorms in the afternoon. Highs in the lower 90s. Southwest winds 10 to 15 miles an hour. Tuesday night, mostly cloudy. A chance of showers and thunderstorms in the evening, then a slight chance of showers and thunderstorms after midnight. Lows in the mid-60s. South winds 5 to 10 miles an hour. Chance of rain 30%. And now the extended forecast. Wednesday, mostly cloudy in the morning, then becoming partly sunny. A 30% chance.

showers and thunderstorms. Highs in the lower 80s. West winds 5 to 10 miles an hour, becoming northwest in the afternoon. Wednesday night, mostly cloudy. Cooler with lows in the mid-50s. Thursday, partly sunny. Cooler with highs in the lower 70s. Thursday night, partly cloudy. Lows in the mid-50s. Friday, mostly sunny. Highs in the upper 70s. Friday night, partly cloudy. Lows in the lower 60s. Saturday, mostly sunny. Highs in the mid-80s. Saturday night, mostly clear with a 20% chance of showers and thunderstorms in the evening, then partly cloudy after midnight. Lows in the mid-60s. Sunday, mostly sunny with a 20% chance of showers and thunderstorms. Highs in the mid-80s. And now the extended forecast. Wednesday, mostly cloudy. A 20% chance of showers and thunderstorms in the morning. Not as warm with highs in the lower 80s. Northwest winds 5 to 10 miles an hour. Wednesday night, mostly cloudy. Lows in the mid-50s. Thursday, mostly cloudy in the morning, then becoming partly sunny. Highs in the lower 70s. Thursday night, mostly cloudy in the evening, then becoming partly cloudy. Lows in the mid-50s. Friday, sunny. Highs in the lower 80s. Friday night, partly cloudy in the evening, then clearing. Lows in the lower 60s. Saturday, mostly sunny. Highs in the upper 80s. Saturday night, mostly clear. Lows in the upper 60s. Sunday, mostly sunny. A 20% chance of showers and thunderstorms in the afternoon. Highs around 90. The forecast key messages for North and Central Texas. There is a 10 to 20% chance for isolated storms to affect areas immediately along the Red River this evening. A cold front will bring scattered showers and storms to the area late Tuesday afternoon into Wednesday. A few strong to severe storms are possible near and east of Interstate 35. The spotter information statement for North and Central Texas. Spotter activation is not expected at this time. The ultraviolet index forecast for May 5th is 9, or very high. The current time is 1:50 p.m. Central Daylight Time. 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Serving the Dallas-Fort Worth listening area. The following reports of weather temperature and wind were made at 1 p.m. DFW Airport, partly sunny, 78, dew point 58, relative humidity 49%, wind south at 23, gusting to 30, pressure 29.83 inches and falling. Dallas Love Field, partly sunny, 78, south at 15, gusting to 25. Fort Worth Meacham, mostly sunny, 77, south at 17, gusting to 28. Arlington, mostly sunny, 77, southeast at 21, gusting to 29. McKinney, mostly sunny, 77, south at 22, gusting to 35. Denton, mostly sunny, 78, south at 16, gusting to 32. Elsewhere around the region, Wichita Falls, mostly sunny, 80, southwest at 20, gusting to 31. Abilene, partly sunny, 80, southwest at 17, gusting to 29. Waco, mostly sunny, 79, south at 15, gusting to 29. Tyler, mostly sunny, 77, south at 14, gusting to 24. Once again at 1 p.m., DFW Airport, partly sunny, 78, south at 23, gusting to 30. Now let's check on your local forecast for the Dallas-Fort Worth Metroplex. This afternoon, mostly cloudy. Highs in the lower 80s. South winds 15 to 20 miles an hour with gusts up to 30 miles an hour. Tonight, mostly cloudy. Not as cool with lows around 70. South winds 15 to 20 miles an hour. Tuesday, mostly cloudy in the morning, then becoming partly sunny. Warmer with highs in the lower 90s. Southwest winds 10 to 15 miles an hour. Tuesday night.

mostly cloudy with a 20% chance of showers and thunderstorms. Lows in the mid-60s. South winds around 10 miles an hour, becoming north after midnight. And now the extended forecast. Wednesday, mostly cloudy. A 20% chance of showers and thunderstorms in the morning. Not as warm with highs in the lower 80s. Northwest winds 5 to 10 miles an hour. Wednesday night, mostly cloudy. Lows in the mid-50s. Thursday, mostly cloudy in the morning, then becoming partly sunny. Highs in the lower 70s. Thursday night, mostly cloudy in the evening, then becoming partly cloudy. Lows in the mid-50s. Friday, sunny. Highs in the lower 80s. Friday night, partly cloudy in the evening, then clearing. Lows in the lower 60s. Saturday, mostly sunny. Highs in the upper 80s. Saturday night, mostly clear. Lows in the upper 60s. Sunday, mostly sunny. A 20% chance of showers and thunderstorms in the afternoon. Highs around 90. The forecast key messages for North and Central Texas. There is a 10 to 20% chance for isolated storms to affect areas immediately along the Red River this evening. A cold front will bring scattered showers and storms to the area late Tuesday afternoon into Wednesday. A few strong to severe storms are possible near and east of Interstate 35. The spotter information statement for North and Central Texas. Spotter activation is not expected at this time. The ultraviolet index forecast for May 5th is 9, or very high. The current time is 1:54 p.m. Central Daylight Time. 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Serving the Dallas-Fort Worth listening area. The following reports of weather temperature and wind were made at 1 p.m. DFW Airport, partly sunny, 78, dew point 58, relative humidity 49%, wind south at 23, gusting to 30, pressure 29.83 inches and falling. Dallas Love Field, partly sunny, 78, south at 15, gusting to 25. Fort Worth Meacham, mostly sunny, 77, south at 17, gusting to 28. Arlington, mostly sunny, 77, southeast at 21, gusting to 29. McKinney, mostly sunny, 77, south at 22, gusting to 35. Denton, mostly sunny, 78, south at 16, gusting to 32. Elsewhere around the region, Wichita Falls, mostly sunny, 80, southwest at 20, gusting to 31. Abilene, partly sunny, 80, southwest at 17, gusting to 29. Waco, mostly sunny, 79, south at 15, gusting to 29. Tyler, mostly sunny, 77, south at 14, gusting to 24. Once again at 1 p.m., DFW Airport, partly sunny, 78, south at 23, gusting to 30. Now let's check on your local forecast for the Dallas-Fort Worth Metroplex. This afternoon, mostly cloudy. Highs in the lower 80s. South winds 15 to 20 miles an hour with gusts up to 30 miles an hour. Tonight, mostly cloudy. Not as cool with lows around 70. South winds 15 to 20 miles an hour. Tuesday, mostly cloudy in the morning, then becoming partly sunny. Warmer with highs in the lower 90s. Southwest winds 10 to 15 miles an hour. Tuesday night, mostly cloudy with a 20% chance of showers and thunderstorms. Lows in the mid-60s. South winds around 10 miles an hour, becoming north after midnight. And now the extended forecast. Wednesday, mostly cloudy. A 20% chance of showers and thunderstorms in the morning. Not as warm with highs in the lower 80s. Northwest winds 5 to 10 miles an hour. Wednesday night, mostly cloudy. Lows in the mid-50s. Thursday, mostly cloudy in the morning, then becoming partly sunny. Highs in the lower 70s. Thursday night, mostly cloudy in the evening, then becoming partly cloudy.

to affect areas immediately along the Red River this evening. A cold front will bring scattered showers and storms to the area late Tuesday afternoon into Wednesday. A few strong to severe storms are possible near and east of Interstate 35. The spotter information statement for North and Central Texas. Spotter activation is not expected at this time. The ultraviolet index forecast for May 5th is 9, or very high. The current time is 1:58 p.m. Central Daylight Time. 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Serving the Dallas-Fort Worth listening area. The following reports of weather temperature and wind were made at 1 p.m. DFW Airport, partly sunny, 78, dew point 58, relative humidity 49%, wind south at 23, gusting to 30, pressure 29.83 inches and falling. Dallas Love Field, partly sunny, 78, south at 15, gusting to 25. Fort Worth Meacham, mostly sunny, 77, south at 17, gusting to 28. Arlington, mostly sunny, 77, southeast at 21, gusting to 29. McKinney, mostly sunny, 77, south at 22, gusting to 35. Denton, mostly sunny, 78, south at 16, gusting to 32. Elsewhere around the region, Wichita Falls, mostly sunny, 80, southwest at 20, gusting to 31. Abilene, partly sunny, 80, southwest at 17, gusting to 29. Waco, mostly sunny, 79, south at 15, gusting to 29. Tyler, mostly sunny, 77, south at 14, gusting to 24. Once again at 1 p.m., DFW Airport, partly sunny, 78, south at 23, gusting to 30. Now let's check on your local forecast for the Dallas-Fort Worth Metroplex. This afternoon, mostly cloudy. Highs in the lower 80s. South winds 15 to 20 miles an hour with gusts up to 30 miles an hour. Tonight, mostly cloudy. Not as cool with lows around 70. South winds 15 to 20 miles an hour. Tuesday, mostly cloudy in the morning, then becoming partly sunny. Warmer with highs in the lower 90s. Southwest winds 10 to 15 miles an hour. Tuesday night, mostly cloudy with a 20% chance of showers and thunderstorms. Lows in the mid-60s. South winds around 10 miles an hour, becoming north after midnight. And now the extended forecast. Wednesday, mostly cloudy. A 20% chance of showers and thunderstorms in the morning. Not as warm with highs in the lower 80s. Northwest winds 5 to 10 miles an hour. Wednesday night, mostly cloudy. Lows in the mid-50s. Thursday, mostly cloudy in the morning, then becoming partly sunny. Highs in the lower 70s. Thursday night, mostly cloudy in the evening, then becoming partly cloudy. Lows in the mid-50s. Friday, sunny. Highs in the lower 80s. Friday night, partly cloudy in the evening, then clearing. Lows in the lower 60s. Saturday, mostly sunny. Highs in the upper 80s. Saturday night, mostly clear. Lows in the upper 60s. Sunday, mostly sunny. A 20% chance of showers and thunderstorms in the afternoon. Highs around 90. The forecast key messages for North and Central Texas. There is a 10 to 20% chance for isolated storms to affect areas immediately along the Red River this evening. A cold front will bring scattered showers and storms to the area late Tuesday afternoon into Wednesday. A few strong to severe storms are possible near and east of Interstate 35. The spotter information statement for North and Central Texas. Spotter activation is not expected at this time. The ultraviolet index forecast for May 5th is 9, or very high. The current time is 2:02 p.m. Central Daylight Time. 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

The following reports of weather, temperature, and wind were made at 2 p.m. DFW Airport, partly sunny, 80, dew point 58, relative humidity 46%, wind south at 23, gusting to 35, pressure 29.82 inches and falling. Dallas Love Field, partly sunny, 78, south at 15, gusting to 29. Fort Worth Meacham, mostly sunny, 79, south at 20, gusting to 32. Arlington, mostly sunny, 79, south at 13, gusting to 31. McKinney, mostly sunny, 80, south at 23, gusting to 31. Denton, mostly sunny, 80, south at 20, gusting to 29. Elsewhere around the region, Wichita Falls, mostly sunny, 82, south at 20, gusting to 31. Abilene, partly sunny, 80, south at 14, gusting to 25. Waco, mostly sunny, 80, south at 21, gusting to 30. Tyler, mostly sunny, 79, south at 15, gusting to 24. Once again at 2 p.m., DFW Airport, partly sunny, 80, south at 23, gusting to 35. The following reports of weather, temperature, and wind were made at 2 p.m. DFW Airport, partly sunny, 80, dew point 58, relative humidity 46%, wind south at 23, gusting to 35, pressure 29.82 inches and falling. Dallas Love Field, partly sunny, 78, south at 15, gusting to 29. Fort Worth Meacham, mostly sunny, 79, south at 20, gusting to 32. Arlington, mostly sunny, 79, south at 13, gusting to 31. McKinney, mostly sunny, 80, south at 23, gusting to 31. Denton, mostly sunny, 80, south at 20, gusting to 29. Elsewhere around the region, Wichita Falls, mostly sunny, 82, south at 20, gusting to 31. Abilene, partly sunny, 80, south at 14, gusting to 25. Waco, mostly sunny, 80, south at 21, gusting to 30. Tyler, mostly sunny, 79, south at 15, gusting to 24. Once again at 2 p.m., DFW Airport, partly sunny, 80, south at 23, gusting to 35. Now let's check on your local forecast for the Dallas-Fort Worth Metroplex. This afternoon, mostly cloudy. Highs in the lower 80s. South winds 15 to 20 miles an hour with gusts up to 30 miles an hour. Tonight, mostly cloudy. Not as cool with lows around 70. South winds 15 to 20 miles an hour. Tuesday, mostly cloudy in the morning, then becoming partly sunny. Warmer with highs in the lower 90s. Southwest winds 10 to 15 miles an hour. Tuesday night, mostly cloudy with a 20% chance of showers and thunderstorms. Lows in the mid-60s. South winds around 10 miles an hour, becoming north after midnight. And now the extended forecast. Wednesday, mostly cloudy. A 20% chance of showers and thunderstorms in the morning. Not as warm with highs in the lower 80s. Northwest winds 5 to 10 miles an hour. Wednesday night, mostly cloudy. Lows in the mid-50s. Thursday, mostly cloudy in the morning, then becoming partly sunny. Highs in the lower 70s. Thursday night, mostly cloudy in the evening, then becoming partly cloudy. Lows in the mid-50s. Friday, sunny. Highs in the lower 80s. Friday night, partly cloudy in the evening, then clearing. Lows in the lower 60s. Saturday, mostly sunny. Highs in the upper 80s. Saturday night, mostly clear. Lows in the upper 60s. Sunday, mostly sunny. A 20% chance of showers and thunderstorms in the afternoon. Highs around 90. The forecast key messages for North and Central Texas. There is a 10 to 20% chance for isolated storms to affect areas immediately along the Red River this evening. A cold front will bring scattered showers and storms to the area late Tuesday afternoon into Wednesday.

A few strong to severe storms are possible near and east of Interstate 35. The spotter information statement for North and Central Texas. Spotter activation is not expected at this time. The ultraviolet index forecast for May 5th is 9, or very high. The current time is 2:08 p.m. Central Daylight Time. 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The following reports of weather temperature and wind were made at 2 p.m. DFW Airport, partly sunny, 80, dew point 58, relative humidity 46%, wind south at 23, gusting to 35, pressure 29.82 inches and falling. Dallas Love Field, partly sunny, 78, south at 15, gusting to 29. Fort Worth Meacham, mostly sunny, 79, south at 20, gusting to 32. Arlington, mostly sunny, 79, south at 13, gusting to 31. McKinney, mostly sunny, 80, south at 23, gusting to 31. Denton, mostly sunny, 80, south at 20, gusting to 29. Elsewhere around the region, Wichita Falls, mostly sunny, 82, south at 20, gusting to 31. Abilene, partly sunny, 80, south at 14, gusting to 25. Waco, mostly sunny, 80, south at 21, gusting to 30. Tyler, mostly sunny, 79, south at 15, gusting to 24. Once again at 2 p.m., DFW Airport, partly sunny, 80, south at 23, gusting to 35. Now let's check on your local forecast for the Dallas-Fort Worth Metroplex. This afternoon, mostly cloudy. Highs in the lower 80s. South winds 15 to 20 miles an hour with gusts up to 30 miles an hour. Tonight, mostly cloudy. Not as cool with lows around 70. South winds 15 to 20 miles an hour. Tuesday, mostly cloudy in the morning, then becoming partly sunny. Warmer with highs in the lower 90s. Southwest winds 10 to 15 miles an hour. Tuesday night, mostly cloudy with a 20% chance of showers and thunderstorms. Lows in the mid-60s. South winds around 10 miles an hour, becoming north after midnight. And now the extended forecast. Wednesday, mostly cloudy. A 20% chance of showers and thunderstorms in the morning. Not as warm with highs in the lower 80s. Northwest winds 5 to 10 miles an hour. Wednesday night, mostly cloudy. Lows in the mid-50s. Thursday, mostly cloudy in the morning, then becoming partly sunny. Highs in the lower 70s. Thursday night, mostly cloudy in the evening, then becoming partly cloudy. Lows in the mid-50s. Friday, sunny. Highs in the lower 80s. Friday night, partly cloudy in the evening, then clearing. Lows in the lower 60s. Saturday, mostly sunny. Highs in the upper 80s. Saturday night, mostly clear. Lows in the upper 60s. Sunday, mostly sunny. A 20% chance of showers and thunderstorms in the afternoon. Highs around 90. The forecast key messages for North and Central Texas. There is a 10 to 20% chance for isolated storms to affect areas immediately along the Red River this evening. A cold front will bring scattered showers and storms to the area late Tuesday afternoon into Wednesday. A few strong to severe storms are possible near and east of Interstate 35. The spotter information statement for North and Central Texas. Spotter activation is not expected at this time. The ultraviolet index forecast for May 5th is 9, or very high. The current time is 2:12 p.m. Central Daylight Time. 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Serving the Dallas-Fort Worth listening area. The following reports of weather temperature and wind were made at 2 p.m.
DFW Airport, partly sunny, 80, dew point 58, relative humidity 46%, wind south.

23, gusting to 35, pressure 29.82 inches and falling. Dallas Love Field, partly sunny, 78, south at 15, gusting to 29. Fort Worth Meacham, mostly sunny, 79, south at 20, gusting to 32. Arlington, mostly sunny, 79, south at 13, gusting to 31. McKinney, mostly sunny, 80, south at 23, gusting to 31. Denton, mostly sunny, 80, south at 20, gusting to 29. Elsewhere around the region, Wichita Falls, mostly sunny, 82, south at 20, gusting to 31. Abilene, partly sunny, 80, south at 14, gusting to 25. Waco, mostly sunny, 80, south at 21, gusting to 30. Tyler, mostly sunny, 79, south at 15, gusting to 24. Once again at 2 p.m., DFW Airport, partly sunny, 80, south at 23, gusting to 35. Now let's check on your local forecast for the Dallas-Fort Worth Metroplex. This afternoon, mostly cloudy. Highs in the lower 80s. South winds 15 to 20 miles an hour with gusts up to 30 miles an hour. Tonight, mostly cloudy. Not as cool with lows around 70. South winds 15 to 20 miles an hour. Tuesday, mostly cloudy in the morning, then becoming partly sunny. Warmer with highs in the lower 90s. Southwest winds 10 to 15 miles an hour. Tuesday night, mostly cloudy with a 20% chance of showers and thunderstorms. Lows in the mid-60s. South winds around 10 miles an hour, becoming north after midnight. And now the extended forecast. Wednesday, mostly cloudy. A 20% chance of showers and thunderstorms in the morning. Not as warm with highs in the lower 80s. Northwest winds 5 to 10 miles an hour. Wednesday night, mostly cloudy. Lows in the mid-50s. Thursday, mostly cloudy in the morning, then becoming partly sunny. Highs in the lower 70s. Thursday night, mostly cloudy in the evening, then becoming partly cloudy. Lows in the mid-50s. Friday, sunny. Highs in the lower 80s. Friday night, partly cloudy in the evening, then clearing. Lows in the lower 60s. Saturday, mostly sunny. Highs in the upper 80s. Saturday night, mostly clear. Lows in the upper 60s. Sunday, mostly sunny. A 20% chance of showers and thunderstorms in the afternoon. Highs around 90. The forecast key messages for North and Central Texas. There is a 10 to 20% chance for isolated storms to affect areas immediately along the Red River this evening. A cold front will bring scattered showers and storms to the area late Tuesday afternoon into Wednesday. A few strong to severe storms are possible near and east of Interstate 35. The spotter information statement for North and Central Texas. Spotter activation is not expected at this time. The ultraviolet index forecast for May 5th is 9, or very high. The current time is 2:16 p.m. Central Daylight Time. 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The following reports of weather temperature and wind were made at 2 p.m. DFW Airport, partly sunny, 80, dew point 58, relative humidity 46%, wind south at 23, gusting to 35, pressure 29.82 inches and falling. Dallas Love Field, partly sunny, 78, south at 15, gusting to 29. Fort Worth Meacham, mostly sunny, 79, south at 20, gusting to 32. Arlington, mostly sunny, 79, south at 13, gusting to 31. McKinney, mostly sunny, 80, south at 23, gusting to 31. Denton, mostly sunny, 80, south at 20, gusting to 29. Elsewhere around the region, Wichita Falls, mostly sunny, 82, south at 20, gusting to 31. Abilene, partly sunny, 80, south at

14, gusting to 25. Waco, mostly sunny, 80, south at 21, gusting to 30. Tyler, mostly sunny, 79, south at 15, gusting to 24. Once again at 2 p.m., DFW Airport, partly sunny, 80, south at 23, gusting to 35. Now let's check on your local forecast for the Dallas-Fort Worth Metroplex. This afternoon, mostly cloudy. Highs in the lower 80s. South winds 15 to 20 miles an hour with gusts up to 30 miles an hour. Tonight, mostly cloudy. Not as cool with lows around 70. South winds 15 to 20 miles an hour. Tuesday, mostly cloudy in the morning, then becoming partly sunny. Warmer with highs in the lower 90s. Southwest winds 10 to 15 miles an hour. Tuesday night, mostly cloudy with a 20% chance of showers and thunderstorms. Lows in the mid-60s. South winds around 10 miles an hour, becoming north after midnight. And now the extended forecast. Wednesday, mostly cloudy. A 20% chance of showers and thunderstorms in the morning. Not as warm with highs in the lower 80s. Northwest winds 5 to 10 miles an hour. Wednesday night, mostly cloudy. Lows in the mid-50s. Thursday, mostly cloudy in the morning, then becoming partly sunny. Highs in the lower 70s. Thursday night, mostly cloudy in the evening, then becoming partly cloudy. Lows in the mid-50s. Friday, sunny. Highs in the lower 80s. Friday night, partly cloudy in the evening, then clearing. Lows in the lower 60s. Saturday, mostly sunny. Highs in the upper 80s. Saturday night, mostly clear. Lows in the upper 60s. Sunday, mostly sunny. A 20% chance of showers and thunderstorms in the afternoon. Highs around 90. The forecast key messages for North and Central Texas. There is a 10 to 20% chance for isolated storms to affect areas immediately along the Red River this evening. A cold front will bring scattered showers and storms to the area late Tuesday afternoon into Wednesday. A few strong to severe storms are possible near and east of Interstate 35. The spotter information statement for North and Central Texas. Spotter activation is not expected at this time. The ultraviolet index forecast for May 5th is 9, or very high. The current time is 2:20 p.m. Central Daylight Time. 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The following reports of weather temperature and wind were made at 2 p.m. DFW Airport, partly sunny, 80, dew point 58, relative humidity 46%, wind south at 23, gusting to 35, pressure 29.82 inches and falling. Dallas Love Field, partly sunny, 78, south at 15, gusting to 29. Fort Worth Meacham, mostly sunny, 79, south at 20, gusting to 32. Arlington, mostly sunny, 79, south at 13, gusting to 31. McKinney, mostly sunny, 80, south at 23, gusting to 31. Denton, mostly sunny, 80, south at 20, gusting to 29. Elsewhere around the region, Wichita Falls, mostly sunny, 82, south at 20, gusting to 31. Abilene, partly sunny, 80, south at 14, gusting to 25. Waco, mostly sunny, 80, south at 21, gusting to 30. Tyler, mostly sunny, 79, south at 15, gusting to 24. Once again at 2 p.m., DFW Airport, partly sunny, 80, south at 23, gusting to 35. Now let's check on your local forecast for the Dallas-Fort Worth Metroplex. This afternoon, mostly cloudy. Highs in the lower 80s. South winds 15 to 20 miles an hour with gusts up to 30 miles an hour. Tonight, mostly cloudy. Not as cool with lows around 70. South winds 15 to 20 miles an hour. Tuesday, mostly

partly cloudy in the morning, then becoming partly sunny. Warmer with highs in the lower 90s. Southwest winds 10 to 15 miles an hour. Tuesday night, mostly cloudy with a 20% chance of showers and thunderstorms. Lows in the mid-60s. South winds around 10 miles an hour, becoming north after midnight. And now the extended forecast. Wednesday, mostly cloudy. A 20% chance of showers and thunderstorms in the morning. Not as warm with highs in the lower 80s. Northwest winds 5 to 10 miles an hour. Wednesday night, mostly cloudy. Lows in the mid-50s. Thursday, mostly cloudy in the morning, then becoming partly sunny. Highs in the lower 70s. Thursday night, mostly cloudy in the evening, then becoming partly cloudy. Lows in the mid-50s. Friday, sunny. Highs in the lower 80s. Friday night, partly cloudy in the evening, then clearing. Lows in the lower 60s. Saturday, mostly sunny. Highs in the upper 80s. Saturday night, mostly clear. Lows in the upper 60s. Sunday, mostly sunny. A 20% chance of showers and thunderstorms in the afternoon. Highs around 90. The forecast key messages for North and Central Texas. There is a 10 to 20% chance for isolated storms to affect areas immediately along the Red River this evening. A cold front will bring scattered showers and storms to the area late Tuesday afternoon into Wednesday. A few strong to severe storms are possible near and east of Interstate 35. The spotter information statement for North and Central Texas. Spotter activation is not expected at this time. The ultraviolet index forecast for May 5th is 9, or very high. The current time is 2:25 p.m. Central Daylight Time. 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The following reports of weather temperature and wind were made at 2 p.m. DFW Airport, partly sunny, 80, dew point 58, relative humidity 46%, wind south at 23, gusting to 35, pressure 29.82 inches and falling. Dallas Love Field, partly sunny, 78, south at 15, gusting to 29. Fort Worth Meacham, mostly sunny, 79, south at 20, gusting to 32. Arlington, mostly sunny, 79, south at 13, gusting to 31. McKinney, mostly sunny, 80, south at 23, gusting to 31. Denton, mostly sunny, 80, south at 20, gusting to 29. Elsewhere around the region, Wichita Falls, mostly sunny, 82, south at 20, gusting to 31. Abilene, partly sunny, 80, south at 14, gusting to 25. Waco, mostly sunny, 80, south at 21, gusting to 30. Tyler, mostly sunny, 79, south at 15, gusting to 24. Once again at 2 p.m., DFW Airport, partly sunny, 80, south at 23, gusting to 35. Now let's check on your local forecast for the Dallas-Fort Worth Metroplex. This afternoon, mostly cloudy. Highs in the lower 80s. South winds 15 to 20 miles an hour with gusts up to 30 miles an hour. Tonight, mostly cloudy. Not as cool with lows around 70. South winds 15 to 20 miles an hour. Tuesday, mostly cloudy in the morning, then becoming partly sunny. Warmer with highs in the lower 90s. Southwest winds 10 to 15 miles an hour. Tuesday night, mostly cloudy with a 20% chance of showers and thunderstorms. Lows in the mid-60s. South winds around 10 miles an hour, becoming north after midnight. And now the extended forecast. Wednesday, mostly cloudy. A 20% chance of showers and thunderstorms in the morning. Not as warm with highs in the lower 80s. Northwest winds 5 to 10 miles an hour. Wednesday night, mostly cloudy. Lows in the mid-50s. Thursday, mostly cloudy in the morning, then becoming partly

Sunny. Highs in the lower 70s. Thursday night, mostly cloudy in the evening, then becoming partly cloudy. Lows in the mid-50s. Friday, sunny. Highs in the lower 80s. Friday night, partly cloudy in the evening, then clearing. Lows in the lower 60s. Saturday, mostly sunny. Highs in the upper 80s. Saturday night, mostly clear. Lows in the upper 60s. Sunday, mostly sunny. A 20% chance of showers and thunderstorms in the afternoon. Highs around 90. The forecast key messages for North and Central Texas. There is a 10 to 20% chance for isolated storms to affect areas immediately along the Red River this evening. A cold front will bring scattered showers and storms to the area late Tuesday afternoon into Wednesday. A few strong to severe storms are possible near and east of Interstate 35. The spotter information statement for North and Central Texas. Spotter activation is not expected at this time. The ultraviolet index forecast for May 5th is 9, or very high. The current time is 2:29 p.m. Central Daylight Time. 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Serving the Dallas-Fort Worth listening area. The following reports of weather temperature and wind were made at 2 p.m. DFW Airport, partly sunny, 80, dew point 58, relative humidity 46%, wind south at 23, gusting to 35, pressure 29.82 inches and falling. Dallas Love Field, partly sunny, 78, south at 15, gusting to 29. Fort Worth Meacham, mostly sunny, 79, south at 20, gusting to 32. Arlington, mostly sunny, 79, south at 13, gusting to 31. McKinney, mostly sunny, 80, south at 23, gusting to 31. Denton, mostly sunny, 80, south at 20, gusting to 29. Elsewhere around the region, Wichita Falls, mostly sunny, 82, south at 20, gusting to 31. Abilene, partly sunny, 80, south at 14, gusting to 25. Waco, mostly sunny, 80, south at 21, gusting to 30. Tyler, mostly sunny, 79, south at 15, gusting to 24. Once again at 2 p.m., DFW Airport, partly sunny, 80, south at 23, gusting to 35. Now let's check on your local forecast for the Dallas-Fort Worth Metroplex. This afternoon, mostly cloudy. Highs in the lower 80s. South winds 15 to 20 miles an hour with gusts up to 30 miles an hour. Tonight, mostly cloudy. Not as cool with lows around 70. South winds 15 to 20 miles an hour. Tuesday, mostly cloudy in the morning, then becoming partly sunny. Warmer with highs in the lower 90s. Southwest winds 10 to 15 miles an hour. Tuesday night, mostly cloudy with a 20% chance of showers and thunderstorms. Lows in the mid-60s. South winds around 10 miles an hour, becoming north after midnight. And now the extended forecast. Wednesday, mostly cloudy. A 20% chance of showers and thunderstorms in the morning. Not as warm with highs in the lower 80s. Northwest winds 5 to 10 miles an hour. Wednesday night, mostly cloudy. Lows in the mid-50s. Thursday, mostly cloudy in the morning, then becoming partly sunny. Highs in the lower 70s. Thursday night, mostly cloudy in the evening, then becoming partly cloudy. Lows in the mid-50s. Friday, sunny. Highs in the lower 80s. Friday night, partly cloudy in the evening, then clearing. Lows in the lower 60s. Saturday, mostly sunny. Highs in the upper 80s. Saturday night, mostly clear. Lows in the upper 60s. Sunday, mostly sunny. A 20% chance of showers and thunderstorms in the afternoon. Highs around 90. The forecast key messages for North and Central Texas. There is a 10 to 20% chance for isolated storms.

south at 20, gusting to 29. Elsewhere around the region, Wichita Falls, mostly sunny, 82, south at 20, gusting to 31. Abilene, partly sunny, 80, south at 14, gusting to 25. Waco, mostly sunny, 80, south at 21, gusting to 30. Tyler, mostly sunny, 79, south at 15, gusting to 24. Once again at 2 p.m., DFW Airport, partly sunny, 80, south at 23, gusting to 35. Now let's check on your local forecast for the Dallas-Fort Worth Metroplex. This afternoon, mostly cloudy. Highs in the lower 80s. South winds 15 to 20 miles an hour with gusts up to 30 miles an hour. Tonight, mostly cloudy. Not as cool with lows around 70. South winds 15 to 20 miles an hour. Tuesday, mostly cloudy in the morning, then becoming partly sunny. Warmer with highs in the lower 90s. Southwest winds 10 to 15 miles an hour. Tuesday night, mostly cloudy with a 20% chance of showers and thunderstorms. Lows in the mid-60s. South winds around 10 miles an hour, becoming north after midnight. And now the extended forecast. Wednesday, mostly cloudy. A 20% chance of showers and thunderstorms in the morning. Not as warm with highs in the lower 80s. Northwest winds 5 to 10 miles an hour. Wednesday night, mostly cloudy. Lows in the mid-50s. Thursday, mostly cloudy in the morning, then becoming partly sunny. Highs in the lower 70s. Thursday night, mostly cloudy in the evening, then becoming partly cloudy. Lows in the mid-50s. Friday, sunny. Highs in the lower 80s. Friday night, partly cloudy in the evening, then clearing. Lows in the lower 60s. Saturday, mostly sunny. Highs in the upper 80s. Saturday night, mostly clear. Lows in the upper 60s. Sunday, mostly sunny. A 20% chance of showers and thunderstorms in the afternoon. Highs around 90. The forecast key messages for North and Central Texas. There is a 10 to 20% chance for isolated storms to affect areas immediately along the Red River this evening. A cold front will bring scattered showers and storms to the area late Tuesday afternoon into Wednesday. A few strong to severe storms are possible near and east of Interstate 35. The spotter information statement for North and Central Texas. Spotter activation is not expected at this time. The ultraviolet index forecast for May 5th is 9, or very high. The current time is 2:46 p.m. Central Daylight Time. 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The following reports of weather temperature and wind were made at 2 p.m. DFW Airport, partly sunny, 80, dew point 58, relative humidity 46%, wind south at 23, gusting to 35, pressure 29.82 inches and falling. Dallas Love Field, partly sunny, 78, south at 15, gusting to 29. Fort Worth Meacham, mostly sunny, 79, south at 20, gusting to 32. Arlington, mostly sunny, 79, south at 13, gusting to 31. McKinney, mostly sunny, 80, south at 23, gusting to 31. Denton, mostly sunny, 80, south at 20, gusting to 29. Elsewhere around the region, Wichita Falls, mostly sunny, 82, south at 20, gusting to 31. Abilene, partly sunny, 80, south at 14, gusting to 25. Waco, mostly sunny, 80, south at 21, gusting to 30. Tyler, mostly sunny, 79, south at 15, gusting to 24. Once again at 2 p.m., DFW Airport, partly sunny, 80, south at 23, gusting to 35. Now let's check on your local forecast for the Dallas-Fort Worth Metroplex. This afternoon, mostly cloudy. Highs in the lower 80s. South winds
15 to 20 miles an hour with gusts up to 30 miles an hour. Tonight, mostly cloudy. Not as cool with lows around 70. South winds 15 to 20 miles an hour. Tuesday, mostly cloudy in the morning, then becoming partly sunny. Warmer with highs in the lower 90s. Southwest winds 10 to 15 miles an hour. Tuesday night, mostly cloudy with a 20% chance of showers and thunderstorms. Lows in the mid-60s. South winds around 10 miles an hour, becoming north after midnight. And now the extended forecast. Wednesday, mostly cloudy. A 20% chance of showers and thunderstorms in the morning. Not as warm with highs in the lower 80s. Northwest winds 5 to 10 miles an hour. Wednesday night, mostly cloudy. Lows in the mid-50s. Thursday, mostly cloudy in the morning, then becoming partly sunny. Highs in the lower 70s. Thursday night, mostly cloudy in the evening, then becoming partly cloudy. Lows in the mid-50s. Friday, sunny. Highs in the lower 80s. Friday night, partly cloudy in the evening, then clearing. Lows in the lower 60s. Saturday, mostly sunny. Highs in the upper 80s. Saturday night, mostly clear. Lows in the upper 60s. Sunday, mostly sunny. A 20% chance of showers and thunderstorms in the afternoon. Highs around 90. The forecast key messages for North and Central Texas. There is a 10 to 20% chance for isolated storms to affect areas immediately along the Red River this evening. A cold front will bring scattered showers and storms to the area late Tuesday afternoon into Wednesday. A few strong to severe storms are possible near and east of Interstate 35. The spotter information statement for North and Central Texas. Spotter activation is not expected at this time. The ultraviolet index forecast for May 5th is 9, or very high. The current time is 2:50 p.m. Central Daylight Time. 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The following reports of weather temperature and wind were made at 2 p.m. DFW Airport, partly sunny, 80, dew point 58, relative humidity 46%, wind south at 23, gusting to 35, pressure 29.82 inches and falling. Dallas Love Field, partly sunny, 78, south at 15, gusting to 29. Fort Worth Meacham, mostly sunny, 79, south at 20, gusting to 32. Arlington, mostly sunny, 79, south at 13, gusting to 31. McKinney, mostly sunny, 80, south at 23, gusting to 31. Denton, mostly sunny, 80, south at 20, gusting to 29. Elsewhere around the region, Wichita Falls, mostly sunny, 82, south at 20, gusting to 31. Abilene, partly sunny, 80, south at 14, gusting to 25. Waco, mostly sunny, 80, south at 21, gusting to 30. Tyler, mostly sunny, 79, south at 15, gusting to 24. Once again at 2 p.m., DFW Airport, partly sunny, 80, south at 23, gusting to 35. Now let's check on your local forecast for the Dallas-Fort Worth Metroplex. This afternoon, mostly cloudy. Highs in the lower 80s. South winds 15 to 20 miles an hour with gusts up to 30 miles an hour. Tonight, mostly cloudy. Not as cool with lows around 70. South winds 15 to 20 miles an hour. Tuesday, mostly cloudy in the morning, then becoming partly sunny. Warmer with highs in the lower 90s. Southwest winds 10 to 15 miles an hour. Tuesday night, mostly cloudy with a 20% chance of showers and thunderstorms. Lows in the mid-60s. South winds around 10 miles an hour, becoming north after midnight. And now the extended forecast. Wednesday, mostly cloudy. A 20% chance of showers and thunderstorms in the morning. Not as warm.

with highs in the lower 80s. Northwest winds 5 to 10 miles an hour. Wednesday night, mostly cloudy. Lows in the mid-50s. Thursday, mostly cloudy in the morning, then becoming partly sunny. Highs in the lower 70s. Thursday night, mostly cloudy in the evening, then becoming partly cloudy. Lows in the mid-50s. Friday, sunny. Highs in the lower 80s. Friday night, partly cloudy in the evening, then clearing. Lows in the lower 60s. Saturday, mostly sunny. Highs in the upper 80s. Saturday night, mostly clear. Lows in the upper 60s. Sunday, mostly sunny. A 20% chance of showers and thunderstorms in the afternoon. Highs around 90. The forecast key messages for North and Central Texas. There is a 10 to 20% chance for isolated storms to affect areas immediately along the Red River this evening. A cold front will bring scattered showers and storms to the area late Tuesday afternoon into Wednesday. A few strong to severe storms are possible near and east of Interstate 35. The spotter information statement for North and Central Texas. Spotter activation is not expected at this time. The ultraviolet index forecast for May 5th is 9, or very high. The current time is 2:54 p.m. Central Daylight Time. 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The following reports of weather temperature and wind were made at 2 p.m. DFW Airport, partly sunny, 80, dew point 58, relative humidity 46%, wind south at 23, gusting to 35, pressure 29.82 inches and falling. Dallas Love Field, partly sunny, 78, south at 15, gusting to 29. Fort Worth Meacham, mostly sunny, 79, south at 20, gusting to 32. Arlington, mostly sunny, 79, south at 13, gusting to 31. McKinney, mostly sunny, 80, south at 23, gusting to 31. Denton, mostly sunny, 80, south at 20, gusting to 29. Elsewhere around the region, Wichita Falls, mostly sunny, 82, south at 20, gusting to 31. Abilene, partly sunny, 80, south at 14, gusting to 25. Waco, mostly sunny, 80, south at 21, gusting to 30. Tyler, mostly sunny, 79, south at 15, gusting to 24. Once again at 2 p.m., DFW Airport, partly sunny, 80, south at 23, gusting to 35. Now let's check on your local forecast for the Dallas-Fort Worth Metroplex. This afternoon, mostly cloudy. Highs in the lower 80s. South winds 15 to 20 miles an hour with gusts up to 30 miles an hour. Tonight, mostly cloudy. Not as cool with lows around 70. South winds 15 to 20 miles an hour. Tuesday, mostly cloudy in the morning, then becoming partly sunny. Warmer with highs in the lower 90s. Southwest winds 10 to 15 miles an hour. Tuesday night, mostly cloudy with a 20% chance of showers and thunderstorms. Lows in the mid-60s. South winds around 10 miles an hour, becoming north after midnight. And now the extended forecast. Wednesday, mostly cloudy. A 20% chance of showers and thunderstorms in the morning. Not as warm with highs in the lower 80s. Northwest winds 5 to 10 miles an hour. Wednesday night, mostly cloudy. Lows in the mid-50s. Thursday, mostly cloudy in the morning, then becoming partly sunny. Highs in the lower 70s. Thursday night, mostly cloudy in the evening, then becoming partly cloudy. Lows in the mid-50s. Friday, sunny. Highs in the lower 80s. Friday night, partly cloudy in the evening, then clearing. Lows in the lower 60s. Saturday, mostly sunny. Highs in the upper 80s. Saturday night, mostly clear. Lows in the upper 60s. Sunday, mostly sunny,

Elsewhere around the region, Wichita Falls, mostly sunny, 82, south at 20, gusting to 31. Abilene, partly sunny, 80, south at 14, gusting to 25. Waco, mostly sunny, 80, south at 21, gusting to 30. Tyler, mostly sunny, 79, south at 15, gusting to 24. Once again at 2 p.m., DFW Airport, partly sunny, 80, south at 23, gusting to 35. Now let's check on your local forecast for the Dallas-Fort Worth Metroplex. This afternoon, mostly cloudy. Highs in the lower 80s. South winds 15 to 20 miles an hour with gusts up to 30 miles an hour. Tonight, mostly cloudy. Not as cool with lows around 70. South winds 15 to 20 miles an hour. Tuesday, mostly cloudy in the morning, then becoming partly sunny. Warmer with highs in the lower 90s. Southwest winds 10 to 15 miles an hour. Tuesday night, mostly cloudy with a 20% chance of showers and thunderstorms. Lows in the mid-60s. South winds around 10 miles an hour, becoming north after midnight. And now the extended forecast. Wednesday, mostly cloudy. A 20% chance of showers and thunderstorms in the morning. Not as warm with highs in the lower 80s. Northwest winds 5 to 10 miles an hour. Wednesday night, mostly cloudy. Lows in the mid-50s. Thursday, mostly cloudy in the morning, then becoming partly sunny. Highs in the lower 70s. Thursday night, mostly cloudy in the evening, then becoming partly cloudy. Lows in the mid-50s. Friday, sunny. Highs in the lower 80s. Friday night, partly cloudy in the evening, then clearing. Lows in the lower 60s. Saturday, mostly sunny. Highs in the upper 80s. Saturday night, mostly clear. Lows in the upper 60s. Sunday, mostly sunny. A 20% chance of showers and thunderstorms in the afternoon. Highs around 90. The forecast key messages for North and Central Texas. There is a 10 to 20% chance for isolated storms to affect areas immediately along the Red River this evening. A cold front will bring scattered showers and storms to the area late Tuesday afternoon into Wednesday. A few strong to severe storms are possible near and east of Interstate 35. The spotter information statement for North and Central Texas. Spotter activation is not expected at this time. The ultraviolet index forecast for May 5th is 9, or very high. The current time is 3:02 p.m. Central Daylight Time. 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The following reports of weather temperature and wind were made at 3 p.m. DFW Airport, partly sunny, 80, dew point 60, relative humidity 50%, wind south at 22, gusting to 32, pressure 29.79 inches and falling. Dallas Love Field, partly sunny, 81, south at 8, gusting to 36. Fort Worth Meacham, mostly sunny, 80, south at 17, gusting to 26. Arlington, mostly sunny, 79, south at 17, gusting to 32. McKinney, mostly sunny, 81, south at 21, gusting to 32. Denton, mostly sunny, 81, southeast at 21, gusting to 29. Elsewhere around the region, Wichita Falls, mostly sunny, 86, south at 22, gusting to 31. Abilene, cloudy, 83, south at 17. Waco, partly sunny, 79, south at 18, gusting to 28. Tyler, mostly sunny, 80, south at 16, gusting to 25. Once again at 3 p.m., DFW Airport, partly sunny, 80, south at 22, gusting to 32. The following reports of weather temperature and wind were made at 3 p.m., DFW Airport, partly sunny, 80, dew point 60, relative humidity 50%, wind south at 22, gusting to 32.

pressure 29.79 inches and falling. Dallas Love Field, partly sunny, 81, south at 8, gusting to 36. Fort Worth Meacham, mostly sunny, 80, south at 17, gusting to 26. Arlington, mostly sunny, 79, south at 17, gusting to 32. McKinney, mostly sunny, 81, south at 21, gusting to 32. Denton, mostly sunny, 81, southeast at 21, gusting to 29. Elsewhere around the region, Wichita Falls, mostly sunny, 86, south at 22, gusting to 31. Abilene, cloudy, 83, south at 17. Waco, partly sunny, 79, south at 18, gusting to 28. Tyler, mostly sunny, 80, south at 16, gusting to 25. Once again at 3 p.m., DFW Airport, partly sunny, 80, south at 22, gusting to 32. Now let's check on your local forecast for the Dallas-Fort Worth Metroplex. This afternoon, mostly cloudy. Highs in the lower 80s. South winds 15 to 20 miles an hour with gusts up to 30 miles an hour. Tonight, mostly cloudy. Not as cool with lows around 70. South winds 15 to 20 miles an hour. Tuesday, mostly cloudy in the morning, then becoming partly sunny. Warmer with highs in the lower 90s. Southwest winds 10 to 15 miles an hour. Tuesday night, mostly cloudy with a 20% chance of showers and thunderstorms. Lows in the mid-60s. South winds around 10 miles an hour, becoming north after midnight. And now the extended forecast. Wednesday, mostly cloudy. A 20% chance of showers and thunderstorms in the morning. Not as warm with highs in the lower 80s. Northwest winds 5 to 10 miles an hour. Wednesday night, mostly cloudy. Lows in the mid-50s. Thursday, mostly cloudy in the morning, then becoming partly sunny. Highs in the lower 70s. Thursday night, mostly cloudy in the evening, then becoming partly cloudy. Lows in the mid-50s. Friday, sunny. Highs in the lower 80s. Friday night, partly cloudy in the evening, then clearing. Lows in the lower 60s. Saturday, mostly sunny. Highs in the upper 80s. Saturday night, mostly clear. Lows in the upper 60s. Sunday, mostly sunny. A 20% chance of showers and thunderstorms in the afternoon. Highs around 90. The forecast key messages for North and Central Texas. There is a 10 to 20% chance for isolated storms to affect areas immediately along the Red River this evening. A cold front will bring scattered showers and storms to the area late Tuesday afternoon into Wednesday. A few strong to severe storms are possible near and east of Interstate 35. The spotter information statement for North and Central Texas. Spotter activation is not expected at this time. The ultraviolet index forecast for May 5th is 9, or very high. The current time is 3:08 p.m. Central Daylight Time. 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The following reports of weather temperature and wind were made at 3 p.m. DFW Airport, partly sunny, 80, dew point 60, relative humidity 50%, wind south at 22, gusting to 32, pressure 29.79 inches and falling. Dallas Love Field, partly sunny, 81, south at 8, gusting to 36. Fort Worth Meacham, mostly sunny, 80, south at 17, gusting to 26. Arlington, mostly sunny, 79, south at 17, gusting to 32. McKinney, mostly sunny, 81, south at 21, gusting to 32. Denton, mostly sunny, 81, southeast at 21, gusting to 29. Elsewhere around the region, Wichita Falls, mostly sunny, 86, south at 22, gusting to 31. Abilene, cloudy, 83, south at 17. Waco, partly sunny,

79, South at 18, gusting to 28. Tyler, mostly sunny, 80, South at 16, gusting to 25. Once again at 3 p.m., DFW Airport, partly sunny, 80, South at 22, gusting to 32. Now let's check on your local forecast for the Dallas-Fort Worth Metroplex. This afternoon, mostly cloudy. Highs in the lower 80s. South winds 15 to 20 miles an hour with gusts up to 30 miles an hour. Tonight, mostly cloudy. Not as cool with lows around 70. South winds 15 to 20 miles an hour. Tuesday, mostly cloudy in the morning, then becoming partly sunny. Warmer with highs in the lower 90s. Southwest winds 10 to 15 miles an hour. Tuesday night, mostly cloudy with a 20% chance of showers and thunderstorms. Lows in the mid-60s. South winds around 10 miles an hour, becoming north after midnight. And now the extended forecast. Wednesday, mostly cloudy. A 20% chance of showers and thunderstorms in the morning. Not as warm with highs in the lower 80s. Northwest winds 5 to 10 miles an hour. Wednesday night, mostly cloudy. Lows in the mid-50s. Thursday, mostly cloudy in the morning, then becoming partly sunny. Highs in the lower 70s. Thursday night, mostly cloudy in the evening, then becoming partly cloudy. Lows in the mid-50s. Friday, sunny. Highs in the lower 80s. Friday night, partly cloudy in the evening, then clearing. Lows in the lower 60s. Saturday, mostly sunny. Highs in the upper 80s. Saturday night, mostly clear. Lows in the upper 60s. Sunday, mostly sunny. A 20% chance of showers and thunderstorms in the afternoon. Highs around 90. The forecast key messages for North and Central Texas. There is a 10 to 20% chance for isolated storms to affect areas immediately along the Red River this evening. A cold front will bring scattered showers and storms to the area late Tuesday afternoon into Wednesday. A few strong to severe storms are possible near and east of Interstate 35. The spotter information statement for North and Central Texas. Spotter activation is not expected at this time. The ultraviolet index forecast for May 5th is 9, or very high. The current time is 3:12 p.m. Central Daylight Time. 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The following reports of weather temperature and wind were made at 3 p.m. DFW Airport, partly sunny, 80, dew point 60, relative humidity 50%, wind south at 22, gusting to 32, pressure 29.79 inches and falling. Dallas Love Field, partly sunny, 81, south at 8, gusting to 36. Fort Worth Meacham, mostly sunny, 80, south at 17, gusting to 26. Arlington, mostly sunny, 79, south at 17, gusting to 32. McKinney, mostly sunny, 81, south at 21, gusting to 32. Denton, mostly sunny, 81, southeast at 21, gusting to 29. Elsewhere around the region, Wichita Falls, mostly sunny, 86, south at 22, gusting to 31. Abilene, cloudy, 83, south at 17. Waco, partly sunny, 79, south at 18, gusting to 28. Tyler, mostly sunny, 80, south at 16, gusting to 25. Once again at 3 p.m., DFW Airport, partly sunny, 80, south at 22, gusting to 32. Now let's check on your local forecast for the Dallas-Fort Worth Metroplex. This afternoon, mostly cloudy. Highs in the lower 80s. South winds 15 to 20 miles an hour with gusts up to 30 miles an hour. Tonight, mostly cloudy. Not as cool with lows around 70. South winds 15 to 20 miles an hour. Tuesday, mostly cloudy in the morning, then becoming partly sunny. Warmer with highs in the lower 90s.

Southwest winds 10 to 15 miles an hour. Tuesday night, mostly cloudy with a 20% chance of showers and thunderstorms. Lows in the mid-60s. South winds around 10 miles an hour, becoming north after midnight. And now the extended forecast. Wednesday, mostly cloudy. A 20% chance of showers and thunderstorms in the morning. Not as warm with highs in the lower 80s. Northwest winds 5 to 10 miles an hour. Wednesday night, mostly cloudy. Lows in the mid-50s. Thursday, mostly cloudy in the morning, then becoming partly sunny. Highs in the lower 70s. Thursday night, mostly cloudy in the evening, then becoming partly cloudy. Lows in the mid-50s. Friday, sunny. Highs in the lower 80s. Friday night, partly cloudy in the evening, then clearing. Lows in the lower 60s. Saturday, mostly sunny. Highs in the upper 80s. Saturday night, mostly clear. Lows in the upper 60s. Sunday, mostly sunny. A 20% chance of showers and thunderstorms in the afternoon. Highs around 90. The forecast key messages for North and Central Texas. There is a 10 to 20% chance for isolated storms to affect areas immediately along the Red River this evening. A cold front will bring scattered showers and storms to the area late Tuesday afternoon into Wednesday. A few strong to severe storms are possible near and east of Interstate 35. The spotter information statement for North and Central Texas. Spotter activation is not expected at this time. The ultraviolet index forecast for May 5th is 9, or very high. The current time is 3:16 p.m. Central Daylight Time. 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Serving the Dallas-Fort Worth listening area. The following reports of weather temperature and wind were made at 3 p.m. DFW Airport, partly sunny, 80, dew point 60, relative humidity 50%, wind south at 22, gusting to 32, pressure 29.79 inches and falling. Dallas Love Field, partly sunny, 81, south at 8, gusting to 36. Fort Worth Meacham, mostly sunny, 80, south at 17, gusting to 26. Arlington, mostly sunny, 79, south at 17, gusting to 32. McKinney, mostly sunny, 81, south at 21, gusting to 32. Denton, mostly sunny, 81, southeast at 21, gusting to 29. Elsewhere around the region, Wichita Falls, mostly sunny, 86, south at 22, gusting to 31. Abilene, cloudy, 83, south at 17. Waco, partly sunny, 79, south at 18, gusting to 28. Tyler, mostly sunny, 80, south at 16, gusting to 25. Once again at 3 p.m., DFW Airport, partly sunny, 80, south at 22, gusting to 32. Now let's check on your local forecast for the Dallas-Fort Worth Metroplex. This afternoon, mostly cloudy. Highs in the lower 80s. South winds 15 to 20 miles an hour with gusts up to 30 miles an hour. Tonight, mostly cloudy. Not as cool with lows around 70. South winds 15 to 20 miles an hour. Tuesday, mostly cloudy in the morning, then becoming partly sunny. Warmer with highs in the lower 90s. Southwest winds 10 to 15 miles an hour. Tuesday night, mostly cloudy with a 20% chance of showers and thunderstorms. Lows in the mid-60s. South winds around 10 miles an hour, becoming north after midnight. And now the extended forecast. Wednesday, mostly cloudy. A 20% chance of showers and thunderstorms in the morning. Not as warm with highs in the lower 80s. Northwest winds 5 to 10 miles an hour. Wednesday night, mostly cloudy. Lows in the mid-50s. Thursday, mostly cloudy in the morning, then becoming partly sunny. Highs in the lower 70s. Thursday night, mostly cloudy in the evening,

becoming partly cloudy. Lows in the mid-50s. Friday, sunny. Highs in the lower 80s. Friday night, partly cloudy in the evening, then clearing. Lows in the lower 60s. Saturday, mostly sunny. Highs in the upper 80s. Saturday night, mostly clear. Lows in the upper 60s. Sunday, mostly sunny. A 20% chance of showers and thunderstorms in the afternoon. Highs around 90. The forecast key messages for North and Central Texas. There is a 10 to 20% chance for isolated storms to affect areas immediately along the Red River this evening. A cold front will bring scattered showers and storms to the area late Tuesday afternoon into Wednesday. A few strong to severe storms are possible near and east of Interstate 35. The spotter information statement for North and Central Texas. Spotter activation is not expected at this time. The ultraviolet index forecast for May 5th is 9, or very high. The current time is 3:21 p.m. Central Daylight Time. 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The following reports of weather temperature and wind were made at 3 p.m. DFW Airport, partly sunny, 80, dew point 60, relative humidity 50%, wind south at 22, gusting to 32, pressure 29.79 inches and falling. Dallas Love Field, partly sunny, 81, south at 8, gusting to 36. Fort Worth Meacham, mostly sunny, 80, south at 17, gusting to 26. Arlington, mostly sunny, 79, south at 17, gusting to 32. McKinney, mostly sunny, 81, south at 21, gusting to 32. Denton, mostly sunny, 81, southeast at 21, gusting to 29. Elsewhere around the region, Wichita Falls, mostly sunny, 86, south at 22, gusting to 31. Abilene, cloudy, 83, south at 17. Waco, partly sunny, 79, south at 18, gusting to 28. Tyler, mostly sunny, 80, south at 16, gusting to 25. Once again at 3 p.m., DFW Airport, partly sunny, 80, south at 22, gusting to 32. Now let's check on your local forecast for the Dallas-Fort Worth Metroplex. This afternoon, mostly cloudy. Highs in the lower 80s. South winds 15 to 20 miles an hour with gusts up to 30 miles an hour. Tonight, mostly cloudy. Not as cool with lows around 70. South winds 15 to 20 miles an hour. Tuesday, mostly cloudy in the morning, then becoming partly sunny. Warmer with highs in the lower 90s. Southwest winds 10 to 15 miles an hour. Tuesday night, mostly cloudy with a 20% chance of showers and thunderstorms. Lows in the mid-60s. South winds around 10 miles an hour, becoming north after midnight. And now the extended forecast. Wednesday, mostly cloudy. A 20% chance of showers and thunderstorms in the morning. Not as warm with highs in the lower 80s. Northwest winds 5 to 10 miles an hour. Wednesday night, mostly cloudy. Lows in the mid-50s. Thursday, mostly cloudy in the morning, then becoming partly sunny. Highs in the lower 70s. Thursday night, mostly cloudy in the evening, then becoming partly cloudy. Lows in the mid-50s. Friday, sunny. Highs in the lower 80s. Friday night, partly cloudy in the evening, then clearing. Lows in the lower 60s. Saturday, mostly sunny. Highs in the upper 80s. Saturday night, mostly clear. Lows in the upper 60s. Sunday, mostly sunny. A 20% chance of showers and thunderstorms in the afternoon. Highs around 90. The forecast key messages for North and Central Texas. There is a 10 to 20% chance for isolated storms to affect areas immediately along the Red River this evening. A cold front will bring scattered showers and storms to the area.

late Tuesday afternoon into Wednesday. A few strong to severe storms are possible near and east of Interstate 35. The spotter information statement for North and Central Texas. Spotter activation is not expected at this time. The ultraviolet index forecast for May 5th is 9, or very high. The current time is 3:25 p.m. Central Daylight Time. 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The following reports of weather temperature and wind were made at 3 p.m. DFW Airport, partly sunny, 80, dew point 60, relative humidity 50%, wind south at 22, gusting to 32, pressure 29.79 inches and falling. Dallas Love Field, partly sunny, 81, south at 8, gusting to 36. Fort Worth Meacham, mostly sunny, 80, south at 17, gusting to 26. Arlington, mostly sunny, 79, south at 17, gusting to 32. McKinney, mostly sunny, 81, south at 21, gusting to 32. Denton, mostly sunny, 81, southeast at 21, gusting to 29. Elsewhere around the region, Wichita Falls, mostly sunny, 86, south at 22, gusting to 31. Abilene, cloudy, 83, south at 17. Waco, partly sunny, 79, south at 18, gusting to 28. Tyler, mostly sunny, 80, south at 16, gusting to 25. Once again at 3 p.m., DFW Airport, partly sunny, 80, south at 22, gusting to 32. Now let's check on your local forecast for the Dallas-Fort Worth Metroplex. This afternoon, mostly cloudy. Highs in the lower 80s. South winds 15 to 20 miles an hour with gusts up to 30 miles an hour. Tonight, mostly cloudy. Not as cool with lows around 70. South winds 15 to 20 miles an hour. Tuesday, mostly cloudy in the morning, then becoming partly sunny. Warmer with highs in the lower 90s. Southwest winds 10 to 15 miles an hour. Tuesday night, mostly cloudy with a 20% chance of showers and thunderstorms. Lows in the mid-60s. South winds around 10 miles an hour, becoming north after midnight. And now the extended forecast. Wednesday, mostly cloudy. A 20% chance of showers and thunderstorms in the morning. Not as warm with highs in the lower 80s. Northwest winds 5 to 10 miles an hour. Wednesday night, mostly cloudy. Lows in the mid-50s. Thursday, mostly cloudy in the morning, then becoming partly sunny. Highs in the lower 70s. Thursday night, mostly cloudy in the evening, then becoming partly cloudy. Lows in the mid-50s. Friday, sunny. Highs in the lower 80s. Friday night, partly cloudy in the evening, then clearing. Lows in the lower 60s. Saturday, mostly sunny. Highs in the upper 80s. Saturday night, mostly clear. Lows in the upper 60s. Sunday, mostly sunny. A 20% chance of showers and thunderstorms in the afternoon. Highs around 90. The forecast key messages for North and Central Texas. There is a 10 to 20% chance for isolated storms to affect areas immediately along the Red River this evening. A cold front will bring scattered showers and storms to the area late Tuesday afternoon into Wednesday. A few strong to severe storms are possible near and east of Interstate 35. The spotter information statement for North and Central Texas. Spotter activation is not expected at this time. The ultraviolet index forecast for May 5th is 9, or very high. The current time is 3:29 p.m. Central Daylight Time. 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The following reports of weather temperature and wind were made at 3 p.m. DFW Airport, partly sunny, 80, dew point 60, relative

Tip humidity 50%. Wind south at 22, gusting to 32. Pressure 29.79 inches and falling. Dallas Love Field, partly sunny, 81, south at 8, gusting to 36. Fort Worth Meacham, mostly sunny, 80, south at 17, gusting to 26. Arlington, mostly sunny, 79, south at 17, gusting to 32. McKinney, mostly sunny, 81, south at 21, gusting to 32. Denton, mostly sunny, 81, southeast at 21, gusting to 29. Elsewhere around the region, Wichita Falls, mostly sunny, 86, south at 22, gusting to 31. Abilene, cloudy, 83, south at 17. Waco, partly sunny, 79, south at 18, gusting to 28. Tyler, mostly sunny, 80, south at 16, gusting to 25. Once again at 3 p.m., DFW Airport, partly sunny, 80, south at 22, gusting to 32. Now let's check on your local forecast for the Dallas-Fort Worth Metroplex. This afternoon, mostly cloudy. Highs in the lower 80s. South winds 15 to 20 miles an hour with gusts up to 30 miles an hour. Tonight, mostly cloudy. Not as cool with lows around 70. South winds 15 to 20 miles an hour. Tuesday, mostly cloudy in the morning, then becoming partly sunny. Warmer with highs in the lower 90s. Southwest winds 10 to 15 miles an hour. Tuesday night, mostly cloudy with a 20% chance of showers and thunderstorms. Lows in the mid-60s. South winds around 10 miles an hour, becoming north after midnight. And now the extended forecast. Wednesday, mostly cloudy. A 20% chance of showers and thunderstorms in the morning. Not as warm with highs in the lower 80s. Northwest winds 5 to 10 miles an hour. Wednesday night, mostly cloudy. Lows in the mid-50s. Thursday, mostly cloudy in the morning, then becoming partly sunny. Highs in the lower 70s. Thursday night, mostly cloudy in the evening, then becoming partly cloudy. Lows in the mid-50s. Friday, sunny. Highs in the lower 80s. Friday night, partly cloudy in the evening, then clearing. Lows in the lower 60s. Saturday, mostly sunny. Highs in the upper 80s. Saturday night, mostly clear. Lows in the upper 60s. Sunday, mostly sunny. A 20% chance of showers and thunderstorms in the afternoon. Highs around 90. The forecast key messages for North and Central Texas. There is a 10 to 20% chance for isolated storms to affect areas immediately along the Red River this evening. A cold chance for isolated storms to affect areas immediately along the Red River this evening. A cold front will bring scattered showers and storms to the area late Tuesday afternoon into Wednesday. A few strong to severe storms are possible near and east of Interstate 35. The spotter information statement for North and Central Texas. Spotter activation is not expected at this time. The ultraviolet index forecast for May 5th is 9, or very high. The current time is 3:33 p.m. Central Daylight Time. 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The following reports of weather temperature and wind were made at 3 p.m. DFW Airport, partly sunny, 80, dew point 60, relative humidity 50%, wind south at 22, gusting to 32, pressure 29.79 inches and falling. Dallas Love Field, partly sunny, 81, south at 8, gusting to 36. Fort Worth Meacham, mostly sunny, 80, south at 17, gusting to 26. Arlington, mostly sunny, 79, south at 17, gusting to 32. McKinney, mostly sunny, 81, south at 21, gusting to 32. Denton, mostly sunny, 81, southeast at 21, gusting to 29. Elsewhere around the region, Wichita Falls, mostly sunny.

86, south at 22, gusting to 31. Abilene, cloudy, 83, south at 17. Waco, partly sunny, 79, south at 18, gusting to 28. Tyler, mostly sunny, 80, south at 16, gusting to 25. Once again at 3 p.m., DFW Airport, partly sunny, 80, south at 22, gusting to 32. Now let's check on your local forecast for the Dallas-Fort Worth Metroplex. This afternoon, mostly cloudy. Highs in the lower 80s. South winds 15 to 20 miles an hour with gusts up to 30 miles an hour. Tonight, mostly cloudy. Not as cool with lows around 70. South winds 15 to 20 miles an hour. Tuesday, mostly cloudy in the morning, then becoming partly sunny. Warmer with highs in the lower 90s. Southwest winds 10 to 15 miles an hour. Tuesday night, mostly cloudy with a 20% chance of showers and thunderstorms. Lows in the mid-60s. South winds around 10 miles an hour, becoming north after midnight. And now the extended forecast. Wednesday, mostly cloudy. A 20% chance of showers and thunderstorms in the morning. Not as warm with highs in the lower 80s. Northwest winds 5 to 10 miles an hour. Wednesday night, mostly cloudy. Lows in the mid-50s. Thursday, mostly cloudy in the morning, then becoming partly sunny. Highs in the lower 70s. Thursday night, mostly cloudy in the evening, then becoming partly cloudy. Lows in the mid-50s. Friday, sunny. Highs in the lower 80s. Friday night, partly cloudy in the evening, then clearing. Lows in the lower 60s. Saturday, mostly sunny. Highs in the upper 80s. Saturday night, mostly clear. Lows in the upper 60s. Sunday, mostly sunny. A 20% chance of showers and thunderstorms in the afternoon. Highs around 90. The forecast key messages for North and Central Texas. There is a 10 to 20% chance for isolated storms to affect areas immediately along the Red River this evening. A cold front will bring scattered showers and storms to the area late Tuesday afternoon into Wednesday. A few strong to severe storms are possible near and east of Interstate 35. The spotter information statement for North and Central Texas. Spotter activation is not expected at this time. The ultraviolet index forecast for May 5th is 9, or very high. The current time is 3:37 p.m. Central Daylight Time. 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The following reports of weather temperature and wind were made at 3 p.m. DFW Airport, partly sunny, 80, dew point 60, relative humidity 50%, wind south at 22, gusting to 32, pressure 29.79 inches and falling. Dallas Love Field, partly sunny, 81, south at 8, gusting to 36. Fort Worth Meacham, mostly sunny, 80, south at 17, gusting to 26. Arlington, mostly sunny, 79, south at 17, gusting to 32. McKinney, mostly sunny, 81, south at 21, gusting to 32. Denton, mostly sunny, 81, southeast at 21, gusting to 29. Elsewhere around the region, Wichita Falls, mostly sunny, 86, south at 22, gusting to 31. Abilene, cloudy, 83, south at 17. Waco, partly sunny, 79, south at 18, gusting to 28. Tyler, mostly sunny, 80, south at 16, gusting to 25. Once again at 3 p.m., DFW Airport, partly sunny, 80, south at 22, gusting to 32. Now let's check on your local forecast for the Dallas-Fort Worth Metroplex. This afternoon, mostly cloudy. Highs in the lower 80s. South winds 15 to 20 miles an hour with gusts up to 30 miles an hour. Tonight, mostly cloudy. Not as cool with lows around

south winds 15 to 20 miles an hour. Tuesday, mostly cloudy in the morning, then becoming partly sunny. Warmer with highs in the lower 90s. Southwest winds 10 to 15 miles an hour. Tuesday night, mostly cloudy with a 20% chance of showers and thunderstorms. Lows in the mid-60s. South winds around 10 miles an hour, becoming north after midnight. And now the extended forecast. Wednesday, mostly cloudy. A 20% chance of showers and thunderstorms in the morning. Not as warm with highs in the lower 80s. Northwest winds 5 to 10 miles an hour. Wednesday night, mostly cloudy. Lows in the mid-50s. Thursday, mostly cloudy in the morning, then becoming partly sunny. Highs in the lower 70s. Thursday night, mostly cloudy in the evening, then becoming partly cloudy. Lows in the mid-50s. Friday, sunny. Highs in the lower 80s. Friday night, partly cloudy in the evening, then clearing. Lows in the lower 60s. Saturday, mostly sunny. Highs in the upper 80s. Saturday night, mostly clear. Lows in the upper 60s. Sunday, mostly sunny. A 20% chance of showers and thunderstorms in the afternoon. Highs around 90. The forecast key messages for North and Central Texas. There is a 10 to 20% chance for isolated storms to affect areas immediately along the Red River this evening. A cold front will bring scattered showers and storms to the area late Tuesday afternoon into Wednesday. A few strong to severe storms are possible near and east of Interstate 35. The spotter information statement for North and Central Texas. Spotter activation is not expected at this time. The ultraviolet index forecast for May 5th is 9, or very high. The current time is 3:41 p.m. Central Daylight Time. 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The following reports of weather temperature and wind were made at 3 p.m. DFW Airport, partly sunny, 80, dew point 60, relative humidity 50%, wind south at 22, gusting to 32, pressure 29.79 inches and falling. Dallas Love Field, partly sunny, 81, south at 8, gusting to 36. Fort Worth Meacham, mostly sunny, 80, south at 17, gusting to 26. Arlington, mostly sunny, 79, south at 17, gusting to 32. McKinney, mostly sunny, 81, south at 21, gusting to 32. Denton, mostly sunny, 81, southeast at 21, gusting to 29. Elsewhere around the region, Wichita Falls, mostly sunny, 86, south at 22, gusting to 31. Abilene, cloudy, 83, south at 17. Waco, partly sunny, 79, south at 18, gusting to 28. Tyler, mostly sunny, 80, south at 16, gusting to 25. Once again at 3 p.m., DFW Airport, partly sunny, 80, south at 22, gusting to 32. Now let's check on your local forecast for the Dallas-Fort Worth Metroplex. This afternoon, mostly cloudy. Highs in the lower 80s. South winds 15 to 20 miles an hour with gusts up to 30 miles an hour. Tonight, mostly cloudy. Not as cool with lows around 70. South winds 15 to 20 miles an hour. Tuesday, mostly cloudy in the morning, then becoming partly sunny. Warmer with highs in the lower 90s. Southwest winds 10 to 15 miles an hour. Tuesday night, mostly cloudy with a 20% chance of showers and thunderstorms. Lows in the mid-60s. South winds around 10 miles an hour, becoming north after midnight. And now the extended forecast. Wednesday, mostly cloudy. A 20% chance of showers and thunderstorms in the morning. Not as warm with highs in the lower 80s. Northwest winds 5 to 10 miles an hour. Wednesday night, mostly cloudy. Lows in the mid-50s.

The following reports of weather, temperature, and wind were made at 3 p.m. DFW Airport, partly sunny, 80, dew point 60, relative humidity 50%, wind south at 22, gusting to 32, pressure 29.79 inches and falling. Dallas Love Field, partly sunny, 81, south at 8, gusting to 36. Fort Worth Meacham, mostly sunny, 80, south at 17, gusting to 26. Arlington, mostly sunny, 79, south at 17, gusting to 32. McKinney, mostly sunny, 81, south at 21, gusting to 32. Denton, mostly sunny, 81, southeast at 21, gusting to 29. Elsewhere around the region, Wichita Falls, mostly sunny, 86, south at 22, gusting to 31. Abilene, cloudy, 83, south at 17. Waco, partly sunny, 79, south at 18, gusting to 28. Tyler, mostly sunny, 80, south at 16, gusting to 25. Once again at 3 p.m., DFW Airport, partly sunny, 80, south at 22, gusting to 32. Now let's check on your local forecast for the Dallas-Fort Worth Metroplex. This afternoon, mostly cloudy. Highs in the lower 80s. South winds 15 to 20 miles an hour with gusts up to 30 miles an hour. Tonight, mostly cloudy. Not as cool with lows around 70. South winds 15 to 20 miles an hour. Tuesday, mostly cloudy in the morning, then becoming partly sunny. Warmer with highs in the lower 90s. Southwest winds 10 to 15 miles an hour. Tuesday night, mostly cloudy with a 20% chance of showers and thunderstorms. Lows in the mid-60s. South winds around 10 miles an hour, becoming north after midnight. And now the extended forecast. Wednesday, mostly cloudy. A 20% chance of showers and thunderstorms in the morning. Not as warm with highs in the lower 80s. Northwest winds 5 to 10 miles an hour. Wednesday night, mostly cloudy. Lows in the mid-50s. Thursday, mostly cloudy in the morning, then becoming partly sunny. Highs in the lower 70s. Thursday night, mostly cloudy in the evening, then becoming partly cloudy. Lows in the mid-50s. Friday, sunny. Highs in the lower 80s. Friday night, partly cloudy in the evening, then clearing. Lows in the lower 60s. Saturday, mostly sunny. Highs in the upper 80s. Saturday night, mostly clear. Lows in the upper 60s. Sunday, mostly sunny. A 20% chance of showers and thunderstorms in the afternoon. Highs around 90.

south at 17, gusting to 32. McKinney, mostly sunny, 81, south at 21, gusting to 32. Denton, mostly sunny, 81, southeast at 21, gusting to 29. Elsewhere around the region, Wichita Falls, mostly sunny, 86, south at 22, gusting to 31. Abilene, cloudy, 83, south at 17. Waco, partly sunny, 79, south at 18, gusting to 28. Tyler, mostly sunny, 80, south at 16, gusting to 25. Once again at 3 p.m., DFW Airport, partly sunny, 80, south at 22, gusting to 32. Now let's check on your local forecast for the Dallas-Fort Worth Metroplex. This afternoon, mostly cloudy. Highs in the lower 80s. South winds 15 to 20 miles an hour with gusts up to 30 miles an hour. Tonight, mostly cloudy. Not as cool with lows around 70. South winds 15 to 20 miles an hour. Tuesday, mostly cloudy in the morning, then becoming partly sunny. Warmer with highs in the lower 90s. Southwest winds 10 to 15 miles an hour. Tuesday night, mostly cloudy with a 20% chance of showers and thunderstorms. Lows in the mid-60s. South winds around 10 miles an hour, becoming north after midnight. And now the extended forecast. Wednesday, mostly cloudy. A 20% chance of showers and thunderstorms in the morning. Not as warm with highs in the lower 80s. Northwest winds 5 to 10 miles an hour. Wednesday night, mostly cloudy. Lows in the mid-50s. Thursday, mostly cloudy in the morning, then becoming partly sunny. Highs in the lower 70s. Thursday night, mostly cloudy in the evening, then becoming partly cloudy. Lows in the mid-50s. Friday, sunny. Highs in the lower 80s. Friday night, partly cloudy in the evening, then clearing. Lows in the lower 60s. Saturday, mostly sunny. Highs in the upper 80s. Saturday night, mostly clear. Lows in the upper 60s. Sunday, mostly sunny. A 20% chance of showers and thunderstorms in the afternoon. Highs around 90. The forecast key messages for North and Central Texas. There is a 10 to 20% chance for isolated storms to affect areas immediately along the Red River this evening. A cold front will bring scattered showers and storms to the area late Tuesday afternoon into Wednesday. A few strong to severe storms are possible near and east of Interstate 35. The spotter information statement for North and Central Texas. Spotter activation is not expected at this time. The ultraviolet index forecast for May 5th is 9, or very high. The current time is 4:02 p.m. Central Daylight Time. 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The following reports of weather temperature and wind were made at 4 p.m. DFW Airport, partly sunny, 81, dew point 60, relative humidity 48%, wind south at 22, gusting to 33, pressure 29.75 inches and falling. Dallas Love Field, partly sunny, 81, south at 18, gusting to 30. Fort Worth Meacham, mostly sunny, 82, south at 20, gusting to 29. Arlington, mostly sunny, 80, south at 14, gusting to 29. McKinney, mostly sunny, 81, south at 23, gusting to 35. Denton, mostly sunny, 82, southeast at 23, gusting to 36. Elsewhere around the region, Wichita Falls, mostly sunny, 88, south at 26, gusting to 33. Abilene, cloudy, 84, south at 13, gusting to 25. Waco, partly sunny, 80, south at 16, gusting to 29. Tyler, mostly sunny, 81, south at 17, gusting to 26. Once again at 4 p.m., DFW Airport, partly sunny, 81, south at 22, gusting.

The following reports of weather temperature and wind were made at 4 p.m. DFW Airport, partly sunny, 81, dew point 60, relative humidity 48%, wind south at 22, gusting to 33, pressure 29.75 inches and falling. Dallas Love Field, partly sunny, 81, south at 18, gusting to 30. Fort Worth Meacham, mostly sunny, 82, south at 20, gusting to 29. Arlington, mostly sunny, 80, south at 14, gusting to 29. McKinney, mostly sunny, 81, south at 23, gusting to 35. Denton, mostly sunny, 82, southeast at 23, gusting to 36. Elsewhere around the region, Wichita Falls, mostly sunny, 88, south at 26, gusting to 33. Abilene, cloudy, 84, south at 13, gusting to 25. Waco, partly sunny, 80, south at 16, gusting to 29. Tyler, mostly sunny, 81, south at 17, gusting to 26. Once again at 4 p.m., DFW Airport, partly sunny, 81, south at 22, gusting to 33. Now let's check on your local forecast for the Dallas-Fort Worth Metroplex. This afternoon, mostly cloudy. Highs in the lower 80s. South winds 15 to 20 miles an hour with gusts up to 30 miles an hour. Tonight, mostly cloudy. Not as cool with lows around 70. South winds 15 to 20 miles an hour. Tuesday, mostly cloudy in the morning, then becoming partly sunny. Warmer with highs in the lower 90s. Southwest winds 10 to 15 miles an hour. Tuesday night, mostly cloudy with a 20% chance of showers and thunderstorms. Lows in the mid-60s. South winds around 10 miles an hour, becoming north after midnight. And now the extended forecast. Wednesday, mostly cloudy. A 20% chance of showers and thunderstorms in the morning. Not as warm with highs in the lower 80s. Northwest winds 5 to 10 miles an hour. Wednesday night, mostly cloudy. Lows in the mid-50s. Thursday, mostly cloudy in the morning, then becoming partly sunny. Highs in the lower 70s. Thursday night, mostly cloudy in the evening, then becoming partly cloudy. Lows in the mid-50s. Friday, sunny. Highs in the lower 80s. Friday night, partly cloudy in the evening, then clearing. Lows in the lower 60s. Saturday, mostly sunny. Highs in the upper 80s. Saturday night, mostly clear. Lows in the upper 60s. Sunday, mostly sunny. A 20% chance of showers and thunderstorms in the afternoon. Highs around 90. The forecast key messages for North and Central Texas. There is a 10 to 20% chance for isolated storms to affect areas immediately along the Red River this evening. A cold front will bring scattered showers and storms to the area late Tuesday afternoon into Wednesday. A few strong to severe storms are possible near and east of Interstate 35. The spotter information statement for North and Central Texas. Spotter activation is not expected at this time. The ultraviolet index forecast for May 5th is 9, or very high. The current time is 4:08 p.m. Central Daylight Time. 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The following reports of weather temperature and wind were made at 4 p.m. DFW Airport, partly sunny, 81, dew point 60, relative humidity 48%, wind south at 22, gusting to 33, pressure 29.75 inches and falling. Dallas Love Field, partly sunny, 81, south at 18, gusting to 30. Fort Worth Meacham, mostly sunny, 82, south at 20, gusting to 29. Arlington, mostly sunny, 80, south at 14, gusting to 29. McKinney, mostly sunny, 81, south at 23, gusting to 35. Denton, mostly sunny,

22, southeast at 23, gusting to 36. Elsewhere around the region, Wichita Falls, mostly sunny, 88, south at 26, gusting to 33. Abilene, cloudy, 84, south at 13, gusting to 25. Waco, partly sunny, 80, south at 16, gusting to 29. Tyler, mostly sunny, 81, south at 17, gusting to 26. Once again at 4 p.m., DFW Airport, partly sunny, 81, south at 22, gusting to 33. Now let's check on your local forecast for the Dallas-Fort Worth Metroplex. This afternoon, mostly cloudy. Highs in the lower 80s. South winds 15 to 20 miles an hour with gusts up to 30 miles an hour. Tonight, mostly cloudy. Not as cool with lows around 70. South winds 15 to 20 miles an hour. Tuesday, mostly cloudy in the morning, then becoming partly sunny. Warmer with highs in the lower 90s. Southwest winds 10 to 15 miles an hour. Tuesday night, mostly cloudy with a 20% chance of showers and thunderstorms. Lows in the mid-60s. South winds around 10 miles an hour, becoming north after midnight. And now the extended forecast. Wednesday, mostly cloudy. A 20% chance of showers and thunderstorms in the morning. Not as warm with highs in the lower 80s. Northwest winds 5 to 10 miles an hour. Wednesday night, mostly cloudy. Lows in the mid-50s. Thursday, mostly cloudy in the morning, then becoming partly sunny. Highs in the lower 70s. Thursday night, mostly cloudy in the evening, then becoming partly cloudy. Lows in the mid-50s. Friday, sunny. Highs in the lower 80s. Friday night, partly cloudy in the evening, then clearing. Lows in the lower 60s. Saturday, mostly sunny. Highs in the upper 80s. Saturday night, mostly clear. Lows in the upper 60s. Sunday, mostly sunny. A 20% chance of showers and thunderstorms in the afternoon. Highs around 90. The forecast key messages for North and Central Texas. There is a 10 to 20% chance for isolated storms to affect areas immediately along the Red River this evening. A cold front will bring scattered showers and storms to the area late Tuesday afternoon into Wednesday. A few strong to severe storms are possible near and east of Interstate 35. The spotter information statement for North and Central Texas. Spotter activation is not expected at this time. The ultraviolet index forecast for May 5th is 9, or very high. The current time is 4:12 p.m. Central Daylight Time. 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Serving the Dallas-Fort Worth listening area. The following reports of weather temperature and wind were made at 4 p.m. DFW Airport, partly sunny, 81, dew point 60, relative humidity 48%, wind south at 22, gusting to 33, pressure 29.75 inches and falling. Dallas Love Field, partly sunny, 81, south at 18, gusting to 30. Fort Worth Meacham, mostly sunny, 82, south at 20, gusting to 29. Arlington, mostly sunny, 80, south at 14, gusting to 29. McKinney, mostly sunny, 81, south at 23, gusting to 35. Denton, mostly sunny, 82, southeast at 23, gusting to 36. Elsewhere around the region, Wichita Falls, mostly sunny, 88, south at 26, gusting to 33. Abilene, cloudy, 84, south at 13, gusting to 25. Waco, partly sunny, 80, south at 16, gusting to 29. Tyler, mostly sunny, 81, south at 17, gusting to 26. Once again at 4 p.m., DFW Airport, partly sunny, 81, south at 22, gusting to 33. Now let's check on your local forecast for the Dallas-Fort Worth Metroplex. This afternoon, mostly cloudy. High

the lower 80s. South winds 15 to 20 miles an hour with gusts up to 30 miles an hour. Tonight, mostly cloudy. Not as cool with lows around 70. South winds 15 to 20 miles an hour. Tuesday, mostly cloudy in the morning, then becoming partly sunny. Warmer with highs in the lower 90s. Southwest winds 10 to 15 miles an hour. Tuesday night, mostly cloudy with a 20% chance of showers and thunderstorms. Lows in the mid-60s. South winds around 10 miles an hour, becoming north after midnight. And now the extended forecast. Wednesday, mostly cloudy. A 20% chance of showers and thunderstorms in the morning. Not as warm with highs in the lower 80s. Northwest winds 5 to 10 miles an hour. Wednesday night, mostly cloudy. Lows in the mid-50s. Thursday, mostly cloudy in the morning, then becoming partly sunny. Highs in the lower 70s. Thursday night, mostly cloudy in the evening, then becoming partly cloudy. Lows in the mid-50s. Friday, sunny. Highs in the lower 80s. Friday night, partly cloudy in the evening, then clearing. Lows in the lower 60s. Saturday, mostly sunny. Highs in the upper 80s. Saturday night, mostly clear. Lows in the upper 60s. Sunday, mostly sunny. A 20% chance of showers and thunderstorms in the afternoon. Highs around 90. The forecast key messages for North and Central Texas. There is a 10 to 20% chance for isolated storms to affect areas immediately along the Red River this evening. A cold front will bring scattered showers and storms to the area late Tuesday afternoon into Wednesday. A few strong to severe storms are possible near and east of Interstate 35. The spotter information statement for North and Central Texas. Spotter activation is not expected at this time. The ultraviolet index forecast for May 5th is 9, or very high. The current time is 4:16 p.m. Central Daylight Time. 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The following reports of weather temperature and wind were made at 4 p.m. DFW Airport, partly sunny, 81, dew point 60, relative humidity 48%, wind south at 22, gusting to 33, pressure 29.75 inches and falling. Dallas Love Field, partly sunny, 81, south at 18, gusting to 30. Fort Worth Meacham, mostly sunny, 82, south at 20, gusting to 29. Arlington, mostly sunny, 80, south at 14, gusting to 29. McKinney, mostly sunny, 81, south at 23, gusting to 35. Denton, mostly sunny, 82, southeast at 23, gusting to 36. Elsewhere around the region, Wichita Falls, mostly sunny, 88, south at 26, gusting to 33. Abilene, cloudy, 84, south at 13, gusting to 25. Waco, partly sunny, 80, south at 16, gusting to 29. Tyler, mostly sunny, 81, south at 17, gusting to 26. Once again at 4 p.m., DFW Airport, partly sunny, 81, south at 22, gusting to 33. Now let's check on your local forecast for the Dallas-Fort Worth Metroplex. This afternoon, mostly cloudy. Highs in the lower 80s. South winds 15 to 20 miles an hour with gusts up to 30 miles an hour. Tonight, mostly cloudy. Not as cool with lows around 70. South winds 15 to 20 miles an hour. Tuesday, mostly cloudy in the morning, then becoming partly sunny. Warmer with highs in the lower 90s. Southwest winds 10 to 15 miles an hour. Tuesday night, mostly cloudy with a 20% chance of showers and thunderstorms. Lows in the mid-60s. South winds around 10 miles an hour, becoming north after midnight. And now the extended forecast. Wednesday, mostly cloudy. A 20% chance.

showers and thunderstorms in the morning. Not as warm with highs in the lower 80s. Northwest winds 5 to 10 miles an hour. Wednesday night, mostly cloudy. Lows in the mid-50s. Thursday, mostly cloudy in the morning, then becoming partly sunny. Highs in the lower 70s. Thursday night, mostly cloudy in the evening, then becoming partly cloudy. Lows in the mid-50s. Friday, sunny. Highs in the lower 80s. Friday night, partly cloudy in the evening, then clearing. Lows in the lower 60s. Saturday, mostly sunny. Highs in the upper 80s. Saturday night, mostly clear. Lows in the upper 60s. Sunday, mostly sunny. A 20% chance of showers and thunderstorms in the afternoon. Highs around 90. The forecast key messages for North and Central Texas. There is a 10 to 20% chance for isolated storms to affect areas immediately along the Red River this evening. A cold front will bring scattered showers and storms to the area late Tuesday afternoon into Wednesday. A few strong to severe storms are possible near and east of Interstate 35. The spotter information statement for North and Central Texas. Spotter activation is not expected at this time. The ultraviolet index forecast for May 5th is 9, or very high. The current time is 4:21 p.m. Central Daylight Time. 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The following reports of weather temperature and wind were made at 4 p.m. DFW Airport, partly sunny, 81, dew point 60, relative humidity 48%, wind south at 22, gusting to 33, pressure 29.75 inches and falling. Dallas Love Field, partly sunny, 81, south at 18, gusting to 30. Fort Worth Meacham, mostly sunny, 82, south at 20, gusting to 29. Arlington, mostly sunny, 80, south at 14, gusting to 29. McKinney, mostly sunny, 81, south at 23, gusting to 35. Denton, mostly sunny, 82, southeast at 23, gusting to 36. Elsewhere around the region, Wichita Falls, mostly sunny, 88, south at 26, gusting to 33. Abilene, cloudy, 84, south at 13, gusting to 25. Waco, partly sunny, 80, south at 16, gusting to 29. Tyler, mostly sunny, 81, south at 17, gusting to 26. Once again at 4 p.m., DFW Airport, partly sunny, 81, south at 22, gusting to 33. Now let's check on your local forecast for the Dallas-Fort Worth Metroplex. This afternoon, mostly cloudy. Highs in the lower 80s. South winds 15 to 20 miles an hour with gusts up to 30 miles an hour. Tonight, mostly cloudy. Not as cool with lows around 70. South winds 15 to 20 miles an hour. Tuesday, mostly cloudy in the morning, then becoming partly sunny. Warmer with highs in the lower 90s. Southwest winds 10 to 15 miles an hour. Tuesday night, mostly cloudy with a 20% chance of showers and thunderstorms. Lows in the mid-60s. South winds around 10 miles an hour, becoming north after midnight. And now the extended forecast. Wednesday, mostly cloudy. A 20% chance of showers and thunderstorms in the morning. Not as warm with highs in the lower 80s. Northwest winds 5 to 10 miles an hour. Wednesday night, mostly cloudy. Lows in the mid-50s. Thursday, mostly cloudy in the morning, then becoming partly sunny. Highs in the lower 70s. Thursday night, mostly cloudy in the evening, then becoming partly cloudy. Lows in the mid-50s. Friday, sunny. Highs in the lower 80s. Friday night, partly cloudy in the evening, then clearing. Lows in the lower 60s. Saturday, mostly sunny. Highs in the upper 80s. Saturday night, mostly clear.

lows in the upper 60s. Sunday, mostly sunny. A 20% chance of showers and thunderstorms in the afternoon. Highs around 90. The forecast key messages for North and Central Texas. There is a 10 to 20% chance for isolated storms to affect areas immediately along the Red River this evening. A cold front will bring scattered showers and storms to the area late Tuesday afternoon into Wednesday. A few strong to severe storms are possible near and east of Interstate 35. The spotter information statement for North and Central Texas. Spotter activation is not expected at this time. The ultraviolet index forecast for May 5th is 9, or very high. The current time is 4:25 p.m. Central Daylight Time. 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The following reports of weather temperature and wind were made at 4 p.m. DFW Airport, partly sunny, 81, dew point 60, relative humidity 48%, wind south at 22, gusting to 33, pressure 29.75 inches and falling. Dallas Love Field, partly sunny, 81, south at 18, gusting to 30. Fort Worth Meacham, mostly sunny, 82, south at 20, gusting to 29. Arlington, mostly sunny, 80, south at 14, gusting to 29. McKinney, mostly sunny, 81, south at 23, gusting to 35. Denton, mostly sunny, 82, southeast at 23, gusting to 36. Elsewhere around the region, Wichita Falls, mostly sunny, 88, south at 26, gusting to 33. Abilene, cloudy, 84, south at 13, gusting to 25. Waco, partly sunny, 80, south at 16, gusting to 29. Tyler, mostly sunny, 81, south at 17, gusting to 26. Once again at 4 p.m., DFW Airport, partly sunny, 81, south at 22, gusting to 33. Now let's check on your local forecast for the Dallas-Fort Worth Metroplex. This afternoon, mostly cloudy. Highs in the lower 80s. South winds 15 to 20 miles an hour with gusts up to 30 miles an hour. Tonight, mostly cloudy. Not as cool with lows around 70. South winds 15 to 20 miles an hour. Tuesday, mostly cloudy in the morning, then becoming partly sunny. Warmer with highs in the lower 90s. Southwest winds 10 to 15 miles an hour. Tuesday night, mostly cloudy with a 20% chance of showers and thunderstorms. Lows in the mid-60s. South winds around 10 miles an hour, becoming north after midnight. And now the extended forecast. Wednesday, mostly cloudy. A 20% chance of showers and thunderstorms in the morning. Not as warm with highs in the lower 80s. Northwest winds 5 to 10 miles an hour. Wednesday night, mostly cloudy. Lows in the mid-50s. Thursday, mostly cloudy in the morning, then becoming partly sunny. Highs in the lower 70s. Thursday night, mostly cloudy in the evening, then becoming partly cloudy. Lows in the mid-50s. Friday, sunny. Highs in the lower 80s. Friday night, partly cloudy in the evening, then clearing. Lows in the lower 60s. Saturday, mostly sunny. Highs in the upper 80s. Saturday night, mostly clear. Lows in the upper 60s. Sunday, mostly sunny. A 20% chance of showers and thunderstorms in the afternoon. Highs around 90. The forecast key messages for North and Central Texas. There is a 10 to 20% chance for isolated storms to affect areas immediately along the Red River this evening. A cold front will bring scattered showers and storms to the area late Tuesday afternoon into Wednesday. A few strong to severe storms are possible near and east of Interstate 35. The spotter information statement for North and Central Texas. Spotter activation is not expected at this time. The ultraviolet index forecast for May 5th is 9.

the current time is 4:29 p.m. Central Daylight Time. 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The following reports of weather temperature and wind were made at 4 p.m. DFW Airport, partly sunny, 81, dew point 60, relative humidity 48%, wind south at 22, gusting to 33, pressure 29.75 inches and falling. Dallas Love Field, partly sunny, 81, south at 18, gusting to 30. Fort Worth Meacham, mostly sunny, 82, south at 20, gusting to 29. Arlington, mostly sunny, 80, south at 14, gusting to 29. McKinney, mostly sunny, 81, south at 23, gusting to 35. Denton, mostly sunny, 82, southeast at 23, gusting to 36. Elsewhere around the region, Wichita Falls, mostly sunny, 88, south at 26, gusting to 33. Abilene, cloudy, 84, south at 13, gusting to 25. Waco, partly sunny, 80, south at 16, gusting to 29. Tyler, mostly sunny, 81, south at 17, gusting to 26. Once again at 4 p.m., DFW Airport, partly sunny, 81, south at 22, gusting to 33. Now let's check on your local forecast for the Dallas-Fort Worth Metroplex. This afternoon, mostly cloudy. Highs in the lower 80s. South winds 15 to 20 miles an hour with gusts up to 30 miles an hour. Tonight, mostly cloudy. Not as cool with lows around 70. South winds 15 to 20 miles an hour. Tuesday, mostly cloudy in the morning, then becoming partly sunny. Warmer with highs in the lower 90s. Southwest winds 10 to 15 miles an hour. Tuesday night, mostly cloudy with a 20% chance of showers and thunderstorms. Lows in the mid-60s. South winds around 10 miles an hour, becoming north after midnight. And now the extended forecast. Wednesday, mostly cloudy. A 20% chance of showers and thunderstorms in the morning. Not as warm with highs in the lower 80s. Northwest winds 5 to 10 miles an hour. Wednesday night, mostly cloudy. Lows in the mid-50s. Thursday, mostly cloudy in the morning, then becoming partly sunny. Highs in the lower 70s. Thursday night, mostly cloudy in the evening, then becoming partly cloudy. Lows in the mid-50s. Friday, sunny. Highs in the lower 80s. Friday night, partly cloudy in the evening, then clearing. Lows in the lower 60s. Saturday, mostly sunny. Highs in the upper 80s. Saturday night, mostly clear. Lows in the upper 60s. Sunday, mostly sunny. A 20% chance of showers and thunderstorms in the afternoon. Highs around 90. The forecast came. A 20% chance of showers and thunderstorms in the afternoon. Highs around 90. The forecast key messages for North and Central Texas. There is a 10 to 20% chance for isolated storms to affect areas immediately along the Red River this evening. A cold front will bring scattered showers and storms to the area late Tuesday afternoon into Wednesday. A few strong to severe storms are possible near and east of Interstate 35. The spotter information statement for North and Central Texas. Spotter activation is not expected at this time. The ultraviolet index forecast for May 5th is 9, or very high. The current time is 4:33 p.m. Central Daylight Time. 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The following reports of weather temperature and wind were made at 4 p.m. DFW Airport, partly sunny, 81, dew point 60, relative humidity 48%, wind south at 22, gusting to 33, pressure 29.75 inches and falling. Dallas Love

settled, partly sunny, 81, South at 18, gusting to 30. Fort Worth, Meacham, mostly sunny, 82, South at 20, gusting to 29. Arlington, mostly sunny, 80, South at 14, gusting to 29. McKinney, mostly sunny, 81, South at 23, gusting to 35. Denton, mostly sunny, 82, southeast at 23, gusting to 36. Elsewhere around the region, Wichita Falls, mostly sunny, 88, south at 26, gusting to 33. Abilene, cloudy, 84, south at 13, gusting to 25. Waco, partly sunny, 80, south at 16, gusting to 29. Tyler, mostly sunny, 81, south at 17, gusting to 26. Once again at 4 p.m., DFW Airport, partly sunny, 81, south at 22, gusting to 33. Now let's check on your local forecast for the Dallas-Fort Worth Metroplex. This afternoon, mostly cloudy. Highs in the lower 80s. South winds 15 to 20 miles an hour with gusts up to 30 miles an hour. Tonight, mostly cloudy. Not as cool with lows around 70. South winds 15 to 20 miles an hour. Tuesday, mostly cloudy in the morning, then becoming partly sunny. Warmer with highs in the lower 90s. Southwest winds 10 to 15 miles an hour. Tuesday night, mostly cloudy with a 20% chance of showers and thunderstorms. Lows in the mid-60s. South winds around 10 miles an hour, becoming north after midnight. And now the extended forecast. Wednesday, mostly cloudy. A 20% chance of showers and thunderstorms in the morning. Not as warm with highs in the lower 80s. Northwest winds 5 to 10 miles an hour. Wednesday night, mostly cloudy. Lows in the mid-50s. Thursday, mostly cloudy in the morning, then becoming partly sunny. Highs in the lower 70s. Thursday night, mostly cloudy in the evening, then becoming partly cloudy. Lows in the mid-50s. Friday, sunny. Highs in the lower 80s. Friday night, partly cloudy in the evening, then clearing. Lows in the lower 60s. Saturday, mostly sunny. Highs in the upper 80s. Saturday night, mostly clear. Lows in the upper 60s. Sunday, mostly sunny. A 20% chance of showers and thunderstorms in the afternoon. Highs around 90. The forecast key messages for North and Central Texas. There is a 10 to 20% chance for isolated storms to affect areas immediately along the Red River this evening. A cold front will bring scattered showers and storms to the area late Tuesday afternoon into Wednesday. A few strong to severe storms are possible near and east of Interstate 35. The spotter information statement for North and Central Texas. Spotter activation is not expected at this time. The ultraviolet index forecast for May 5th is 9, or very high. The current time is 4:37 p.m. Central Daylight Time. 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The following reports of weather temperature and wind were made at 4 p.m. DFW Airport, partly sunny, 81, dew point 60, relative humidity 48%, wind south at 22, gusting to 33, pressure 29.75 inches and falling. Dallas Love Field, partly sunny, 81, south at 18, gusting to 30. Fort Worth Meacham, mostly sunny, 82, south at 20, gusting to 29. Arlington, mostly sunny, 80, south at 14, gusting to 29. McKinney, mostly sunny, 81, south at 23, gusting to 35. Denton, mostly sunny, 82, southeast at 23, gusting to 36. Elsewhere around the region, Wichita Falls, mostly sunny, 88, south at 26, gusting to 33. Abilene, cloudy, 84, south at 13, gusting to 25. Waco, partly sunny, 80.

at 16, gusting to 29. Tyler, mostly sunny, 81, south at 17, gusting to 26. Once again at 4 p.m., DFW Airport, partly sunny, 81, south at 22, gusting to 33. Now let's check on your local forecast for the Dallas-Fort Worth Metroplex. This afternoon, mostly cloudy. Highs in the lower 80s. South winds 15 to 20 miles an hour with gusts up to 30 miles an hour. Tonight, mostly cloudy. Not as cool with lows around 70. South winds 15 to 20 miles an hour. Tuesday, mostly cloudy in the morning, then becoming partly sunny. Warmer with highs in the lower 90s. Southwest winds 10 to 15 miles an hour. Tuesday night, mostly cloudy with a 20% chance of showers and thunderstorms. Lows in the mid-60s. South winds around 10 miles an hour, becoming north after midnight. And now the extended forecast. Wednesday, mostly cloudy. A 20% chance of showers and thunderstorms in the morning. Not as warm with highs in the lower 80s. Northwest winds 5 to 10 miles an hour. Wednesday night, mostly cloudy. Lows in the mid-50s. Thursday, mostly cloudy in the morning, then becoming partly sunny. Highs in the lower 70s. Thursday night, mostly cloudy in the evening, then becoming partly cloudy. Lows in the mid-50s. Friday, sunny. Highs in the lower 80s. Friday night, partly cloudy in the evening, then clearing. Lows in the lower 60s. Saturday, mostly sunny. Highs in the upper 80s. Saturday night, mostly clear. Lows in the upper 60s. Sunday, mostly sunny. A 20% chance of showers and thunderstorms in the afternoon. Highs around 90. The forecast key messages for North and Central Texas. There is a 10 to 20% chance for isolated storms to affect areas immediately along the Red River this evening. A cold front will bring scattered showers and storms to the area late Tuesday afternoon into Wednesday. A few strong to severe storms are possible near and east of Interstate 35. The spotter information statement for North and Central Texas. Spotter activation is not expected at this time. The ultraviolet index forecast for May 5th is 9, or very high. The current time is 4:42 p.m. Central Daylight Time. 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The following reports of weather temperature and wind were made at 4 p.m. DFW Airport, partly sunny, 81, dew point 60, relative humidity 48%, wind south at 22, gusting to 33, pressure 29.75 inches and falling. Dallas Love Field, partly sunny, 81, south at 18, gusting to 30. Fort Worth Meacham, mostly sunny, 82, south at 20, gusting to 29. Arlington, mostly sunny, 80, south at 14, gusting to 29. McKinney, mostly sunny, 81, south at 23, gusting to 35. Denton, mostly sunny, 82, southeast at 23, gusting to 36. Elsewhere around the region, Wichita Falls, mostly sunny, 88, south at 26, gusting to 33. Abilene, cloudy, 84, south at 13, gusting to 25. Waco, partly sunny, 80, south at 16, gusting to 29. Tyler, mostly sunny, 81, south at 17, gusting to 26. Once again at 4 p.m., DFW Airport, partly sunny, 81, south at 22, gusting to 33. Now let's check on your local forecast for the Dallas-Fort Worth Metroplex. This afternoon, mostly cloudy. Highs in the lower 80s. South winds 15 to 20 miles an hour with gusts up to 30 miles an hour. Tonight, mostly cloudy. Not as cool with lows around 70. South winds 15 to 20 miles an hour. Tuesday, mostly cloudy in the morning, then becoming partly sunny.

summer with highs in the lower 90s. Southwest winds 10 to 15 miles an hour. Tuesday night, mostly cloudy with a 20% chance of showers and thunderstorms. Lows in the mid-60s. South winds around 10 miles an hour, becoming north after midnight. And now the extended forecast. Wednesday, mostly cloudy. A 20% chance of showers and thunderstorms in the morning. Not as warm with highs in the lower 80s. Northwest winds 5 to 10 miles an hour. Wednesday night, mostly cloudy. Lows in the mid-50s. Thursday, mostly cloudy in the morning, then becoming partly sunny. Highs in the lower 70s. Thursday night, mostly cloudy in the evening, then becoming partly cloudy. Lows in the mid-50s. Friday, sunny. Highs in the lower 80s. Friday night, partly cloudy in the evening, then clearing. Lows in the lower 60s. Saturday, mostly sunny. Highs in the upper 80s. Saturday night, mostly clear. Lows in the upper 60s. Sunday, mostly sunny. A 20% chance of showers and thunderstorms in the afternoon. Highs around 90. The forecast key messages for North and Central Texas. There is a 10 to 20% chance for isolated storms to affect areas immediately along the Red River this evening. A cold front will bring scattered showers and storms to the area late Tuesday afternoon into Wednesday. A few strong to severe storms are possible near and east of Interstate 35. The spotter information statement for North and Central Texas. Spotter activation is not expected at this time. The ultraviolet index forecast for May 5th is 9, or very high. The current time is 4:46 p.m. Central Daylight Time. 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The following reports of weather temperature and wind were made at 4 p.m. DFW Airport, partly sunny, 81, dew point 60, relative humidity 48%, wind south at 22, gusting to 33, pressure 29.75 inches and falling. Dallas Love Field, partly sunny, 81, south at 18, gusting to 30. Fort Worth Meacham, mostly sunny, 82, south at 20, gusting to 29. Arlington, mostly sunny, 80, south at 14, gusting to 29. McKinney, mostly sunny, 81, south at 23, gusting to 35. Denton, mostly sunny, 82, southeast at 23, gusting to 36. Elsewhere around the region, Wichita Falls, mostly sunny, 88, south at 26, gusting to 33. Abilene, cloudy, 84, south at 13, gusting to 25. Waco, partly sunny, 80, south at 16, gusting to 29. Tyler, mostly sunny, 81, south at 17, gusting to 26. Once again at 4 p.m., DFW Airport, partly sunny, 81, south at 22, gusting to 33. Now let's check on your local forecast for the Dallas-Fort Worth Metroplex. This afternoon, mostly cloudy. Highs in the lower 80s. South winds 15 to 20 miles an hour with gusts up to 30 miles an hour. Tonight, mostly cloudy. Not as cool with lows around 70. South winds 15 to 20 miles an hour. Tuesday, mostly cloudy in the morning, then becoming partly sunny. Warmer with highs in the lower 90s. Southwest winds 10 to 15 miles an hour. Tuesday night, mostly cloudy with a 20% chance of showers and thunderstorms. Lows in the mid-60s. South winds around 10 miles an hour, becoming north after midnight. And now the extended forecast. Wednesday, mostly cloudy. A 20% chance of showers and thunderstorms in the morning. Not as warm with highs in the lower 80s. Northwest winds 5 to 10 miles an hour. Wednesday night, mostly cloudy. Lows in the mid-50s. Thursday, mostly cloudy in the morning, then becoming partly sunny. Highs in the lower 70s.
Thursday night, mostly cloudy in the evening, then becoming partly cloudy. Lows in the mid-50s. Friday, sunny. Highs in the lower 80s. Friday night, partly cloudy in the evening, then clearing. Lows in the lower 60s. Saturday, mostly sunny. Highs in the upper 80s. Saturday night, mostly clear. Lows in the upper 60s. Sunday, mostly sunny. A 20% chance of showers and thunderstorms in the afternoon. Highs around 90. The forecast key messages for North and Central Texas. There is a 10 to 20% chance for isolated storms to affect areas immediately along the Red River this evening. A cold front will bring scattered showers and storms to the area late Tuesday afternoon into Wednesday. A few strong to severe storms are possible near and east of Interstate 35. The spotter information statement for North and Central Texas. Spotter activation is not expected at this time. The ultraviolet index forecast for May 5th is 9, or very high. The current time is 4:50 p.m. Central Daylight Time. 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Serving the Dallas-Fort Worth listening area. The following reports of weather temperature and wind were made at 4 p.m. DFW Airport, partly sunny, 81, dew point 60, relative humidity 48%, wind south at 22, gusting to 33, pressure 29.75 inches and falling. Dallas Love Field, partly sunny, 81, south at 18, gusting to 30. Fort Worth Meacham, mostly sunny, 82, south at 20, gusting to 29. Arlington, mostly sunny, 80, south at 14, gusting to 29. McKinney, mostly sunny, 81, south at 23, gusting to 35. Denton, mostly sunny, 82, southeast at 23, gusting to 36. Elsewhere around the region, Wichita Falls, mostly sunny, 88, south at 26, gusting to 33. Abilene, cloudy, 84, south at 13, gusting to 25. Waco, partly sunny, 80, south at 16, gusting to 29. Tyler, mostly sunny, 81, south at 17, gusting to 26. Once again at 4 p.m., DFW Airport, partly sunny, 81, south at 22, gusting to 33. Now let's check on your local forecast for the Dallas-Fort Worth Metroplex. This afternoon, mostly cloudy. Highs in the lower 80s. South winds 15 to 20 miles an hour with gusts up to 30 miles an hour. Tonight, mostly cloudy. Not as cool with lows around 70. South winds 15 to 20 miles an hour. Tuesday, mostly cloudy in the morning, then becoming partly sunny. Warmer with highs in the lower 90s. Southwest winds 10 to 15 miles an hour. Tuesday night, mostly cloudy with a 20% chance of showers and thunderstorms. Lows in the mid-60s. South winds around 10 miles an hour, becoming north after midnight. And now the extended forecast. Wednesday, mostly cloudy. A 20% chance of showers and thunderstorms in the morning. Not as warm with highs in the lower 80s. Northwest winds 5 to 10 miles an hour. Wednesday night, mostly cloudy. Lows in the mid-50s. Thursday, mostly cloudy in the morning, then becoming partly sunny. Highs in the lower 70s. Thursday night, mostly cloudy in the evening, then becoming partly cloudy. Lows in the mid-50s. Friday, sunny. Highs in the lower 80s. Friday night, partly cloudy in the evening, then clearing. Lows in the lower 60s. Saturday, mostly sunny. Highs in the upper 80s. Saturday night, mostly clear. Lows in the upper 60s. Sunday, mostly sunny. A 20% chance of showers and thunderstorms in the afternoon. Highs around 90. The forecast key messages for North and Central Texas. There is a 10 to 20% chance for isolated storms to affect areas immediately along.

Red River this evening. A cold front will bring scattered showers and storms to the area late Tuesday afternoon into Wednesday. A few strong to severe storms are possible near and east of Interstate 35. The spotter information statement for North and Central Texas. Spotter activation is not expected at this time. The ultraviolet index forecast for May 5th is 9, or very high. The current time is 4:54 p.m. Central Daylight Time. 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Serving the Dallas-Fort Worth listening area. The following reports of weather temperature and wind were made at 4 p.m. DFW Airport, partly sunny, 81, dew point 60, relative humidity 48%, wind south at 22, gusting to 33, pressure 29.75 inches and falling. Dallas Love Field, partly sunny, 81, south at 18, gusting to 30. Fort Worth Meacham, mostly sunny, 82, south at 20, gusting to 29. Arlington, mostly sunny, 80, south at 14, gusting to 29. McKinney, mostly sunny, 81, south at 23, gusting to 35. Denton, mostly sunny, 82, southeast at 23, gusting to 36. Elsewhere around the region, Wichita Falls, mostly sunny, 88, south at 26, gusting to 33. Abilene, cloudy, 84, south at 13, gusting to 25. Waco, partly sunny, 80, south at 16, gusting to 29. Tyler, mostly sunny, 81, south at 17, gusting to 26. Once again at 4 p.m., DFW Airport, partly sunny, 81, south at 22, gusting to 33. Now let's check on your local forecast for the Dallas-Fort Worth Metroplex. This afternoon, mostly cloudy. Highs in the lower 80s. South winds 15 to 20 miles an hour with gusts up to 30 miles an hour. Tonight, mostly cloudy. Not as cool with lows around 70. South winds 15 to 20 miles an hour. Tuesday, mostly cloudy in the morning, then becoming partly sunny. Warmer with highs in the lower 90s. Southwest winds 10 to 15 miles an hour. Tuesday night, mostly cloudy with a 20% chance of showers and thunderstorms. Lows in the mid-60s. South winds around 10 miles an hour, becoming north after midnight. And now the extended forecast. Wednesday, mostly cloudy. A 20% chance of showers and thunderstorms in the morning. Not as warm with highs in the lower 80s. Northwest winds 5 to 10 miles an hour. Wednesday night, mostly cloudy. Lows in the mid-50s. Thursday, mostly cloudy in the morning, then becoming partly sunny. Highs in the lower 70s. Thursday night, mostly cloudy in the evening, then becoming partly cloudy. Lows in the mid-50s. Friday, sunny. Highs in the lower 80s. Friday night, partly cloudy in the evening, then clearing. Lows in the lower 60s. Saturday, mostly sunny. Highs in the upper 80s. Saturday night, mostly clear. Lows in the upper 60s. Sunday, mostly sunny. A 20% chance of showers and thunderstorms in the afternoon. Highs around 90. The forecast key messages for North and Central Texas. There is a 10 to 20% chance for isolated storms to affect areas immediately along the Red River this evening. A cold front will bring scattered showers and storms to the area late Tuesday afternoon into Wednesday. A few strong to severe storms are possible near and east of Interstate 35. The spotter information statement for North and Central Texas. Spotter activation is not expected at this time. The ultraviolet index forecast for May 5th is 9, or very high. The current time is 4:59 p.m. Central Daylight Time. 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The following reports of weather

gusting to 36. Elsewhere around the region, Wichita Falls, mostly sunny, 88, south at 26, gusting to 33. Abilene, cloudy, 84, south at 13, gusting to 25. Waco, partly sunny, 80, south at 16, gusting to 29. Tyler, mostly sunny, 81, south at 17, gusting to 26. Once again at 4 p.m., DFW Airport, partly sunny, 81, south at 22, gusting to 33. Now let's check on your local forecast for the Dallas-Fort Worth Metroplex. This afternoon, mostly cloudy. Highs in the lower 80s. South winds 15 to 20 miles an hour with gusts up to 30 miles an hour. Tonight, mostly cloudy. Not as cool with lows around 70. South winds 15 to 20 miles an hour. Tuesday, mostly cloudy in the morning, then becoming partly sunny. Warmer with highs in the lower 90s. Southwest winds 10 to 15 miles an hour. Tuesday night, mostly cloudy with a 20% chance of showers and thunderstorms. Lows in the mid-60s. South winds around 10 miles an hour, becoming north after midnight. And now the extended forecast. Wednesday, mostly cloudy. A 20% chance of showers and thunderstorms in the morning. Not as warm with highs in the lower 80s. Northwest winds 5 to 10 miles an hour. Wednesday night, mostly cloudy. Lows in the mid-50s. Thursday, mostly cloudy in the morning, then becoming partly sunny. Highs in the lower 70s. Thursday night, mostly cloudy in the evening, then becoming partly cloudy. Lows in the mid-50s. Friday, sunny. Highs in the lower 80s. Friday night, partly cloudy in the evening, then clearing. Lows in the lower 60s. Saturday, mostly sunny. Highs in the upper 80s. Saturday night, mostly clear. Lows in the upper 60s. Sunday, mostly sunny. A 20% chance of showers and thunderstorms in the afternoon. Highs around 90. The forecast key messages for North and Central Texas. There is a 10 to 20% chance for isolated storms to affect areas immediately along the Red River this evening. A cold front will bring scattered showers and storms to the area late Tuesday afternoon into Wednesday. A few strong to severe storms are possible near and east of Interstate 35. The spotter information statement for North and Central Texas. Spotter activation is not expected at this time. The ultraviolet index forecast for May 5th is 9, or very high. The current time is 5:03 p.m. Central Daylight Time. 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The following reports of weather temperature and wind were made at 5 p.m. DFW Airport, partly sunny, 81, dew point 61, relative humidity 50%, wind south at 22, gusting to 31, pressure 29.72 inches and falling. Dallas Love Field, partly sunny, 81, south at 13, gusting to 29. Fort Worth Meacham, mostly sunny, 81, south at 18, gusting to 30. Arlington, mostly sunny, 80, south at 16, gusting to 30. McKinney, mostly sunny, 81, south at 20, gusting to 35. Denton, mostly sunny, 82, southeast at 24, gusting to 37. Elsewhere around the region, Wichita Falls, mostly sunny, 88, south at 24, gusting to 32. Abilene, cloudy, 85, south at 16, gusting to 24. Waco, mostly sunny, 79, south at 18, gusting to 25. Tyler, mostly sunny, 80, south at 15, gusting to 23. Once again at 5 p.m., DFW Airport, partly sunny, 81, south at 22, gusting to 31. The following reports of weather temperature and wind were made at 5 p.m. DFW Airport, partly sunny, 81, dew point 61, relative humidity 50%.

Wind south at 22, gusting to 31, pressure 29.72 inches and falling. Dallas Love Field, partly sunny, 81, south at 13, gusting to 29. Fort Worth Meacham, mostly sunny, 81, south at 18, gusting to 30. Arlington, mostly sunny, 80, south at 16, gusting to 30. McKinney, mostly sunny, 81, south at 20, gusting to 35. Denton, mostly sunny, 82, southeast at 24, gusting to 37. Elsewhere around the region, Wichita Falls, mostly sunny, 88, south at 24, gusting to 32. Abilene, cloudy, 85, south at 16, gusting to 24. Waco, mostly sunny, 79, south at 18, gusting to 25. Tyler, mostly sunny, 80, south at 15, gusting to 23. Once again at 5 p.m., DFW Airport, partly sunny, 81, south at 22, gusting to 31. Now let's check on your local forecast for the Dallas-Fort Worth Metroplex. This afternoon, mostly cloudy. Highs in the lower 80s. South winds 15 to 20 miles an hour with gusts up to 30 miles an hour. Tonight, mostly cloudy. Not as cool with lows around 70. South winds 15 to 20 miles an hour. Tuesday, mostly cloudy in the morning, then becoming partly sunny. Warmer with highs in the lower 90s. Southwest winds 10 to 15 miles an hour. Tuesday night, mostly cloudy with a 20% chance of showers and thunderstorms. Lows in the mid-60s. South winds around 10 miles an hour, becoming north after midnight. And now the extended forecast. Wednesday, mostly cloudy. A 20% chance of showers and thunderstorms in the morning. Not as warm with highs in the lower 80s. Northwest winds 5 to 10 miles an hour. Wednesday night, mostly cloudy. Lows in the mid-50s. Thursday, mostly cloudy in the morning, then becoming partly sunny. Highs in the lower 70s. Thursday night, mostly cloudy in the evening, then becoming partly cloudy. Lows in the mid-50s. Friday, sunny. Highs in the lower 80s. Friday night, partly cloudy in the evening, then clearing. Lows in the lower 60s. Saturday, mostly sunny. Highs in the upper 80s. Saturday night, mostly clear. Lows in the upper 60s. Sunday, mostly sunny. A 20% chance of showers and thunderstorms in the afternoon. Highs around 90. The forecast key messages for North and Central Texas. There is a 10 to 20% chance for isolated storms to affect areas immediately along the Red River this evening. A cold front will bring scattered showers and storms to the area late Tuesday afternoon into Wednesday. A few strong to severe storms are possible near and east of Interstate 35. The spotter information statement for North and Central Texas. Spotter activation is not expected at this time. The ultraviolet index forecast for May 5th is 9, or very high. The current time is 5:08 p.m. Central Daylight Time. 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The following reports of weather temperature and wind were made at 5 p.m. DFW Airport, partly sunny, 81, dew point 61, relative humidity 50%, wind south at 22, gusting to 31, pressure 29.72 inches and falling. Dallas Love Field, partly sunny, 81, south at 13, gusting to 29. Fort Worth Meacham, mostly sunny, 81, south at 18, gusting to 30. Arlington, mostly sunny, 80, south at 16, gusting to 30. McKinney, mostly sunny, 81, south at 20, gusting to 35. Denton, mostly sunny, 82, southeast at 24, gusting to 37. Elsewhere around the region, Wichita Falls, mostly sunny, 88, south at 24, gusting to 32. Abilene, cloudy, 85,

south at 16, gusting to 24. Waco, mostly sunny, 79, south at 18, gusting to 25. Tyler, mostly sunny, 80, south at 15, gusting to 23. Once again at 5 p.m., DFW Airport, partly sunny, 81, south at 22, gusting to 31. Now let's check on your local forecast for the Dallas-Fort Worth Metroplex. This afternoon, mostly cloudy. Highs in the lower 80s. South winds 15 to 20 miles an hour with gusts up to 30 miles an hour. Tonight, mostly cloudy. Not as cool with lows around 70. South winds 15 to 20 miles an hour. Tuesday, mostly cloudy in the morning, then becoming partly sunny. Warmer with highs in the lower 90s. Southwest winds 10 to 15 miles an hour. Tuesday night, mostly cloudy with a 20% chance of showers and thunderstorms. Lows in the mid-60s. South winds around 10 miles an hour, becoming north after midnight. And now the extended forecast. Wednesday, mostly cloudy. A 20% chance of showers and thunderstorms in the morning. Not as warm with highs in the lower 80s. Northwest winds 5 to 10 miles an hour. Wednesday night, mostly cloudy. Lows in the mid-50s. Thursday, mostly cloudy in the morning, then becoming partly sunny. Highs in the lower 70s. Thursday night, mostly cloudy in the evening, then becoming partly cloudy. Lows in the mid-50s. Friday, sunny. Highs in the lower 80s. Friday night, partly cloudy in the evening, then clearing. Lows in the lower 60s. Saturday, mostly sunny. Highs in the upper 80s. Saturday night, mostly clear. Lows in the upper 60s. Sunday, mostly sunny. A 20% chance of showers and thunderstorms in the afternoon. Highs around 90. The forecast key messages for North and Central Texas. There is a 10 to 20% chance for isolated storms to affect areas immediately along the Red River this evening. A cold front will bring scattered showers and storms to the area late Tuesday afternoon into Wednesday. A few strong to severe storms are possible near and east of Interstate 35. The spotter information statement for North and Central Texas. Spotter activation is not expected at this time. The ultraviolet index forecast for May 5th is 9, or very high. The current time is 5:13 p.m. Central Daylight Time. 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The following reports of weather temperature and wind were made at 5 p.m. DFW Airport, partly sunny, 81, dew point 61, relative humidity 50%, wind south at 22, gusting to 31, pressure 29.72 inches and falling. Dallas Love Field, partly sunny, 81, south at 13, gusting to 29. Fort Worth Meacham, partly sunny, 81, south at 18, gusting to 30. Arlington, partly sunny, 80, south at 16, gusting to 30. McKinney, mostly sunny, 81, south at 20, gusting to 35. Denton, mostly sunny, 82, southeast at 24, gusting to 37. Elsewhere around the region, Wichita Falls, mostly sunny, 88, south at 24, gusting to 32. Abilene, partly sunny, 85, south at 16, gusting to 24. Waco, partly sunny, 79, south at 18, gusting to 25. Tyler, mostly sunny, 80, south at 15, gusting to 23. Once again at 5 p.m., DFW Airport, partly sunny, 81, south at 22, gusting to 31. Now let's check on your local forecast for the Dallas-Fort Worth Metroplex. This afternoon, mostly cloudy. Highs in the lower 80s. South winds 15 to 20 miles an hour with gusts up to 30 miles an hour. Tonight, mostly cloudy. Not as cool with lows around 70. South winds 15 to 20 miles an hour.

Tuesday, mostly cloudy in the morning, then becoming partly sunny. Warmer with highs in the lower 90s. Southwest winds 10 to 15 miles an hour. Tuesday night, mostly cloudy with a 20% chance of showers and thunderstorms. Lows in the mid-60s. South winds around 10 miles an hour, becoming north after midnight. And now the extended forecast. Wednesday, mostly cloudy. A 20% chance of showers and thunderstorms in the morning. Not as warm with highs in the lower 80s. Northwest winds 5 to 10 miles an hour. Wednesday night, mostly cloudy. Lows in the mid-50s. Thursday, mostly cloudy in the morning, then becoming partly sunny. Highs in the lower 70s. Thursday night, mostly cloudy in the evening, then becoming partly cloudy. Lows in the mid-50s. Friday, sunny. Highs in the lower 80s. Friday night, partly cloudy in the evening, then clearing. Lows in the lower 60s. Saturday, mostly sunny. Highs in the upper 80s. Saturday night, mostly clear. Lows in the upper 60s. Sunday, mostly sunny. A 20% chance of showers and thunderstorms in the afternoon. Highs around 90. The forecast key messages for North and Central Texas. There is a 10 to 20% chance for isolated storms to affect areas immediately along the Red River this evening. A cold front will bring scattered showers and storms to the area late Tuesday afternoon into Wednesday. A few strong to severe storms are possible near and east of Interstate 35. The spotter information statement for North and Central Texas. Spotter activation is not expected at this time. The ultraviolet index forecast for May 5th is 9, or very high. The current time is 5:17 p.m. Central Daylight Time. 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Serving the Dallas-Fort Worth listening area. The following reports of weather temperature and wind were made at 5 p.m. DFW Airport, partly sunny, 81, dew point 61, relative humidity 50%, wind south at 22, gusting to 31, pressure 29.72 inches and falling. Dallas Love Field, partly sunny, 81, south at 13, gusting to 29. Fort Worth Meacham, partly sunny, 81, south at 18, gusting to 30. Arlington, partly sunny, 80, south at 16, gusting to 30. McKinney, mostly sunny, 81, south at 20, gusting to 35. Denton, mostly sunny, 82, southeast at 24, gusting to 37. Elsewhere around the region, Wichita Falls, mostly sunny, 88, south at 24, gusting to 32. Abilene, partly sunny, 85, south at 16, gusting to 24. Waco, partly sunny, 79, south at 18, gusting to 25. Tyler, mostly sunny, 80, south at 15, gusting to 23. Once again at 5 p.m., DFW Airport, partly sunny, 81, south at 22, gusting to 31. Now let's check on your local forecast for the Dallas-Fort Worth Metroplex. This afternoon, mostly cloudy. Highs in the lower 80s. South winds 15 to 20 miles an hour with gusts up to 30 miles an hour. Tonight, mostly cloudy. Not as cool with lows around 70. South winds 15 to 20 miles an hour. Tuesday, mostly cloudy in the morning, then becoming partly sunny. Warmer with highs in the lower 90s. Southwest winds 10 to 15 miles an hour. Tuesday night, mostly cloudy with a 20% chance of showers and thunderstorms. Lows in the mid-60s. South winds around 10 miles an hour, becoming north after midnight. And now the extended forecast. Wednesday, mostly cloudy. A 20% chance of showers and thunderstorms in the morning. Not as warm with highs in the lower 80s. Northwest winds 5 to 10 miles an hour. Wednesday night, mostly cloudy. Lows in the mid-50s. Thursday, mostly cloudy in the morning.

then becoming partly sunny. Highs in the lower 70s. Thursday night, mostly cloudy in the evening, then becoming partly cloudy. Lows in the mid-50s. Friday, sunny. Highs in the lower 80s. Friday night, partly cloudy in the evening, then clearing. Lows in the lower 60s. Saturday, mostly sunny. Highs in the upper 80s. Saturday night, mostly clear. Lows in the upper 60s. Sunday, mostly sunny. A 20% chance of showers and thunderstorms in the afternoon. Highs around 90. The forecast key messages for North and Central Texas. There is a 10 to 20% chance for isolated storms to affect areas immediately along the Red River this evening. A cold front will bring scattered showers and storms to the area late Tuesday afternoon into Wednesday. A few strong to severe storms are possible near and east of Interstate 35. The spotter information statement for North and Central Texas. Spotter activation is not expected at this time. The ultraviolet index forecast for May 5th is 9, or very high. The current time is 5:21 p.m. Central Daylight Time. 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The following reports of weather temperature and wind were made at 5 p.m. DFW Airport, partly sunny, 81, dew point 61, relative humidity 50%, wind south at 22, gusting to 31, pressure 29.72 inches and falling. Dallas Love Field, partly sunny, 81, south at 13, gusting to 29. Fort Worth Meacham, partly sunny, 81, south at 18, gusting to 30. Arlington, partly sunny, 80, south at 16, gusting to 30. McKinney, mostly sunny, 81, south at 20, gusting to 35. Denton, mostly sunny, 82, southeast at 24, gusting to 37. Elsewhere around the region, Wichita Falls, mostly sunny, 88, south at 24, gusting to 32. Abilene, partly sunny, 85, south at 16, gusting to 24. Waco, partly sunny, 79, south at 18, gusting to 25. Tyler, mostly sunny, 80, south at 15, gusting to 23. Once again at 5 p.m., DFW Airport, partly sunny, 81, south at 22, gusting to 31. Now let's check on your local forecast for the Dallas-Fort Worth Metroplex. This afternoon, mostly cloudy. Highs in the lower 80s. South winds 15 to 20 miles an hour with gusts up to 30 miles an hour. Tonight, mostly cloudy. Not as cool with lows around 70. South winds 15 to 20 miles an hour. Tuesday, mostly cloudy in the morning, then becoming partly sunny. Warmer with highs in the lower 90s. Southwest winds 10 to 15 miles an hour. Tuesday night, mostly cloudy with a 20% chance of showers and thunderstorms. Lows in the mid-60s. South winds around 10 miles an hour, becoming north after midnight. And now the extended forecast. Wednesday, mostly cloudy. A 20% chance of showers and thunderstorms in the morning. Not as warm with highs in the lower 80s. Northwest winds 5 to 10 miles an hour. Wednesday night, mostly cloudy. Lows in the mid-50s. Thursday, mostly cloudy in the morning, then becoming partly sunny. Highs in the lower 70s. Thursday night, mostly cloudy in the evening, then becoming partly cloudy. Lows in the mid-50s. Friday, sunny. Highs in the lower 80s. Friday night, partly cloudy in the evening, then clearing. Lows in the lower 60s. Saturday, mostly sunny. Highs in the upper 80s. Saturday night, mostly clear. Lows in the upper 60s. Sunday, mostly sunny. A 20% chance of showers and thunderstorms in the afternoon. Highs around 90. The forecast key messages for North and Central Texas. There is a 10 to 20% chance.

chance for isolated storms to affect areas immediately along the Red River this evening. A cold front will bring scattered showers and storms to the area late Tuesday afternoon into Wednesday. A few strong to severe storms are possible near and east of Interstate 35. The spotter information statement for North and Central Texas. Spotter activation is not expected at this time. The ultraviolet index forecast for May 5th is 9, or very high. The current time is 5:25 p.m. Central Daylight Time. 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The following reports of weather temperature and wind were made at 5 p.m. DFW Airport, partly sunny, 81, dew point 61, relative humidity 50%, wind south at 22, gusting to 31, pressure 29.72 inches and falling. Dallas Love Field, partly sunny, 81, south at 13, gusting to 29. Fort Worth Meacham, partly sunny, 81, south at 18, gusting to 30. Arlington, partly sunny, 80, south at 16, gusting to 30. McKinney, mostly sunny, 81, south at 20, gusting to 35. Denton, mostly sunny, 82, southeast at 24, gusting to 37. Elsewhere around the region, Wichita Falls, mostly sunny, 88, south at 24, gusting to 32. Abilene, partly sunny, 85, south at 16, gusting to 24. Waco, partly sunny, 79, south at 18, gusting to 25. Tyler, mostly sunny, 80, south at 15, gusting to 23. Once again at 5 p.m., DFW Airport, partly sunny, 81, south at 22, gusting to 31. Now let's check on your local forecast for the Dallas-Fort Worth Metroplex. This afternoon, mostly cloudy. Highs in the lower 80s. South winds 15 to 20 miles an hour with gusts up to 30 miles an hour. Tonight, mostly cloudy. Not as cool with lows around 70. South winds 15 to 20 miles an hour. Tuesday, mostly cloudy in the morning, then becoming partly sunny. Warmer with highs in the lower 90s. Southwest winds 10 to 15 miles an hour. Tuesday night, mostly cloudy with a 20% chance of showers and thunderstorms. Lows in the mid-60s. South winds around 10 miles an hour, becoming north after midnight. And now the extended forecast. Wednesday, mostly cloudy. A 20% chance of showers and thunderstorms in the morning. Not as warm with highs in the lower 80s. Northwest winds 5 to 10 miles an hour. Wednesday night, mostly cloudy. Lows in the mid-50s. Thursday, mostly cloudy in the morning, then becoming partly sunny. Highs in the lower 70s. Thursday night, mostly cloudy in the evening, then becoming partly cloudy. Lows in the mid-50s. Friday, sunny. Highs in the lower 80s. Friday night, partly cloudy in the evening, then clearing. Lows in the lower 60s. Saturday, mostly sunny. Highs in the upper 80s. Saturday night, mostly clear. Lows in the upper 60s. Sunday, mostly sunny. A 20% chance of showers and thunderstorms in the afternoon. Highs around 90. The forecast key messages for North and Central Texas. There is a 10 to 20% chance for isolated storms to affect areas immediately along the Red River this evening. A cold front will bring scattered showers and storms to the area late Tuesday afternoon into Wednesday. A few strong to severe storms are possible near and east of Interstate 35. The spotter information statement for North and Central Texas. Spotter activation is not expected at this time. The ultraviolet index forecast for May 5th is 9, or very high. The current time is 5:29 p.m. Central Daylight Time. 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

The following reports of weather, temperature, and wind were made at 5 p.m. DFW Airport, partly sunny, 81, dew point 61, relative humidity 50%, wind south at 22, gusting to 31, pressure 29.72 inches and falling. Dallas Love Field, partly sunny, 81, south at 13, gusting to 29. Fort Worth Meacham, partly sunny, 81, south at 18, gusting to 30. Arlington, partly sunny, 80, south at 16, gusting to 30. McKinney, mostly sunny, 81, south at 20, gusting to 35. Denton, mostly sunny, 82, southeast at 24, gusting to 37. Elsewhere around the region, Wichita Falls, mostly sunny, 88, south at 24, gusting to 32. Abilene, partly sunny, 85, south at 16, gusting to 24. Waco, partly sunny, 79, south at 18, gusting to 25. Tyler, mostly sunny, 80, south at 15, gusting to 23. Once again at 5 p.m., DFW Airport, partly sunny, 81, south at 22, gusting to 31. Now let's check on your local forecast for the Dallas-Fort Worth Metroplex. This afternoon, mostly cloudy. Highs in the lower 80s. South winds 15 to 20 miles an hour with gusts up to 30 miles an hour. Tonight, mostly cloudy. Not as cool with lows around 70. South winds 15 to 20 miles an hour. Tuesday, mostly cloudy in the morning, then becoming partly sunny. Warmer with highs in the lower 90s. Southwest winds 10 to 15 miles an hour. Tuesday night, mostly cloudy with a 20% chance of showers and thunderstorms. Lows in the mid-60s. South winds around 10 miles an hour, becoming north after midnight. And now the extended forecast. Wednesday, mostly cloudy. A 20% chance of showers and thunderstorms in the morning. Not as warm with highs in the lower 80s. Northwest winds 5 to 10 miles an hour. Wednesday night, mostly cloudy. Lows in the mid-50s. Thursday, mostly cloudy in the morning, then becoming partly sunny. Highs in the lower 70s. Thursday night, mostly cloudy in the evening, then becoming partly cloudy. Lows in the mid-50s. Friday, sunny. Highs in the lower 80s. Friday night, partly cloudy in the evening, then clearing. Lows in the lower 60s. Saturday, mostly sunny. Highs in the upper, partly cloudy in the evening, then clearing. Lows in the lower 60s. Saturday, mostly sunny. Highs in the upper 80s. Saturday night, mostly clear. Lows in the upper 60s. Sunday, mostly sunny. A 20% chance of showers and thunderstorms in the afternoon. Highs around 90. The forecast key messages for North and Central Texas. There is a 10 to 20% chance for isolated storms to affect areas immediately along the Red River this evening. A cold front will bring scattered showers and storms to the area late Tuesday afternoon into Wednesday. A few strong to severe storms are possible near and east of Interstate 35. The spotter information statement for North and Central Texas. Spotter activation is not expected at this time. The ultraviolet index forecast for May 5th is 9, or very high. The current time is 5:34 p.m. Central Daylight Time. 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Serving the Dallas-Fort Worth listening area. The following reports of weather, temperature, and wind were made at 5 p.m. DFW Airport, partly sunny, 81, dew point 61, relative humidity 50%, wind south at 22, gusting to 31, pressure 29.72 inches and falling. Dallas Love Field, partly sunny, 81, south at 13, gusting to 29. Fort Worth Meacham, partly sunny, 81, south at 18, gusting to 30. Arlington, partly sunny, 80, south at 16, gusting to 30. McKinney, mostly sunny.

81, south at 20, gusting to 35. Denton, mostly sunny, 82, southeast at 24, gusting to 37. Elsewhere around the region, Wichita Falls, mostly sunny, 88, south at 24, gusting to 32. Abilene, partly sunny, 85, south at 16, gusting to 24. Waco, partly sunny, 79, south at 18, gusting to 25. Tyler, mostly sunny, 80, south at 15, gusting to 23. Once again at 5 p.m., DFW Airport, partly sunny, 81, south at 22, gusting to 31. Now let's check on your local forecast for the Dallas-Fort Worth Metroplex. This afternoon, mostly cloudy. Highs in the lower 80s. South winds 15 to 20 miles an hour with gusts up to 30 miles an hour. Tonight, mostly cloudy. Not as cool with lows around 70. South winds 15 to 20 miles an hour. Tuesday, mostly cloudy in the morning, then becoming partly sunny. Warmer with highs in the lower 90s. Southwest winds 10 to 15 miles an hour. Tuesday night, mostly cloudy with a 20% chance of showers and thunderstorms. Lows in the mid-60s. South winds around 10 miles an hour, becoming north after midnight. And now the extended forecast. Wednesday, mostly cloudy. A 20% chance of showers and thunderstorms in the morning. Not as warm with highs in the lower 80s. Northwest winds 5 to 10 miles an hour. Wednesday night, mostly cloudy. Lows in the mid-50s. Thursday, mostly cloudy in the morning, then becoming partly sunny. Highs in the lower 70s. Thursday night, mostly cloudy in the evening, then becoming partly cloudy. Lows in the mid-50s. Friday, sunny. Highs in the lower 80s. Friday night, partly cloudy in the evening, then clearing. Lows in the lower 60s. Saturday, mostly sunny. Highs in the upper 80s. Saturday night, mostly clear. Lows in the upper 60s. Sunday, mostly sunny. A 20% chance of showers and thunderstorms in the afternoon. Highs around 90. The forecast key messages for North and Central Texas. There is a 10 to 20% chance for isolated storms to affect areas immediately along the Red River this evening. A cold front will bring scattered showers and storms to the area late Tuesday afternoon into Wednesday. A few strong to severe storms are possible near and east of Interstate 35. The spotter information statement for North and Central Texas. Spotter activation is not expected at this time. The ultraviolet index forecast for May 5th is 9, or very high. The current time is 5:38 p.m. Central Daylight Time. 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Serving the Dallas-Fort Worth listening area. The following reports of weather temperature and wind were made at 5 p.m. DFW Airport, partly sunny, 81, dew point 61, relative humidity 50%, wind south at 22, gusting to 31, pressure 29.72 inches and falling. Dallas Love Field, partly sunny, 81, south at 13, gusting to 29. Fort Worth Meacham, partly sunny, 81, south at 18, gusting to 30. Arlington, partly sunny, 80, south at 16, gusting to 30. McKinney, mostly sunny, 81, south at 20, gusting to 35. Denton, mostly sunny, 82, southeast at 24, gusting to 37. Elsewhere around the region, Wichita Falls, mostly sunny, 88, south at 24, gusting to 32. Abilene, partly sunny, 85, south at 16, gusting to 24. Waco, partly sunny, 79, south at 18, gusting to 25. Tyler, mostly sunny, 80, south at 15, gusting to 23. Once again at 5 p.m., DFW Airport, partly sunny, 81, south at 22, gusting to 31. Now let's check on your local forecast for the

Dallas-Fort Worth Metroplex, this afternoon, mostly cloudy. Highs in the lower 80s. South winds 15 to 20 miles an hour with gusts up to 30 miles an hour. Tonight, mostly cloudy. Not as cool with lows around 70. South winds 15 to 20 miles an hour. Tuesday, mostly cloudy in the morning, then becoming partly sunny. Warmer with highs in the lower 90s. Southwest winds 10 to 15 miles an hour. Tuesday night, mostly cloudy with a 20% chance of showers and thunderstorms. Lows in the mid-60s. South winds around 10 miles an hour, becoming north after midnight. And now the extended forecast. Wednesday, mostly cloudy. A 20% chance of showers and thunderstorms in the morning. Not as warm with highs in the lower 80s. Northwest winds 5 to 10 miles an hour. Wednesday night, mostly cloudy. Lows in the mid-50s. Thursday, mostly cloudy in the morning, then becoming partly sunny. Highs in the lower 70s. Thursday night, mostly cloudy in the evening, then becoming partly cloudy. Lows in the mid-50s. Friday, sunny. Highs in the lower 80s. Friday night, partly cloudy in the evening, then clearing. Lows in the lower 60s. Saturday, mostly sunny. Highs in the upper 80s. Saturday night, mostly clear. Lows in the upper 60s. Sunday, mostly sunny. A 20% chance of showers and thunderstorms in the afternoon. Highs around 90. The forecast key messages for North and Central Texas. There is a 10 to 20% chance for isolated storms to affect areas immediately along the Red River this evening. A cold front will bring scattered showers and storms to the area late Tuesday afternoon into Wednesday. A few strong to severe storms are possible near and east of Interstate 35. The spotter information statement for North and Central Texas. Spotter activation is not expected at this time. The ultraviolet index forecast for May 5th is 9, or very high. The current time is 5:42 p.m. Central Daylight Time. 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Serving the Dallas-Fort Worth listening area. The following reports of weather temperature and wind were made at 5 p.m. DFW Airport, partly sunny, 81, dew point 61, relative humidity 50%, wind south at 22, gusting to 31, pressure 29.72 inches and falling. Dallas Love Field, partly sunny, 81, south at 13, gusting to 29. Fort Worth Meacham, partly sunny, 81, south at 18, gusting to 30. Arlington, partly sunny, 80, south at 16, gusting to 30. McKinney, mostly sunny, 81, south at 20, gusting to 35. Denton, mostly sunny, 82, southeast at 24, gusting to 37. Elsewhere around the region, Wichita Falls, mostly sunny, 88, south at 24, gusting to 32. Abilene, partly sunny, 85, south at 16, gusting to 24. Waco, partly sunny, 79, south at 18, gusting to 25. Tyler, mostly sunny, 80, south at 15, gusting to 23. Once again at 5 p.m., DFW Airport, partly sunny, 81, south at 22, gusting to 31. Now let's check on your local forecast for the Dallas-Fort Worth Metroplex. This afternoon, mostly cloudy. Highs in the lower 80s. South winds 15 to 20 miles an hour with gusts up to 30 miles an hour. Tonight, mostly cloudy. Not as cool with lows around 70. South winds 15 to 20 miles an hour. Tuesday, mostly cloudy in the morning, then becoming partly sunny. Warmer with highs in the lower 90s. Southwest winds 10 to 15 miles an hour. Tuesday night, mostly cloudy with a 20% chance of showers and thunderstorms. Lows in the mid-60s. South winds around 10 miles an hour, becoming north after midnight. And now the extended forecast.

Wednesday, mostly cloudy. A 20% chance of showers and thunderstorms in the morning. Not as warm with highs in the lower 80s. Northwest winds 5 to 10 miles an hour. Wednesday night, mostly cloudy. Lows in the mid-50s. Thursday, mostly cloudy in the morning, then becoming partly sunny. Highs in the lower 70s. Thursday night, mostly cloudy in the evening, then becoming partly cloudy. Lows in the mid-50s. Friday, sunny. Highs in the lower 80s. Friday night, partly cloudy in the evening, then clearing. Lows in the lower 60s. Saturday, mostly sunny. Highs in the upper 80s. Saturday night, mostly clear. Lows in the upper 60s. Sunday, mostly sunny. A 20% chance of showers and thunderstorms in the afternoon. Highs around 90. The forecast key messages for North and Central Texas. There is a 10 to 20% chance for isolated storms to affect areas immediately along the Red River this evening. A cold front will bring scattered showers and storms to the area late Tuesday afternoon into Wednesday. A few strong to severe storms are possible near and east of Interstate 35. The spotter information statement for North and Central Texas. Spotter activation is not expected at this time. The ultraviolet index forecast for May 5th is 9, or very high. The current time is 5:46 p.m. Central Daylight Time. 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The following reports of weather temperature and wind were made at 5 p.m. DFW Airport, partly sunny, 81, dew point 61, relative humidity 50%, wind south at 22, gusting to 31, pressure 29.72 inches and falling. Dallas Love Field, partly sunny, 81, south at 13, gusting to 29. Fort Worth Meacham, partly sunny, 81, south at 18, gusting to 30. Arlington, partly sunny, 80, south at 16, gusting to 30. McKinney, mostly sunny, 81, south at 20, gusting to 35. Denton, mostly sunny, 82, southeast at 24, gusting to 37. Elsewhere around the region, Wichita Falls, mostly sunny, 88, south at 24, gusting to 32. Abilene, partly sunny, 85, south at 16, gusting to 24. Waco, partly sunny, 79, south at 18, gusting to 25. Tyler, mostly sunny, 80, south at 15, gusting to 23. Once again at 5 p.m., DFW Airport, partly sunny, 81, south at 22, gusting to 31. Now let's check on your local forecast for the Dallas-Fort Worth Metroplex. This afternoon, mostly cloudy. Highs in the lower 80s. South winds 15 to 20 miles an hour with gusts up to 30 miles an hour. Tonight, mostly cloudy. Not as cool with lows around 70. South winds 15 to 20 miles an hour. Tuesday, mostly cloudy in the morning, then becoming partly sunny. Warmer with highs in the lower 90s. Southwest winds 10 to 15 miles an hour. Tuesday night, mostly cloudy with a 20% chance of showers and thunderstorms. Lows in the mid-60s. South winds around 10 miles an hour, becoming north after midnight. And now the extended forecast. Wednesday, mostly cloudy. A 20% chance of showers and thunderstorms in the morning. Not as warm with highs in the lower 80s. Northwest winds 5 to 10 miles an hour. Wednesday night, mostly cloudy. Lows in the mid-50s. Thursday, mostly cloudy in the morning, then becoming partly sunny. Highs in the lower 70s. Thursday night, mostly cloudy in the evening, then becoming partly cloudy. Lows in the mid-50s. Friday, sunny. Highs in the lower 80s. Friday night, partly cloudy in the evening, then clearing. Lows in the lower 60s. Saturday, mostly sunny. Highs in the upper 80s.
Saturday night, mostly clear. Lows in the upper 60s. Sunday, mostly sunny. A 20% chance of showers and thunderstorms in the afternoon. Highs around 90. The forecast key messages for North and Central Texas. There is a 10 to 20% chance for isolated storms to affect areas immediately along the Red River this evening. A cold front will bring scattered showers and storms to the area late Tuesday afternoon into Wednesday. A few strong to severe storms are possible near and east of Interstate 35. The spotter information statement for North and Central Texas. Spotter activation is not expected at this time. The ultraviolet index forecast for May 5th is 9, or very high. The current time is 5:50 p.m. Central Daylight Time. 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The following reports of weather temperature and wind were made at 5 p.m. DFW Airport, partly sunny, 81, dew point 61, relative humidity 50%, wind south at 22, gusting to 31, pressure 29.72 inches and falling. Dallas Love Field, partly sunny, 81, south at 13, gusting to 29. Fort Worth Meacham, partly sunny, 81, south at 18, gusting to 30. Arlington, partly sunny, 80, south at 16, gusting to 30. McKinney, mostly sunny, 81, south at 20, gusting to 35. Denton, mostly sunny, 82, southeast at 24, gusting to 37. Elsewhere around the region, Wichita Falls, mostly sunny, 88, south at 24, gusting to 32. Abilene, partly sunny, 85, south at 16, gusting to 24. Waco, partly sunny, 79, south at 18, gusting to 25. Tyler, mostly sunny, 80, south at 15, gusting to 23. Once again at 5 p.m., DFW Airport, partly sunny, 81, south at 22, gusting to 31. Now let's check on your local forecast for the Dallas-Fort Worth Metroplex. This afternoon, mostly cloudy. Highs in the lower 80s. South winds 15 to 20 miles an hour with gusts up to 30 miles an hour. Tonight, mostly cloudy. Not as cool with lows around 70. South winds 15 to 20 miles an hour. Tuesday, mostly cloudy in the morning, then becoming partly sunny. Warmer with highs in the lower 90s. Southwest winds 10 to 15 miles an hour. Tuesday night, mostly cloudy with a 20% chance of showers and thunderstorms. Lows in the mid-60s. South winds around 10 miles an hour, becoming north after midnight. And now the extended forecast. Wednesday, mostly cloudy. A 20% chance of showers and thunderstorms in the morning. Not as warm with highs in the lower 80s. Northwest winds 5 to 10 miles an hour. Wednesday night, mostly cloudy. Lows in the mid-50s. Thursday, mostly cloudy in the morning, then becoming partly sunny. Highs in the lower 70s. Thursday night, mostly cloudy in the evening, then becoming partly cloudy. Lows in the mid-50s. Friday, sunny. Highs in the lower 80s. Friday night, partly cloudy in the evening, then clearing. Lows in the lower 60s. Saturday, mostly sunny. Highs in the upper 80s. Saturday night, mostly clear. Lows in the upper 60s. Sunday, mostly sunny. A 20% chance of showers and thunderstorms in the afternoon. Highs around 90. The forecast key messages for North and Central Texas. There is a 10 to 20% chance for isolated storms to affect areas immediately along the Red River this evening. A cold front will bring scattered showers and storms to the area late Tuesday afternoon into Wednesday. A few strong to severe storms are possible near and east of Interstate 35. The spotter information statement for North and Central Texas. Spotter activation is not expected at this time. The ultraviolet index.

forecast for May 5th is 9, or very high. The current time is 5:55 p.m. Central Daylight Time. 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The following reports of weather temperature and wind were made at 5 p.m. DFW Airport, partly sunny, 81, dew point 61, relative humidity 50%, wind south at 22, gusting to 31, pressure 29.72 inches and falling. Dallas Love Field, partly sunny, 81, south at 13, gusting to 29. Fort Worth Meacham, partly sunny, 81, south at 18, gusting to 30. Arlington, partly sunny, 80, south at 16, gusting to 30. McKinney, mostly sunny, 81, south at 20, gusting to 35. Denton, mostly sunny, 82, southeast at 24, gusting to 37. Elsewhere around the region, Wichita Falls, mostly sunny, 88, south at 24, gusting to 32. Abilene, partly sunny, 85, south at 16, gusting to 24. Waco, partly sunny, 79, south at 18, gusting to 25. Tyler, mostly sunny, 80, south at 15, gusting to 23. Once again at 5 p.m., DFW Airport, partly sunny, 81, south at 22, gusting to 31. Now let's check on your local forecast for the Dallas-Fort Worth Metroplex. This afternoon, mostly cloudy. Highs in the lower 80s. South winds 15 to 20 miles an hour with gusts up to 30 miles an hour. Tonight, mostly cloudy. Not as cool with lows around 70. South winds 15 to 20 miles an hour. Tuesday, mostly cloudy in the morning, then becoming partly sunny. Warmer with highs in the lower 90s. Southwest winds 10 to 15 miles an hour. Tuesday night, mostly cloudy with a 20% chance of showers and thunderstorms. Lows in the mid-60s. South winds around 10 miles an hour, becoming north after midnight. And now the extended forecast. Wednesday, mostly cloudy. A 20% chance of showers and thunderstorms in the morning. Not as warm with highs in the lower 80s. Northwest winds 5 to 10 miles an hour. Wednesday night, mostly cloudy. Lows in the mid-50s. Thursday, mostly cloudy in the morning, then becoming partly sunny. Highs in the lower 70s. Thursday night, mostly cloudy in the evening, then becoming partly cloudy. Lows in the mid-50s. Friday, sunny. Highs in the lower 80s. Friday night, partly cloudy in the evening, then clearing. Lows in the lower 60s. Saturday, mostly sunny. Highs in the upper 80s. Saturday night, mostly clear. Lows in the upper 60s. Sunday, mostly sunny. A 20% chance of showers and thunderstorms in the afternoon. Highs around 90. The forecast key messages for North and Central Texas. There is a 10 to 20% chance for isolated storms to affect areas immediately along the Red River this evening. A cold front will bring scattered showers and storms to the area late Tuesday afternoon into Wednesday. A few strong to severe storms are possible near and east of Interstate 35. The spotter information statement for North and Central Texas. Spotter activation is not expected at this time. The ultraviolet index forecast for May 5th is 9, or very high. The current time is 5:59 p.m. Central Daylight Time. 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Serving the Dallas-Fort Worth listening area. The following reports of weather temperature and wind were made at 5 p.m. DFW Airport, partly sunny, 81, dew point 61, relative humidity 50%, wind south at 22, gusting to 31, pressure 29.72 inches and falling. Dallas Love Field, partly sunny, 81, south at 13, gusting to 29. Fort Worth Meacham, partly

following reports of weather, temperature, and wind were made at 5 p.m. DFW Airport, partly sunny, 81, dew point 61, relative humidity 50%, wind south at 22, gusting to 31, pressure 29.72 inches and falling. Dallas Love Field, partly sunny, 81, south at 13, gusting to 29. Fort Worth Meacham, partly sunny, 81, south at 18, gusting to 30. Arlington, partly sunny, 80, south at 16, gusting to 30. McKinney, mostly sunny, 81, south at 20, gusting to 35. Denton, mostly sunny, 82, southeast at 24, gusting to 37. Elsewhere around the region, Wichita Falls, mostly sunny, 88, south at 24, gusting to 32. Abilene, partly sunny, 85, south at 16, gusting to 24. Waco, partly sunny, 79, south at 18, gusting to 25. Tyler, mostly sunny, 80, south at 15, gusting to 23. Once again at 5 p.m., DFW Airport, partly sunny, 81, south at 22, gusting to 31. The following reports of weather, temperature, and wind were made at 6 p.m. DFW Airport, partly sunny, 79, dew point 61, relative humidity 53%, wind south at 24, gusting to 31, pressure 29.71 inches and falling. Dallas Love Field, cloudy, 80, south at 15, gusting to 28. Fort Worth Meacham, partly sunny, 79, south at 22, gusting to 29. Arlington, partly sunny, 79, south at 17, gusting to 31. McKinney, mostly sunny, 80, south at 20, gusting to 31. Denton, mostly sunny, 81, southeast at 22, gusting to 36. Elsewhere around the region, Wichita Falls, mostly sunny, 86, south at 21, gusting to 37. Abilene, partly sunny, 87, south at 17, gusting to 28. Waco, partly sunny, 80, south at 18, gusting to 26. Tyler, mostly sunny, 80, south at 16, gusting to 24. Once again at 6 p.m., DFW Airport, partly sunny, 79, south at 24, gusting to 31. The following reports of weather, temperature, and wind were made at 6 p.m. DFW Airport, partly sunny, 79, dew point 61, relative humidity 53%, wind south at 24, gusting to 31, pressure 29.71 inches and falling. Dallas Love Field, cloudy, 80, south at 15, gusting to 28. Fort Worth Meacham, partly sunny, 79, south at 22, gusting to 29. Arlington, partly sunny, 79, south at 17, gusting to 31. McKinney, mostly sunny, 80, south at 20, gusting to 31. Denton, mostly sunny, 81, southeast at 22, gusting to 36. Elsewhere around the region, Wichita Falls, mostly sunny, 86, south at 21, gusting to 37. Abilene, partly sunny, 87, south at 17, gusting to 28. Waco, partly sunny, 80, south at 18, gusting to 26. Tyler, mostly sunny, 80, south at 16, gusting to 24. Once again at 6 p.m., DFW Airport, partly sunny, 79, south at 24, gusting to 31. The forecast key messages for North and Central Texas. There is a 10 to 20% chance for isolated storms to affect areas immediately along the Red River this evening. A cold front will bring scattered showers and storms to the area late Tuesday afternoon into Wednesday. A few strong to severe storms are possible near and east of Interstate 35. The spotter information statement for North and Central Texas. Spotter activation is not expected at this time. The ultraviolet index forecast for May 5th is 9, or very high. The current time is 6:06 p.m. Central Daylight Time. 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

Dallas Love Field, cloudy, 80, south at 15, gusting to 28. Fort Worth Meacham, partly sunny, 79, south at 22, gusting to 29. Arlington, partly sunny, 79, south at 17, gusting to 31. McKinney, mostly sunny, 80, south at 20, gusting to 31. Denton, mostly sunny, 81, southeast at 22, gusting to 36. Elsewhere around the region, Wichita Falls, partly sunny, 86, south at 21, gusting to 37. Abilene, partly sunny, 87, south at 17, gusting to 28. Waco, partly sunny, 80, south at 18, gusting to 26. Tyler, mostly sunny, 80, south at 16, gusting to 24. Once again at 6 p.m., DFW Airport, partly sunny, 79, south at 24, gusting to 31. The forecast key messages for North and Central Texas. There is a 10 to 20% chance for isolated storms to affect areas immediately along the Red River this evening. A cold front will bring scattered showers and storms to the area late Tuesday afternoon into Wednesday. A few strong to severe storms are possible near and east of Interstate 35. The spotter information statement for North and Central Texas. Spotter activation is not expected at this time. The ultraviolet index forecast for May 5th is 9, or very high. The current time is 6:13 p.m. Central Daylight Time. 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The following reports of weather temperature and wind were made at 6 p.m. DFW Airport, partly sunny, 79, dew point 61, relative humidity 53%, wind south at 24, gusting to 31, pressure 29.71 inches and falling. Dallas Love Field, cloudy, 80, south at 15, gusting to 28. Fort Worth Meacham, partly sunny, 79, south at 22, gusting to 29. Arlington, partly sunny, 79, south at 17, gusting to 31. McKinney, mostly sunny, 80, south at 20, gusting to 31. Denton, mostly sunny, 81, southeast at 22, gusting to 36. Elsewhere around the region, Wichita Falls, partly sunny, 86, south at 21, gusting to 37. Abilene, partly sunny, 87, south at 17, gusting to 28. Waco, partly sunny, 80, south at 18, gusting to 26. Tyler, mostly sunny, 80, south at 16, gusting to 24. Once again at 6 p.m., DFW Airport, partly sunny, 79, south at 24, gusting to 31. Now let's check on your local forecast for the Dallas-Fort Worth Metroplex. Tonight, mostly cloudy. Not as cool with lows around 70. South winds 15 to 20 miles an hour. Tuesday, mostly cloudy in the morning, then becoming partly sunny. Warmer with highs in the lower 90s. Southwest winds 10 to 15 miles an hour. Tuesday night, mostly cloudy with a 20% chance of showers and thunderstorms. Lows in the mid-60s. South winds around 10 miles an hour, becoming north after midnight. Wednesday, mostly cloudy. A 20% chance of showers and thunderstorms in the morning. Not as warm with highs in the lower 80s. Northwest winds 5 to 10 miles an hour. And now the extended forecast. Wednesday night, mostly cloudy. Lows in the mid-50s. North winds 5 to 10 miles an hour. Thursday, mostly cloudy in the morning, then becoming partly sunny. Highs in the lower 70s. Thursday night, mostly cloudy in the evening, then becoming partly cloudy. Lows in the mid-50s. Friday, sunny. Highs in the lower 80s. Friday night, partly cloudy in the evening, then clearing. Lows in the lower 60s. Saturday, mostly sunny. Highs in the upper 80s. Saturday night, mostly clear. Lows in the upper 60s.

Sunday, mostly sunny. A 20% chance of showers and thunderstorms in the afternoon. Highs around 90. Sunday night, partly cloudy with a chance of thunderstorms. A chance of showers. Lows in the lower 60s. Chance of rain 40%. Monday, mostly sunny. A 20% chance of showers and thunderstorms in the morning. Highs in the lower 80s. The forecast key messages for North and Central Texas. There is a 10 to 20% chance for isolated storms to affect areas immediately along the Red River this evening. A cold front will bring scattered showers and storms to the area late Tuesday afternoon into Wednesday. A few strong to severe storms are possible near and east of Interstate 35. The spotter information statement for North and Central Texas. Spotter activation is not expected at this time. The ultraviolet index forecast for May 5th is 9, or very high. The current time is 6:17 p.m. Central Daylight Time. 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The following reports of weather temperature and wind were made at 6 p.m. DFW Airport, partly sunny, 79, dew point 61, relative humidity 53%, wind south at 24, gusting to 31, pressure 29.71 inches and falling. Dallas Love Field, cloudy, 80, south at 15, gusting to 28. Fort Worth Meacham, partly sunny, 79, south at 22, gusting to 29. Arlington, partly sunny, 79, south at 17, gusting to 31. McKinney, mostly sunny, 80, south at 20, gusting to 31. Denton, mostly sunny, 81, southeast at 22, gusting to 36. Elsewhere around the region, Wichita Falls, partly sunny, 86, south at 21, gusting to 37. Abilene, partly sunny, 87, south at 17, gusting to 28. Waco, partly sunny, 80, south at 18, gusting to 26. Tyler, mostly sunny, 80, south at 16, gusting to 24. Once again at 6 p.m., DFW Airport, partly sunny, 79, south at 24, gusting to 31. Now let's check on your local forecast for the Dallas-Fort Worth Metroplex. Tonight, mostly cloudy. Not as cool with lows around 70. South winds 15 to 20 miles an hour. Tuesday, mostly cloudy in the morning, then becoming partly sunny. Warmer with highs in the lower 90s. Southwest winds 10 to 15 miles an hour. Tuesday night, mostly cloudy with a 20% chance of showers and thunderstorms. Lows in the mid-60s. South winds around 10 miles an hour, becoming north after midnight. Wednesday, mostly cloudy. A 20% chance of showers and thunderstorms in the morning. Not as warm with highs in the lower 80s. Northwest winds 5 to 10 miles an hour. And now the extended forecast. Wednesday night, mostly cloudy. Lows in the mid-50s. North winds 5 to 10 miles an hour. Thursday, mostly cloudy in the morning, then becoming partly sunny. Highs in the lower 70s. Thursday night, mostly cloudy in the evening, then becoming partly cloudy. Lows in the mid-50s. Friday, sunny. Highs in the lower 80s. Friday night, partly cloudy in the evening, then clearing. Lows in the lower 60s. Saturday, mostly sunny. Highs in the upper 80s. Saturday night, mostly clear. Lows in the upper 60s. Sunday, mostly sunny. A 20% chance of showers and thunderstorms in the afternoon. Highs around 90. Sunday night, partly cloudy with a chance of thunderstorms. A chance of showers. Lows in the lower 60s. Chance of rain 40%. Monday, mostly sunny. A 20% chance of showers and thunderstorms in the morning. Highs in the lower 80s. The forecast key messages for North and Central Texas. There is a 10 to 20% chance for ice.

isolated storms to affect areas immediately along the Red River this evening. A cold front will bring scattered showers and storms to the area late Tuesday afternoon into Wednesday. A few strong to severe storms are possible near and east of Interstate 35. The spotter information statement for North and Central Texas. Spotter activation is not expected at this time. The ultraviolet index forecast for May 5th is 9, or very high. The current time is 6:22 p.m. Central Daylight Time. 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The following reports of weather temperature and wind were made at 6 p.m. DFW Airport, partly sunny, 79, dew point 61, relative humidity 53%, wind south at 24, gusting to 31, pressure 29.71 inches and falling. Dallas Love Field, cloudy, 80, south at 15, gusting to 28. Fort Worth Meacham, partly sunny, 79, south at 22, gusting to 29. Arlington, partly sunny, 79, south at 17, gusting to 31. McKinney, mostly sunny, 80, south at 20, gusting to 31. Denton, mostly sunny, 81, southeast at 22, gusting to 36. Elsewhere around the region, Wichita Falls, partly sunny, 86, south at 21, gusting to 37. Abilene, partly sunny, 87, south at 17, gusting to 28. Waco, partly sunny, 80, south at 18, gusting to 26. Tyler, mostly sunny, 80, south at 16, gusting to 24. Once again at 6 p.m., DFW Airport, partly sunny, 79, south at 24, gusting to 31. Now let's check on your local forecast for the Dallas-Fort Worth Metroplex. Tonight, mostly cloudy. Not as cool with lows around 70. South winds 15 to 20 miles an hour. Tuesday, mostly cloudy in the morning, then becoming partly sunny. Warmer with highs in the lower 90s. Southwest winds 10 to 15 miles an hour. Tuesday night, mostly cloudy with a 20% chance of showers and thunderstorms. Lows in the mid-60s. South winds around 10 miles an hour, becoming north after midnight. Wednesday, mostly cloudy. A 20% chance of showers and thunderstorms in the morning. Not as warm with highs in the lower 80s. Northwest winds 5 to 10 miles an hour. And now the extended forecast. Wednesday night, mostly cloudy. Lows in the mid-50s. North winds 5 to 10 miles an hour. Thursday, mostly cloudy in the morning, then becoming partly sunny. Highs in the lower 70s. Thursday night, mostly cloudy in the evening, then becoming partly cloudy. Lows in the mid-50s. Friday, sunny. Highs in the lower 80s. Friday night, partly cloudy in the evening, then clearing. Lows in the lower 60s. Saturday, mostly sunny. Highs in the upper 80s. Saturday night, mostly clear. Lows in the upper 60s. Sunday, mostly sunny. A 20% chance of showers and thunderstorms in the afternoon. Highs around 90. Sunday night, partly cloudy with a chance of thunderstorms. A chance of showers. Lows in the lower 60s. Chance of rain 40%. Monday, mostly sunny. A 20% chance of showers and thunderstorms in the morning. Highs in the lower 80s. The forecast key messages for North and Central Texas. There is a 10 to 20% chance for isolated storms to affect areas immediately along the Red River this evening. A cold front will bring scattered showers and storms to the area late Tuesday afternoon into Wednesday. A few strong to severe storms are possible near and east of Interstate 35. The spotter information statement for North and Central Texas. Spotter activation is not expected at this time. The ultraviolet index forecast for May 5th is 9, or very high. The current time is 6:26 p.m. Central Daylight Time.

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The following reports of weather temperature and wind were made at 6 p.m. DFW Airport, partly sunny, 79, dew point 61, relative humidity 53%, wind south at 24, gusting to 31, pressure 29.71 inches and falling. Dallas Love Field, cloudy, 80, south at 15, gusting to 28. Fort Worth Meacham, partly sunny, 79, south at 22, gusting to 29. Arlington, partly sunny, 79, south at 17, gusting to 31. McKinney, mostly sunny, 80, south at 20, gusting to 31. Denton, mostly sunny, 81, southeast at 22, gusting to 36. Elsewhere around the region, Wichita Falls, partly sunny, 86, south at 21, gusting to 37. Abilene, partly sunny, 87, south at 17, gusting to 28. Waco, partly sunny, 80, south at 18, gusting to 26. Tyler, mostly sunny, 80, south at 16, gusting to 24. Once again at 6 p.m., DFW Airport, partly sunny, 79, south at 24, gusting to 31. Now let's check on your local forecast for the Dallas-Fort Worth Metroplex. Tonight, mostly cloudy. Not as cool with lows around 70. South winds 15 to 20 miles an hour. Tuesday, mostly cloudy in the morning, then becoming partly sunny. Warmer with highs in the lower 90s. Southwest winds 10 to 15 miles an hour. Tuesday night, mostly cloudy with a 20% chance of showers and thunderstorms. Lows in the mid-60s. South winds around 10 miles an hour, becoming north after midnight. Wednesday, mostly cloudy. A 20% chance of showers and thunderstorms in the morning. Not as warm with highs in the lower 80s. Northwest winds 5 to 10 miles an hour. And now the extended forecast. Wednesday night, mostly cloudy. Lows in the mid-50s. North winds 5 to 10 miles an hour. Thursday, mostly cloudy in the morning, then becoming partly sunny. Highs in the lower 70s. Thursday night, mostly cloudy in the evening, then becoming partly cloudy. Lows in the mid-50s. Friday, sunny. Highs in the lower 80s. Friday night, partly cloudy in the evening, then clearing. Lows in the lower 60s. Saturday, mostly sunny. Highs in the upper 80s. Saturday night, mostly clear. Lows in the upper 60s. Sunday, mostly sunny. A 20% chance of showers and thunderstorms in the afternoon. Highs around 90. Sunday night, partly cloudy with a chance of thunderstorms. A chance of showers. Lows in the lower 60s. Chance of rain 40%. Monday, mostly sunny. A 20% chance of showers and thunderstorms in the morning. Highs in the lower 80s. The forecast key messages for North and Central Texas. There is a 10 to 20% chance for isolated storms to affect areas immediately along the Red River this evening. A cold front will bring scattered showers and storms to the area late Tuesday afternoon into Wednesday. A few strong to severe storms are possible near and east of Interstate 35. The spotter information statement for North and Central Texas. Spotter activation is not expected at this time. The ultraviolet index forecast for May 5th is 9, or very high. The current time is 6:31 p.m. Central Daylight Time. 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Serving the Dallas-Fort Worth listening area. The following reports of weather temperature and wind were made at 6 p.m. DFW Airport, partly sunny, 79, dew point 61, relative humidity 53%, wind south at 24, gusting to 31, pressure 29.71 inches and falling. Dallas Love Field, cloudy, 80, south at 15, gusting to 20.

8. Fort Worth, Meacham, partly sunny, 79, south at 22, gusting to 29. Arlington, partly sunny, 79, south at 17, gusting to 31. McKinney, mostly sunny, 80, south at 20, gusting to 31. Denton, mostly sunny, 81, southeast at 22, gusting to 36. Elsewhere around the region, Wichita Falls, partly sunny, 86, south at 21, gusting to 37. Abilene, partly sunny, 87, south at 17, gusting to 28. Waco, partly sunny, 80, south at 18, gusting to 26. Tyler, mostly sunny, 80, south at 16, gusting to 24. Once again at 6 p.m., DFW Airport, partly sunny, 79, south at 24, gusting to 31. Now let's check on your local forecast for the Dallas-Fort Worth Metroplex. Tonight, mostly cloudy. Not as cool with lows around 70. South winds 15 to 20 miles an hour. Tuesday, mostly cloudy in the morning, then becoming partly sunny. Warmer with highs in the lower 90s around 70. South winds 15 to 20 miles an hour. Tuesday, mostly cloudy in the morning, then becoming partly sunny. Warmer with highs in the lower 90s. Southwest winds 10 to 15 miles an hour. Tuesday night, mostly cloudy with a 20% chance of showers and thunderstorms. Lows in the mid-60s. South winds around 10 miles an hour, becoming north after midnight. Wednesday, mostly cloudy. A 20% chance of showers and thunderstorms in the morning. Not as warm with highs in the lower 80s. Northwest winds 5 to 10 miles an hour. And now the extended forecast. Wednesday night, mostly cloudy. Lows in the mid-50s. North winds 5 to 10 miles an hour. Thursday, mostly cloudy in the morning, then becoming partly sunny. Highs in the lower 70s. Thursday night, mostly cloudy in the evening, then becoming partly cloudy. Lows in the mid-50s. Friday, sunny. Highs in the lower 80s. Friday night, partly cloudy in the evening, then clearing. Lows in the lower 60s. Saturday, mostly sunny. Highs in the upper 80s. Saturday night, mostly clear. Lows in the upper 60s. Sunday, mostly sunny. A 20% chance of showers and thunderstorms in the afternoon. Highs around 90. Sunday night, partly cloudy with a chance of thunderstorms. A chance of showers. Lows in the lower 60s. Chance of rain 40%. Monday, mostly sunny. A 20% chance of showers and thunderstorms in the morning. Highs in the lower 80s. The forecast key messages for North and Central Texas. There is a 10 to 20% chance for isolated storms to affect areas immediately along the Red River this evening. A cold front will bring scattered showers and storms to the area late Tuesday afternoon into Wednesday. A few strong to severe storms are possible near and east of Interstate 35. The spotter information statement for North and Central Texas. Spotter activation is not expected at this time. The ultraviolet index forecast for May 5th is 9, or very high. The current time is 6:35 p.m. Central Daylight Time. 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Serving the Dallas-Fort Worth listening area. The following reports of weather temperature and wind were made at 6 p.m. DFW Airport, partly sunny, 79, dew point 61, relative humidity 53%, wind south at 24, gusting to 31, pressure 29.71 inches and falling. Dallas Love Field, cloudy, 80, south at 15, gusting to 28. Fort Worth Meacham, partly sunny, 79, south at 22, gusting to 29. Arlington, partly sunny, 79, south at 17, gusting to 31. McKinney, mostly sunny, 80, south at 20, gusting to 31. Denton, mostly sunny, 81, southeast at 22, gusting

36. Elsewhere around the region, Wichita Falls, partly sunny, 86, south at 21, gusting to 37. Abilene, partly sunny, 87, south at 17, gusting to 28. Waco, partly sunny, 80, south at 18, gusting to 26. Tyler, mostly sunny, 80, south at 16, gusting to 24. Once again at 6 p.m., DFW Airport, partly sunny, 79, south at 24, gusting to 31. Now let's check on your local forecast for the Dallas-Fort Worth Metroplex. Tonight, mostly cloudy. Not as cool with lows around 70. South winds 15 to 20 miles an hour. Tuesday, mostly cloudy in the morning, then becoming partly sunny. Warmer with highs in the lower 90s. Southwest winds 10 to 15 miles an hour. Tuesday night, mostly cloudy with a 20% chance of showers and thunderstorms. Lows in the mid-60s. South winds around 10 miles an hour, becoming north after midnight. Wednesday, mostly cloudy. A 20% chance of showers and thunderstorms in the morning. Not as warm with highs in the lower 80s. Northwest winds 5 to 10 miles an hour. And now the extended forecast. Wednesday night, mostly cloudy. Lows in the mid-50s. North winds 5 to 10 miles an hour. Thursday, mostly cloudy in the morning, then becoming partly sunny. Highs in the lower 70s. Thursday night, mostly cloudy in the evening, then becoming partly cloudy. Lows in the mid-50s. Friday, sunny. Highs in the lower 80s. Friday night, partly cloudy in the evening, then clearing. Lows in the lower 60s. Saturday, mostly sunny. Highs in the upper 80s. Saturday night, mostly clear. Lows in the upper 60s. Sunday, mostly sunny. A 20% chance of showers and thunderstorms in the afternoon. Highs around 90. Sunday night, partly cloudy with a chance of thunderstorms. A chance of showers. Lows in the lower 60s. Chance of rain 40%. Monday, mostly sunny. A 20% chance of showers and thunderstorms in the morning. Highs in the lower 80s. The forecast key messages for North and Central Texas. There is a 10 to 20% chance for isolated storms to affect areas immediately along the Red River this evening. A cold front will bring scattered showers and storms to the area late Tuesday afternoon into Wednesday. A few strong to severe storms are possible near and east of Interstate 35. The spotter information statement for North and Central Texas. Spotter activation is not expected at this time. The ultraviolet index forecast for May 5th is 9, or very high. The current time is 6:39 p.m. Central Daylight Time. 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Serving the Dallas-Fort Worth listening area. The following reports of weather temperature and wind were made at 6 p.m. DFW Airport, partly sunny, 79, dew point 61, relative humidity 53%, wind south at 24, gusting to 31, pressure 29.71 inches and falling. Dallas Love Field, cloudy, 80, south at 15, gusting to 28. Fort Worth Meacham, partly sunny, 79, south at 22, gusting to 29. Arlington, partly sunny, 79, south at 17, gusting to 31. McKinney, mostly sunny, 80, south at 20, gusting to 31. Denton, mostly sunny, 81, southeast at 22, gusting to 36. Elsewhere around the region, Wichita Falls, partly sunny, 86, south at 21, gusting to 37. Abilene, partly sunny, 87, south at 17, gusting to 28. Waco, partly sunny, 80, south at 18, gusting to 26. Tyler, mostly sunny, 80, south at 16, gusting to 24. Once again at 6 p.m., DFW Airport, partly sunny, 79, south at 24, gusting to 31.

in the evening, then becoming partly cloudy. Lows in the mid-50s. Friday, sunny. Highs in the lower 80s. Friday night, partly cloudy in the evening, then clearing. Lows in the lower 60s. Saturday, mostly sunny. Highs in the upper 80s. Saturday night, mostly clear. Lows in the upper 60s. Sunday, mostly sunny. A 20% chance of showers and thunderstorms in the afternoon. Highs around 90. Sunday night, partly cloudy with a chance of thunderstorms. A chance of showers. Lows in the lower 60s. Chance of rain 40%. Monday, mostly sunny. A 20% chance of showers and thunderstorms in the morning. Highs in the lower 80s. The forecast key messages for North and Central Texas. There is a 10 to 20% chance for isolated storms to affect areas immediately along the Red River this evening. A cold front will bring scattered showers and storms to the area late Tuesday afternoon into Wednesday. A few strong to severe storms are possible near and east of Interstate 35. The spotter information statement for North and Central Texas. Spotter activation is not expected at this time. The ultraviolet index forecast for May 5th is 9, or very high. The current time is 6:53 p.m. Central Daylight Time. 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The following reports of weather temperature and wind were made at 6 p.m. DFW Airport, partly sunny, 79, dew point 61, relative humidity 53%, wind south at 24, gusting to 31, pressure 29.71 inches and falling. Dallas Love Field, cloudy, 80, south at 15, gusting to 28. Fort Worth Meacham, partly sunny, 79, south at 22, gusting to 29. Arlington, partly sunny, 79, south at 17, gusting to 31. McKinney, mostly sunny, 80, south at 20, gusting to 31. Denton, mostly sunny, 81, southeast at 22, gusting to 36. Elsewhere around the region, Wichita Falls, partly sunny, 86, south at 21, gusting to 37. Abilene, partly sunny, 87, south at 17, gusting to 28. Waco, partly sunny, 80, south at 18, gusting to 26. Tyler, mostly sunny, 80, south at 16, gusting to 24. Once again at 6 p.m., DFW Airport, partly sunny, 79, south at 24, gusting to 31. Now let's check on your local forecast for the Dallas-Fort Worth Metroplex. Tonight, mostly cloudy. Not as cool with lows around 70. South winds 15 to 20 miles an hour. Tuesday, mostly cloudy in the morning, then becoming partly sunny. Warmer with highs in the lower 90s. Southwest winds 10 to 15 miles an hour. Tuesday night, mostly cloudy with a 20% chance of showers and thunderstorms. Lows in the mid-60s. South winds around 10 miles an hour, becoming north after midnight. Wednesday, mostly cloudy. A 20% chance of showers and thunderstorms in the morning. Not as warm with highs in the lower 80s. Northwest winds 5 to 10 miles an hour. And now the extended forecast. Wednesday night, mostly cloudy. Lows in the mid-50s. North winds 5 to 10 miles an hour. Thursday, mostly cloudy in the morning, then becoming partly sunny. Highs in the lower 70s. Thursday night, mostly cloudy in the evening, then becoming partly cloudy. Lows in the mid-50s. Friday, sunny. Highs in the lower 80s. Friday night, partly cloudy in the evening, then clearing. Lows in the lower 60s. Saturday, mostly sunny. Highs in the upper 80s. Saturday night, mostly clear. Lows in the upper 60s. Sunday, mostly sunny. A 20% chance of showers and thunderstorms in the afternoon. Highs around 90. Sunday

Night, partly cloudy with a chance of thunderstorms, a chance of showers, lows in the lower 60s, chance of rain 40%. Monday, mostly sunny, a 20% chance of showers and thunderstorms in the morning, highs in the lower 80s. The forecast key messages for North and Central Texas. There is a 10 to 20% chance for isolated storms to affect areas immediately along the Red River this evening. A cold front will bring scattered showers and storms to the area late Tuesday afternoon into Wednesday. A few strong to severe storms are possible near and east of Interstate 35. The spotter information statement for North and Central Texas. Spotter activation is not expected at this time. The ultraviolet index forecast for May 5th is 9, or very high. The current time is 6:57 p.m. Central Daylight Time. 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The following reports of weather temperature and wind were made at 6 p.m. DFW Airport, partly sunny, 79, dew point 61, relative humidity 53%, wind south at 24, gusting to 31, pressure 29.71 inches and falling. Dallas Love Field, cloudy, 80, south at 15, gusting to 28. Fort Worth Meacham, partly sunny, 79, south at 22, gusting to 29. Arlington, partly sunny, 79, south at 17, gusting to 31. McKinney, mostly sunny, 80, south at 20, gusting to 31. Denton, mostly sunny, 81, southeast at 22, gusting to 36. Elsewhere around the region, Wichita Falls, partly sunny, 86, south at 21, gusting to 37. Abilene, partly sunny, 87, south at 17, gusting to 28. Waco, partly sunny, 80, south at 18, gusting to 26. Tyler, mostly sunny, 80, south at 16, gusting to 24. Once again at 6 p.m., DFW Airport, partly sunny, 79, south at 24, gusting to 31. Now let's check on your local forecast for the Dallas-Fort Worth Metroplex. Tonight, mostly cloudy. Not as cool with lows around 70. South winds 15 to 20 miles an hour. Tuesday, mostly cloudy in the morning, then becoming partly sunny. Warmer with highs in the lower 90s. Southwest winds 10 to 15 miles an hour. Tuesday night, mostly cloudy with a 20% chance of showers and thunderstorms. Lows in the mid-60s. South winds around 10 miles an hour, becoming north after midnight. Wednesday, mostly